and 250 degrees. Visibility 40 kilometers. Few 3,000 feet cumulus. Scattered heights unknown. Temperature 25. Dew point 16. QNH 1019 hectopascals. Tree 010 inches. Advise you have information India. Nalitra International Airport information India. 0000. ILS Yankee runway 16 left approach. Landing runway 16 left. Departure runway 16 right. Departure frequency 124.2. Taxiway Alpha 1 closed. Wind 190 degrees 5 knots. Direction variable between 140 and 250 degrees. Visibility 40 kilometers. Few 3,000 feet cumulus. Scattered heights unknown. Temperature 25. Dew point 16. QNH 1019 hectopascals. Tree 010 inches. Advise you have information India. Nalitra International Airport information India. 0000. ILS Yankee runway 16 left approach. Landing runway 16 left. Departure runway 16 right. Departure frequency 124.2. Taxiway Alpha 1 closed. Wind 190 degrees 5 knots. Direction variable between 140 and 250 degrees. Visibility 40 kilometers. Few 3,000 feet cumulus. Scattered heights unknown. Temperature 25. Dew point 16. QNH 1019 hectopascals. Tree 010 inches. Advise you have information India. Nalitra International Airport information India. 0000. ILS Yankee runway 16 left approach. Landing runway 16 left. Departure runway 16 right. Departure frequency 124.2. Taxiway Alpha 1 closed. Wind 190 degrees 5 knots. Direction variable between 140 and 250 degrees. Visibility 40 kilometers. Few 3,000 feet cumulus. Scattered heights unknown. Temperature 25. Dew point 16. QNH 1019 hectopascals. Tree 010 inches. Advise you have information India. Nalitra International Airport information India. 0000. ILS Yankee runway 16 left approach. Landing runway 16 left. Departure runway 16 right. Departure frequency 124.2. Taxiway Alpha 1 closed. Wind 190 degrees 5 knots. Direction variable between 140 and 250 degrees. Visibility 40 kilometers. Few 3,000 feet cumulus. Scattered heights unknown. Temperature 25. Dew point 16. QNH 1019 hectopascals. Tree 010 inches. Advise you have information India. Nalitra International Airport information India. 0000. ILS Yankee runway 16 left approach. Landing runway 16 left. Departure runway 16 right. Departure frequency 124.2. Taxiway Alpha 1 closed. Wind 190 degrees 5 knots. Direction variable between 140 and 250 degrees. Visibility 40 kilometers. Few 3,000 feet cumulus. Scattered heights unknown. Temperature 25. Dew point 16. QNH 1019 hectopascals. Tree 010 inches. Advise you have information India. Nalitra International Airport information India.
0000. ILS Yankee runway 16 left approach. Landing runway 16 left. Departure runway 16 right. Departure frequency 124.2. Taxiway Alpha 1 closed. Wind 190 degrees 5 knots. Direction variable between 140 and 250 degrees. Visibility 40 kilometers. Few 3,000 feet cumulus. Scattered heights unknown. Temperature 25. Dew point 16. QNH 1019 hectopascals. Tree 010 inches. Advise you have information India. Nalitra International Airport information India. 0000. ILS Yankee runway 16 left approach. Landing runway 16 left. Departure runway 16 right. Departure frequency 124.2. Taxiway Alpha 1 closed. Wind 190 degrees 5 knots. Direction variable between 140 and 250 degrees. Visibility 40 kilometers. Few 3,000 feet cumulus. Scattered heights unknown. Temperature 25. Dew point 16. QNH 1019 hectopascals. Tree 010 inches. Advise you have information India. Nalitra International Airport information India. 0000. ILS Yankee runway 16 left approach. Landing runway 16 left. Departure runway 16 right. Departure frequency 124.2. Taxiway Alpha 1 closed. Wind 190 degrees 5 knots. Direction variable between 140 and 250 degrees. Visibility 40 kilometers. Few 3,000 feet cumulus. Scattered heights unknown. Temperature 25. Dew point 16. QNH 1019 hectopascals. Tree 010 inches. Advise you have information India. Nalitra International Airport information India. 0000. ILS Yankee runway 16 left approach. Landing runway 16 left. Departure runway 16 right. Departure frequency 124.2. Taxiway Alpha 1 closed. Wind 190 degrees 5 knots. Direction variable between 140 and 250 degrees. Visibility 40 kilometers. Few 3,000 feet cumulus. Scattered heights unknown. Temperature 25. Dew point 16. QNH 1019 hectopascals. Tree 010 inches. Advise you have information India. Nalitra International Airport information India. 0000. ILS Yankee runway 16 left approach. Landing runway 16 left. Departure runway 16 right. Departure frequency 124.2. Taxiway Alpha 1 closed. Wind 190 degrees 5 knots. Direction variable between 140 and 250 degrees. Visibility 40 kilometers. Few 3,000 feet cumulus. Scattered heights unknown. Temperature 25. Dew point 16. QNH 1019 hectopascals. Tree 010 inches. Advise you have information India. Nalitra International Airport information India. 0000. ILS Yankee runway 16 left approach. Landing runway 16 left. Departure runway 16 right. Departure frequency 124.2. Taxiway Alpha 1 closed. Wind 190 degrees 5 knots. Direction variable between 140 and 250 degrees.
Visibility 40 kilometers. Few tree 1,000 feet cumulus. Scattered heights unknown. Temperature 25. Dew point 16. QNH 1019 or hectopascals. Tree 010 inches. Advise you have information India. Nalitra International Airport information India. 0000. ILS Yankee runway 16 left approach. Landing runway 16 left. Departure runway 16 right. Departure frequency 124.2. Taxiway Alpha 1 closed. Wind 190 degrees 5 knots. Direction variable between 140 and 250 degrees. Visibility 40 kilometers. Few tree 1,000 feet cumulus. Scattered heights unknown. Temperature 25. Dew point 16. QNH 1019 or hectopascals. Tree 010 inches. Advise you have information India. Nalitra International Airport information India. 0000. ILS Yankee runway 16 left approach. Landing runway 16 left. Departure runway 16 right. Departure frequency 124.2. Taxiway Alpha 1 closed. Wind 190 degrees 5 knots. Direction variable between 140 and 250 degrees. Visibility 40 kilometers. Few tree 1,000 feet cumulus. Scattered heights unknown. Temperature 25. Dew point 16. QNH 1019 or hectopascals. Tree 010 inches. Advise you have information India. Nalitra International Airport information India. 0000. ILS Yankee runway 16 left approach. Landing runway 16 left. Departure runway 16 right. Departure frequency 124.2. Taxiway Alpha 1 closed. Wind 190 degrees 5 knots. Direction variable between 140 and 250 degrees. Visibility 40 kilometers. Few tree 1,000 feet cumulus. Scattered heights unknown. Temperature 25. Dew point 16. QNH 1019 or hectopascals. Tree 010 inches. Advise you have information India. Nalitra International Airport information India. 0000. ILS Yankee runway 16 left approach. Landing runway 16 left. Departure runway 16 right. Departure frequency 124.2. Taxiway Alpha 1 closed. Wind 190 degrees 5 knots. Direction variable between 140 and 250 degrees. Visibility 40 kilometers. Few tree 1,000 feet cumulus. Scattered heights unknown. Temperature 25. Dew point 16. QNH 1019 or hectopascals. Tree 010 inches. Advise you have information India. Nalitra International Airport information India. 0000. ILS Yankee runway 16 left approach. Landing runway 16 left. Departure runway 16 right. Departure frequency 124.2. Taxiway Alpha 1 closed. Wind 190 degrees 5 knots. Direction variable between 140 and 250 degrees. Visibility 40 kilometers. Few tree 1,000 feet cumulus. Scattered heights unknown. Temperature 25. Dew point 16. QNH 1019 or hectopascals. Tree 010 inches. Advise you have information India. Nalitra International Airport information India. 0000.
ILS Yankee runway 16 left approach. Landing runway 16 left. Departure runway 16 right. Departure frequency 124.2. Taxiway Alpha 1 closed. Wind 190 degrees 5 knots. Direction variable between 140 and 250 degrees. Visibility 40 kilometers. Few 3,000 feet cumulus. Scattered heights unknown. Temperature 25. Dew point 16. QNH 1019 hectopascals. Tree 010 inches. Advise you have information India. Nalitra International Airport information India. 0000. ILS Yankee runway 16 left approach. Landing runway 16 left. Departure runway 16 right. Departure frequency 124.2. Taxiway Alpha 1 closed. Wind 190 degrees 5 knots. Direction variable between 140 and 250 degrees. Visibility 40 kilometers. Few 3,000 feet cumulus. Scattered heights unknown. Temperature 25. Dew point 16. QNH 1019 hectopascals. Tree 010 inches. Advise you have information India. Nalitra International Airport information India. 0000. ILS Yankee runway 16 left approach. Landing runway 16 left. Departure runway 16 right. Departure frequency 124.2. Taxiway Alpha 1 closed. Wind 190 degrees 5 knots. Direction variable between 140 and 250 degrees. Visibility 40 kilometers. Few 3,000 feet cumulus. Scattered heights unknown. Temperature 25. Dew point 16. QNH 1019 hectopascals. Tree 010 inches. Advise you have information India. Nalitra International Airport information India. 0000. ILS Yankee runway 16 left approach. Landing runway 16 left. Departure runway 16 right. Departure frequency 124.2. Taxiway Alpha 1 closed. Wind 190 degrees 5 knots. Direction variable between 140 and 250 degrees. Visibility 40 kilometers. Few 3,000 feet cumulus. Scattered heights unknown. Temperature 25. Dew point 16. QNH 1019 hectopascals. Tree 010 inches. Advise you have information India. Nalitra International Airport information India. 0000. ILS Yankee runway 16 left approach. Landing runway 16 left. Departure runway 16 right. Departure frequency 124.2. Taxiway Alpha 1 closed. Wind 190 degrees 5 knots. Direction variable between 140 and 250 degrees. Visibility 40 kilometers. Few 3,000 feet cumulus. Scattered heights unknown. Temperature 25. Dew point 16. QNH 1019 hectopascals. Tree 010 inches. Advise you have information India. Nalitra International Airport information India. 0000. ILS Yankee runway 16 left approach. Landing runway 16 left. Departure runway 16 right. Departure frequency 124.2. Taxiway Alpha 1 closed. Wind 190 degrees 5 knots. Direction variable between 140 and 250 degrees. Visibility 40 kilometers. Few 3,000 feet cumulus.
scattered heights unknown. Temperature 25. Dew point 16. QNH 1019 hectopascals. Tree 010 inches. Advise you have information India. Nalitra International Airport information India. 0000. ILS Yankee runway 16 left approach. Landing runway 16 left. Departure runway 16 right. Departure frequency 124.2. Taxiway Alpha 1 closed. Wind 190 degrees 5 knots. Direction variable between 140 and 250 degrees. Visibility 40 kilometers. Few 3,000 feet cumulus. Scattered heights unknown. Temperature 25. Dew point 16. QNH 1019 hectopascals. Tree 010 inches. Advise you have information India. Nalitra International Airport information India. 0000. ILS Yankee runway 16 left approach. Landing runway 16 left. Departure runway 16 right. Departure frequency 124.2. Taxiway Alpha 1 closed. Wind 190 degrees 5 knots. Direction variable between 140 and 250 degrees. Visibility 40 kilometers. Few 3,000 feet cumulus. Scattered heights unknown. Temperature 25. Dew point 16. QNH 1019 hectopascals. Tree 010 inches. Advise you have information India. Nalitra International Airport information India. 0000. ILS Yankee runway 16 left approach. Landing runway 16 left. Departure runway 16 right. Departure frequency 124.2. Taxiway Alpha 1 closed. Wind 190 degrees 5 knots. Direction variable between 140 and 250 degrees. Visibility 40 kilometers. Few 3,000 feet cumulus. Scattered heights unknown. Temperature 25. Dew point 16. QNH 1019 hectopascals. Tree 010 inches. Advise you have information India. Nalitra International Airport information India. 0000. ILS Yankee runway 16 left approach. Landing runway 16 left. Departure runway 16 right. Departure frequency 124.2. Taxiway Alpha 1 closed. Wind 190 degrees 5 knots. Direction variable between 140 and 250 degrees. Visibility 40 kilometers. Few 3,000 feet cumulus. Scattered heights unknown. Temperature 25. Dew point 16. QNH 1019 hectopascals. Tree 010 inches. Advise you have information India. Nalitra International Airport information India. 0000. ILS Yankee runway 16 left approach. Landing runway 16 left. Departure runway 16 right. Departure frequency 124.2. Taxiway Alpha 1 closed. Wind 190 degrees 5 knots. Direction variable between 140 and 250 degrees. Visibility 40 kilometers. Few 3,000 feet cumulus. Scattered heights unknown. Temperature 25. Dew point 16. QNH 1019 hectopascals. Tree 010 inches. Advise you have information India. Nalitra International Airport information India. 0000. ILS Yankee runway 16 left approach. Landing runway 16 left.
Departure runway 16 left. Departure frequency 124.2. Taxiway Alpha 1 closed. Wind 190 degrees 5 knots. Direction variable between 140 and 250 degrees. Visibility 40 kilometers. Few 3,000 feet cumulus. Scattered heights unknown. Temperature 25. Dew point 16. QNH 1019 hectopascals. Tree 010 inches. Advise you have information India. Nalitra International Airport information India. 0000. ILS Yankee runway 16 left approach. Landing runway 16 left. Departure runway 16 right. Departure frequency 124.2. Taxiway Alpha 1 closed. Wind 190 degrees 5 knots. Direction variable between 140 and 250 degrees. Visibility 40 kilometers. Few 3,000 feet cumulus. Scattered heights unknown. Temperature 25. Dew point 16. QNH 1019 hectopascals. Tree 010 inches. Advise you have information India. Nalitra International Airport information India. 0000. ILS Yankee runway 16 left approach. Landing runway 16 left. Departure runway 16 right. Departure frequency 124.2. Taxiway Alpha 1 closed. Wind 190 degrees 5 knots. Direction variable between 140 and 250 degrees. Visibility 40 kilometers. Few 3,000 feet cumulus. Scattered heights unknown. Temperature 25. Dew point 16. QNH 1019 hectopascals. Tree 010 inches. Advise you have information India. Nalitra International Airport information Juliet. 0030. ILS Yankee runway 16 left approach. Landing runway 16 left. Departure runway 16 right. Departure frequency 124.2. Taxiway Alpha 1 closed. Wind 180 degrees 5 knots. Direction variable between 150 and 220 degrees. Visibility 40 kilometers. Few 3,000 feet cumulus. Scattered heights unknown. Temperature 26. Dew point 17. QNH 1019 hectopascals. Tree 010 inches. Advise you have information Juliet. Nalitra International Airport information Juliet. 0030. ILS Yankee runway 16 left approach. Landing runway 16 left. Departure runway 16 right. Departure frequency 124.2. Taxiway Alpha 1 closed. Wind 180 degrees 5 knots. Direction variable between 150 and 220 degrees. Visibility 40 kilometers. Few 3,000 feet cumulus. Scattered heights unknown. Temperature 26. Dew point 17. QNH 1019 hectopascals. Tree 010 inches. Advise you have information Juliet. Nalitra International Airport information Juliet. 0030. ILS Yankee runway 16 left approach. Landing runway 16 left. Departure runway 16 right. Departure frequency 124.2. Taxiway Alpha 1 closed. Wind 180 degrees 5 knots. Direction variable between 150 and 220 degrees. Visibility 40 kilometers. Few 3,000 feet cumulus. Scattered heights unknown. Temperature 26.
Dew point 17. QNH 1019 hectopascals. Tree 010 inches. Advise you have information, Juliet. Nalitra International Airport information, Juliet. 0030. ILS Yankee runway 16 left approach. Landing runway 16 left. Departure runway 16 right. Departure frequency 124.2. Taxiway Alpha 1 closed. Wind 180 degrees 5 knots. Direction variable between 150 and 220 degrees. Visibility 40 kilometers. Few 3,000 feet cumulus. Scattered heights unknown. Temperature 26. Dew point 17. QNH 1019 hectopascals. Tree 010 inches. Advise you have information, Juliet. Nalitra International Airport information, Juliet. 0030. ILS Yankee runway 16 left approach. Landing runway 16 left. Departure runway 16 right. Departure frequency 124.2. Taxiway Alpha 1 closed. Wind 180 degrees 5 knots. Direction variable between 150 and 220 degrees. Visibility 40 kilometers. Few 3,000 feet cumulus. Scattered heights unknown. Temperature 26. Dew point 17. QNH 1019 hectopascals. Tree 010 inches. Advise you have information, Juliet. Nalitra International Airport information, Juliet. 0030. ILS Yankee runway 16 left approach. Landing runway 16 left. Departure runway 16 right. Departure frequency 124.2. Taxiway Alpha 1 closed. Wind 180 degrees 5 knots. Direction variable between 150 and 220 degrees. Visibility 40 kilometers. Few 3,000 feet cumulus. Scattered heights unknown. Temperature 26. Dew point 17. QNH 1019 hectopascals. Tree 010 inches. Advise you have information, Juliet. Nalitra International Airport information, Juliet. 0030. ILS Yankee runway 16 left approach. Landing runway 16 left. Departure runway 16 right. Departure frequency 124.2. Taxiway Alpha 1 closed. Wind 180 degrees 5 knots. Direction variable between 150 and 220 degrees. Visibility 40 kilometers. Few 3,000 feet cumulus. Scattered heights unknown. Temperature 26. Dew point 17. QNH 1019 hectopascals. Tree 010 inches. Advise you have information, Juliet. Nalitra International Airport information, Juliet. 0030. ILS Yankee runway 16 left approach. Landing runway 16 left. Departure runway 16 right. Departure frequency 124.2. Taxiway Alpha 1 closed. Wind 180 degrees 5 knots. Direction variable between 150 and 220 degrees. Visibility 40 kilometers. Few 3,000 feet cumulus. Scattered heights unknown. Temperature 26. Dew point 17. QNH 1019. Tree 010 inches. Advise you have information, Juliet. Nalitra International Airport information, Juliet. 0030. ILS Yankee runway 16 left approach. Landing runway 16 left. Departure runway 16 right.

0030. ILS Yankee runway 16 left approach. Landing runway 16 left. Departure runway 16 right. Departure frequency 124.2. Taxiway Alpha 1 closed. Wind 180 degrees 5 knots. Direction variable between 150 and 220 degrees. Visibility 40 kilometers. Few 3,000 feet cumulus. Scattered heights unknown. Temperature 26. Dew point 17. QNH 1019 hectopascals. Tree 010 inches. Advise you have information, Juliet. Nalita International Airport information, Juliet. 0030. ILS Yankee runway 16 left approach. Landing runway 16 left. Departure runway 16 right. Departure frequency 124.2. Taxiway Alpha 1 closed. Wind 180 degrees 5 knots. Direction variable between 150 and 220 degrees. Visibility 40 kilometers. Few 3,000 feet cumulus. Scattered heights unknown. Temperature 26. Dew point 17. QNH 1019 hectopascals. Tree 010 inches. Advise you have information, Juliet. Nalita International Airport information, Juliet. 0030. ILS Yankee runway 16 left approach. Landing runway 16 left. Departure runway 16 right. Departure frequency 124.2. Taxiway Alpha 1 closed. Wind 180 degrees 5 knots. Direction variable between 150 and 220 degrees. Visibility 40 kilometers. Few 3,000 feet cumulus. Scattered heights unknown. Temperature 26. Dew point 17. QNH 1019 hectopascals. Tree 010 inches. Advise you have information, Juliet. Nalita International Airport information, Juliet. 0030. ILS Yankee runway 16 left approach. Landing runway 16 left. Departure runway 16 right. Departure frequency 124.2. Taxiway Alpha 1 closed. Wind 180 degrees 5 knots. Direction variable between 150 and 220 degrees. Visibility 40 kilometers. Few 3,000 feet cumulus. Scattered heights unknown. Temperature 26. Dew point 17. QNH 1019 hectopascals. Tree 010 inches. Advise you have information, Juliet. Nalita International Airport information, Juliet. 0030. ILS Yankee runway 16 left approach. Landing runway 16 left. Departure runway 16 right. Departure frequency 124.2. Taxiway Alpha 1 closed. Wind 180 degrees 5 knots. Direction variable between 150 and 220 degrees. Visibility 40 kilometers. Few 3,000 feet cumulus. Heights unknown. Temperature 26. Dew point 17. QNH 1019 hectopascals. Tree 010 inches. Advise you have information, Juliet. Nalita International Airport information, Juliet. 0030. ILS Yankee runway 16 left approach. Landing runway 16 left. Departure runway 16 right. Departure frequency 124.2. Taxiway Alpha 1 closed. Wind 180 degrees 5 knots. Direction variable between 150 and 220 degrees.

Visibility 40 kilometers. Few tree 1,000 feet cumulus. Scattered heights unknown. Temperature 26. Dew point 17. QNH 1019 hectopascals. Tree 010 inches. Advise you have information, Juliet. Now Litra International Airport information, Juliet. 0030. ILS Yankee runway 16 left approach. Landing runway 16 left. Departure runway 16 right. Departure frequency 124.2. Taxiway Alpha 1 closed. Wind 180 degrees 5 knots. Direction variable between 150 and 220 degrees. Visibility 40 kilometers. Few tree 1,000 feet cumulus. Scattered heights unknown. Temperature 26. Dew point 17. QNH 1019 hectopascals. Tree 010 inches. Advise you have information, Juliet. Now Litra International Airport information, Juliet. 0030. ILS Yankee runway 16 left approach. Landing runway 16 left. Departure runway 16 right. Departure frequency 124.2. Taxiway Alpha 1 closed. Wind 180 degrees 5 knots. Direction variable between 150 and 220 degrees. Visibility 40 kilometers. Few tree 1,000 feet cumulus. Scattered heights unknown. Temperature 26. Dew point 17. QNH 1019 hectopascals. Tree 010 inches. Advise you have information, Juliet. Now Litra International Airport information, Juliet. 0030. ILS Yankee runway 16 left approach. Landing runway 16 left. Departure runway 16 right. Departure frequency 124.2. Taxiway Alpha 1 closed. Wind 180 degrees 5 knots. Direction variable between 150 and 220 degrees. Visibility 40 kilometers. Few tree 1,000 feet cumulus. Scattered heights unknown. Temperature 26. Dew point 17. QNH 1019 hectopascals. Tree 010 inches. Advise you have information, Juliet. Now Litra International Airport information, Juliet. 0030. ILS Yankee runway 16 left approach. Landing runway 16 left. Departure runway 16 right. Departure frequency 124.2. Taxiway Alpha 1 closed. Wind 180 degrees 5 knots. Direction variable between 150 and 220 degrees. Visibility 40 kilometers. Few tree 1,000 feet cumulus. Scattered heights unknown. Temperature 26. Dew point 17. QNH 1019 hectopascals. Tree 010 inches. Advise you have information, Juliet. Now Litra International Airport information, Juliet. 0030. ILS Yankee runway 16 left approach. Landing runway 16 left. Departure runway 16 right. Departure frequency 124.2. Taxiway Alpha 1 closed. Wind 180 degrees 5 knots. Direction variable between 150 and 220 degrees. Visibility 40 kilometers. Few tree 1,000 feet cumulus. Scattered heights unknown. Temperature 26. Dew point 17. QNH 1019 hectopascals. Tree 010 inches. Advise you have information, Juliet. Now Litra International Airport information, Juliet. 0030.
ILS Yankee runway 16 left approach. Landing runway 16 left. Departure runway 16 right. Departure frequency 124.2. Taxiway Alpha 1 closed. Wind 180 degrees 5 knots. Direction variable between 150 and 220 degrees. Visibility 40 kilometers. Few 3,000 feet cumulus. Scattered heights unknown. Temperature 26. Dew point 17. QNH 1019 hectopascals. Tree 010 inches. Advise you have information, Juliet. Nalitra International Airport information, Juliet. 0030. ILS Yankee runway 16 left approach. Landing runway 16 left. Departure runway 16 right. Departure frequency 124.2. Taxiway Alpha 1 closed. Wind 180 degrees 5 knots. Direction variable between 150 and 220 degrees. Visibility 40 kilometers. Few 3,000 feet cumulus. Scattered heights unknown. Temperature 26. Dew point 17. QNH 1019 hectopascals. Tree 010 inches. Advise you have information, Juliet. Nalitra International Airport information, Juliet. 0030. ILS Yankee runway 16 left approach. Landing runway 16 left. Departure runway 16 right. Departure frequency 124.2. Taxiway Alpha 1 closed. Wind 180 degrees 5 knots. Direction variable between 150 and 220 degrees. Visibility 40 kilometers. Few 3,000 feet cumulus. Scattered heights unknown. Temperature 26. Dew point 17. QNH 1019 hectopascals. Tree 010 inches. Advise you have information, Juliet. Nalitra International Airport information, Juliet. 0030. ILS Yankee runway 16 left approach. Landing runway 16 left. Departure runway 16 right. Departure frequency 124.2. Taxiway Alpha 1 closed. Wind 180 degrees 5 knots. Direction variable between 150 and 220 degrees. Visibility 40 kilometers. Few 3,000 feet cumulus. Scattered heights unknown. Temperature 26. Dew point 17. QNH 1019 hectopascals. Tree 010 inches. Advise you have information, Juliet. Nalitra International Airport information, Juliet. 0030. ILS Yankee runway 16 left approach. Landing runway 16 left. Departure runway 16 right. Departure frequency 124.2. Taxiway Alpha 1 closed. Wind 180 degrees 5 knots. Direction variable between 150 and 220 degrees. Visibility 40 kilometers. Few 3,000 feet cumulus. Scattered heights unknown. Temperature 26. Dew point 17. QNH 1019 hectopascals. Tree 010 inches. Advise you have information, Juliet. Nalitra International Airport information, Juliet. 0030. ILS Yankee runway 16 left approach. Landing runway 16 left. Departure runway 16 right. Departure frequency 124.2. Taxiway Alpha 1 closed. Wind 180 degrees 5 knots. Direction variable between 150 and 220 degrees. Visibility 40 kilometers.
3,000 feet cumulus. Scattered heights unknown. Temperature 26. Dew point 17. QNH 1019 hectopascals. Tree 010 inches. Advise you have information, Juliet. Nalitra International Airport information, Juliet. 0030. ILS Yankee runway 16 left approach. Landing runway 16 left. Departure runway 16 right. Departure frequency 124.2. Taxiway Alpha 1 closed. Wind 180 degrees 5 knots. Direction variable between 150 and 220 degrees. Visibility 40 kilometers. Few 3,000 feet cumulus. Scattered heights unknown. Temperature 26. Dew point 17. QNH 1019 hectopascals. Tree 010 inches. Advise you have information, Juliet. Nalitra International Airport information, Juliet. 0030. ILS Yankee runway 16 left approach. Landing runway 16 left. Departure runway 16 right. Departure frequency 124.2. Taxiway Alpha 1 closed. Wind 180 degrees 5 knots. Direction variable between 150 and 220 degrees. Visibility 40 kilometers. Few 3,000 feet cumulus. Scattered heights unknown. Temperature 26. Dew point 17. QNH 1019 hectopascals. Tree 010 inches. Advise you have information, Juliet. Nalitra International Airport information, Juliet. 0030. ILS Yankee runway 16 left approach. Landing runway 16 left. Departure runway 16 right. Departure frequency 124.2. Taxiway Alpha 1 closed. Wind 180 degrees 5 knots. Direction variable between 150 and 220 degrees. Visibility 40 kilometers. Few 3,000 feet cumulus. Scattered heights unknown. Temperature 26. Dew point 17. QNH 1019 hectopascals. 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Advise you have information, Juliet. Nalitra International Airport information, Juliet. 0030. ILS Yankee runway 16 left approach. Landing runway 16 left. Departure runway 16 right. Departure frequency 124.2. Taxiway Alpha 1 closed. Wind 180 degrees 5 knots. Direction variable between 150 and 220 degrees. Visibility 40 kilometers. Few 3,000 feet cumulus. Scattered heights unknown. Temperature 26. Dew point 17. QNH 1019 hectopascals. 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Advise you have information, Juliet. Nalitra International Airport information, Juliet. 0030. ILS Yankee runway 16 left approach. Landing runway 16 left. Departure runway 16 right. Departure frequency 124.2. Taxiway Alpha 1 closed. Wind 180 degrees 5 knots. Direction variable between 150 and 220 degrees. Visibility 40 kilometers. Few 3,000 feet cumulus. Scattered heights unknown. Temperature 26. Dew point 17. QNH 1019 hectopascals. 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Advise you have information, Juliet. Nalitra International Airport information, Juliet. 0030. ILS Yankee runway 16 left approach.
Landing runway 16 left. Departure runway 16 right. Departure frequency 124.2. Taxiway Alpha 1 closed. Wind 180 degrees 5 knots. Direction variable between 150 and 220 degrees. Visibility 40 kilometers. Tree 1000 feet cumulus. Scattered heights unknown. Temperature 26. Dew point 17. QNH 1019 hectopascals. Tree 010 inches. Advise you have information, Juliet. Nalitra International Airport information, Juliet. 0030. ILS Yankee runway 16 left approach. Landing runway 16 left. Departure runway 16 right. Departure frequency 124.2. Taxiway Alpha 1 closed. Wind 180 degrees 5 knots. Direction variable between 150 and 220 degrees. Visibility 40 kilometers. Few tree 1000 feet cumulus. Scattered heights unknown. Temperature 26. Dew point 17. QNH 1019 hectopascals. Tree 010 inches. Advise you have information, Juliet. Nalitra International Airport information, Kilo. 0100. ILS Yankee runway 16 left approach. Landing runway 16 left. Departure runway 16 right. Departure frequency 124.2. Taxiway Alpha 1 closed. Wind 160 degrees 7 knots. Direction variable between 130 and 230 degrees. Visibility 40 kilometers. Few tree 1500 feet cumulus. Scattered heights unknown. Temperature 25. Dew point 18. QNH 1019 hectopascals. 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Advise you have information, Kilo. Nalitra International Airport information, Kilo. 0100. ILS Yankee runway 16 left approach. Landing runway 16 left. Departure runway 16 right. Departure frequency 124.2. Taxiway Alpha 1 closed. Wind 160 degrees 7 knots. Direction variable between 130 and 230 degrees. Visibility 40 kilometers. Few tree 1500 feet cumulus. Scattered heights unknown. Temperature 25. Dew point 18. QNH 1019 hectopascals. 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Advise you have information, Kilo. Nalitra International Airport information, Kilo. 0100. ILS Yankee runway 16 left approach. Landing runway 16 left. Departure runway 16 right. Departure frequency 124.2. Taxiway Alpha 1 closed. Wind 160 degrees 7 knots. Direction variable between 130 and 230 degrees. Visibility 40 kilometers. Few tree 1500 feet cumulus. Scattered heights unknown. Temperature 25. Dew point 18. QNH 1019 hectopascals. 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Advise you have information, Kilo. Nalitra International Airport information, Kilo. 0100. ILS Yankee runway 16 left approach. Landing runway 16 left. Departure runway 16 right. Departure frequency 124.2. Taxiway Alpha 1 closed. Wind 160 degrees 7 knots. Direction variable between 130 and 230 degrees. Visibility 40 kilometers. Few tree 1500 feet cumulus.
scattered heights unknown. Temperature 25. Dew point 18. QNH 1019 or hectopascals. Tree 010 inches. Advise you have information kilo. Nalitra International Airport information kilo. 0100. ILS Yankee runway 16 left approach. Landing runway 16 left. Departure runway 16 right. Departure frequency 124.2. Taxiway Alpha 1 closed. Wind 160 degrees 7 knots. Direction variable between 130 and 230 degrees. Visibility 40 kilometers. Few tree 1,500 feet cumulus. Scattered heights unknown. Temperature 25. Dew point 18. QNH 1019 or hectopascals. Tree 010 inches. Advise you have information kilo. Nalitra International Airport information kilo. 0100. ILS Yankee runway 16 left approach. Landing runway 16 left. Departure runway 16 right. Departure frequency 124.2. Taxiway Alpha 1 closed. Wind 160 degrees 7 knots. Direction variable between 130 and 230 degrees. Visibility 40 kilometers. Few tree 1,500 feet cumulus. Scattered heights unknown. Temperature 25. Dew point 18. QNH 1019 or hectopascals. Tree 010 inches. 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Nalitra International Airport information kilo. 0100. ILS Yankee runway 16 left approach. Landing runway 16 left. Departure runway 16 right. Departure frequency 124.2. Taxiway Alpha 1 closed. Wind 160 degrees 7 knots. Direction variable between 130 and 230 degrees. Visibility 40 kilometers. Few tree 1,500 feet cumulus. Scattered heights unknown. Temperature 25. Dew point 18. QNH 1019 or hectopascals. Tree 010 inches. Advise you have information kilo. Nalitra International Airport information kilo. 0100. ILS Yankee runway 16 left approach. Landing runway 16 left. Departure runway 16 right. Departure frequency 124.2. Taxiway Alpha 1 closed. Wind 160 degrees 7 knots. Direction variable between 130 and 230 degrees. Visibility 40 kilometers. Few tree 1,500 feet cumulus. Scattered heights unknown. Temperature 25. Dew point 18. QNH 1019 or hectopascals. Tree 010 inches. Advise you have information kilo. Nalitra International Airport information kilo. 0100. ILS Yankee runway 16 left approach. Landing runway 16 left. Departure runway 16 right. Departure frequency 124.2. Taxiway Alpha 1 closed. Wind 160 degrees 7 knots. Direction variable between 130 and 230 degrees. Visibility 40 kilometers. Few tree 1,500 feet cumulus. Scattered heights unknown. Temperature 25. Dew point 18. QNH 1019 or hectopascals. Tree 010 inches. Advise you have information kilo. Nalitra International Airport information kilo. 0100. ILS Yankee runway 16 left approach.

0: Landing runway 16 left. Departure runway 16 right. Departure frequency 124.2. Taxiway Alpha 1 closed. Wind 160 degrees 7 knots. Direction variable between 130 and 230 degrees. Visibility 40 kilometers. Few tree 1,500 feet cumulus. Scattered heights unknown. Temperature 25. Dew point 18. QNH 1019 hectopascals. Tree 010 inches. Advise you have information kilo. Nalita International Airport information kilo. 0100. ILS Yankee runway 16 left approach. Landing runway 16 left. Departure runway 16 right. Departure frequency 124.2. Taxiway Alpha 1 closed. Wind 160 degrees 7 knots. Direction variable between 130 and 230 degrees. Visibility 40 kilometers. Few tree 1,500 feet cumulus. Scattered heights unknown. Temperature 25. Dew point 18. QNH 1019 hectopascals. Tree 010 inches. Advise you have information kilo. Nalita International Airport information kilo. 0100. ILS Yankee runway 16 left approach. Landing runway 16 left. Departure runway 16 right. Departure frequency 124.2. Taxiway Alpha 1 closed. Wind 160 degrees 7 knots. Direction variable between 130 and 230 degrees. Visibility 40 kilometers. Few tree 1,500 feet cumulus. Scattered heights unknown. Temperature 25. Dew point 18. QNH 1019 hectopascals. Tree 010 inches. Advise you have information kilo. Nalita International Airport information kilo. 0100. ILS Yankee runway 16 left approach. Landing runway 16 left. Departure runway 16 right. Departure frequency 124.2. Taxiway Alpha 1 closed. Wind 160 degrees 7 knots. Direction variable between 130 and 230 degrees. Visibility 40 kilometers. Few tree 1,500 feet cumulus. Scattered heights unknown. Temperature 25. Dew point 18. QNH 1019 hectopascals. Tree 010 inches. Advise you have information kilo. Nalita International Airport information kilo. 0100. ILS Yankee runway 16 left approach. Landing runway 16 left. Departure runway 16 right. Departure frequency 124.2. Taxiway Alpha 1 closed. Wind 160 degrees 7 knots. Direction variable between 130 and 230 degrees. Visibility 40 kilometers. Few tree 1,500 feet cumulus. Scattered heights unknown. Temperature 25. Dew point 18. QNH 1019 hectopascals. Tree 010 inches. Advise you have information kilo. Nalita International Airport information kilo. 0100. ILS Yankee runway 16 left approach. Landing runway 16 left. Departure runway 16 right. Departure frequency 124.2. Taxiway Alpha 1 closed. Wind 160 degrees 7 knots. Direction variable between 130 and 230 degrees. Visibility 40 kilometers. Few tree 1,500 feet cumulus. scattered heights unknown. Temperature 25. Dew point 18. QNH 1019 hectopascals. Tree 010 inches. Advise you have information kilo. Nalitra International Airport information kilo. 0100. ILS Yankee runway 16 left approach. Landing runway 16 left. Departure runway 16 right. Departure frequency 124.2. Taxiway Alpha 1 closed. Wind 160 degrees 7 knots. Direction variable between 130 and 230 degrees. Visibility 40 kilometers. Few tree 1,500 feet cumulus. Scattered heights unknown. Temperature 25. Dew point 18. QNH 1019 hectopascals. Tree 010 inches. Advise you have information kilo. Nalitra International Airport information kilo. 0100. ILS Yankee runway 16 left approach. Landing runway 16 left. Departure runway 16 right. Departure frequency 124.2. Taxiway Alpha 1 closed. Wind 160 degrees 7 knots. Direction variable between 130 and 230 degrees. Visibility 40 kilometers. Few tree 1,500 feet cumulus. Scattered heights unknown. Temperature 25. Dew point 18. QNH 1019 hectopascals. Tree 010 inches. Advise you have information kilo. Nalitra International Airport information kilo. 0100. ILS Yankee runway 16 left approach. Landing runway 16 left. Departure runway 16 right.
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0: Departure frequency 124.2. Taxiway Alpha 1 closed. Wind 160 degrees 7 knots. Direction variable between 130 and 230 degrees. Visibility 40 kilometers. Few tree 1,500 feet cumulus. Scattered heights unknown. Temperature 25. Dew point 18. QNH 1019 hectopascals. 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ILS Yankee runway 16 left approach. Landing runway 16 left. Departure runway 16 right. Departure frequency 124.2. Taxiway Alpha 1 closed. Wind 160 degrees 7 knots. Direction variable between 130 and 230 degrees. Visibility 40 kilometers. Few tree 1,500 feet cumulus. Scattered heights unknown. Temperature 25. Dew point 18. QNH 1019 hectopascals. Tree 010 inches. Advise you have information kilo. Nalitra International Airport information kilo. 0100. ILS Yankee runway 16 left approach. Landing runway 16 left. Departure runway 16 right. Departure frequency 124.2. Taxiway Alpha 1 closed. Wind 160 degrees 7 knots. Direction variable between 130 and 230 degrees. Visibility 40 kilometers. Few tree 1,500 feet cumulus. Scattered heights unknown. Temperature 25. Dew point 18. QNH 1019 hectopascals. Tree 010 inches. Advise you have information kilo. Nalitra International Airport information kilo. 0100. ILS Yankee runway 16 left approach. Landing runway 16 left. Departure runway 16 right. Departure frequency 124.2. Taxiway Alpha 1 closed. Wind 160 degrees 7 knots. Direction variable between 130 and 230 degrees. Visibility 40 kilometers. Few tree 1,500 feet cumulus. Scattered heights unknown. Temperature 25. Dew point 18. QNH 1019 hectopascals. 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Advise you have information kilo. Nalitra International Airport information kilo. 0100. ILS Yankee runway 16 left approach. Landing runway 16 left. Departure runway 16 right. Departure frequency 124.2. Taxiway Alpha 1 closed. Wind 160 degrees 7 knots. Direction variable between 130 and 230 degrees. Visibility 40 kilometers. Few tree 1,500 feet cumulus. Scattered heights unknown. Temperature 25. Dew point 18. QNH 1019 hectopascals. Tree 010 inches. Advise you have information kilo. Nalitra International Airport information kilo. 0100. ILS Yankee runway 16 left approach. Landing runway 16 left. Departure runway 16 right. Departure frequency 124.2. Taxiway Alpha 1 closed. Wind 160 degrees 7 knots. Direction variable between 130 and 230 degrees. Visibility 40 kilometers. Few tree 1,500 feet cumulus. Scattered heights unknown. Temperature 25. Dew point 18. QNH 1019 hectopascals. Tree 010 inches. Advise you have information kilo. Nalitra International Airport information kilo. 0100. ILS Yankee runway 16 left approach. Landing runway 16 left. Departure runway 16 right. Departure frequency 124.2. Taxiway Alpha 1 closed. Wind 160 degrees 7 knots. Direction variable between 130 and 230 degrees. Visibility 40 kilometers. Few tree 1,500 feet cumulus. Scattered heights unknown. Temperature 25. Dew point 18. QNH 1019 hectopascals. Tree 010 inches. Advise you have information kilo. Nalitra International Airport information kilo. 0100. ILS Yankee runway 16 left approach. Landing runway 16 left. Departure runway 16 right. Departure frequency 124.2. Taxiway Alpha 1 closed. Wind 160 degrees 7 knots. Direction variable between 130 and 230 degrees. Visibility 40 kilometers. Few tree 1,500 feet cumulus. Scattered heights unknown. Temperature 25. Dew point 18. QNH 1019 hectopascals. Tree 010 inches. Advise you have information kilo. Nalitra International Airport information kilo. 0100. ILS Yankee runway 16 left approach. Landing runway 16 left. Departure runway 16 right. Departure frequency 124.2. Taxiway Alpha 1 closed. Wind 160 degrees 7 knots. Direction variable between 130 and 230 degrees. Visibility 40 kilometers. Few tree 1,500 feet cumulus. scattered heights unknown. Temperature 25. Dew point 18. QNH 1019 hectopascals. Tree 010 inches. Advise you have information kilo. Nalitra International Airport information kilo. 0100. ILS Yankee runway 16 left approach. Landing runway 16 left. Departure runway 16 right. Departure frequency 124.2. Taxiway Alpha 1 closed. Wind 160 degrees 7 knots. Direction variable between 130 and 230 degrees. Visibility 40 kilometers. Few tree 1,500 feet cumulus. Scattered heights unknown. Temperature 25. Dew point 18. QNH 1019 hectopascals. Tree 010 inches. Advise you have information kilo. Nalitra International Airport information kilo. 0100. ILS Yankee runway 16 left approach. Landing runway 16 left. Departure runway 16 right. Departure frequency 124.2. Taxiway Alpha 1 closed. Wind 160 degrees 7 knots. Direction variable between 130 and 230 degrees. Visibility 40 kilometers. Few tree 1,500 feet cumulus. Scattered heights unknown. Temperature 25. Dew point 18. QNH 1019 hectopascals. Tree 010 inches. Advise you have information kilo. Nalitra International Airport information kilo. 0100. ILS Yankee runway 16 left approach. Landing runway 16 left. Departure runway 16 right. Departure frequency 124.2. Taxiway Alpha 1 closed. Wind 160 degrees 7 knots. Direction variable between 130 and 230 degrees. Visibility 40 kilometers. Few tree 1,500 feet cumulus. Scattered heights unknown. Temperature 25. Dew point 18. QNH 1019 hectopascals. Tree 010 inches. Advise you have information kilo. Nalitra International Airport information kilo. 0100. ILS Yankee runway 16 left approach. Landing runway 16 left. Departure runway 16 right. Departure frequency 124.2. Taxiway Alpha 1 closed. Wind 160 degrees 7 knots. Direction variable between 130 and 230 degrees. Visibility 40 kilometers. Few tree 1,500 feet cumulus. Scattered heights unknown. Temperature 25. Dew point 18. QNH 1019 hectopascals. Tree 010 inches. Advise you have information kilo. Nalitra International Airport information kilo. 0100. ILS Yankee runway 16 left approach. Landing runway 16 left. Departure runway 16 right. Departure frequency 124.2. Taxiway Alpha 1 closed. Wind 160 degrees 7 knots. Direction variable between 130 and 230 degrees. Visibility 40 kilometers. Few tree 1,500 feet cumulus. Scattered heights unknown. Temperature 25. Dew point 18. QNH 1019 hectopascals. Tree 010 inches. Advise you have information kilo. Nalitra International Airport information kilo. 0100. ILS Yankee runway 16 left approach. Landing runway 16 left. Departure runway 16 right. Departure frequency 124.2. Taxiway Alpha 1 closed. Wind 160 degrees 7 knots. Direction variable between 130 and 230 degrees. Visibility 40 kilometers. Few tree 1,500 feet cumulus. Scattered heights unknown. Temperature 25. Dew point 18. QNH 1019 hectopascals. Tree 010 inches. Advise you have information kilo. Nalitra International Airport information kilo. 0100. ILS Yankee runway 16 left approach. Landing runway 16 left. Departure runway 16 right. Departure frequency 124.2. Taxiway Alpha 1 closed. Wind 160 degrees 7 knots. Direction variable between 130 and 230 degrees. Visibility 40 kilometers. Few tree 1,500 feet cumulus. Scattered heights unknown. Temperature 25. Dew point 18. QNH 1019 hectopascals. Tree 010 inches. Advise you have information kilo. Nalitra International Airport information Lima. 0130. ILS Yankee runway 16 left approach. Landing runway 16 left. Departure runway 16 right. Departure frequency 124.2. Taxiway Alpha 1 closed. Wind 160 degrees 8 knots. Direction variable between 120 and 210 degrees. Visibility 40 kilometers. Few tree 1,500 feet cumulus. Scattered heights unknown. Temperature 26. Dew point 18. QNH 1019 hectopascals. Tree 009 inches. Advise you have information Lima. Nalitra International Airport information Lima. 0130. ILS Yankee runway 16 left approach. Landing runway 16 left. Departure runway 16 right. Departure frequency 124.2. Taxiway Alpha 1 closed. Wind 160 degrees 8 knots. Direction variable between 120 and 210 degrees. Visibility 40 kilometers. Few tree 1,500 feet cumulus. Scattered heights unknown. Temperature 26. Dew point 18. QNH 1019 hectopascals. Tree 009 inches. Advise you have information Lima. Nalitra International Airport information Lima. 0130. ILS Yankee runway 16 left approach. Landing runway 16 left. Departure runway 16 right. Departure frequency 124.2. Taxiway Alpha 1 closed. Wind 160 degrees 8 knots. Direction variable between 120 and 210 degrees. Visibility 40 kilometers. Few tree 1,500 feet cumulus. Scattered heights unknown. Temperature 26. Dew point 18. QNH 1019 hectopascals. Tree 009 inches. Advise you have information Lima. Nalitra International Airport information Lima. 0130. ILS Yankee runway 16 left approach. Landing runway 16 left. Departure runway 16 right. Departure frequency 124.2. Taxiway Alpha 1 closed. Wind 160 degrees 8 knots. Direction variable between 120 and 210 degrees. Visibility 40 kilometers. Few tree 1,500 feet cumulus. Scattered heights unknown. Temperature 26. Dew point 18. QNH1019 hectopascals. Tree 009 inches. Advise you have information Lima. Nalitra International Airport information Lima. 0130. ILS Yankee runway 16 left approach. Landing runway 16 left. Departure runway 16 right. Departure frequency 124.2. Taxiway Alpha 1 closed. Wind 160 degrees 8 knots. Direction variable between 120 and 210 degrees. Visibility 40 kilometers. View tree 1,500 feet cumulus. Scattered heights unknown. Temperature 26. Dew point 18. QNH1019 hectopascals. Tree 009 inches. Advise you have information Lima. Nalitra International Airport information Lima. 0130. ILS Yankee runway 16 left approach. Landing runway 16 left. Departure runway 16 right. Departure frequency 124.2. Taxiway Alpha 1 closed. Wind 160 degrees 8 knots. Direction variable between 120 and 210 degrees. Visibility 40 kilometers. View tree 1,500 feet cumulus. Scattered heights unknown. Temperature 26. Dew point 18. QNH1019 hectopascals. Tree 009 inches. Advise you have information Lima. Nalitra International Airport information Lima. 0130. ILS Yankee runway 16 left approach. Landing runway 16 left. Departure runway 16 right. Departure frequency 124.2. Taxiway Alpha 1 closed. Wind 160 degrees 8 knots. Direction variable between 120 and 210 degrees. Visibility 40 kilometers. View tree 1,500 feet cumulus. Scattered heights unknown. Temperature 26. Dew point 18. QNH1019 hectopascals. Tree 009 inches. Advise you have information Lima. Nalitra International Airport information Lima. 0130. ILS Yankee runway 16 left approach. Landing runway 16 left. Departure runway 16 right. Departure frequency 124.2. Taxiway Alpha 1 closed. Wind 160 degrees 8 knots. Direction variable between 120 and 210 degrees. Visibility 40 kilometers. View tree 1,500 feet cumulus. Scattered heights unknown. Temperature 26. Dew point 18. QNH1019 hectopascals. Tree 009 inches. Advise you have information Lima. Nalitra International Airport information Lima. 0130. ILS Yankee runway 16 left approach. Landing runway 16 left. Departure runway 16 right. Departure frequency 124.2. Taxiway Alpha 1 closed. Wind 160 degrees 8 knots. Direction variable between 120 and 210 degrees. Visibility 40 kilometers. View tree 1,500 feet cumulus. Scattered heights unknown. Temperature 26. Dew point 18. QNH1019 hectopascals. Tree 009 inches. Advise you have information Lima. Nalitra International Airport information Lima. 0130. ILS Yankee runway 16 left approach. Landing runway 16 left.

500 feet cumulus. Scattered heights unknown. Temperature 26. Dew point 18. QNH1019er height of the figure. Tree 009er inches. Advise you have information Lima. Now Litra International Airport information Lima. 0130. ILS Yankee runway 16 left approach. Landing runway 16 left. Departure runway 16 right. Departure frequency 124.2. Taxiway Alpha 1 closed. Wind 160 degrees 8 knots. Direction variable between 120 and 210 degrees. Visibility 40 kilometers. View tree 1500 feet cumulus. Scattered heights unknown. Temperature 26. Dew point 18. QNH1019er hectopascals. Tree 009er inches. Advise you have information Lima. Now Litra International Airport information Lima. 0130. ILS Yankee runway 16 left approach. Landing runway 16 left. Departure runway 16 right. Departure frequency 124.2. Taxiway Alpha 1 closed. Wind 160 degrees 8 knots. Direction variable between 120 and 210 degrees. Visibility 40 kilometers. View tree 1500 feet cumulus. Scattered heights unknown. Temperature 26. Dew point 18. QNH1019er hectopascals. Tree 009er inches. Advise you have information Lima. Now Litra International Airport information Lima. 0130. ILS Yankee runway 16 left approach. Landing runway 16 left. Departure runway 16 right. Departure frequency 124.2. Taxiway Alpha 1 closed. Wind 160 degrees 8 knots. Direction variable between 120 and 210 degrees. Visibility 40 kilometers. View tree 1500 feet cumulus. Scattered heights unknown. Temperature 26. Dew point 18. QNH1019er hectopascals. Tree 009er inches. Advise you have information Lima. Now Litra International Airport information Lima. 0130. ILS Yankee runway 16 left approach. Landing runway 16 left. Departure runway 16 right. Departure frequency 124.2. Taxiway Alpha 1 closed. Wind 160 degrees 8 knots. Direction variable between 120 and 210 degrees. Visibility 40 kilometers. View tree 1500 feet cumulus. Scattered heights unknown. Temperature 26. Dew point 18. QNH1019er hectopascals. Tree 009er inches. Advise you have information Lima. Now Litra International Airport information Lima. 0130. ILS Yankee runway 16 left approach. Landing runway 16 left. Departure runway 16 right. Departure frequency 124.2. Taxiway Alpha 1 closed. Wind 160 degrees 8 knots. Direction variable between 120 and 210 degrees. Visibility 40 kilometers. View tree 1500 feet cumulus. Scattered heights unknown. Temperature 26. Dew point 18. QNH1019er hectopascals. Tree 009er inches. Advise you have information Lima. Now Litra International Airport information Lima. 0130. ILS Yankee runway 16 left approach.
Landing runway 16 left. Departure runway 16 right. Departure frequency 124.2. Taxiway Alpha 1 closed. Wind 160 degrees 8 knots. Direction variable between 120 and 210 degrees. Visibility 40 kilometers. View 3,500 feet cumulus. Scattered heights unknown. Temperature 26. Dew point 18. QNH 1019 hectopascals. Tree 009 inches. Advise you have information Lima. Nalitra International Airport information Lima. 0130. ILS Yankee runway 16 left approach. Landing runway 16 left. Departure runway 16 right. Departure frequency 124.2. Taxiway Alpha 1 closed. Wind 160 degrees 8 knots. Direction variable between 120 and 210 degrees. Visibility 40 kilometers. View 3,500 feet cumulus. Scattered heights unknown. Temperature 26. Dew point 18. QNH 1019 hectopascals. Tree 009 inches. Advise you have information Lima. Nalitra International Airport information Lima. 0130. ILS Yankee runway 16 left approach. Landing runway 16 left. Departure runway 16 right. Departure frequency 124.2. Taxiway Alpha 1 closed. Wind 160 degrees 8 knots. Direction variable between 120 and 210 degrees. Visibility 40 kilometers. View 3,500 feet cumulus. Scattered heights unknown. Temperature 26. Dew point 18. QNH 1019 hectopascals. Tree 009 inches. Advise you have information Lima. Nalitra International Airport information Lima. 0130. ILS Yankee runway 16 left approach. Landing runway 16 left. Departure runway 16 right. Departure frequency 124.2. Taxiway Alpha 1 closed. Wind 160 degrees 8 knots. Direction variable between 120 and 210 degrees. Visibility 40 kilometers. View 3,500 feet cumulus. Scattered heights unknown. Temperature 26. Dew point 18. QNH 1019 hectopascals. Tree 009 inches. Advise you have information Lima. Nalitra International Airport information Lima. 0130. ILS Yankee runway 16 left approach. Landing runway 16 left. Departure runway 16 right. Departure frequency 124.2. Taxiway Alpha 1 closed. Wind 160 degrees 8 knots. Direction variable between 120 and 210 degrees. Visibility 40 kilometers. View 3,500 feet cumulus. Scattered heights unknown. Temperature 26. Dew point 18. QNH 1019 hectopascals. Tree 009 inches. Advise you have information Lima. Nalitra International Airport information Lima. 0130. ILS Yankee runway 16 left approach. Landing runway 16 left. Departure runway 16 right. Departure frequency 124.2. Taxiway Alpha 1 closed. Wind 160 degrees 8 knots. Direction variable between 120 and 210 degrees. Visibility 40 kilometers. View 3,500 feet cumulus. Scattered heights unknown.
temperature 26. Dew point 18. QNH 1019 hectopascals. Tree 009 inches. Advise you have information Lima. Nalitra International Airport information Lima. 0130. ILS Yankee runway 16 left approach. Landing runway 16 left. Departure runway 16 right. Departure frequency 124.2. Taxiway Alpha 1 closed. Wind 160 degrees 8 knots. Direction variable between 120 and 210 degrees. Visibility 40 kilometers. Few tree 1,500 feet cumulus. Scattered heights unknown. Temperature 26. Dew point 18. QNH 1019 hectopascals. Tree 009 inches. Advise you have information Lima. Nalitra International Airport information Lima. 0130. ILS Yankee runway 16 left approach. Landing runway 16 left. Departure runway 16 right. Departure frequency 124.2. Taxiway Alpha 1 closed. Wind 160 degrees 8 knots. Direction variable between 120 and 210 degrees. Visibility 40 kilometers. Few tree 1,500 feet cumulus. Scattered heights unknown. Temperature 26. Dew point 18. QNH 1019 hectopascals. Tree 009 inches. Advise you have information Lima. Nalitra International Airport information Lima. 0130. ILS Yankee runway 16 left approach. Landing runway 16 left. Departure runway 16 right. Departure frequency 124.2. Taxiway Alpha 1 closed. Wind 160 degrees 8 knots. Direction variable between 120 and 210 degrees. Visibility 40 kilometers. Few tree 1,500 feet cumulus. Scattered heights unknown. Temperature 26. Dew point 18. QNH 1019 hectopascals. Tree 009 inches. Advise you have information Lima. Nalitra International Airport information Lima. 0130. ILS Yankee runway 16 left approach. Landing runway 16 left. Departure runway 16 right. Departure frequency 124.2. Taxiway Alpha 1 closed. Wind 160 degrees 8 knots. Direction variable between 120 and 210 degrees. Visibility 40 kilometers. Few tree 1,500 feet cumulus. Scattered heights unknown. Temperature 26. Dew point 18. QNH 1019 hectopascals. Tree 009 inches. Advise you have information Lima. Nalitra International Airport information Lima. 0130. ILS Yankee runway 16 left approach. Landing runway 16 left. Departure runway 16 right. Departure frequency 124.2. Taxiway Alpha 1 closed. Wind 160 degrees 8 knots. Direction variable between 120 and 210 degrees. Visibility 40 kilometers. Few tree 1,500 feet cumulus. Scattered heights unknown. Temperature 26. Dew point 18. QNH 1019 hectopascals. Tree 009 inches. Advise you have information Lima. Nalitra International Airport information Lima. 0130. ILS Yankee runway 16 left approach. Landing runway 16 left. Departure.
Departure runway 16 right. Departure frequency 124.2. Taxiway Alpha 1 closed. Wind 160 degrees 8 knots. Direction variable between 120 and 210 degrees. Visibility 40 kilometers. Few tree 1,500 feet cumulus. Scattered heights unknown. Temperature 26. Dew point 18. QNH 1019 hectopascals. Tree 009 inches. Advise you have information Lima. Now Litra International Airport information mic. 0200. ILS Yankee runway 16 left approach. Landing runway 16 left. Departure runway 16 right. Departure frequency 124.2. Taxiway Alpha 1 closed. Wind 170 degrees Nenner knots. Direction variable between 130 and 210 degrees. Visibility 40 kilometers. Few tree 1,500 feet cumulus. Scattered heights unknown. Temperature 26. Dew point 18. QNH 1018 hectopascals. Tree 008 inches. Advise you have information mic. Now Litra International Airport information mic. 0200. ILS Yankee runway 16 left approach. Landing runway 16 left. Departure runway 16 right. Departure frequency 124.2. Taxiway Alpha 1 closed. Wind 170 degrees Nenner knots. Direction variable between 130 and 210 degrees. Visibility 40 kilometers. Few tree 1,500 feet cumulus. Scattered heights unknown. Temperature 26. Dew point 18. QNH 1018 hectopascals. Tree 008 inches. Advise you have information mic. Now Litra International Airport information mic. 0200. ILS Yankee runway 16 left approach. Landing runway 16 left. Departure runway 16 right. Departure frequency 124.2. Taxiway Alpha 1 closed. Wind 170 degrees Nenner knots. Direction variable between 130 and 210 degrees. Visibility 40 kilometers. Few tree 1,500 feet cumulus. Scattered heights unknown. Temperature 26. Dew point 18. QNH 1018 hectopascals. Tree 008 inches. Advise you have information mic. Now Litra International Airport information mic. 0200. ILS Yankee runway 16 left approach. Landing runway 16 left. Departure runway 16 right. Departure frequency 124.2. Taxiway Alpha 1 closed. Wind 170 degrees Nenner knots. Direction variable between 130 and 210 degrees. Visibility 40 kilometers. Few tree 1,500 feet cumulus. Scattered heights unknown. Temperature 26. Dew point 18. QNH 1018 hectopascals. Tree 008 inches. Advise you have information mic. Now Litra International Airport information mic. 0200. ILS Yankee runway 16 left approach. Landing runway 16 left. Departure runway 16 right. Departure frequency 124.2. Taxiway Alpha 1 closed. Wind 170 degrees Nenner knots. Direction variable between 130 and 210 degrees. Visibility 40 kilometers. Few tree 1,500 feet cumulus. Scattered heights unknown.
temperature 26. Dew point 18. QNH 1018 hectopascals. Tree 008 inches. Advise you have information mic. Na Litra International Airport information mic. 0200. ILS Yankee runway 16 left approach. Landing runway 16 left. Departure runway 16 right. Departure frequency 124.2. Taxiway Alpha 1 closed. Wind 170 degrees nanner knots. Direction variable between 130 and 210 degrees. Visibility 40 kilometers. Few tree 1,500 feet cumulus. Scattered heights unknown. Temperature 26. Dew point 18. QNH 1018 hectopascals. Tree 008 inches. Advise you have information mic. Na Litra International Airport information mic. 0200. ILS Yankee runway 16 left approach. Landing runway 16 left. Departure runway 16 right. Departure frequency 124.2. Taxiway Alpha 1 closed. Wind 170 degrees nanner knots. Direction variable between 130 and 210 degrees. Visibility 40 kilometers. Few tree 1,500 feet cumulus. Scattered heights unknown. Temperature 26. Dew point 18. QNH 1018 hectopascals. Tree 008 inches. Advise you have information mic. Na Litra International Airport information mic. 0200. ILS Yankee runway 16 left approach. Landing runway 16 left. Departure runway 16 right. Departure frequency 124.2. Taxiway Alpha 1 closed. Wind 170 degrees nanner knots. Direction variable between 130 and 210 degrees. Visibility 40 kilometers. Few tree 1,500 feet cumulus. Scattered heights unknown. Temperature 26. Dew point 18. QNH 1018 hectopascals. Tree 008 inches. Advise you have information mic. Na Litra International Airport information mic. 0200. ILS Yankee runway 16 left approach. Landing runway 16 left. Departure runway 16 right. Departure frequency 124.2. Taxiway Alpha 1 closed. Wind 170 degrees nanner knots. Direction variable between 130 and 210 degrees. Visibility 40 kilometers. Few tree 1,500 feet cumulus. Scattered heights unknown. Temperature 26. Dew point 18. QNH 1018 hectopascals. Tree 008 inches. Advise you have information mic. Na Litra International Airport information mic. 0200. ILS Yankee runway 16 left approach. Landing runway 16 left. Departure runway 16 right. Departure frequency 124.2. Taxiway Alpha 1 closed. Wind 170 degrees nanner knots. Direction variable between 130 and 210 degrees. Visibility 40 kilometers. Few tree 1,500 feet cumulus. Scattered heights unknown. Temperature 26. Dew point 18. QNH 1018 hectopascals. Tree 008 inches. Advise you have information mic. Na Litra International Airport information mic. 0200. ILS Yankee runway 16 left approach. Landing runway 16 left.
Departure runway 16 right. Departure frequency 124.2. Taxiway Alpha 1 closed. Wind 170 degrees nanner knots. Direction variable between 130 and 210 degrees. Visibility 40 kilometers. Few tree 1,500 feet cumulus. Scattered heights unknown. Temperature 26. Dew point 18. QNH 1018 hectopascals. Tree 008 inches. Advise you have information mic. Nalitra International Airport information mic. 0200. ILS Yankee runway 16 left approach. Landing runway 16 left. Departure runway 16 right. Departure frequency 124.2. Taxiway Alpha 1 closed. Wind 170 degrees nanner knots. Direction variable between 130 and 210 degrees. Visibility 40 kilometers. Few tree 1,500 feet cumulus. Scattered heights unknown. Temperature 26. Dew point 18. QNH 1018 hectopascals. Tree 008 inches. Advise you have information mic. Nalitra International Airport information mic. 0200. ILS Yankee runway 16 left approach. Landing runway 16 left. Departure runway 16 right. Departure frequency 124.2. Taxiway Alpha 1 closed. Wind 170 degrees nanner knots. Direction variable between 130 and 210 degrees. Visibility 40 kilometers. Few tree 1,500 feet cumulus. Scattered heights unknown. Temperature 26. Dew point 18. QNH 1018 hectopascals. Tree 008 inches. Advise you have information mic. Nalitra International Airport information mic. 0200. ILS Yankee runway 16 left approach. Landing runway 16 left. Departure runway 16 right. Departure frequency 124.2. Taxiway Alpha 1 closed. Wind 170 degrees nanner knots. Direction variable between 130 and 210 degrees. Visibility 40 kilometers. Few tree 1,500 feet cumulus. Scattered heights unknown. Temperature 26. Dew point 18. QNH 1018 hectopascals. Tree 008 inches. Advise you have information mic. Nalitra International Airport information mic. 0200. ILS Yankee runway 16 left approach. Landing runway 16 left. Departure runway 16 right. Departure frequency 124.2. Taxiway Alpha 1 closed. Wind 170 degrees nanner knots. Direction variable between 130 and 210 degrees. Visibility 40 kilometers. Few tree 1,500 feet cumulus. Scattered heights unknown. Temperature 26. Dew point 18. QNH 1018 hectopascals. Tree 008 inches. Advise you have information mic. Nalitra International Airport information mic. 0200. ILS Yankee runway 16 left approach. Landing runway 16 left. Departure runway 16 right. Departure frequency 124.2. Taxiway Alpha 1 closed. Wind 170 degrees nanner knots. Direction variable between 130 and 210 degrees. Visibility 40 kilometers. Few tree 1,500 feet cumulus. Scattered heights unknown. Temperature 26.
Dew point 18. QNH 1018 hectopascals. Tree 008 inches. Advise you have information mic. Nalitra International Airport information mic. 0200. ILS Yankee runway 16 left approach. Landing runway 16 left. Departure runway 16 right. Departure frequency 124.2. Taxiway Alpha 1 closed. Wind 170 degrees nanner knots. Direction variable between 130 and 210 degrees. Visibility 40 kilometers. Few tree 1,500 feet cumulus. Scattered heights unknown. Temperature 26. Dew point 18. QNH 1018 hectopascals. Tree 008 inches. Advise you have information mic. Nalitra International Airport information mic. 0200. ILS Yankee runway 16 left approach. Landing runway 16 left. Departure runway 16 right. Departure frequency 124.2. Taxiway Alpha 1 closed. Wind 170 degrees nanner knots. Direction variable between 130 and 210 degrees. Visibility 40 kilometers. Few tree 1,500 feet cumulus. Scattered heights unknown. Temperature 26. Dew point 18. QNH 1018 hectopascals. Tree 008 inches. Advise you have information mic. Nalitra International Airport information mic. 0200. ILS Yankee runway 16 left approach. Landing runway 16 left. Departure runway 16 right. Departure frequency 124.2. Taxiway Alpha 1 closed. Wind 170 degrees nanner knots. Direction variable between 130 and 210 degrees. Visibility 40 kilometers. Few tree 1,500 feet cumulus. Scattered heights unknown. Temperature 26. Dew point 18. QNH 1018 hectopascals. Tree 008 inches. Advise you have information mic. Nalitra International Airport information mic. 0200. ILS Yankee runway 16 left approach. Landing runway 16 left. Departure runway 16 right. Departure frequency 124.2. Taxiway Alpha 1 closed. Wind 170 degrees nanner knots. Direction variable between 130 and 210 degrees. Visibility 40 kilometers. Few tree 1,500 feet cumulus. Scattered heights unknown. Temperature 26. Dew point 18. QNH 1018 hectopascals. Tree 008 inches. Advise you have information mic. Nalitra International Airport information mic. 0200. ILS Yankee runway 16 left approach. Landing runway 16 left. Departure runway 16 right. Departure frequency 124.2. Taxiway Alpha 1 closed. Wind 170 degrees nanner knots. Direction variable between 130 and 210 degrees. Visibility 40 kilometers. Few tree 1,500 feet cumulus. Scattered heights unknown. Temperature 26. Dew point 18. QNH 1018 hectopascals. 3008 inches. Advise you have information mic. Nalitra International Airport information mic. 0200. ILS Yankee runway 16 left approach. Landing runway 16 left.
Departure runway 16 right. Departure frequency 124.2. Taxiway Alpha 1 closed. Wind 170 degrees nanner knots. Direction variable between 130 and 210 degrees. Visibility 40 kilometers. Few tree 1,500 feet cumulus. Scattered heights unknown. Temperature 26. Dew point 18. QNH 1018 hectopascals. Tree 008 inches. Advise you have information mic. Now Litra International Airport information mic. 0200. ILS Yankee runway 16 left approach. Landing runway 16 left. Departure runway 16 right. Departure frequency 124.2. Taxiway Alpha 1 closed. Wind 170 degrees nanner knots. Direction variable between 130 and 210 degrees. Visibility 40 kilometers. Few tree 1,500 feet cumulus. Scattered heights unknown. Temperature 26. Dew point 18. QNH 1018 hectopascals. 0.08 inches. Advise you have information mic. Now Litra International Airport information mic. 0200. ILS Yankee runway 16 left approach. Landing runway 16 left. Departure runway 16 right. Departure frequency 124.2. Taxiway Alpha 1 closed. Wind 170 degrees nanner knots. Direction variable between 130 and 210 degrees. Visibility 40 kilometers. Few tree 1,500 feet cumulus. Scattered heights unknown. Temperature 26. Dew point 18. QNH 1018 hectopascals. Tree 008 inches. Advise you have information mic. Now Litra International Airport information mic. 0200. ILS Yankee runway 16 left approach. Landing runway 16 left. Departure runway 16 right. Departure frequency 124.2. Taxiway Alpha 1 closed. Wind 170 degrees nanner knots. Direction variable between 130 and 210 degrees. Visibility 40 kilometers. Few tree 1,500 feet cumulus. Scattered heights unknown. Temperature 26. Dew point 18. QNH 1018 hectopascals. Tree 008 inches. Advise you have information mic. Now Litra International Airport information mic. 0200. ILS Yankee runway 16 left approach. Landing runway 16 left. Departure runway 16 right. Departure frequency 124.2. Taxiway Alpha 1 closed. Wind 170 degrees nanner knots. Direction variable between 130 and 210 degrees. Visibility 40 kilometers. Few tree 1,500 feet cumulus. Scattered heights unknown. Temperature 26. Dew point 18. QNH 1018 hectopascals. Tree 008 inches. Advise you have information mic. Now Litra International Airport information mic. 0200. ILS Yankee runway 16 left approach. Landing runway 16 left. Departure runway 16 right. Departure frequency 124.2. Taxiway Alpha 1 closed. Wind 170 degrees nanner knots. Direction variable between 130 and 210 degrees. Visibility 40 kilometers. Few tree 1,500 feet cumulus. Scattered heights unknown. Temperature 26.
Dew point 18. QNH 1018 hectopascals. Tree 008 inches. Advise you have information mic. Nalita International Airport information mic. 0200. ILS Yankee runway 16 left approach. Landing runway 16 left. Departure runway 16 right. Departure frequency 124.2. Taxiway Alpha 1 closed. Wind 170 degrees nanner knots. Direction variable between 130 and 210 degrees. Visibility 40 kilometers. Few tree 1,500 feet cumulus. Scattered heights unknown. Temperature 26. Dew point 18. QNH 1018 hectopascals. Tree 008 inches. Advise you have information mic. Nalita International Airport information mic. 0200. ILS Yankee runway 16 left approach. Landing runway 16 left. Departure runway 16 right. Departure frequency 124.2. Taxiway Alpha 1 closed. Wind 170 degrees nanner knots. Direction variable between 130 and 210 degrees. Visibility 40 kilometers. Few tree 1,500 feet cumulus. Scattered heights unknown. Temperature 26. Dew point 18. QNH 1018 hectopascals. Tree 008 inches. Advise you have information mic. Nalita International Airport information mic. 0200. ILS Yankee runway 16 left approach. Landing runway 16 left. Departure runway 16 right. Departure frequency 124.2. Taxiway Alpha 1 closed. Wind 170 degrees nanner knots. Direction variable between 130 and 210 degrees. Visibility 40 kilometers. Few tree 1,500 feet cumulus. Scattered heights unknown. Temperature 26. Dew point 18. QNH 1018 hectopascals. Tree 008 inches. Advise you have information mic. Nalita International Airport information mic. 0200. ILS Yankee runway 16 left approach. Landing runway 16 left. Departure runway 16 right. Departure frequency 124.2. Taxiway Alpha 1 closed. Wind 170 degrees nanner knots. Direction variable between 130 and 210 degrees. Visibility 40 kilometers. Few tree 1,500 feet cumulus. Scattered heights unknown. Temperature 26. Dew point 18. QNH 1018 hectopascals. Tree 008 inches. Advise you have information mic. Nalita International Airport information mic. 0200. ILS Yankee runway 16 left approach. Landing runway 16 left. Departure runway 16 right. Departure frequency 124.2. Taxiway Alpha 1 closed. Wind 170 degrees nanner knots. Direction variable between 130 and 210 degrees. Visibility 40 kilometers. Few tree 1,500 feet cumulus. Scattered heights unknown. Temperature 26. Dew point 18. QNH 1018 hectopascals. 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Advise you have information mic. Nalita International Airport information mic. 0200. Runway 16 left approach. Landing runway 16 left.
departure runway 16. Departure frequency 124.2. Taxiway Alpha 1 closed. Wind 170 degrees nanner knots. Between 130 and 210 degrees. Visibility 40 kilometers. Few 3,500 feet cumulative. Scattered heights unknown. Temperature 26. Dew point 18. QNH 1018 hectopascals. Tree 008 inches. Advise you have information, Mike. Nalitra International Airport information, November 0230. ILS Yankee runway 16 left approach. Landing runway 16 left. Departure runway 16 right. Departure frequency 124.2. Taxiway Alpha 1 closed. Wind 170 degrees 10 knots. Visibility 40 kilometers. Few 3,500 feet cumulus. Broken heights unknown. Temperature 26. Dew point 17. QNH 1018 hectopascals. Tree 008 inches. Advise you have information, November. Nalitra International Airport information, November 0230. ILS Yankee runway 16 left approach. Landing runway 16 left. Departure runway 16 right. Departure frequency 124.2. Taxiway Alpha 1 closed. Wind 170 degrees 10 knots. Visibility 40 kilometers. Few 3,500 feet cumulus. Broken heights unknown. Temperature 26. Dew point 17. QNH 1018 hectopascals. Tree 008 inches. Advise you have information, November. Nalitra International Airport information, November 0230. ILS Yankee runway 16 left approach. Landing runway 16 left. Departure runway 16 right. Departure frequency 124.2. Taxiway Alpha 1 closed. Wind 170 degrees 10 knots. Visibility 40 kilometers. Few 3,500 feet cumulus. Broken heights unknown. Temperature 26. Dew point 17. QNH 1018 hectopascals. Tree 008 inches. Advise you have information, November. Nalitra International Airport information, November 0230. ILS Yankee runway 16 left approach. Landing runway 16 left. Departure runway 16 right. Departure frequency 124.2. Taxiway Alpha 1 closed. Wind 170 degrees 10 knots. Visibility 40 kilometers. Few 3,500 feet cumulus. Broken heights unknown. Temperature 26. Dew point 17. QNH 1018 hectopascals. Tree 008 inches. Advise you have information, November. Nalitra International Airport information, November 0230. ILS Yankee runway 16 left approach. Landing runway 16 left. Departure runway 16 right. Departure frequency 124.2. Taxiway Alpha 1 closed. Wind 170 degrees 10 knots. Visibility 40 kilometers. Few 3,500 feet cumulus. Broken heights unknown. Temperature 26. Dew point 17. QNH 1018 hectopascals. Tree 008 inches. Advise you have information, November. Nalitra International Airport information, November 0230.
ILS Yankee runway 16 left approach. Landing runway 16 left. Departure runway 16 right. Departure frequency 124.2. Taxiway Alpha 1 closed. Wind 170 degrees 10 knots. Visibility 40 kilometers. View 3,500 feet cumulus. Broken heights unknown. Temperature 26. Dew point 17. QNH 1018 hectopascals. Tree 008 inches. Advise you have information November. Nalitra International Airport information November. 0230. ILS Yankee runway 16 left approach. Landing runway 16 left. Departure runway 16 right. Departure frequency 124.2. Taxiway Alpha 1 closed. Wind 170 degrees 10 knots. Visibility 40 kilometers. View 3,500 feet cumulus. Broken heights unknown. Temperature 26. Dew point 17. QNH 1018 hectopascals. Tree 008 inches. Advise you have information November. Nalitra International Airport information November. 0230. ILS Yankee runway 16 left approach. Landing runway 16 left. Departure runway 16 right. Departure frequency 124.2. Taxiway Alpha 1 closed. Wind 170 degrees 10 knots. Visibility 40 kilometers. View 3,500 feet cumulus. Broken heights unknown. Temperature 26. Dew point 17. QNH 1018 hectopascals. Tree 008 inches. Advise you have information November. Nalitra International Airport information November. 0230. ILS Yankee runway 16 left approach. Landing runway 16 left. Departure runway 16 right. Departure frequency 124.2. Taxiway Alpha 1 closed. Wind 170 degrees 10 knots. Visibility 40 kilometers. View 3,500 feet cumulus. Broken heights unknown. Temperature 26. Dew point 17. QNH 1018 hectopascals. Tree 008 inches. Advise you have information November. Nalitra International Airport information November. 0230. ILS Yankee runway 16 left approach. Landing runway 16 left. Departure runway 16 right. Departure frequency 124.2. Taxiway Alpha 1 closed. Wind 170 degrees 10 knots. Visibility 40 kilometers. View 3,500 feet cumulus. Broken heights unknown. Temperature 26. Dew point 17. QNH 1018 hectopascals. Tree 008 inches. Advise you have information November. Nalitra International Airport information November. 0230. ILS Yankee runway 16 left approach. Landing runway 16 left. Departure runway 16 right. Departure frequency 124.2. Taxiway Alpha 1 closed. Wind 170 degrees 10 knots. Visibility 40 kilometers. View 3,500 feet cumulus. Broken heights unknown. Temperature 26. Dew point 17. QNH 1018 hectopascals. Tree 008 inches. Advise you have information November. Nalitra International Airport information November.

hecta basucals, 3008 inches. Advise you have information November. Nalitra International Airport information November. 0230. ILS Yankee runway 16 left approach. Landing runway 16 left. Departure runway 16 right. Departure frequency 124.2. Taxiway Alpha 1 closed. Wind 170 degrees 10 knots. Visibility 40 kilometers. View 3,500 feet cumulus. Broken heights unknown. Temperature 26. Dew point 17. QNH 1018 hectopascals. 3008 inches. Advise you have information November. Nalitra International Airport information November. 0230. ILS Yankee runway 16 left approach. Landing runway 16 left. Departure runway 16 right. Departure frequency 124.2. Taxiway Alpha 1 closed. Wind 170 degrees 10 knots. Visibility 40 kilometers. View 3,500 feet cumulus. Broken heights unknown. Temperature 26. Dew point 17. QNH 1018 hectopascals. 3008 inches. Advise you have information November. Nalitra International Airport information November. 0230. ILS Yankee runway 16 left approach. Landing runway 16 left. Departure runway 16 right. Departure frequency 124.2. Taxiway Alpha 1 closed. Wind 170 degrees 10 knots. Visibility 40 kilometers. View 3,500 feet cumulus. Broken heights unknown. Temperature 26. Dew point 17. QNH 1018 hectopascals. 3008 inches. Advise you have information November. Nalitra International Airport information November. 0230. ILS Yankee runway 16 left approach. Landing runway 16 left. Departure runway 16 right. Departure frequency 124.2. Taxiway Alpha 1 closed. Wind 170 degrees 10 knots. Visibility 40 kilometers. View 3,500 feet cumulus. Broken heights unknown. Temperature 26. Dew point 17. QNH 1018 hectopascals. 3008 inches. Advise you have information November. Nalitra International Airport information November. 0230. ILS Yankee runway 16 left approach. Landing runway 16 left. Departure runway 16 right. Departure frequency 124.2. Taxiway Alpha 1 closed. Wind 170 degrees 10 knots. Visibility 40 kilometers. View 3,500 feet cumulus. Broken heights unknown. Temperature 26. 2.17. QNH 1018 hectopascals. 3008 inches. Advise you have information November. Nalitra International Airport information November. 0230. ILS Yankee runway 16 left approach. Landing runway 16 left. Departure runway 16 right. Departure frequency 124.2. Taxiway Alpha 1 closed. Wind 170 degrees 10 knots. Visibility 40 kilometers. View 3,500 feet cumulus. Broken heights unknown. Temperature 26.
Dew point 17. QNH 1018 hectopascals. Tree 008 inches. Advise you have information November. Nalita International Airport information November. 0230. ILS Yankee runway 16 left approach. Landing runway 16 left. Departure runway 16 right. Departure frequency 124.2. Taxiway Alpha 1 closed. Wind 170 degrees 10 knots. Visibility 40 kilometers. Few tree 1,500 feet cumulus. Broken heights unknown. Temperature 26. Dew point 17. QNH 1018 hectopascals. Tree 008 inches. Advise you have information November. Nalita International Airport information November. 0230. ILS Yankee runway 16 left approach. Landing runway 16 left. Departure runway 16 right. Departure frequency 124.2. Taxiway Alpha 1 closed. Wind 170 degrees 10 knots. Visibility 40 kilometers. Few tree 1,500 feet cumulus. Broken heights unknown. Temperature 26. Dew point 17. QNH 1018 hectopascals. Tree 008 inches. Advise you have information November. Nalita International Airport information November. 0230. ILS Yankee runway 16 left approach. Landing runway 16 left. Departure runway 16 right. Departure frequency 124.2. Taxiway Alpha 1 closed. Wind 170 degrees 10 knots. Visibility 40 kilometers. Few tree 1,500 feet cumulus. Broken heights unknown. Temperature 26. Dew point 17. QNH 1018 hectopascals. Tree 008 inches. Advise you have information November. Nalita International Airport information November. 0230. ILS Yankee runway 16 left approach. Landing runway 16 left. Departure runway 16 right. Departure frequency 124.2. Taxiway Alpha 1 closed. Wind 170 degrees 10 knots. Visibility 40 kilometers. Few tree 1,500 feet cumulus. Broken heights unknown. Temperature 26. Dew point 17. QNH 1018 hectopascals. Tree 008 inches. Advise you have information November. Nalita International Airport information November. 0230. ILS Yankee runway 16 left approach. Landing runway 16 left. Departure runway 16 right. Departure frequency 124.2. Taxiway Alpha 1 closed. Wind 170 degrees 10 knots. Visibility 40 kilometers. Few tree 1,500 feet cumulus. Broken heights unknown. Temperature 26. Dew point 17. QNH 1018 hectopascals. Tree 008 inches. Advise you have information November. Nalita International Airport information November. 0230. ILS Yankee runway 16 left approach. Landing runway 16 left. Departure runway 16 right. Departure frequency 124.2. Taxiway Alpha 1 closed. Wind 170 degrees 10 knots. Visibility 40 kilometers. Few tree 1,500 feet cumulus.
Broken heights unknown. Temperature 26. Dew point 17. QNH 1018 hectopascals. Tree 008 inches. Advise you have information November. Nalitra International Airport information November. 0230. ILS Yankee runway 16 left approach. Landing runway 16 left. Departure runway 16 right. Departure frequency 124.2. Taxiway Alpha 1 closed. Wind 170 degrees 10 knots. Visibility 40 kilometers. Few tree 1,500 feet cumulus. Broken heights unknown. Temperature 26. Dew point 17. QNH 1018 hectopascals. Tree 008 inches. Advise you have information November. Nalitra International Airport information November. 0230. ILS Yankee runway 16 left approach. Landing runway 16 left. Departure runway 16 right. Departure frequency 124.2. Taxiway Alpha 1 closed. Wind 170 degrees 10 knots. Visibility 40 kilometers. Few tree 1,500 feet cumulus. Broken heights unknown. Temperature 26. Dew point 17. QNH 1018 hectopascals. Tree 008 inches. Advise you have information November. Nalitra International Airport information November. 0230. ILS Yankee runway 16 left approach. Landing runway 16 left. Departure runway 16 right. Departure frequency 124.2. Taxiway Alpha 1 closed. Wind 170 degrees 10 knots. Visibility 40 kilometers. Few tree 1,500 feet cumulus. Broken heights unknown. Temperature 26. Dew point 17. QNH 1018 hectopascals. Tree 008 inches. Advise you have information November. Nalitra International Airport information November. 0230. ILS Yankee runway 16 left approach. Landing runway 16 left. Departure runway 16 right. Departure frequency 124.2. Taxiway Alpha 1 closed. Wind 170 degrees 10 knots. Visibility 40 kilometers. Few tree 1,500 feet cumulus. Broken heights unknown. Temperature 26. Dew point 17. QNH 1018 hectopascals. Tree 008 inches. Advise you have information November. Nalitra International Airport information November. 0230. ILS Yankee runway 16 left approach. Landing runway 16 left. Departure runway 16 right. Departure frequency 124.2. Taxiway Alpha 1 closed. Wind 170 degrees 10 knots. Visibility 40 kilometers. Few tree 1,500 feet cumulus. Broken heights unknown. Temperature 26. Dew point 17. QNH 1018 hectopascals. Tree 008 inches. Advise you have information November. Nalitra International Airport information November. 0230. ILS Yankee runway 16 left approach. Landing runway 16 left. Departure runway 16 right. Departure frequency 124.2. Taxiway Alpha 1 closed. Wind 170 degrees 10 knots. Visibility 40 kilometers.
few 3,500 feet cumulus. Broken heights unknown. Temperature 26. Dew point 17. QNH 1018 hectopascals. Tree 008 inches. Advise you have information November. Nalitra International Airport information November. 0230. ILS Yankee runway 16 left approach. Landing runway 16 left. Departure runway 16 right. Departure frequency 124.2. Taxiway Alpha 1 closed. Wind 170 degrees 10 knots. Visibility 40 kilometers. Few 3,500 feet cumulus. Broken heights unknown. Temperature 26. Dew point 17. QNH 1018 hectopascals. Tree 008 inches. Advise you have information November. Nalitra International Airport information November. 0230. ILS Yankee runway 16 left approach. Landing runway 16 left. Departure runway 16 right. Departure frequency 124.2. Taxiway Alpha 1 closed. Wind 170 degrees 10 knots. Visibility 40 kilometers. Few 3,500 feet cumulus. Broken heights unknown. Temperature 26. Dew point 17. QNH 1018 hectopascals. Tree 008 inches. Advise you have information November. Nalitra International Airport information November. 0230. ILS Yankee runway 16 left approach. Landing runway 16 left. Departure runway 16 right. Departure frequency 124.2. Taxiway Alpha 1 closed. Wind 170 degrees 10 knots. Visibility 40 kilometers. Few 3,500 feet cumulus. Broken heights unknown. Temperature 26. Dew point 17. QNH 1018 hectopascals. Tree 008 inches. Advise you have information November. Nalitra International Airport information November. 0230. ILS Yankee runway 16 left approach. Landing runway 16 left. Departure runway 16 right. Departure frequency 124.2. Taxiway Alpha 1 closed. Wind 170 degrees 10 knots. Visibility 40 kilometers. Few 3,500 feet cumulus. Broken heights unknown. Temperature 26. Dew point 17. QNH 1018 hectopascals. Tree 008 inches. Advise you have information November. Nalitra International Airport information November. 0230. ILS Yankee runway 16 left approach. Landing runway 16 left. Departure runway 16 right. Departure frequency 124.2. Taxiway Alpha 1 closed. Wind 170 degrees 10 knots. Visibility 40 kilometers. Few 3,500 feet cumulus. Broken heights unknown. Temperature 26. Dew point 17. QNH 1018 hectopascals. Tree 008 inches. Advise you have information November. Nalitra International Airport information November. 0230. ILS Yankee runway 16 left approach. Landing runway 16 left. Departure runway 16 right. Departure frequency 124.2. Taxiway Alpha 1 closed. Wind 170 degrees 10 knots.
Visibility 40 kilometers. Few tree 1,500 feet cumulus. Broken heights unknown. Temperature 26. Dew point 17. QNH 1018 hectopascals. Tree 008 inches. Advise you have information November. Nalitra International Airport information Oscar. 0300. ILS Yankee runway 16 left approach. Landing runway 16 left. Departure runway 16 right. Departure frequency 124.2. Taxiway Alpha 1 closed. Wind 180 degrees 10 knots. Direction variable between 130 and 230 degrees. Visibility 40 kilometers. Few tree 1,000 feet cumulus. Broken heights unknown. Temperature 26. Dew point 19. QNH 1018 hectopascals. Tree 007 inches. Advise you have information Oscar. Nalitra International Airport information Oscar. 0300. ILS Yankee runway 16 left approach. Landing runway 16 left. Departure runway 16 right. Departure frequency 124.2. Taxiway Alpha 1 closed. Wind 180 degrees 10 knots. Direction variable between 130 and 230 degrees. Visibility 40 kilometers. Few tree 1,000 feet cumulus. Broken heights unknown. Temperature 26. Dew point 19. QNH 1018 hectopascals. Tree 007 inches. Advise you have information Oscar. Nalitra International Airport information Oscar. 0300. ILS Yankee runway 16 left approach. Landing runway 16 left. Departure runway 16 right. Departure frequency 124.2. Taxiway Alpha 1 closed. Wind 180 degrees 10 knots. Direction variable between 130 and 230 degrees. Visibility 40 kilometers. Few tree 1,000 feet cumulus. Broken heights unknown. Temperature 26. Dew point 19. QNH 1018 hectopascals. Tree 007 inches. Advise you have information Oscar. Nalitra International Airport information Oscar. 0300. ILS Yankee runway 16 left approach. Landing runway 16 left. Departure runway 16 right. Departure frequency 124.2. Taxiway Alpha 1 closed. Wind 180 degrees 10 knots. Direction variable between 130 and 230 degrees. Visibility 40 kilometers. Few tree 1,000 feet cumulus. Broken heights unknown. Temperature 26. Dew point 19. QNH 1018 hectopascals. Tree 007 inches. Advise you have information Oscar. Nalitra International Airport information Oscar. 0300. ILS Yankee runway 16 left approach. Landing runway 16 left. Departure runway 16 right. Departure frequency 124.2. Taxiway Alpha 1 closed. Wind 180 degrees 10 knots. Direction variable between 130 and 230 degrees. Visibility 40 kilometers. Few tree 1,000 feet cumulus. Broken heights unknown. Temperature 26. Dew point 19. QNH 1018 hectopascals. Tree 007 inches. Advise you have information Oscar. Nalitra International Airport information Oscar.
0300. ILS Yankee runway 16 left approach. Landing runway 16 left. Departure runway 16 right. Departure frequency 124.2. Taxiway Alpha 1 closed. Wind 180 degrees 10 knots. Direction variable between 130 and 230 degrees. Visibility 40 kilometers. Few 3,000 feet cumulus. Broken heights unknown. Temperature 26. Dew point 19. QNH 1018 hectopascals. Tree 007 inches. Advise you have information, Oscar. Nalita International Airport information, Oscar. 0300. ILS Yankee runway 16 left approach. Landing runway 16 left. Departure runway 16 right. Departure frequency 124.2. Taxiway Alpha 1 closed. Wind 180 degrees 10 knots. Direction variable between 130 and 230 degrees. Visibility 40 kilometers. 3,000 feet cumulus. Broken heights unknown. Temperature 26. Dew point 19. QNH 1018 hectopascals. Tree 007 inches. Advise you have information, Oscar. Nalita International Airport information, Oscar. 0300. ILS Yankee runway 16 left approach. Landing runway 16 left. Departure runway 16 right. Departure frequency 124.2. Taxiway Alpha 1 closed. Wind 180 degrees 10 knots. Direction variable between 130 and 230 degrees. Visibility 40 kilometers. Few 3,000 feet cumulus. Broken heights unknown. Temperature 26. Dew point 19. QNH 1018 hectopascals. Tree 007 inches. Advise you have information, Oscar. Nalita International Airport information, Oscar. 0300. ILS Yankee runway 16 left approach. Landing runway 16 left. Departure runway 16 right. Departure frequency 124.2. Taxiway Alpha 1 closed. Wind 180 degrees 10 knots. Direction variable between 130 and 230 degrees. Visibility 40 kilometers. Few 3,000 feet cumulus. Broken heights unknown. Temperature 26. Dew point 19. QNH 1018 hectopascals. Tree 007 inches. Advise you have information, Oscar. Nalita International Airport information, Oscar. 0300. ILS Yankee runway 16 left approach. Landing runway 16 left. Departure runway 16 right. Departure frequency 124.2. Taxiway Alpha 1 closed. Wind 180 degrees 10 knots. Direction variable between 130 and 230 degrees. Visibility 40 kilometers. Few 3,000 feet cumulus. Broken heights unknown. Temperature 26. Dew point 19. QNH 1018 hectopascals. Tree 007 inches. Advise you have information, Oscar. Nalita International Airport information, Oscar. 0300. ILS Yankee runway 16 left approach. Landing runway 16 left. Departure runway 16 right. Departure frequency 124.2. Taxiway Alpha 1 closed. Wind 180 degrees 10 knots. Direction variable between 130 and 230 degrees.
Visibility 40 kilometers. Few tree towers and deep cumulus. Broken heights unknown. Temperature 26. Dew point 19. QNH 1018 hectopascals. Tree 007 inches. Advise you have information, Oscar. Now Litra International Airport information, Oscar. 0300. ILS Yankee runway 16 left approach. Landing runway 16 left. Departure runway 16 right. Departure frequency 124.2. Taxiway Alpha 1 closed. Wind 180 degrees 10 knots. Direction variable between 130 and 230 degrees. Visibility 40 kilometers. Few tree 1000 feet cumulus. Broken heights unknown. Temperature 26. Dew point 19. QNH 1018 hectopascals. Tree 007 inches. Advise you have information, Oscar. Now Litra International Airport information, Oscar. 0300. ILS Yankee runway 16 left approach. Landing runway 16 left. Departure runway 16 right. Departure frequency 124.2. Taxiway Alpha 1 closed. Wind 180 degrees 10 knots. Direction variable between 130 and 230 degrees. Visibility 40 kilometers. Few tree 1000 feet cumulus. Broken heights unknown. Temperature 26. Dew point 19. QNH 1018 hectopascals. Tree 007 inches. Advise you have information, Oscar. Now Litra International Airport information, Oscar. 0300. ILS Yankee runway 16 left approach. Landing runway 16 left. Departure runway 16 right. Departure frequency 124.2. Taxiway Alpha 1 closed. Wind 180 degrees 10 knots. Direction variable between 130 and 230 degrees. Visibility 40 kilometers. Few tree 1000 feet cumulus. Broken heights unknown. Temperature 26. Dew point 19. QNH 1018 hectopascals. Tree 007 inches. Advise you have information, Oscar. Now Litra International Airport information, Oscar. 0300. ILS Yankee runway 16 left approach. Landing runway 16 left. Departure runway 16 right. Departure frequency 124.2. Taxiway Alpha 1 closed. Wind 180 degrees 10 knots. Direction variable between 130 and 230 degrees. Visibility 40 kilometers. Few tree 1000 feet cumulus. Broken heights unknown. Temperature 26. Dew point 19. QNH 1018 hectopascals. Tree 007 inches. Advise you have information, Oscar. Now Litra International Airport information, Oscar. 0300. ILS Yankee runway 16 left approach. Landing runway 16 left. Departure runway 16 right. Departure frequency 124.2. Taxiway Alpha 1 closed. Wind 180 degrees 10 knots. Direction variable between 130 and 230 degrees. Visibility 40 kilometers. Few tree 1000 feet cumulus. Broken heights unknown. Temperature 26. Dew point 19. QNH 1018 hectopascals. Tree 007 inches. Advise you have information, Oscar. Now Litra International Airport information, Oscar. 0300.
ILS Yankee runway 16 left approach. Landing runway 16 left. Departure runway 16 right. Departure frequency 124.2. Taxiway Alpha 1 closed. Wind 180 degrees 10 knots. Direction variable between 130 and 230 degrees. Visibility 40 kilometers. Few 3,000 feet cumulus. Broken heights unknown. Temperature 26. Dew point 19. QNH 1018 hectopascals. 3007 inches. Advise you have information, Oscar. Nalitra International Airport information, Oscar. 0300. ILS Yankee runway 16 left approach. Landing runway 16 left. Departure runway 16 right. Departure frequency 124.2. Taxiway Alpha 1 closed. Wind 180 degrees 10 knots. Direction variable between 130 and 230 degrees. Visibility 40 kilometers. Few 3,000 feet cumulus. Broken heights unknown. Temperature 26. Dew point 19. QNH 1018 hectopascals. 3007 inches. Advise you have information, Oscar. Nalitra International Airport information, Oscar. 0300. ILS Yankee runway 16 left approach. Landing runway 16 left. Departure runway 16 right. Departure frequency 124.2. Taxiway Alpha 1 closed. Wind 180 degrees 10 knots. Direction variable between 130 and 230 degrees. Visibility 40 kilometers. Few 3,000 feet cumulus. Broken heights unknown. Temperature 26. Dew point 19. QNH 1018 hectopascals. 3007 inches. Advise you have information, Oscar. Nalitra International Airport information, Oscar. 0300. ILS Yankee runway 16 left approach. Landing runway 16 left. Departure runway 16 right. Departure frequency 124.2. Taxiway Alpha 1 closed. Wind 180 degrees 10 knots. Direction variable between 130 and 230 degrees. Visibility 40 kilometers. Few 3,000 feet cumulus. Broken heights unknown. Temperature 26. Dew point 19. QNH 1018 hectopascals. 3007 inches. Advise you have information, Oscar. Nalitra International Airport information, Oscar. 0300. ILS Yankee runway 16 left approach. Landing runway 16 left. Departure runway 16 right. Departure frequency 124.2. Taxiway Alpha 1 closed. Wind 180 degrees 10 knots. Direction variable between 130 and 230 degrees. Visibility 40 kilometers. Few 3,000 feet cumulus. Broken heights unknown. Temperature 26. Dew point 19. QNH 1018 hectopascals. 3007 inches. Advise you have information, Oscar. Nalitra International Airport information, Oscar. 0300. ILS Yankee runway 16 left approach. Landing runway 16 left. Departure runway 16 right. Departure frequency 124.2. Taxiway Alpha 1 closed. Wind 180 degrees 10 knots. Direction variable between 130 and 230 degrees. Visibility 40 kilometers.
Few 3,000 feet cumulus. Broken heights unknown. Temperature 26. Dew point 19. QNH 1018 hectopascals. Tree 007 inches. Advise you have information, Oscar. Nalitra International Airport information, Oscar. 0300. ILS Yankee runway 16 left approach. Landing runway 16 left. Departure runway 16 left. Departure frequency 120.2. Taxiway Alpha 1 closed. Wind 180 degrees 109. Direction variable between 130 and 230 degrees. Visibility 40 kilometers. Few 3,000 feet cumulus. Broken heights unknown. Temperature 26. Dew point 19. QNH 1018 hectopascals. Tree 007 inches. Advise you have information, Oscar. Nalitra International Airport information, Oscar. 0300. ILS Yankee runway 16 left approach. Landing runway 16 left. Departure runway 16 right. Departure frequency 124.2. Taxiway Alpha 1 closed. Wind 180 degrees 10 knots. Direction variable between 130 and 230 degrees. Visibility 40 kilometers. Few 3,000 feet cumulus. Broken heights unknown. Temperature 26. Dew point 19. QNH 1018 hectopascals. Tree 007 inches. Advise you have information, Oscar. Nalitra International Airport information, Oscar. 0300. ILS Yankee runway 16 left approach. Landing runway 16 left. Departure runway 16 right. Departure frequency 124.2. Taxiway Alpha 1 closed. Wind 180 degrees 10 knots. Direction variable between 130 and 230 degrees. Visibility 40 kilometers. Few 3,000 feet cumulus. Broken heights unknown. Temperature 26. Dew point 19. QNH 1018 hectopascals. Tree 007 inches. Advise you have information, Oscar. Nalitra International Airport information, Oscar. 0300. ILS Yankee runway 16 left approach. Landing runway 16 left. Departure runway 16 right. Departure frequency 124.2. Taxiway Alpha 1 closed. Wind 180 degrees 10 knots. Direction variable between 130 and 230 degrees. Visibility 40 kilometers. Few 3,000 feet cumulus. Broken heights unknown. Temperature 26. Dew point 19. QNH 1018 hectopascals. Tree 007 inches. Advise you have information, Oscar. Nalitra International Airport information, Oscar. 0300. ILS Yankee runway 16 left approach. Landing runway 16 left. Departure runway 16 right. Departure frequency 124.2. Taxiway Alpha 1 closed. Wind 180 degrees 10 knots. Direction variable between 130 and 230 degrees. Visibility 40 kilometers. Few 3,000 feet cumulus. Broken heights unknown. Temperature 26. Dew point 19. QNH 1018 hectopascals. Tree 007 inches. Advise you have information, Oscar. Nalitra International Airport information, Oscar. 0300. ILS Yankee runway 16 left approach.
Landing runway 16 left. Departure runway 16 right. Departure frequency 124.2. Taxiway Alpha 1 closed. Wind 180 degrees 10 knots. Direction variable between 130 and 230 degrees. Visibility 40 kilometers. Few 3,000 feet cumulus. Broken heights unknown. Temperature 26. Dew point 19. QNH 1018 hectopascals. 3007 inches. Advise you have information, Oscar. Nalitra International Airport information, Oscar. 0300. ILS Yankee runway 16 left approach. Landing runway 16 left. Departure runway 16 right. Departure frequency 124.2. Taxiway Alpha 1 closed. Wind 180 degrees 10 knots. Direction variable between 130 and 230 degrees. Visibility 40 kilometers. Few 3,000 feet cumulus. Broken heights unknown. Temperature 26. Dew point 19. QNH 1018 hectopascals. 3007 inches. Advise you have information, Oscar. Nalitra International Airport information, Oscar. 0300. ILS Yankee runway 16 left approach. Landing runway 16 left. Departure runway 16 right. Departure frequency 124.2. Taxiway Alpha 1 closed. Wind 180 degrees 10 knots. Direction variable between 130 and 230 degrees. Visibility 40 kilometers. Few 3,000 feet cumulus. Broken heights unknown. Temperature 26. Dew point 19. QNH 1018 hectopascals. 3007 inches. Advise you have information, Oscar. Nalitra International Airport information, Oscar. 0300. ILS Yankee runway 16 left approach. Landing runway 16 left. Departure runway 16 right. Departure frequency 124.2. Taxiway Alpha 1 closed. Wind 180 degrees 10 knots. Direction variable between 130 and 230 degrees. Visibility 40 kilometers. Few 3,000 feet cumulus. Broken heights unknown. Temperature 26. Dew point 19. QNH 1018 hectopascals. 3007 inches. Advise you have information, Oscar. Nalitra International Airport information, Oscar. 0300. ILS Yankee runway 16 left approach. Landing runway 16 left. Departure runway 16 right. Departure frequency 124.2. Taxiway Alpha 1 closed. Wind 180 degrees 10 knots. Direction variable between 130 and 230 degrees. Visibility 40 kilometers. Few 3,000 feet cumulus. Broken heights unknown. Temperature 26. Dew point 19. QNH 1018 hectopascals. 3007 inches. Advise you have information, Oscar. Nalitra International Airport information, Oscar. 0300. ILS Yankee runway 16 left approach. Landing runway 16 left. Departure runway 16 right. Departure frequency 124.2. Taxiway Alpha 1 closed. Wind 180 degrees 10 knots. Direction variable between 130 and 230 degrees. Visibility 40 kilometers. Few 3,000 feet cumulus. Broken heights unknown.
temperature 26, dew point 19, QNH 1018 hectopascals, tree 007 inches. Advise you have information, Oscar. Nalitra International Airport information, Papa. 0330. ILS Yankee runway 16 left approach. Landing runway 16 left. Departure runway 16 right. Departure frequency 124.2. Taxiway Alpha 1 closed. Wind 160 degrees 11 knots. Direction variable between 130 and 200 degrees. Visibility 40 kilometers. Few 3,000 feet cumulus. Broken heights unknown. Temperature 25. Dew point 18. QNH 1018 hectopascals. 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Advise you have information, Papa. Nalitra International Airport information, Papa. 0330. ILS Yankee runway 16 left approach. Landing runway 16 left. Departure runway 16 right. Departure frequency 124.2. Taxiway Alpha 1 closed. Wind 160 degrees 11 knots. Direction variable between 130 and 200 degrees. Visibility 40 kilometers. Few 3,000 feet cumulus. Broken heights unknown. Temperature 25. Dew point 18. QNH 1018 hectopascals. 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Nalitra International Airport information, Papa. 0330. ILS Yankee runway 16 left approach. Landing runway 16 left. Departure runway 16 right. Departure frequency 124.2. Taxiway Alpha 1 closed. Wind 160 degrees 11 knots. Direction variable between 130 and 200 degrees. Visibility 40 kilometers. Few 3,000 feet cumulus. Broken heights unknown. Temperature 25. Dew point 18. QNH 1018 hectopascals. 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ILS Yankee runway 16 left approach. Landing runway 16 left. Departure runway 16 right. Departure frequency 124.2. Taxiway Alpha 1 closed. Wind 160 degrees 11 knots. Direction variable between 130 and 200 degrees. Visibility 40 kilometers. Few 3,000 feet cumulus. Broken heights unknown. Temperature 25. Dew point 18. QNH 1018 hectopascals. 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ILS Yankee runway 16 left approach. Landing runway 16 left. Departure runway 16 right. Departure frequency 124.2. Taxiway Alpha 1 closed. Wind 160 degrees 11 knots. Direction variable between 130 and 200 degrees. Visibility 40 kilometers. Few 3,000 feet cumulus. Broken heights unknown. Temperature 25. Dew point 18. QNH 1018 hectopascals. 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ILS Yankee runway 16 left approach.
Landing runway 16 left. Departure runway 16 right. Departure frequency 124.2. Taxiway Alpha 1 closed. Wind 160 degrees 11 knots. Direction variable between 130 and 200 degrees. Visibility 40 kilometers. Few 3,000 feet cumulus. Broken heights unknown. Temperature 25. Dew point 18. QNH 1018 hectopascals. 3007 inches. 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Nalitra International Airport information pop off. 0330. ILS Yankee runway 16 left approach. Landing runway 16 left. Departure runway 16 right. Departure frequency 124.2. Taxiway Alpha 1 closed. Wind 160 degrees 11 knots. Direction variable between 130 and 200 degrees. Visibility 40 kilometers. Few 3,000 feet cumulus. Broken heights unknown. Temperature 25. Dew point 18. QNH 1018 hectopascals. 3007 inches. Advise you have information pop off. Nalitra International Airport information pop off. 0330. ILS Yankee runway 16 left approach. Landing runway 16 left. Departure runway 16 right. Departure frequency 124.2. Taxiway Alpha 1 closed. Wind 160 degrees 11 knots. Direction variable between 130 and 200 degrees. Visibility 40 kilometers. Few 3,000 feet cumulus. Broken heights unknown. Temperature 25. Dew point 18. QNH 1018 hectopascals. 3007 inches. Advise you have information pop off. Nalitra International Airport information pop off. 0330. ILS Yankee runway 16 left approach. Landing runway 16 left. Departure runway 16 right. Departure frequency 124.2. Taxiway Alpha 1 closed. Wind 160 degrees 11 knots. Direction variable between 130 and 200 degrees. Visibility 40 kilometers. Few 3,000 feet cumulus. Broken heights unknown. Temperature 25. Dew point 18. QNH 1018 hectopascals. 3007 inches. Advise you have information pop off. Nalitra International Airport information pop off. 0330. ILS Yankee runway 16 left approach. Landing runway 16 left. Departure runway 16 right. Departure frequency 124.2. Taxiway Alpha 1 closed. Wind 160 degrees 11 knots. Direction variable between 130 and 200 degrees. Visibility 40 kilometers. Few 3,000 feet cumulus. Broken heights unknown. Temperature 25. Dew point 18. QNH 1018 hectopascals. 3007 inches. Advise you have information pop off. Nalitra International Airport information pop off. 0330. ILS Yankee runway 16 left approach. Landing runway 16 left. Departure runway 16 right. Departure frequency 124.2. Taxiway Alpha 1 closed. Wind 160 degrees 11 knots. Direction variable between 130 and 200 degrees. Visibility 40 kilometers. Few 3,000 feet cumulus.
Broken heights unknown. Temperature 25. Dew point 18.

ILS Yankee runway 16 left approach. Landing runway 16 left. Departure runway 16 right. Departure frequency 124.2. Taxiway Alpha 1 closed. Wind 160 degrees 11 knots. Direction variable between 130 and 200 degrees. Visibility 40 kilometers. Few 3,000 feet cumulus. Broken heights unknown. Temperature 25. Dew point 18. QNH 1018 hectopascals. 3007 inches. Advising health information Papa. Nalita International Airport information Papa. 0330. ILS Yankee runway 16 left approach. Landing runway 16 left. Departure runway 16 right. Departure frequency 124.2. Taxiway Alpha 1 closed. Wind 160 degrees 11 knots. Direction variable between 130 and 200 degrees. Visibility 40 kilometers. Few 3,000 feet cumulus. Broken heights unknown. Temperature 25. Dew point 18. QNH 1018 hectopascals. 3007 inches. Advise you have information Papa. Nalita International Airport information Papa. 0330. ILS Yankee runway 16 left approach. Landing runway 16 left. Departure runway 16 right. Departure frequency 124.2. Taxiway Alpha 1 closed. Wind 160 degrees 11 knots. Direction variable between 130 and 200 degrees. Visibility 40 kilometers. Few 3,000 feet cumulus. Broken heights unknown. Temperature 25. Dew point 18. QNH 1018 hectopascals. 3007 inches. Advise you have information Papa. Nalita International Airport information Papa. 0330. ILS Yankee runway 16 left approach. Landing runway 16 left. Departure runway 16 right. Departure frequency 124.2. Taxiway Alpha 1 closed. Wind 160 degrees 11 knots. Direction variable between 130 and 200 degrees. Visibility 40 kilometers. Few 3,000 feet cumulus. Broken heights unknown. Temperature 25. Dew point 18. QNH 1018 hectopascals. 3007 inches. Advise you have information Papa. Nalita International Airport information Papa. 0330. ILS Yankee runway 16 left approach. Landing runway 16 left. Departure runway 16 right. Departure frequency 124.2. Taxiway Alpha 1 closed. Wind 160 degrees 11 knots. Direction variable between 130 and 200 degrees. Visibility 40 kilometers. Few 3,000 feet cumulus. Broken heights unknown. Temperature 25. Dew point 18. QNH 1018 hectopascals. 3007 inches. Advise you have information Papa. Nalita International Airport information Papa. 0330. ILS Yankee runway 16 left approach. Landing runway 16 left. Departure runway 16 right. Departure frequency 124.2. Taxiway Alpha 1 closed. Wind 160 degrees 11 knots. Direction variable between 130 and 200 degrees. Visibility 40 kilometers.
Putrid 1,000 feet cumulus. Broken heights unknown. Temperature 25. Dew point 18. QNH 1018 hectopascals. Tree 007 inches. Advise you have information, Papa. Nalitra International Airport information, Papa. 0330. ILS Yankee runway 16 left approach. Landing runway 16 left. Departure runway 16 right. Departure frequency 124.2. Taxiway Alpha 1 closed. Wind 160 degrees 11 knots. Direction variable between 130 and 200 degrees. Visibility 40 kilometers. Putrid 1,000 feet cumulus. Broken heights unknown. Temperature 25. Dew point 18. QNH 1018 hectopascals. Tree 007 inches. Advise you have information, Papa. Nalitra International Airport information, Papa. 0330. ILS Yankee runway 16 left approach. Landing runway 16 left. Departure runway 16 right. Departure frequency 124.2. Taxiway Alpha 1 closed. Wind 160 degrees 11 knots. Direction variable between 130 and 200 degrees. Visibility 40 kilometers. Putrid 1,000 feet cumulus. Broken heights unknown. Temperature 25. Dew point 18. QNH 1018 hectopascals. Tree 007 inches. Advise you have information, Papa. Nalitra International Airport information, Papa. 0330. ILS Yankee runway 16 left approach. Landing runway 16 left. Departure runway 16 right. Departure frequency 124.2. Taxiway Alpha 1 closed. Wind 160 degrees 11 knots. Direction variable between 130 and 200 degrees. Visibility 40 kilometers. Putrid 1,000 feet cumulus. Broken heights unknown. Temperature 25. Dew point 18. QNH 1018 hectopascals. Tree 007 inches. Advise you have information, Papa. Nalitra International Airport information, Papa. 0330. ILS Yankee runway 16 left approach. Landing runway 16 left. Departure runway 16 right. Departure frequency 124.2. Taxiway Alpha 1 closed. Wind 160 degrees 11 knots. Direction variable between 130 and 200 degrees. Visibility 40 kilometers. Putrid 1,000 feet cumulus. Broken heights unknown. Temperature 25. Dew point 18. QNH 1018 hectopascals. Tree 007 inches. Advise you have information, Papa. Nalitra International Airport information, Papa. 0330. ILS Yankee runway 16 left approach. Landing runway 16 left. Departure runway 16 right. Departure frequency 124.2. Taxiway Alpha 1 closed. Wind 160 degrees 11 knots. Direction variable between 130 and 200 degrees. Visibility 40 kilometers. Putrid 1,000 feet cumulus. Broken heights unknown. Temperature 25. Dew point 18. QNH 1018 hectopascals. Tree 007 inches. Advise you have information, Papa. Nalitra International Airport information, Papa. 0330.
ILS Yankee runway 16 left approach. Landing runway 16 left. Departure runway 16 right. Departure frequency 124.2. Taxiway Alpha 1 closed. Wind 160 degrees 11 knots. Direction variable between 130 and 200 degrees. Visibility 40 kilometers. Few 3,000 feet cumulus. Broken heights unknown. Temperature 25. Dew point 18. QNH 1018 hectopascals. 3007 inches. Advise you have information papa. Nalitra International Airport information papa. 0330. ILS Yankee runway 16 left approach. Landing runway 16 left. Departure runway 16 right. Departure frequency 124.2. Taxiway Alpha 1 closed. Wind 160 degrees 11 knots. Direction variable between 130 and 200 degrees. Visibility 40 kilometers. Few 3,000 feet cumulus. Broken heights unknown. Temperature 25. Dew point 18. QNH 1018 hectopascals. 3007 inches. Advise you have information papa. Nalitra International Airport information papa. 0330. ILS Yankee runway 16 left approach. Landing runway 16 left. Departure runway 16 right. Departure frequency 124.2. Taxiway Alpha 1 closed. Wind 160 degrees 11 knots. Direction variable between 130 and 200 degrees. Visibility 40 kilometers. Few 3,000 feet cumulus. Broken heights unknown. Temperature 25. Dew point 18. QNH 1018 hectopascals. 3007 inches. Advise you have information papa. Nalitra International Airport information papa. 0330. ILS Yankee runway 16 left approach. Landing runway 16 left. Departure runway 16 right. Departure frequency 124.2. Taxiway Alpha 1 closed. Wind 160 degrees 11 knots. Direction variable between 130 and 200 degrees. Visibility 40 kilometers. Few 3,000 feet cumulus. Broken heights unknown. Temperature 25. Dew point 18. QNH 1018 hectopascals. 3007 inches. Advise you have information papa. Nalitra International Airport information papa. 0330. ILS Yankee runway 16 left approach. Landing runway 16 left. Departure runway 16 right. Departure frequency 124.2. Taxiway Alpha 1 closed. Wind 160 degrees 11 knots. Direction variable between 130 and 200 degrees. Visibility 40 kilometers. Few 3,000 feet cumulus. Broken heights unknown. Temperature 25. Dew point 18. QNH 1018 hectopascals. 3007 inches. Advise you have information papa. Nalitra International Airport information Quebec. 0400. ILS Yankee runway 16 left approach. Landing runway 16 left. Departure runway 16 right. Departure frequency 124.2. Taxiway Alpha 1 closed. Wind 160 degrees 11 knots. Visibility 40 kilometers. Few 3,000 feet cumulus.
Broken heights unknown. Temperature 26. Dew point 18. QNH 1018 hectopascals. Tree 006 inches. Advise you have information Quebec. Nalitra International Airport information Quebec. 0400. ILS Yankee runway 16 left approach. Landing runway 16 left. Departure runway 16 right. Departure frequency 124.2. Taxiway Alpha 1 closed. Wind 160 degrees 11 knots. Visibility 40 kilometers. Few 3,000 feet cumulus. Broken heights unknown. Temperature 26. Dew point 18. QNH 1018 hectopascals. Tree 006 inches. Advise you have information Quebec. Nalitra International Airport information Quebec. 0400. ILS Yankee runway 16 left approach. Landing runway 16 left. Departure runway 16 right. Departure frequency 124.2. Taxiway Alpha 1 closed. Wind 160 degrees 11 knots. Visibility 40 kilometers. Few 3,000 feet cumulus. Broken heights unknown. Temperature 26. Dew point 18. QNH 1018 hectopascals. Tree 006 inches. Advise you have information Quebec. Nalitra International Airport information Quebec. 0400. ILS Yankee runway 16 left approach. Landing runway 16 left. Departure runway 16 right. Departure frequency 124.2. Taxiway Alpha 1 closed. Wind 160 degrees 11 knots. Visibility 40 kilometers. Few 3,000 feet cumulus. Broken heights unknown. Temperature 26. Dew point 18. QNH 1018 hectopascals. Tree 006 inches. Advise you have information Quebec. Nalitra International Airport information Quebec. 0400. ILS Yankee runway 16 left approach. Landing runway 16 left. Departure runway 16 right. Departure frequency 124.2. Taxiway Alpha 1 closed. Wind 160 degrees 11 knots. Visibility 40 kilometers. Few 3,000 feet cumulus. Broken heights unknown. Temperature 26. Dew point 18. QNH 1018 hectopascals. Tree 006 inches. Advise you have information Quebec. Nalitra International Airport information Quebec. 0400. ILS Yankee runway 16 left approach. Landing runway 16 left. Departure runway 16 right. Departure frequency 124.2. Taxiway Alpha 1 closed. Wind 160 degrees 11 knots. Visibility 40 kilometers. Few 3,000 feet cumulus. Broken heights unknown. Temperature 26. Dew point 18. QNH 1018 hectopascals. Tree 006 inches. Advise you have information Quebec. Nalitra International Airport information Quebec. 0400. ILS Yankee runway 16 left approach. Landing runway 16 left. Departure runway 16 right. Departure frequency 124.2. Taxiway Alpha 1 closed. Wind 160 degrees 11 knots. Visibility 40 kilometers. Few 3,000 feet cumulus.
broken heights unknown. Temperature 26. Dew point 18. QNH 1018 hectopascals. Tree 006 inches. Advise you have information Quebec. Nalitra International Airport information Quebec. 0400. ILS Yankee runway 16 left approach. Landing runway 16 left. Departure runway 16 right. Departure frequency 124.2. Taxiway Alpha 1 closed. Wind 160 degrees 11 knots. Visibility 40 kilometers. Few 3,000 feet cumulus. Broken heights unknown. Temperature 26. Dew point 18. QNH 1018 hectopascals. Tree 006 inches. Advise you have information Quebec. Nalitra International Airport information Quebec. 0400. ILS Yankee runway 16 left approach. Landing runway 16 left. Departure runway 16 right. Departure frequency 124.2. Taxiway Alpha 1 closed. Wind 160 degrees 11 knots. Visibility 40 kilometers. Few 3,000 feet cumulus. Broken heights unknown. Temperature 26. Dew point 18. QNH 1018 hectopascals. Tree 006 inches. Advise you have information Quebec. Nalitra International Airport information Quebec. 0400. ILS Yankee runway 16 left approach. Landing runway 16 left. Departure runway 16 right. Departure frequency 124.2. Taxiway Alpha 1 closed. Wind 160 degrees 11 knots. Visibility 40 kilometers. Few 3,000 feet cumulus. Broken heights unknown. Temperature 26. Dew point 18. QNH 1018 hectopascals. Tree 006 inches. Advise you have information Quebec. Nalitra International Airport information Quebec. 0400. ILS Yankee runway 16 left approach. Landing runway 16 left. Departure runway 16 right. Departure frequency 124.2. Taxiway Alpha 1 closed. Wind 160 degrees 11 knots. Visibility 40 kilometers. Few 3,000 feet cumulus. Broken heights unknown. Temperature 26. Dew point 18. QNH 1018 hectopascals. Tree 006 inches. Advise you have information Quebec. Nalitra International Airport information Quebec. 0400. ILS Yankee runway 16 left approach. Landing runway 16 left. Departure runway 16 right. Departure frequency 124.2. Taxiway Alpha 1 closed. Wind 160 degrees 11 knots. Visibility 40 kilometers. Few 3,000 feet cumulus. Broken heights unknown. Temperature 26. Dew point 18. QNH 1018 hectopascals. Tree 006 inches. Advise you have information Quebec. Nalitra International Airport information Quebec. 0400. ILS Yankee runway 16 left approach. Landing runway 16 left. Departure runway 16 right. Departure frequency 124.2. Taxiway Alpha 1 closed. Wind 160 degrees 11 knots. Visibility 40 kilometers. Few 3,000 feet cumulus.
Broken heights unknown. Temperature 26. Dew point 18. QNH 1018 hectopascals. Tree 006 inches. Advise you have information Quebec. Nalitra International Airport information Quebec. 0400. ILS Yankee runway 16 left approach. Landing runway 16 left. Departure runway 16 right. Departure frequency 124.2. Taxiway Alpha 1 closed. Wind 160 degrees 11 knots. Visibility 40 kilometers. Few 3,000 feet cumulus. Broken heights unknown. Temperature 26. Dew point 18. QNH 1018 hectopascals. Tree 006 inches. Advise you have information Quebec. Nalitra International Airport information Quebec. 0400. ILS Yankee runway 16 left approach. Landing runway 16 left. Departure runway 16 left. Departure frequency 124.2. Taxiway Alpha 1 closed. Wind 160 degrees 11 knots. Visibility 40 kilometers. 15,000 feet cumulus. Broken heights unknown. Temperature 26. Dew point 18. QNH 1018 hectopascals. Tree 006 inches. Advise you have information Quebec. Nalitra International Airport information Quebec. 0400. ILS Yankee runway 16 left approach. Landing runway 16 left. Departure runway 16 right. Departure frequency 124.2. Taxiway Alpha 1 closed. Wind 160 degrees 11 knots. Visibility 40 kilometers. Few 3,000 feet cumulus. Broken heights unknown. Temperature 26. Dew point 18. QNH 1018 hectopascals. Tree 006 inches. Advise you have information Quebec. Nalitra International Airport information Quebec. 0400. ILS Yankee runway 16 left approach. Landing runway 16 left. Departure runway 16 right. Departure frequency 124.2. Taxiway Alpha 1 closed. Wind 160 degrees 11 knots. Visibility 40 kilometers. Few 3,000 feet cumulus. Broken heights unknown. Temperature 26. Dew point 18. QNH 1018 hectopascals. Tree 006 inches. Advise you have information Quebec. Nalitra International Airport information Quebec. 0400. ILS Yankee runway 16 left approach. Landing runway 16 left. Departure runway 16 right. Departure frequency 124.2. Taxiway Alpha 1 closed. Wind 160 degrees 11 knots. Visibility 40 kilometers. Few 3,000 feet cumulus. Broken heights unknown. Temperature 26. Dew point 18. QNH 1018 hectopascals. Tree 006 inches. Advise you have information Quebec. Nalitra International Airport information Quebec. 0400. ILS Yankee runway 16 left approach. Landing runway 16 left. Departure runway 16 right. Departure frequency 124.2. Taxiway Alpha 1 closed. Wind 160 degrees 11 knots. Visibility 40 kilometers. Few 3,000 feet cumulus.
Broken heights unknown. Temperature 26. Dew point 18. QNH 1018 hectopascals. Tree 006 inches. Advise you have information Quebec. Nalitra International Airport information Quebec. 0400. ILS Yankee runway 16 left approach. Landing runway 16 left. Departure runway 16 right. Departure frequency 124.2. Taxiway Alpha 1 closed. Wind 160 degrees 11 knots. Visibility 40 kilometers. Few 3,000 feet cumulative. Broken heights unknown. Dew point 18. QNH 1018 hectopascals. Tree 006 inches. Advise you have information Quebec. Nalitra International Airport information Quebec. 0400. ILS Yankee runway 16 left approach. Landing runway 16 left. Departure runway 16 right. Departure frequency 124.2. Taxiway Alpha 1 closed. Wind 160 degrees 11 knots. Visibility 40 kilometers. Few 3,000 feet cumulus. Broken heights unknown. Temperature 26. Dew point 18. QNH 1018 hectopascals. Tree 006 inches. Advise you have information Quebec. Nalitra International Airport information Quebec. 0400. ILS Yankee runway 16 left approach. Landing runway 16 left. Departure runway 16 right. Departure frequency 124.2. Taxiway Alpha 1 closed. Wind 160 degrees 11 knots. Visibility 40 kilometers. Few 3,000 feet cumulus. Broken heights unknown. Temperature 26. Dew point 18. QNH 1018 hectopascals. Tree 006 inches. Advise you have information Quebec. Nalitra International Airport information Quebec. 0400. ILS Yankee runway 16 left approach. Landing runway 16 left. Departure runway 16 right. Departure frequency 124.2. Taxiway Alpha 1 closed. Wind 160 degrees 19 knots. Visibility 40 kilometers. 18,000 feet cumulus. Broken heights unknown. Temperature 26. Dew point 18. QNH 1018 hectopascals. Tree 006 inches. Information Quebec. Nalitra International Airport information Quebec. 0400. ILS Yankee runway 16 left approach. Landing runway 16 left. Departure runway 16 right. Departure frequency 124.2. Taxiway Alpha 1 closed. Wind 160 degrees 11 knots. Visibility 40 kilometers. Few 3,000 feet cumulus. Broken heights unknown. Temperature 26. Dew point 18. QNH 1018 hectopascals. Tree 006 inches. Advise you have information Quebec. Nalitra International Airport information Quebec. 0400. ILS Yankee runway 16 left approach. Landing runway 16 left. Departure runway 16 right. Departure frequency 124.2. Taxiway Alpha 1 closed. Wind 160 degrees 11 knots. Visibility 40 kilometers. Few 3,000 feet cumulus.
broken heights unknown. Temperature 26. Dew point 18. QNH 1018 hectopascals. Tree 006 inches. Advise you have information Quebec. Nalitra International Airport information Quebec. 0400. ILS Yankee runway 16 left approach. Landing runway 16 left. Departure runway 16 right. Departure frequency 124.2. Taxiway Alpha 1 closed. Wind 160 degrees 11 knots. Visibility 40 kilometers. Few 3,000 feet cumulus. Broken heights unknown. Temperature 26. Dew point 18. QNH 1018 hectopascals. Tree 006 inches. Advise you have information Quebec. Nalitra International Airport information Quebec. 0400. ILS Yankee runway 16 left approach. Landing runway 16 left. Departure runway 16 right. Departure frequency 124.2. Taxiway Alpha 1 closed. Wind 160 degrees 11 knots. Visibility 40 kilometers. 3,000 feet cumulus. Broken heights unknown. Temperature 26. Dew point 18. QNH 1018 hectopascals. Tree 006 inches. Advising information Quebec. Nalitra International Airport information Quebec. 0400. ILS Yankee runway 16 left approach. Landing runway 16 left. Departure runway 16 right. Departure frequency 124.2. Taxiway Alpha 1 closed. Wind 160 degrees 11 knots. Visibility 40 kilometers. Few 3,000 feet cumulus. Broken heights unknown. Temperature 26. Dew point 18. QNH 1018 hectopascals. Tree 006 inches. Advise you have information Quebec. Nalitra International Airport information Quebec. 0400. ILS Yankee runway 16 left approach. Landing runway 16 left. Departure runway 16 right. Departure frequency 124.2. Taxiway Alpha 1 closed. Wind 160 degrees 11 knots. Visibility 40 kilometers. Few 3,000 feet cumulus. Broken heights unknown. Temperature 26. Dew point 18. QNH 1018 hectopascals. Tree 006 inches. Advise you have information Quebec. Nalitra International Airport information Quebec. 0400. ILS Yankee runway 16 left approach. Landing runway 16 left. Departure runway 16 right. Departure frequency 124.2. Taxiway Alpha 1 closed. Wind 160 degrees 11 knots. Visibility 40 kilometers. Few 3,000 feet cumulus. Broken heights unknown. Temperature 26. Dew point 18. QNH 1018 hectopascals. Tree 006 inches. Advise you have information Quebec. Nalitra International Airport information Quebec. 0400. ILS Yankee runway 16 left approach. Landing runway 16 left. Departure runway 16 right. Departure frequency 124.2. Taxiway Alpha 1 closed. Wind 160 degrees 11 knots. Visibility 40 kilometers. Few 3,000 feet cumulus.
Broken heights unknown. Temperature 26. Dew point 18. QNH 1018 hectopascals. Tree 006 inches. Advise you have information Quebec. Now Litra International Airport information Quebec. 0400. ILS Yankee runway 16 left approach. Landing runway 16 left. Departure runway 16 right. Departure frequency 124.2. Taxiway Alpha 1 closed. Wind 160 degrees 11 knots. Visibility 40 kilometers. Few 3,000 feet cumulus. Broken heights unknown. Temperature 26. Dew point 18. QNH 1018 hectopascals. Tree 006 inches. Advise you have information Quebec. Now Litra International Airport information Quebec. 0400. ILS Yankee runway 16 left approach. Landing runway 16 left. Departure runway 16 right. Departure frequency 124.2. Taxiway Alpha 1 closed. Wind 160 degrees 11 knots. Visibility 40 kilometers. Few 3,000 feet cumulus. Broken heights unknown. Temperature 26. Dew point 18. QNH 1018 hectopascals. Tree 006 inches. Advise you have information Quebec. Now Litra International Airport information Quebec. 0400. ILS Yankee runway 16 left approach. Landing runway 16 left. Departure runway 16 right. Departure frequency 124.2. Taxiway Alpha 1 closed. Wind 160 degrees 11 knots. Visibility 40 kilometers. Few 3,000 feet cumulus. Broken heights unknown. Temperature 26. Dew point 18. QNH 1018 hectopascals. Tree 006 inches. Advise you have information Quebec. Now Litra International Airport information Quebec. 0400. ILS Yankee runway 16 left approach. Landing runway 16 left. Departure runway 16 right. Departure frequency 124.2. Taxiway Alpha 1 closed. Wind 160 degrees 11 knots. Visibility 40 kilometers. Few 3,000 feet cumulus. Broken heights unknown. Temperature 26. Dew point 18. QNH 1018 hectopascals. Tree 006 inches. Advise you have information Quebec. Now Litra International Airport information Quebec. 0400. ILS Yankee runway 16 left approach. Landing runway 16 left. Departure runway 16 right. Departure frequency 124.2. Taxiway Alpha 1 closed. Wind 160 degrees 11 knots. Visibility 40 kilometers. Few 3,000 feet cumulus. Broken heights unknown. Temperature 26. Dew point 18. QNH 1018 hectopascals. Tree 006 inches. Advise you have information Quebec. Now Litra International Airport information Romeo. 0430. ILS Yankee runway 16 left approach. Landing runway 16 left. Departure runway 16 right. Departure frequency 124.2. Taxiway Alpha 1 closed. Wind 150 degrees 14 knots. Direction
variable between 130 and 190 degrees. Visibility 40 kilometers. Few 3,000 feet cumulus. Broken heights unknown. Temperature 25. Dew point 17. QNH 1017 hectopascals. Tree 006 inches. Advise you have information, Romeo. Nalitra International Airport information, Romeo. 0430. ILS Yankee runway 16 left approach. Landing runway 16 left. Departure runway 16 right. Departure frequency 124.2. Taxiway Alpha 1 closed. Wind 150 degrees 14 knots. Direction variable between 130 and 190 degrees. Visibility 40 kilometers. Few 3,000 feet cumulus. Broken heights unknown. Temperature 25. Dew point 17. QNH 1017 hectopascals. Tree 006 inches. Advise you have information, Romeo. Nalitra International Airport information, Romeo. 0430. ILS Yankee runway 16 left approach. Landing runway 16 left. Departure runway 16 right. Departure frequency 124.2. Taxiway Alpha 1 closed. Wind 150 degrees 14 knots. Direction variable between 130 and 190 degrees. Visibility 40 kilometers. Few 3,000 feet cumulus. Broken heights unknown. Temperature 25. Dew point 17. QNH 1017 hectopascals. Tree 006 inches. Advise you have information, Romeo. Nalitra International Airport information, Romeo. 0430. ILS Yankee runway 16 left approach. Landing runway 16 left. Departure runway 16 right. Departure frequency 124.2. Taxiway Alpha 1 closed. Wind 150 degrees 14 knots. Direction variable between 130 and 190 degrees. Visibility 40 kilometers. Few 3,000 feet cumulus. Broken heights unknown. Temperature 25. Dew point 17. QNH 1017 hectopascals. Tree 006 inches. Advise you have information, Romeo. Nalitra International Airport information, Romeo. 0430. ILS Yankee runway 16 left approach. Landing runway 16 left. Departure runway 16 right. Departure frequency 124.2. Taxiway Alpha 1 closed. Wind 150 degrees 14 knots. Direction variable between 130 and 190 degrees. Visibility 40 kilometers. Few 3,000 feet cumulus. Broken heights unknown. Temperature 25. Dew point 17. QNH 1017 hectopascals. Tree 006 inches. Advise you have information, Romeo. Nalitra International Airport information, Romeo. 0430. ILS Yankee runway 16 left approach. Landing runway 16 left. Departure runway 16 right. Departure frequency 124.2. Taxiway Alpha 1 closed. Wind 150 degrees 14 knots. Direction variable between 130 and 190 degrees. Visibility 40 kilometers. Few 3,000 feet cumulus. Broken heights unknown. Temperature 25. Dew point 17. QNH 1017 hectopascals. Tree 006 inches. Advise you have information, Romeo.
Now Litra International Airport Information Romeo 0430 ILS Yankee Runway 16 left approach Landing Runway 16 left Departure Runway 16 right Departure Frequency 124.2 Taxiway Alpha 1 closed Wind 150 degrees 14 knots Direction variable between 130 and 190 degrees. Visibility 40 kilometers. Few 3,000 feet cumulus. Broken heights unknown. Temperature 25. Dew point 17. QNH 1017 hectopascals. 3006 inches. Advise you have information Romeo. Now Litra International Airport information Romeo. 0430 ILS Yankee Runway 16 left approach Landing Runway 16 left Departure Runway 16 right Departure Frequency 124.2 Taxiway Alpha 1 closed Wind 150 degrees 14 knots Direction variable between 130 and 190 degrees Visibility 40 kilometers. Few 3,000 feet cumulus. Broken heights unknown. Temperature 25. Dew point 17. QNH 1017 hectopascals. 3006 inches. Advise you have information Romeo. Now Litra International Airport information Romeo. 0430. ILS Yankee Runway 16 left approach. Landing Runway 16 left. Departure Runway 16 right. Departure Frequency 124.2. Taxiway Alpha 1 closed. Wind 150 degrees 14 knots. Direction variable between 130 and 190 degrees. Visibility 40 kilometers. Few 3,000 feet cumulus. Broken heights unknown. Temperature 25. Dew point 17. QNH 1017 hectopascals. 3006 inches. Advise you have information Romeo. Now Litra International Airport information Romeo. 0430. ILS Yankee Runway 16 left approach. Landing Runway 16 left. Departure runway 16 right. Departure frequency 124.2. Taxiway Alpha 1 closed. Wind 150 degrees 14 knots. Direction variable between 130 and 190 degrees. Visibility 40 kilometers. Few 3,000 feet cumulus. Broken heights unknown. Temperature 25. Dew point 17. QNH 1017 hectopascals, 3006 inches. Advise you have information Romeo. Now Litra International Airport information Romeo. 0430. ILS Yankee Runway 16 left approach. Landing Runway 16 left. Departure Runway 16 right. Departure frequency 124.2. Taxiway Alpha 1 closed. Wind 150 degrees 14 knots. Direction variable between 130 and 190 degrees. Visibility 40 kilometers. Few 3,000 feet cumulus. Broken heights unknown. Temperature 25. Dew point 17. QNH 1017 hectopascals. 3006 inches. Advise you have information Romeo. Now Litra International Airport information Romeo. 0430. ILS Yankee Runway 16 left approach. Landing Runway 16 left. Departure Runway 16 right. Departure Frequency 124.2. Taxiway Alpha 1 closed. Wind 150 degrees 14 knots.
direction variable between

QNH1017 hectopascals, 3006 inches. Advise you have information, Romeo. Nalitra International Airport information, Romeo. 0430. ILS Yankee runway 16 left approach. Landing runway 16 left. Departure runway 16 right. Departure frequency 124.2. Taxiway Alpha 1 closed. Wind 150 degrees 14 knots. Direction variable between 130 and 190 degrees. Visibility 40 kilometers. Few 3,000 feet cumulus. Broken heights unknown. Temperature 25. Dew point 17. QNH1017 hectopascals. 3006 inches. Advise you have information, Romeo. Nalitra International Airport information, Romeo. 0430. ILS Yankee runway 16 left approach. Landing runway 16 left. Departure runway 16 left. Departure frequency 124.2. Taxiway Alpha 1 closed. Wind 150 degrees 14 knots. Direction variable between 130 and 190 degrees. Visibility 40 kilometers. Few 3,000 feet cumulus. Broken heights unknown. Temperature 25. Dew point 17. QNH1017 hectopascals. 3006 inches. Advise you have information, Romeo. Nalitra International Airport information, Romeo. 0430. ILS Yankee runway 16 left approach. Landing runway 16 left. Departure runway 16 right. Departure frequency 124.2. Taxiway Alpha 1 closed. Wind 150 degrees 14 knots. Direction variable between 130 and 190 degrees. Visibility 40 kilometers. Few 3,000 feet cumulus. Broken heights unknown. Temperature 25. Dew point 17. QNH1017 hectopascals. 3006 inches. Advise you have information, Romeo. Nalitra International Airport information, Romeo. 0430. ILS Yankee runway 16 left approach. Landing runway 16 left. Departure runway 16 right. Departure frequency 124.2. Taxiway Alpha 1 closed. Wind 150 degrees 14 knots. Direction variable between 130 and 190 degrees. Visibility 40 kilometers. Few 3,000 feet cumulus. Broken heights unknown. Temperature 25. Dew point 17. QNH1017 hectopascals. 3006 inches. Advise you have information, Romeo. Nalitra International Airport information, Romeo. 0430. ILS Yankee runway 16 left approach. Landing runway 16 left. Departure runway 16 right. Departure frequency 124.2. Taxiway Alpha 1 closed. Wind 150 degrees 14 knots. Direction variable between 130 and 190 degrees. Visibility 40 kilometers. Few 3,000 feet cumulus. Broken heights unknown. Temperature 25. Dew point 17. QNH1017 hectopascals. 3006 inches. Advise you have information, Romeo. Nalitra International Airport information, Romeo. 0430. ILS Yankee runway 16 left approach. Landing runway 16 left. Departure runway 16 right.
departure frequency 124.2. Taxiway Alpha 1 closed. Wind 150 degrees 14 knots. Direction variable between 130 and 190 degrees. Visibility 40 kilometers. Few 3,000 feet cumulus. Broken heights unknown. Temperature 25. Dew point 17. QNH 1017 hectopascals. Tree 006 inches. Advise you have information, Romeo. Nalitra International Airport information, Romeo. 0430. ILS Yankee runway 16 left approach. Landing runway 16 left. Departure runway 16 right. Departure frequency 124.2. Taxiway Alpha 1 closed. Wind 150 degrees 14 knots. Direction variable between 130 and 190 degrees. Visibility 40 kilometers. Few 3,000 feet cumulus. Broken heights unknown. Temperature 25. Dew point 17. QNH 1017 hectopascals. Tree 006 inches. Advise you have information, Romeo. Nalitra International Airport information, Romeo. 0430. ILS Yankee runway 16 left approach. Landing runway 16 left. Departure runway 16 right. Departure frequency 124.2. Taxiway Alpha 1 closed. Wind 150 degrees 14 knots. Direction variable between 130 and 190 degrees. Visibility 40 kilometers. Few 3,000 feet cumulus. Broken heights unknown. Temperature 25. Dew point 17. QNH 1017 hectopascals. Tree 006 inches. Advise you have information, Romeo. Nalitra International Airport information, Romeo. 0430. ILS Yankee runway 16 left approach. Landing runway 16 left. Departure runway 16 right. Departure frequency 124.2. Taxiway Alpha 1 closed. Wind 150 degrees 14 knots. Direction variable between 130 and 190 degrees. Visibility 40 kilometers. Few 3,000 feet cumulus. Broken heights unknown. Temperature 25. Dew point 17. QNH 1017 hectopascals. Tree 006 inches. Advise you have information, Romeo. Nalitra International Airport information, Romeo. 0430. ILS Yankee runway 16 left approach. Landing runway 16 left. Departure runway 16 right. Departure frequency 124.2. Taxiway Alpha 1 closed. Wind 150 degrees 14 knots. Direction variable between 130 and 190 degrees. Visibility 40 kilometers. Few 3,000 feet cumulus. Broken heights unknown. Temperature 25. Dew point 17. QNH 1017 hectopascals. Tree 006 inches. Advise you have information, Romeo. Nalitra International Airport information, Romeo. 0430. ILS Yankee runway 16 left approach. Landing runway 16 left. Departure runway 16 right. Departure frequency 124.2. Taxiway Alpha 1 closed. Wind 150 degrees 14 knots. Direction variable between 130 and 190 degrees. Visibility 40 kilometers. Few 3,000 feet cumulus. Broken heights unknown. Temperature 25. Dew point 17.
QNH1017 hectopascals, 3006 inches. Advise you have information, Romeo. Nalitra International Airport, information, Romeo. 0430. ILS Yankee runway 16 left approach. Landing runway 16 left. Departure runway 16 right. Departure frequency 124.2. Taxiway Alpha 1 closed. Wind 150 degrees 14 knots. Direction variable between 130 and 190 degrees. Visibility 40 kilometers. Few 3,000 feet cumulus. Broken heights unknown. Temperature 25. Dew point 17. QNH1017 hectopascals. 3006 inches. Advise you have information, Romeo. Nalitra International Airport, information, Romeo. 0430. ILS Yankee runway 16 left approach. Landing runway 16 left. Departure runway 16 right. Departure frequency 124.2. Taxiway Alpha 1 closed. Wind 150 degrees 14 knots. Direction variable between 130 and 190 degrees. Visibility 40 kilometers. Few 3,000 feet cumulus. Broken heights unknown. Temperature 25. Dew point 17. QNH1017 hectopascals. 3006 inches. Advise you have information, Romeo. Nalitra International Airport, information, Romeo. 0430. ILS Yankee runway 16 left approach. Landing runway 16 left. Departure runway 16 right. Departure frequency 124.2. Taxiway Alpha 1 closed. Wind 150 degrees 14 knots. Direction variable between 130 and 190 degrees. Visibility 40 kilometers. Few 3,000 feet cumulus. Broken heights unknown. Temperature 25. Dew point 17. QNH1017 hectopascals. 3006 inches. Advise you have information, Romeo. Nalitra International Airport, information, Romeo. 0430. ILS Yankee runway 16 left approach. Landing runway 16 left. Departure runway 16 left. Departure frequency 124.2. Taxiway Alpha 1 closed. Wind 150 degrees 14 knots. Direction variable between 130 and 190 degrees. Visibility 40 kilometers. Few 3,000 feet cumulus. Broken heights unknown. Temperature 25. Dew point 17. QNH1017 hectopascals. 3006 inches. Advise you have information, Romeo. International Airport, information, Sierra. 0500. ILS Yankee runway 16 left approach. Landing runway 16 left. Departure runway 16 right. Departure frequency 124.2. Taxiway Alpha 1 closed. Wind 160 degrees 12 knots. Direction variable between 130 and 200 degrees. Visibility 40 kilometers. Few 2,500 feet cumulus. Broken heights unknown. Temperature 25. Dew point 18. QNH1017 hectopascals. 3005 inches. Advise you have information, Sierra. Nalitra International Airport, information, Sierra. 0500. ILS Yankee runway 16 left approach. Landing runway 16 left.
Departure runway 16 right. Departure frequency 124.2. Taxiway Alpha 1 closed. Wind 160 degrees 12 knots. Direction variable between 130 and 200 degrees. Visibility 40 kilometers. View 2,500 feet cumulus. Broken heights unknown. Temperature 25. Dew point 18. QNH 1017 hectopascals. Tree 005 inches. Advise you have information, Sierra. Now Litra International Airport information, Tango. 0500. ILS Zulu runway 16 right approach and ILS Zulu runway 16 left approach. Landing runway 16 right and 16 left. Departure runway 16 right. Departure frequency 124.2. Taxiway Alpha 1 closed. Simultaneous parallel approaches in progress. Wind 160 degrees 12 knots. Direction variable between 130 and 200 degrees. Visibility 40 kilometers. View 2,500 feet cumulus. Broken heights unknown. Temperature 25. Dew point 18. QNH 1017 hectopascals. Tree 005 inches. Advise you have information, Tango. Now Litra International Airport information, Tango. 0500. ILS Zulu runway 16 right approach and ILS Zulu runway 16 left approach. Landing runway 16 right and 16 left. Departure runway 16 right. Departure frequency 124.2. Taxiway Alpha 1 closed. Simultaneous parallel approaches in progress. Wind 160 degrees 12 knots. Direction variable between 130 and 200 degrees. Visibility 40 kilometers. View 2,500 feet cumulus. Broken heights unknown. Temperature 25. Dew point 18. QNH 1017 hectopascals. Tree 005 inches. Advise you have information, Tango. Now Litra International Airport information, Tango. 0500. ILS Zulu runway 16 right approach and ILS Zulu runway 16 left approach. Landing runway 16 right and 16 left. Departure runway 16 right. Departure frequency 124.2. Taxiway Alpha 1 closed. Simultaneous parallel approaches in progress. Wind 160 degrees 12 knots. Direction variable between 130 and 200 degrees. Visibility 40 kilometers. View 2,500 feet cumulus. Broken heights unknown. Temperature 25. Dew point 18. QNH 1017 hectopascals. Tree 005 inches. Advise you have information, Tango. Now Litra International Airport information, Tango. 0500. ILS Zulu runway 16 right approach and ILS Zulu runway 16 left approach. Landing runway 16 right and 16 left. Departure runway 16 right. Departure frequency 124.2. Taxiway Alpha 1 closed. Simultaneous parallel approaches in progress. Wind 160 degrees 12 knots. Direction variable between 130 and 200 degrees. Visibility 40 kilometers. View 2,500 feet cumulus. Broken heights unknown. Temperature 25. Dew point 18. QNH 1017 hectopascals. Tree 005 inches. Advise you have information, Tango. Now Litra International Airport information, Tango. 0500.
ILS Zulu runway 16 right approach and ILS Zulu runway 16 left approach. Landing runway 16 right and 16 left. Departure runway 16 right. Departure frequency 124.2. Taxiway Alpha 1 closed. Simultaneous parallel approaches in progress. Wind 160 degrees 12 knots. Direction variable between 130 and 200 degrees. Visibility 40 kilometers. View 2,500 feet cumulus. Broken heights unknown. Temperature 25. Dew point 18. QNH 1017 hectopascals. Tree 005 inches. Advise you have information tango. Nalita International Airport information tango. 0500. ILS Zulu runway 16 right approach and ILS Zulu runway 16 left approach. Landing runway 16 right and 16 left. Departure runway 16 right. Departure frequency 124.2. Taxiway Alpha 1 closed. Simultaneous parallel approaches in progress. Wind 160 degrees 12 knots. Direction variable between 130 and 200 degrees. Visibility 40 kilometers. View 2,500 feet cumulus. Broken heights unknown. Temperature 25. Dew point 18. QNH 1017 hectopascals. Tree 005 inches. Advise you have information tango. Nalita International Airport information tango. 0500. ILS Zulu runway 16 right approach and ILS Zulu runway 16 left approach. Landing runway 16 right and 16 left. Departure runway 16 right. Departure frequency 124.2. Taxiway Alpha 1 closed. Simultaneous parallel approaches in progress. Wind 160 degrees 12 knots. Direction variable between 130 and 200 degrees. Visibility 40 kilometers. View 2,500 feet cumulus. Broken heights unknown. Temperature 25. Dew point 18. QNH 1017 hectopascals. Tree 005 inches. Advise you have information tango. Nalita International Airport information tango. 0500. ILS Zulu runway 16 right approach and ILS Zulu runway 16 left approach. Landing runway 16 right and 16 left. Departure runway 16 right. Departure frequency 124.2. Taxiway Alpha 1 closed. Simultaneous parallel approaches in progress. Wind 160 degrees 12 knots. Direction variable between 130 and 200 degrees. Visibility 40 kilometers. View 2,500 feet cumulus. Broken heights unknown. Temperature 25. Dew point 18. QNH 1017 hectopascals. Tree 005 inches. Advise you have information tango. Nalita International Airport information tango. 0500. ILS Zulu runway 16 right approach and ILS Zulu runway 16 left approach. Landing runway 16 right and 16 left. Departure runway 16 right. Departure frequency 124.2. Taxiway Alpha 1 closed. Simultaneous parallel approaches in progress. Wind 160 degrees 12 knots. Direction variable between 130 and 200 degrees. Visibility 40 kilometers. View 2,500 feet cumulus. Broken heights unknown. Temperature 25. Dew point 18. QNH 1017 hectopascals. Tree 005 inches.
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Nalita International Airport information Tango. 0500. ILS Zulu runway 16 right approach and ILS Zulu runway 16 left approach. Landing runway 16 right and 16 left. Departure runway 16 right. Departure frequency 124.2. Taxiway Alpha 1 closed. Simultaneous parallel approaches in progress. Wind 160 degrees 12 knots. Direction variable between 130 and 200 degrees. Visibility 40 kilometers. View 2,500 feet cumulus. Broken heights unknown. Temperature 25. Dew point 18. QNH 1017 hectopascals. Tree 005 inches. Advise you have information Tango. Nalita International Airport information Tango. 0500. ILS Zulu runway 16 right approach and ILS Zulu runway 16 left approach. Landing runway 16 right and 16 left. Departure runway 16 right. Departure frequency 124.2. Taxiway Alpha 1 closed. Simultaneous parallel approaches in progress. Wind 160 degrees 12 knots. Direction variable between 130 and 200 degrees. Visibility 40 kilometers. View 2,500 feet cumulus. Broken heights unknown. Temperature 25. Dew point 18. QNH 1017 hectopascals. Tree 005 inches. Advise you have information Tango. Nalita International Airport information Tango. 0500. ILS Zulu runway 16 right approach and ILS Zulu runway 16 left approach. Landing runway 16 right and 16 left. Departure runway 16 right. Departure frequency 124.2. Taxiway Alpha 1 closed. Simultaneous parallel approaches in progress. Wind 160 degrees 12 knots. Direction variable between 130 and 200 degrees. Visibility 40 kilometers. View 2,500 feet cumulus. Broken heights unknown. Temperature 25. Dew point 18. QNH 1017 hectopascals. Tree 005 inches. Advise you have information Tango. Nalita International Airport information Tango. 0500. ILS Zulu runway 16 right approach and ILS Zulu runway 16 left approach. Landing runway 16 right and 16 left. Departure runway 16 right. Departure frequency 124.2. Taxiway Alpha 1 closed. Simultaneous parallel approaches in progress. Wind 160 degrees 12 knots. Direction variable between 130 and 200 degrees. Visibility 40 kilometers. View 2,500 feet cumulus. Broken heights unknown. Temperature 25. Dew point 18. QNH 1017 hectopascals. Tree 005 inches. Advise you have information Tango. Nalita International Airport information Tango. 0500. ILS Zulu runway 16 right approach and ILS Zulu runway 16 left approach. Landing runway 16 right and 16 left. Departure runway 16 right. Departure frequency 124.2. Taxiway Alpha 1 closed. Simultaneous parallel approaches in progress. Wind 160 degrees 12 knots. Direction variable between 130 and 200 degrees. Visibility 40 kilometers. View 2,500 feet cumulus. Broken heights unknown.
temperature 25, dew point 18, QNH 1017 hectopascals, tree 005 inches. Advise you have information Tango. Nalitra International Airport information Tango. 0500. ILS Zulu runway 16 right approach and ILS Zulu runway 16 left approach. Landing runway 16 right and 16 left. Departure runway 16 right. Departure frequency 124.2. Taxiway Alpha 1 closed. Simultaneous parallel approaches in progress. Wind 160 degrees 12 knots. Direction variable between 130 and 200 degrees. Visibility 40 kilometers. View 2,500 feet cumulus. Broken heights unknown. Temperature 25. Dew point 18. QNH 1017 hectopascals. Tree 005 inches. Advise you have information Tango. Nalitra International Airport information Tango. 0500. ILS Zulu runway 16 right approach and ILS Zulu runway 16 left approach. Landing runway 16 right and 16 left. Departure runway 16 right. Departure frequency 124.2. Taxiway Alpha 1 closed. Simultaneous parallel approaches in progress. Wind 160 degrees 12 knots. Direction variable between 130 and 200 degrees. Visibility 40 kilometers. View 2,500 feet cumulus. Broken heights unknown. Temperature 25. Dew point 18. QNH 1017 hectopascals. Tree 005 inches. Advise you have information Tango. Nalitra International Airport information Tango. 0500. ILS Zulu runway 16 right approach and ILS Zulu runway 16 left approach. Landing runway 16 right and 16 left. Departure runway 16 right. Departure frequency 124.2. Taxiway Alpha 1 closed. Simultaneous parallel approaches in progress. Wind 160 degrees 12 knots. Direction variable between 130 and 200 degrees. Visibility 40 kilometers. View 2,500 feet cumulus. Broken heights unknown. Temperature 25. Dew point 18. QNH 1017 hectopascals. Tree 005 inches. Advise you have information Tango. Nalitra International Airport information Tango. 0500. ILS Zulu runway 16 right approach and ILS Zulu runway 16 left approach. Landing runway 16 right and 16 left. Departure runway 16 right. Departure frequency 124.2. Taxiway Alpha 1 closed. Simultaneous parallel approaches in progress. Wind 160 degrees 12 knots. Direction variable between 130 and 200 degrees. Visibility 40 kilometers. View 2,500 feet cumulus. Broken heights unknown. Temperature 25. Dew point 18. QNH 1017 hectopascals. Tree 005 inches. Advise you have information Tango. Nalitra International Airport information Tango. 0500. ILS Zulu runway 16 right approach and ILS Zulu runway 16 left approach. Landing runway 16 right and 16 left. Departure runway 16 right. Departure frequency 124.2. Taxiway Alpha 1 closed. Simultaneous parallel approaches in progress. Wind 160 degrees 12 knots.
Direction variable between 130 and 200 degrees. Visibility 40 kilometers. View 2,500 feet cumulus. Broken heights unknown. Temperature 25. Dew point 18. QNH 1017 hectopascals. Tree 005 inches. Advise you have information tango. Nalitra International Airport information tango. 0500. ILS Zulu runway 16 right approach and ILS Zulu runway 16 left approach. Landing runway 16 right and 16 left. Departure runway 16 right. Departure frequency 124.2. Taxiway Alpha 1 closed. Simultaneous parallel approaches in progress. Wind 160 degrees 12 knots. Direction variable between 130 and 200 degrees. Visibility 40 kilometers. View 2,500 feet cumulus. Broken heights unknown. Temperature 25. Dew point 18. QNH 1017 hectopascals. Tree 005 inches. Advise you have information tango. Nalitra International Airport information tango. 0500. ILS Zulu runway 16 right approach and ILS Zulu runway 16 left approach. Landing runway 16 right and 16 left. Departure runway 16 right. Departure frequency 124.2. Taxiway Alpha 1 closed. Simultaneous parallel approaches in progress. Wind 160 degrees 12 knots. Direction variable between 130 and 200 degrees. Visibility 40 kilometers. View 2,500 feet cumulus. Broken heights unknown. Temperature 25. Dew point 18. QNH 1017 hectopascals. Tree 005 inches. Advise you have information tango. Nalitra International Airport information tango. 0500. ILS Zulu runway 16 right approach and ILS Zulu runway 16 left approach. Landing runway 16 right and 16 left. Departure runway 16 right. Departure frequency 124.2. Taxiway Alpha 1 closed. Simultaneous parallel approaches in progress. Wind 160 degrees 12 knots. Direction variable between 130 and 200 degrees. Visibility 40 kilometers. View 2,500 feet cumulus. Broken heights unknown. Temperature 25. Dew point 18. QNH 1017 hectopascals. Tree 005 inches. Advise you have information tango. Nalitra International Airport information tango. 0500. ILS Zulu runway 16 right approach and ILS Zulu runway 16 left approach. Landing runway 16 right and 16 left. Departure runway 16 right. Departure frequency 124.2. Taxiway Alpha 1 closed. Simultaneous parallel approaches in progress. Wind 160 degrees 12 knots. Direction variable between 130 and 200 degrees. Visibility 40 kilometers. View 2,500 feet cumulus. Broken heights unknown. Temperature 25. Dew point 18. QNH 1017 hectopascals. Tree 005 inches. Advise you have information tango. Nalitra International Airport information tango. 0500. ILS Zulu runway 16 right approach and ILS Zulu runway 16 left approach. Landing runway 16 right and 16 left. Departure runway 16 right. Departure frequency 124.2.
Taxiway Alpha 1 closed. Simultaneous parallel approaches in progress. Wind 160 degrees 12 knots. Direction variable between 130 and 200 degrees. Visibility 40 kilometers. View 2,500 feet cumulus. Broken heights unknown. Temperature 25. Dew point 18. QNH 1017 hectopascals. Tree 005 inches. Advise you have information Tango. Nalitra International Airport information Tango. 0500. ILS Zulu runway 16 right approach and ILS Zulu runway 16 left approach. Landing runway 16 right and 16 left. Departure runway 16 right. Departure frequency 124.2. Taxiway Alpha 1 closed. Simultaneous parallel approaches in progress. Wind 160 degrees 12 knots. Direction variable between 130 and 200 degrees. Visibility 40 kilometers. View 2,500 feet cumulus. Broken heights unknown. Temperature 25. Dew point 18. QNH 1017 hectopascals. Tree 005 inches. Advise you have information Tango. Nalitra International Airport information Tango. 0500. ILS Zulu runway 16 right approach and ILS Zulu runway 16 left approach. Landing runway 16 right and 16 left. Departure runway 16 right. Departure frequency 124.2. Taxiway Alpha 1 closed. Simultaneous parallel approaches in progress. Wind 160 degrees 12 knots. Direction variable between 130 and 200 degrees. Visibility 40 kilometers. View 2,500 feet cumulus. Broken heights unknown. Temperature 25. Dew point 18. QNH 1017 hectopascals. Tree 005 inches. Advise you have information Tango. Nalitra International Airport information Tango. 0500. ILS Zulu runway 16 right approach and ILS Zulu runway 16 left approach. Landing runway 16 right and 16 left. Departure runway 16 right. Departure frequency 124.2. Taxiway Alpha 1 closed. Simultaneous parallel approaches in progress. Wind 160 degrees 12 knots. Direction variable between 130 and 200 degrees. Visibility 40 kilometers. View 2,500 feet cumulus. Broken heights unknown. Temperature 25. Dew point 18. QNH 1017 hectopascals. Tree 005 inches. Advise you have information Tango. Nalitra International Airport information uniform. 0530. ILS Zulu runway 16 right approach and ILS Zulu runway 16 left approach. Landing runway 16 right and 16 left. Departure runway 16 right. Departure frequency 124.2. Taxiway Alpha 1 closed. Simultaneous parallel approaches in progress. Wind 170 degrees 13 knots. Direction variable between 140 and 200 degrees. Visibility 35 kilometers. View 2,500 feet cumulus. Broken heights unknown. Temperature 25. Dew point 18. QNH 1017 hectopascals. Tree 005 inches. Advise you have information uniform. Nalitra International Airport information uniform. 0530.
ILS Zulu runway 16 right approach and ILS Zulu runway 16 left approach. Landing runway 16 right and 16 left. Departure runway 16 right. Departure frequency 124.2. Taxiway Alpha 1 closed. Simultaneous parallel approaches in progress. Wind 170 degrees 13 knots. Direction variable between 140 and 200 degrees. Visibility 35 kilometers. View 2,500 feet cumulus. Broken heights unknown. Temperature 25. Dew point 18. QNH 1017 hectopascals. Tree 005 inches. Advise you have information uniform. Nalitra International Airport information uniform. 0530. ILS Zulu runway 16 right approach and ILS Zulu runway 16 left approach. Landing runway 16 right and 16 left. Departure runway 16 right. Departure frequency 124.2. Taxiway Alpha 1 closed. Simultaneous parallel approaches in progress. Wind 170 degrees 13 knots. Direction variable between 140 and 200 degrees. Visibility 35 kilometers. View 2,500 feet cumulus. Broken heights unknown. Temperature 25. Dew point 18. QNH 1017 hectopascals. Tree 005 inches. Advise you have information uniform. Nalitra International Airport information uniform. 0530. ILS Zulu runway 16 right approach and ILS Zulu runway 16 left approach. Landing runway 16 right and 16 left. Departure runway 16 right. Departure frequency 124.2. Taxiway Alpha 1 closed. Simultaneous parallel approaches in progress. Wind 170 degrees 13 knots. Direction variable between 140 and 200 degrees. Visibility 35 kilometers. View 2,500 feet cumulus. Broken heights unknown. Temperature 25. Dew point 18. QNH 1017 hectopascals. Tree 005 inches. Advise you have information uniform. Nalitra International Airport information uniform. 0530. ILS Zulu runway 16 right approach and ILS Zulu runway 16 left approach. Landing runway 16 right and 16 left. Departure runway 16 right. Departure frequency 124.2. Taxiway Alpha 1 closed. Simultaneous parallel approaches in progress. Wind 170 degrees 13 knots. Direction variable between 140 and 200 degrees. Visibility 35 kilometers. View 2,500 feet cumulus. Broken heights unknown. Temperature 25. Dew point 18. QNH 1017 hectopascals. Tree 005 inches. Advise you have information uniform. Nalitra International Airport information uniform. 0530. ILS Zulu runway 16 right approach and ILS Zulu runway 16 left approach. Landing runway 16 right and 16 left. Departure runway 16 right. Departure frequency 124.2. Taxiway Alpha 1 closed. Simultaneous parallel approaches in progress. Wind 170 degrees 13 knots. Direction variable between 140 and 200 degrees. Visibility 35 kilometers. View 2,500 feet cumulus. Broken heights unknown. Temperature 25. Dew point 18. QNH 1017 hectopascals. Tree 005 inches.
Advise you have information uniform. Nalita International Airport information uniform. 0530. ILS Zulu runway 16 right approach and ILS Zulu runway 16 left approach. Landing runway 16 right and 16 left. Departure runway 16 right. Departure frequency 124.2. Taxiway Alpha 1 closed. Simultaneous parallel approaches in progress. Wind 170 degrees 13 knots. Direction variable between 140 and 200 degrees. Visibility 35 kilometers. View 2,500 feet cumulus. Broken heights unknown. Temperature 25. Dew point 18. QNH 1017 hectopascals. Tree 005 inches. Advise you have information uniform. Nalita International Airport information uniform. 0530. ILS Zulu runway 16 right approach and ILS Zulu runway 16 left approach. Landing runway 16 right and 16 left. Departure runway 16 right. Departure frequency 124.2. Taxiway Alpha 1 closed. Simultaneous parallel approaches in progress. Wind 170 degrees 13 knots. Direction variable between 140 and 200 degrees. Visibility 35 kilometers. View 2,500 feet cumulus. Broken heights unknown. Temperature 25. Dew point 18. QNH 1017 hectopascals. Tree 005 inches. Advise you have information uniform. Nalita International Airport information uniform. 0530. ILS Zulu runway 16 right approach and ILS Zulu runway 16 left approach. Landing runway 16 right and 16 left. Departure runway 16 right. Departure frequency 124.2. Taxiway Alpha 1 closed. Simultaneous parallel approaches in progress. Wind 170 degrees 13 knots. Direction variable between 140 and 200 degrees. Visibility 35 kilometers. View 2,500 feet cumulus. Broken heights unknown. Temperature 25. Dew point 18. QNH 1017 hectopascals. Tree 005 inches. Advise you have information uniform. Nalita International Airport information uniform. 0530. ILS Zulu runway 16 right approach and ILS Zulu runway 16 left approach. Landing runway 16 right and 16 left. Departure runway 16 right. Departure frequency 124.2. Taxiway Alpha 1 closed. Simultaneous parallel approaches in progress. Wind 170 degrees 13 knots. Direction variable between 140 and 200 degrees. Visibility 35 kilometers. View 2,500 feet cumulus. Broken heights unknown. Temperature 25. Dew point 18. QNH 1017 hectopascals. Tree 005 inches. Advise you have information uniform. Nalita International Airport information uniform. 0530. ILS Zulu runway 16 right approach and ILS Zulu runway 16 left approach. Landing runway 16 right and 16 left. Departure runway 16 right. Departure frequency 124.2. Taxiway Alpha 1 closed. Simultaneous parallel approaches in progress. Wind 170 degrees 13 knots. Direction variable between 140 and 200 degrees. Visibility 35 kilometers. View 2,500 feet cumulus. Broken heights unknown.
temperature 25, dew point 18, QNH 10.

0: Taxiway Alpha 1 closed. Simultaneous parallel approaches in progress. Wind 170 degrees 13 knots. Direction variable between 140 and 200 degrees. Visibility 35 kilometers. View 2,500 feet cumulus. Broken heights unknown. Temperature 25. Dew point 18. QNH 1017 hectopascals. Tree 005 inches. Advise you have information uniform. Nalitra International Airport information uniform. 0530. ILS Zulu runway 16 right approach and ILS Zulu runway 16 left approach. Landing runway 16 right and 16 left. Departure runway 16 right. Departure frequency 124.2. Taxiway Alpha 1 closed. Simultaneous parallel approaches in progress. Wind 170 degrees 13 knots. Direction variable between 140 and 200 degrees. Visibility 35 kilometers. View 2,500 feet cumulus. Broken heights unknown. Temperature 25. Dew point 18. QNH 1017 hectopascals. Tree 005 inches. Advise you have information uniform. Nalitra International Airport information uniform. 0530. ILS Zulu runway 16 right approach and ILS Zulu runway 16 left approach. Landing runway 16 right and 16 left. Departure runway 16 right. Departure frequency 124.2. Taxiway Alpha 1 closed. Simultaneous parallel approaches in progress. Wind 170 degrees 13 knots. Direction variable between 140 and 200 degrees. Visibility 35 kilometers. View 2,500 feet cumulus. Broken heights unknown. Temperature 25. Dew point 18. QNH 1017 hectopascals. Tree 005 inches. Advise you have information uniform. Nalitra International Airport information uniform. 0530. ILS Zulu runway 16 right approach and ILS Zulu runway 16 left approach. Landing runway 16 right and 16 left. Departure runway 16 right. Departure frequency 124.2. Taxiway Alpha 1 closed. Simultaneous parallel approaches in progress. Wind 170 degrees 13 knots. Direction variable between 140 and 200 degrees. Visibility 35 kilometers. View 2,500 feet cumulus. Broken heights unknown. Temperature 25. Dew point 18. QNH 1017 hectopascals. Tree 005 inches. Advise you have information uniform. Nalitra International Airport information uniform. 0530. ILS Zulu runway 16 right approach and ILS Zulu runway 16 left approach. Landing runway 16 right and 16 left. Departure runway 16 right. Departure frequency 124.2. Taxiway Alpha 1 closed. Simultaneous parallel approaches in progress. Wind 170 degrees 13 knots. Direction variable between 140 and 200 degrees. Visibility 35 kilometers. View 2,500 feet cumulus. Broken heights unknown. Temperature 25. Dew point 18. QNH 1017 hectopascals. Tree 005 inches. Advise you have information uniform. Nalitra International Airport information uniform. 0530. ILS Zulu runway 16 right approach and ILS Zulu runway 16 left approach. Landing runway 16 right and 16 left. Departure runway 16 right.
1: Thank you.
0: Departure frequency 124.2. Taxiway Alpha 1 closed. Simultaneous parallel approaches in progress. Wind 170 degrees 13 knots. Direction variable between 140 and 200 degrees. Visibility 35 kilometers. View 2,500 feet cumulus. Broken heights unknown. Temperature 25. Dew point 18. QNH 1017 hectopascals. Tree 005 inches. Advise you have information uniform. Nalitra International Airport information uniform. 0530. ILS Zulu runway 16 right approach and ILS Zulu runway 16 left approach. Landing runway 16 right and 16 left. Departure runway 16 right. Departure frequency 124.2. Taxiway Alpha 1 closed. Simultaneous parallel approaches in progress. Wind 170 degrees 13 knots. Direction variable between 140 and 200 degrees. Visibility 35 kilometers. View 2,500 feet cumulus. Broken heights unknown. Temperature 25. Dew point 18. QNH 1017 hectopascals. Tree 005 inches. Advise you have information uniform. Nalitra International Airport information uniform. 0530. ILS Zulu runway 16 right approach and ILS Zulu runway 16 left approach. Landing runway 16 right and 16 left. Departure runway 16 right. Departure frequency 124.2. Taxiway Alpha 1 closed. Simultaneous parallel approaches in progress. Wind 170 degrees 13 knots. Direction variable between 140 and 200 degrees. Visibility 35 kilometers. View 2,500 feet cumulus. Broken heights unknown. Temperature 25. Dew point 18. QNH 1017 hectopascals. Tree 005 inches. Advise you have information uniform. Nalitra International Airport information uniform. 0530. ILS Zulu runway 16 right approach and ILS Zulu runway 16 left approach. Landing runway 16 right and 16 left. Departure runway 16 right. Departure frequency 124.2. Taxiway Alpha 1 closed. Simultaneous parallel approaches in progress. Wind 170 degrees 13 knots. Direction variable between 140 and 200 degrees. Visibility 35 kilometers. View 2,500 feet cumulus. Broken heights unknown. Temperature 25. Dew point 18. QNH 1017 hectopascals. Tree 005 inches. Advise you have information uniform. Nalitra International Airport information uniform. 0530. ILS Zulu runway 16 right approach and ILS Zulu runway 16 left approach. Landing runway 16 right and 16 left. Departure runway 16 right. Departure frequency 124.2. Taxiway Alpha 1 closed. Simultaneous parallel approaches in progress. Wind 170 degrees 13 knots. Direction variable between 140 and 200 degrees. Visibility 35 kilometers. View 2,500 feet cumulus. Broken heights unknown. Temperature 25. Dew point 18. QNH 1017 hectopascals. Tree 005 inches. Advise you have information uniform. Nalitra International Airport Information Uniform. 0530. ILS Zulu Runway 16 right approach and ILS Zulu Runway 16 left approach. Landing runway 16 right and 16 left. Departure runway 16 right. Departure frequency 124.2. Taxiway Alpha 1 closed. Simultaneous parallel approaches in progress. Wind 170 degrees 13 knots. Direction variable between 140 and 200 degrees. Visibility 35 kilometers. View 2,500 feet cumulus. Broken heights unknown. Temperature 25. Dew point 18. QNH 1017 hectopascals. Tree 005 inches. Advise you have information uniform. Nalitra International Airport Information Uniform. 0530. ILS Zulu Runway 16 right approach and ILS Zulu Runway 16 left approach. Landing runway 16 right and 16 left. Departure runway 16 right. Departure frequency 124.2. Taxiway Alpha 1 closed. Simultaneous parallel approaches in progress. Wind 170 degrees 13 knots. Direction variable between 140 and 200 degrees. Visibility 35 kilometers. View 2,500 feet cumulus. Broken heights unknown. Temperature 25. Dew point 18. QNH 1017 hectopascals. Tree 005 inches. Advise you have information uniform. Nalitra International Airport Information Uniform. 0530. ILS Zulu Runway 16 right approach and ILS Zulu Runway 16 left approach. Landing runway 16 right and 16 left. Departure runway 16 right. Departure frequency 124.2. Taxiway Alpha 1 closed. Simultaneous parallel approaches in progress. Wind 170 degrees 13 knots. Direction variable between 140 and 200 degrees. Visibility 35 kilometers. View 2,500 feet cumulus. Broken heights unknown. Temperature 25. Dew point 18. QNH 1017 hectopascals. Tree 005 inches. Advise you have information uniform. Nalitra International Airport Information Victor. 0600. ILS Zulu Runway 16 right approach and ILS Zulu Runway 16 left approach. Landing runway 16 right and 16 left. Departure runway 16 right. Departure frequency 124.2. Taxiway Alpha 1 closed. Simultaneous parallel approaches in progress. Wind 160 degrees 12 knots. Visibility 35 kilometers. View 2,500 feet cumulus. Broken heights unknown. Temperature 25. Dew point 17. QNH 1017 hectopascals. Tree 005 inches. Advise you have information Victor. Nalitra International Airport Information Victor. 0600. ILS Zulu Runway 16 right approach and ILS Zulu Runway 16 left approach. Landing runway 16 right and 16 left. Departure runway 16 right. Departure frequency 124.2. Taxiway Alpha 1 closed. Simultaneous parallel approaches in progress. Wind 160 degrees 12 knots. Visibility 35 kilometers. View 2,500 feet cumulus. Broken heights unknown. Temperature 25. Dew point 17. QNH 1017 hectopascals. Tree 005 inches. Advise you have information, Victor. Nalita International Airport, information, Victor. 0600. ILS Zulu runway 16 right approach and ILS Zulu runway 16 left approach. Landing runway 16 right and 16 left. Departure runway 16 right. Departure frequency 124.2. Taxiway Alpha 1 closed. Simultaneous parallel approaches in progress. Wind 160 degrees 12 knots. Visibility 35 kilometers. View 2,500 feet cumulus. Broken heights unknown. Temperature 25. Dew point 17. QNH 1017 hectopascals. Tree 005 inches. Advise you have information, Victor. Nalita International Airport, information, Victor. 0600. ILS Zulu runway 16 right approach and ILS Zulu runway 16 left approach. Landing runway 16 right and 16 left. Departure runway 16 right. Departure frequency 124.2. Taxiway Alpha 1 closed. Simultaneous parallel approaches in progress. Wind 160 degrees 12 knots. Visibility 35 kilometers. View 2,500 feet cumulus. Broken heights unknown. Temperature 25. Dew point 17. QNH 1017 hectopascals. Tree 005 inches. Advise you have information, Victor. Nalita International Airport, information, Victor. 0600. ILS Zulu runway 16 right approach and ILS Zulu runway 16 left approach. Landing runway 16 right and 16 left. Departure runway 16 right. Departure frequency 124.2. Taxiway Alpha 1 closed. Simultaneous parallel approaches in progress. Wind 160 degrees 12 knots. Visibility 35 kilometers. View 2,500 feet cumulus. Broken heights unknown. Temperature 25. Dew point 17. QNH 1017 hectopascals. 005 inches. Information, Victor. National Airport, information, Victor. 0600. ILS Zulu runway 16 right approach and ILS Zulu runway 16 left approach. Landing runway 16 right and 16 left. Departure runway 16 right. Departure frequency 124.2. Taxiway Alpha 1 closed. Simultaneous parallel approaches in progress. Wind 160 degrees 12 knots. Visibility 35 kilometers. View 2,500 feet cumulus. Broken heights unknown. Temperature 25. Dew point 17. QNH 1017 hectopascals. Tree 005 inches. Advise you have information, Victor. Nalita International Airport, information, Victor. 0600. ILS Zulu runway 16 right approach and ILS Zulu runway 16 left approach. Landing runway 16 right and 16 left. Departure runway 16 right. Departure frequency 124.2. Taxiway Alpha 1 closed. Simultaneous parallel approaches in progress. Wind 160 degrees 12 knots. Visibility 35 kilometers. View 2,500 feet cumulus. Broken heights unknown. Temperature 25. Dew point 17. QNH 1017 hectopascals. Tree 005 inches. Advise you have information, Victor. Nalita International Airport, information, Victor. 0600. ILS Zulu runway 16 right approach and ILS Zulu runway 16 left approach. Landing runway 16 right and 16 left. Departure runway 16 right. Departure frequency 124.2. Taxiway Alpha 1 closed. Simultaneous parallel approaches in progress. Wind 160 degrees 12 knots. Visibility 35 kilometers. View 2,500 feet cumulus. Broken heights unknown. Temperature 25. Dew point 17. QNH 1017 hectopascals. Tree 005 inches. Advise you have information, Victor. Nalitra International Airport information, Victor. 0600. ILS Zulu runway 16 right approach and ILS Zulu runway 16 left approach. Landing runway 16 right and 16 left. Departure runway 16 right. Departure frequency 124.2. Taxiway Alpha 1 closed. Simultaneous parallel approaches in progress. Wind 160 degrees 12 knots. Visibility 35 kilometers. View 2,500 feet cumulus. Broken heights unknown. Temperature 25. Dew point 17. QNH 1017 hectopascals. Tree 005 inches. Advise you have information, Victor. Nalitra International Airport information, Victor. 0600. ILS Zulu runway 16 right approach and ILS Zulu runway 16 left approach. Landing runway 16 right and 16 left. Departure runway 16 right. Departure frequency 124.2. Taxiway Alpha 1 closed. Simultaneous parallel approaches in progress. Wind 160 degrees 12 knots. Visibility 35 kilometers. View 2,500 feet cumulus. Broken heights unknown. Temperature 25. Dew point 17. QNH 1017 hectopascals. Tree 005 inches. Advise you have information, Victor. Nalitra International Airport information, Victor. 0600. ILS Zulu runway 16 right approach and ILS Zulu runway 16 left approach. Landing runway 16 right and 16 left. Departure runway 16 right. Departure frequency 124.2. Taxiway Alpha 1 closed. Simultaneous parallel approaches in progress. Wind 160 degrees 12 knots. Visibility 35 kilometers. View 2,500 feet cumulus. Broken heights unknown. Temperature 25. Dew point 17. QNH 1017 hectopascals. Tree 005 inches. Advise you have information, Victor. Nalitra International Airport information, Victor. 0600. ILS Zulu runway 16 right approach and ILS Zulu runway 16 left approach. Landing runway 16 right and 16 left. Departure runway 16 right. Departure frequency 124.2. Taxiway Alpha 1 closed. Simultaneous parallel approaches in progress. Wind 160 degrees 12 knots. Visibility 35 kilometers. View 2,500 feet cumulus. Broken heights unknown. Temperature 25. Dew point 17. QNH 1017 hectopascals. Tree 005 inches. Advise you have information, Victor. Nalitra International Airport information, Victor. 0600. ILS Zulu runway 16 right approach and ILS Zulu runway 16 left approach. Landing runway 16 right and 16 left. Departure runway 16 right. Departure frequency 124.2. Taxiway Alpha 1 closed. Simultaneous parallel approaches in progress. Wind 160 degrees 12 knots. Visibility 35 kilometers. View 2,500 feet cumulus. Broken heights unknown. Temperature 25. Dew point 17. QNH 1017 hectopascals. Tree 005 inches. Advise you have information, Victor. Nalitra International Airport information, Victor. 0600. ILS Zulu runway 16 right approach and ILS Zulu runway 16 left approach. Landing runway 16 right and 16 left. Departure runway 16 right. Departure frequency 124.2. Taxiway Alpha 1 closed. Simultaneous parallel approaches in progress. Wind 160 degrees 12 knots. Visibility 35 kilometers. View 2,500 feet cumulus. Broken heights unknown. Temperature 25. Dew point 17. QNH 1017 hectopascals. Tree 005 inches. Advise you have information, Victor. Nalitra International Airport information, Victor. 0600. ILS Zulu runway 16 right approach and ILS Zulu runway 16 left approach. Landing runway 16 right and 16 left. Departure runway 16 right. Departure frequency 124.2. Taxiway Alpha 1 closed. Simultaneous parallel approaches in progress. Wind 160 degrees 12 knots. Visibility 35 kilometers. View 2,500 feet cumulus. Broken heights unknown. Temperature 25. Dew point 17. QNH 1017 hectopascals. Tree 005 inches. Advise you have information, Victor. Nalitra International Airport information, Victor. 0600. ILS Zulu runway 16 right approach and ILS Zulu runway 16 left approach. Landing runway 16 right and 16 left. Departure runway 16 right. Departure frequency 124.2. Taxiway Alpha 1 closed. Simultaneous parallel approaches in progress. Wind 160 degrees 12 knots. Visibility 35 kilometers. View 2,500 feet cumulus. Broken heights unknown. Temperature 25. Dew point 17. QNH 1017 hectopascals. Tree 005 inches. Advise you have information, Victor. Nalitra International Airport information, Victor. 0600. ILS Zulu runway 16 right approach and ILS Zulu runway 16 left approach. Landing runway 16 right and 16 left. Departure runway 16 left. Departure frequency 124.2. Taxiway Alpha 1 closed. Simultaneous parallel approaches in progress. Wind 160 degrees 12 knots. Visibility 35 kilometers. View 2,500 feet cumulus. Broken heights unknown. Temperature 25. Dew point 17. QNH 1017 hectopascals. Tree 005 inches. Advise you have information, Victor. Nalitra International Airport information, Victor. 0600. ILS Zulu runway 16 right approach and ILS Zulu runway 16 left approach. Landing runway 16 right and 16 left. Departure runway 16 right. Departure frequency 124.2. Taxiway Alpha 1 closed. Simultaneous parallel approach is in progress. Wind 160 degrees 12 knots. Visibility tree 5 kilometers. View 2,500 feet cumulus. Broken heights unknown. Temperature 25. Dew point 17. QNH 1017 tree 005 inches. Advise you have information, Victor. Nalita International Airport information, Victor. 0600. ILS Zulu runway 16 right approach and ILS Zulu runway 16 left approach. Landing runway 16 right and 16 left. Departure runway 16 right. Departure frequency 124.2. Taxiway Alpha 1 closed. Simultaneous parallel approaches in progress. Wind 160 degrees 12 knots. Visibility tree 5 kilometers. View 2,500 feet cumulus. Broken heights unknown. Temperature 25. Dew point 17. QNH 1017 hectopascals. Tree 005 inches. Advise you have information, Victor. Nalita International Airport information, Victor. 0600. ILS Zulu runway 16 right approach and ILS Zulu runway 16 left approach. Landing runway 16 right and 16 left. Departure runway 16 right. Departure frequency 124.2. Taxiway Alpha 1 closed. Simultaneous parallel approaches in progress. Wind 160 degrees 12 knots. Visibility tree 5 kilometers. View 2,500 feet cumulus. Broken heights unknown. Temperature 25. Dew point 17. QNH 1017 hectopascals. 3005 inches. Information, Victor. Now, International Airport information, Victor. 0600. ILS Zulu runway 16 right approach. ILS Zulu runway 16 left approach. Landing runway 16 right and 16 left. Departure runway 16 right. Departure frequency 124.2. Taxiway Alpha 1 closed. Simultaneous parallel approaches in progress. Wind 160 degrees 12 knots. Visibility 25 kilometers. View 2,500 feet cumulus. Broken heights unknown. Temperature 25. Dew point 17. QNH 1017 hectopascals. Tree 005 inches. Advising health information, Victor. Nalita International Airport information, Victor. 0600. ILS Zulu runway 16 right approach and ILS Zulu runway 16 left approach. Landing runway 16 right and 16 left. Departure runway 16 right. Departure frequency 124.2. Taxiway Alpha 1 closed. Simultaneous parallel approaches in progress. Wind 160 degrees 12 knots. Visibility tree 5 kilometers. View 2,500 feet cumulus. Broken heights unknown. Temperature 25. Dew point 17. QNH 1017 hectopascals. Tree 005 inches. Advise you have information, Victor. Nalita International Airport information, Victor. 0600. ILS Zulu runway 16 right approach and ILS Zulu runway 16 left approach. Landing runway 16 right and 16 left. Departure runway 16 right. Departure frequency 124.2. Taxiway Alpha 1 closed. Simultaneous parallel approaches in progress. Wind 160 degrees 12 knots. Visibility tree 5 kilometers. 2,500 feet cumulus. Broken heights unknown. Temperature 25. Dew point 17. QNH1017 hectopascals. Tree 005 inches. Advise you have information, Victor. Nalitra International Airport information, Victor. 0600. ILS Zulu runway 16 right approach and ILS Zulu runway 16 left approach. Landing runway 16 right and 16 left. Departure runway 16 right. Departure frequency 124.2. Taxiway Alpha 1 closed. Simultaneous parallel approaches in progress. Wind 160 degrees 12 knots. Visibility 35 kilometers. View 2,500 feet cumulus. Broken heights unknown. Temperature 25. Dew point 17. QNH1017 hectopascals. Tree 005 inches. Advise you have information, Victor. Nalitra International Airport information, Victor. 0600. ILS Zulu runway 16 right approach and ILS Zulu runway 16 left approach. Landing runway 16 right and 16 left. Departure runway 16 right. Departure frequency 124.2. Taxiway Alpha 1 closed. Simultaneous parallel approaches in progress. Wind 160 degrees 12 knots. Visibility 35 kilometers. View 2,500 feet cumulus. Broken heights unknown. Temperature 25. Dew point 17. QNH1017 hectopascals. Tree 005 inches. Advise you have information, Victor. Nalitra International Airport information, Victor. 0600. ILS Zulu runway 16 right approach and ILS Zulu runway 16 left approach. Landing runway 16 right and 16 left. Departure runway 16 right. Departure frequency 124.2. Taxiway Alpha 1 closed. Simultaneous parallel approaches in progress. Wind 160 degrees 12 knots. Visibility 35 kilometers. View 2,500 feet cumulus. Broken heights unknown. Temperature 25. Dew point 17. QNH1017 hectopascals. Tree 005 inches. Advise you have information, Victor. Nalitra International Airport information, Victor. 0600. ILS Zulu runway 16 right approach and ILS Zulu runway 16 left approach. Landing runway 16 right and 16 left. Departure runway 16 right. Departure frequency 124.2. Taxiway Alpha 1 closed. Simultaneous parallel approaches in progress. Wind 160 degrees 12 knots. Visibility 35 kilometers. View 2,500 feet cumulus. Broken heights unknown. Temperature 25. Dew point 17. QNH1017 hectopascals. Tree 005 inches. Advise you have information, Victor. Nalitra International Airport information, Victor. 0600. ILS Zulu runway 16 right approach and ILS Zulu runway 16 left approach. Landing runway 16 right and 16 left. Departure runway 16 right. Departure frequency 124.2. Taxiway Alpha 1 closed. Simultaneous parallel approaches in progress. Wind 160 degrees 12 knots. Visibility 35 kilometers. View 2,500 feet cumulus. Broken heights unknown. Temperature 25. Dew point 17. QNH1017 hectopascals, 3005 inches. Advise you have information, Victor. Nalita International Airport information, Victor. 0600. ILS Zulu runway 16 right approach and ILS Zulu runway 16 left approach. Landing runway 16 right and 16 left. Departure runway 16 right. Departure frequency 124.2. Taxiway Alpha 1 closed. Simultaneous parallel approaches in progress. Wind 160 degrees 12 knots. Visibility 35 kilometers. View 2,500 feet cumulus. Broken heights unknown. Temperature 25. Dew point 17. QNH1017 hectopascals. Tree 005 inches. Advise you have information, Victor. Nalita International Airport information, Victor. 0600. ILS Zulu runway 16 right approach and ILS Zulu runway 16 left approach. Landing runway 16 right and 16 left. Departure runway 16 right. Departure frequency 124.2. Taxiway Alpha 1 closed. Simultaneous parallel approaches in progress. Wind 160 degrees 12 knots. Visibility 35 kilometers. View 2,500 feet cumulus. Broken heights unknown. Temperature 25. Dew point 17. QNH1017 hectopascals. Tree 005 inches. Advise you have information, Victor. Nalita International Airport information, Victor. 0600. ILS Zulu runway 16 right approach and ILS Zulu runway 16 left approach. Landing runway 16 right and 16 left. Departure runway 16 right. Departure frequency 124.2. Taxiway Alpha 1 closed. Simultaneous parallel approaches in progress. Wind 160 degrees 12 knots. Visibility 35 kilometers. View 2,500 feet cumulus. Broken heights unknown. Temperature 25. Dew point 17. QNH1017 hectopascals. Tree 005 inches. Advise you have information, Victor. Nalita International Airport information, Whiskey. 0630. ILS Zulu runway 16 right approach and ILS Zulu runway 16 left approach. Landing runway 16 right and 16 left. Departure runway 16 right. Departure frequency 124.2. Taxiway Alpha 1 closed. Simultaneous parallel approaches in progress. Wind 150 degrees 13 knots. Direction variable between 130 and 190 degrees. Visibility 35 kilometers. View 2,500 feet cumulus. Broken heights unknown. Temperature 25. Dew point 17. QNH1017 hectopascals. Tree 004 inches. Advise you have information, Whiskey. Nalita International Airport information, Whiskey. 0630. ILS Zulu runway 16 right approach and ILS Zulu runway 16 left approach. Landing runway 16 right and 16 left. Departure runway 16 right. Departure frequency 124.2. Taxiway Alpha 1 closed. Simultaneous parallel approaches in progress. Wind 150 degrees 13 knots. Direction variable between 130 and 190 degrees. Visibility 35 kilometers. View 2,500 feet cumulus. Broken heights unknown. Temperature 25. Dew point 17. QNH1017 hectopascals, tree 004 inches. Advise you have information whiskey. Nalita International Airport information whiskey. 0630. ILS Zulu runway 16 right approach and ILS Zulu runway 16 left approach. Landing runway 16 right and 16 left. Departure runway 16 right. Departure frequency 124.2. Taxiway Alpha 1 closed. Simultaneous parallel approaches in progress. Wind 150 degrees 13 knots. Direction variable between 130 and 190 degrees. Visibility 35 kilometers. View 2,500 feet cumulus. Broken heights unknown. Temperature 25. Dew point 17. QNH1017 hectopascals. Tree 004 inches. Advise you have information whiskey. Nalita International Airport information whiskey. 0630. ILS Zulu runway 16 right approach and ILS Zulu runway 16 left approach. Landing runway 16 right and 16 left. Departure runway 16 right. Departure frequency 124.2. Taxiway Alpha 1 closed. Simultaneous parallel approaches in progress. Wind 150 degrees 13 knots. Direction variable between 130 and 190 degrees. Visibility 25 kilometers. View 2,500 feet cumulus. Broken heights unknown. Temperature 25. Dew point 17. QNH1017 hectopascals. 3004 inches. Information whiskey. International Airport Information Whiskey. 0630. Zulu runway 16 right approach and ILS Zulu runway 16 left approach. Landing runway 16 right and 16 left. Departure runway 16 right. Departure frequency 124.2. Taxiway Alpha 1 closed. Is parallel approaches in progress. Wind 150 degrees 13 knots. Direction variable between 130 and 190 degrees. Visibility 35 kilometers. View 2,500 feet cumulus. Broken heights unknown. Temperature 25. Dew point 17. QNH1017 hectopascals. Tree 004 inches. Advise you have information whiskey. Nalita International Airport information whiskey. 0630. ILS Zulu runway 16 right approach and ILS Zulu runway 16 left approach. Landing runway 16 right and 16 left. Departure runway 16 right. Departure frequency 124.2. Taxiway Alpha 1 closed. Simultaneous parallel approaches in progress. Wind 150 degrees 13 knots. Direction variable between 130 and 190 degrees. Visibility 35 kilometers. View 2,500 feet cumulus. Broken heights unknown. Temperature 25. Dew point 17. QNH1017 hectopascals. Tree 004 inches. Advise you have information whiskey. Nalita International Airport information whiskey. 0630. ILS Zulu runway 16 right approach and ILS Zulu runway 16 left approach. Landing runway 16 right and 16 left. Departure runway 16 right. Departure frequency 124.2. Taxiway Alpha 1 closed. Simultaneous parallel approaches in progress. Wind 150 degrees 13 knots. Direction variable between 130 and 190 degrees. Visibility 35 kilometers. View 2,500 feet cumulus. Broken heights unknown. Temperature 25. Dew point 17. QNH 1017 hectopascals. Tree 004 inches. Advise you have information whiskey. Nalitra International Airport information whiskey. 0630. ILS Zulu runway 16 right approach and ILS Zulu runway 16 left approach. Landing runway 16 right and 16 left. Departure runway 16 right. Departure frequency 124.2. Taxiway Alpha 1 closed. Simultaneous parallel approaches in progress. Wind 150 degrees 13 knots. Direction variable between 130 and 190 degrees. Visibility 35 kilometers. View 2,500 feet cumulus. Broken heights unknown. Temperature 25. Dew point 17. QNH 1017 hectopascals. Tree 004 inches. Advise you have information whiskey. Nalitra International Airport information whiskey. 0630. ILS Zulu runway 16 right approach and ILS Zulu runway 16 left approach. Landing runway 16 right and 16 left. Departure runway 16 right. Departure frequency 124.2. Taxiway Alpha 1 closed. Simultaneous parallel approaches in progress. Wind 150 degrees 13 knots. Direction variable between 130 and 190 degrees. Visibility 35 kilometers. View 2,500 feet cumulus. Broken heights unknown. Temperature 25. Dew point 17. QNH 1017 hectopascals. Tree 004 inches. Advise you have information whiskey. Nalitra International Airport information whiskey. 0630. ILS Zulu runway 16 right approach and ILS Zulu runway 16 left approach. Landing runway 16 right and 16 left. Departure runway 16 right. Departure frequency 124.2. Taxiway Alpha 1 closed. Simultaneous parallel approaches in progress. Wind 150 degrees 13 knots. Direction variable between 130 and 190 degrees. Visibility 35 kilometers. View 2,500 feet cumulus. Broken heights unknown. Temperature 25. Dew point 17. QNH 1017 hectopascals. Tree 004 inches. Advise you have information whiskey. Nalitra International Airport information whiskey. 0630. ILS Zulu runway 16 right approach and ILS Zulu runway 16 left approach. Landing runway 16 right and 16 left. Departure runway 16 right. Departure frequency 124.2. Taxiway Alpha 1 closed. Simultaneous parallel approaches in progress. Wind 150 degrees 13 knots. Direction variable between 130 and 190 degrees. Visibility 35 kilometers. View 2,500 feet cumulus. Broken heights unknown. Temperature 25. Dew point 17. QNH 1017 hectopascals. Tree 004 inches. Advise you have information whiskey. Nalitra International Airport information whiskey. 0630. ILS Zulu runway 16 right approach and ILS Zulu runway 16 left approach. Landing runway 16 right and 16 left. Departure runway 16 right. Departure frequency 124.2. Taxiway Alpha 1 closed. Simultaneous parallel approach is in progress. Wind 150 degrees 13 knots. Direction variable between 130 and 190 degrees. Visibility 35 kilometers.

0: 24.2. Taxiway Alpha 1 closed. Simultaneous parallel approaches in progress. Wind 150 degrees 13 knots. Direction variable between 130 and 190 degrees. Visibility 35 kilometers. View 2,500 feet cumulus. Broken heights unknown. Temperature 25. Dew point 17. QNH 1017 hectopascals. 3004 inches. Advise you have information whiskey. Nalitra International Airport information whiskey. 0630. ILS Zulu runway 16 right approach and ILS Zulu runway 16 left approach. Landing runway 16 right and 16 left. Departure runway 16 right. Departure frequency 124.2. Taxiway Alpha 1 closed. Simultaneous parallel approaches in progress. Wind 150 degrees 13 knots. Direction variable between 130 and 190 degrees. Visibility 35 kilometers. View 2,500 feet cumulus. Broken heights unknown. Temperature 25. Dew point 17. QNH 1017 hectopascals. 3004 inches. Advise you have information whiskey. Nalitra International Airport information whiskey. 0630. ILS Zulu runway 16 right approach and ILS Zulu runway 16 left approach. Landing runway 16 right and 16 left. Departure runway 16 right. Departure frequency 124.2. Taxiway Alpha 1 closed. Simultaneous parallel approaches in progress. Wind 150 degrees 13 knots. Direction variable between 130 and 190 degrees. Visibility 35 kilometers. View 2,500 feet cumulus. Broken heights unknown. Temperature 25. Dew point 17. QNH 1017 hectopascals. 3004 inches. Advise you have information whiskey. Nalitra International Airport information whiskey. 0630. ILS Zulu runway 16 right approach and ILS Zulu runway 16 left approach. Landing runway 16 right and 16 left. Departure runway 16 right. Departure frequency 124.2. Taxiway Alpha 1 closed. Simultaneous parallel approaches in progress. Wind 150 degrees 13 knots. Direction variable between 130 and 190 degrees. Visibility 35 kilometers. View 2,500 feet cumulus. Broken heights unknown. Temperature 25. Dew point 17. QNH 1017 hectopascals. 3004 inches. Advise you have information whiskey. Nalitra International Airport information whiskey. 0630. ILS Zulu runway 16 right approach and ILS Zulu runway 16 left approach. Landing runway 16 right and 16 left. Departure runway 16 right. Departure frequency 124.2. Taxiway Alpha 1 closed. Simultaneous parallel approaches in progress. Wind 150 degrees 13 knots. Direction variable between 130 and 190 degrees. Visibility 35 kilometers. View 2,500 feet cumulus. Broken heights unknown. Temperature 25. Dew point 17. QNH 1017 hectopascals. 3004 inches. Advise you have information whiskey. Nalitra International Airport information whiskey. 0630. ILS Zulu runway 16 right approach and ILS Zulu runway 16 left approach. Landing runway 16 right and 16 left. Departure runway 16 right. Departure frequency 124.2. Taxiway Alpha 1 closed. Simultaneous parallel approaches in progress. Wind 150 degrees 13 knots. Direction variable between 130 and 190 degrees. Visibility 35 kilometers. View 2,500 feet cumulus. Broken heights unknown. Temperature 25. Dew point 17. QNH 1017 hectopascals. Tree 004 inches. Advise you have information whiskey. Nalitra International Airport information whiskey. 0630. ILS Zulu runway 16 right approach and ILS Zulu runway 16 left approach. Landing runway 16 right and 16 left. Departure runway 16 right. Departure frequency 124.2. Taxiway Alpha 1 closed. Simultaneous parallel approaches in progress. Wind 150 degrees 13 knots. Direction variable between 130 and 190 degrees. Visibility 35 kilometers. View 2,500 feet cumulus. Broken heights unknown. Temperature 25. Dew point 17. QNH 1017 hectopascals. Tree 004 inches. Advise you have information whiskey. Nalitra International Airport information whiskey. 0630. ILS Zulu runway 16 right approach and ILS Zulu runway 16 left approach. Landing runway 16 right and 16 left. Departure runway 16 right. Departure frequency 124.2. Taxiway Alpha 1 closed. Simultaneous parallel approaches in progress. Wind 150 degrees 13 knots. Direction variable between 130 and 190 degrees. Visibility 35 kilometers. View 2,500 feet cumulus. Broken heights unknown. Temperature 25. Dew point 17. QNH 1017 hectopascals. Tree 004 inches. Advise you have information whiskey. Nalitra International Airport information X-ray. 0630. ILS Yankee runway 16 left approach. Landing runway 16 left. Departure runway 16 right. Departure frequency 124.2. Taxiway Alpha 1 closed. Wind 150 degrees 13 knots. Direction variable between 130 and 190 degrees. Visibility 35 kilometers. View 2,500 feet cumulus. Broken heights unknown. Temperature 25. Dew point 17. QNH 1017 hectopascals. Tree 004 inches. Advise you have information X-ray. Nalitra International Airport information X-ray. 0630. ILS Yankee runway 16 left approach. Landing runway 16 left. Departure runway 16 right. Departure frequency 124.2. Taxiway Alpha 1 closed. Wind 150 degrees 13 knots. Direction variable between 130 and 190 degrees. Visibility 35 kilometers. View 2,500 feet cumulus. Broken heights unknown. Temperature 25. Dew point 17. QNH 1017 hectopascals. Tree 004 inches. Advise you have information X-ray. Nalitra International Airport information X-ray. 0630. ILS Yankee runway 16 left approach. Landing runway 16 left. Departure runway 16 right. Departure frequency 124.2. Taxiway Alpha 1 closed. Wind 150 degrees 13 knots. Direction variable between 130 and 190 degrees. Visibility 35 kilometers. View 2,500 feet cumulus. Broken heights unknown. Temperature 25. Dew point 17. QNH 1017 hectopascals. Tree 004 inches. Advise you have information X-ray. Nalitra International Airport information X-ray. 0630. ILS Yankee runway 16 left approach. Landing runway 16 left. Departure runway 16 right. Departure frequency 124.2. Taxiway Alpha 1 closed. Wind 150 degrees 13 knots. Direction variable between 130 and 190 degrees. Visibility 35 kilometers. View 2,500 feet cumulus. Broken heights unknown. Temperature 25. Dew point 17. QNH 1017 hectopascals. Tree 004 inches. Advise you have information X-ray. Nalitra International Airport information Yankee. 0700. ILS Yankee runway 16 left approach. Landing runway 16 left. Departure runway 16 right. Departure frequency 124.2. Taxiway Alpha 1 closed. Wind 160 degrees 13 knots. Visibility 35 kilometers. View 3,000 feet cumulus. Broken heights unknown. Temperature 24. Dew point 18. QNH 1017 hectopascals. Tree 003 inches. Advise you have information Yankee. Nalitra International Airport information Yankee. 0700. ILS Yankee runway 16 left approach. Landing runway 16 left. Departure runway 16 right. Departure frequency 124.2. Taxiway Alpha 1 closed. Wind 160 degrees 13 knots. Visibility 35 kilometers. View 3,000 feet cumulus. Broken heights unknown. Temperature 24. Dew point 18. QNH 1017 hectopascals. Tree 003 inches. Advise you have information Yankee. Nalitra International Airport information Yankee. 0700. ILS Yankee runway 16 left approach. Landing runway 16 left. Departure runway 16 right. Departure frequency 124.2. Taxiway Alpha 1 closed. Wind 160 degrees 13 knots. Visibility 35 kilometers. View 3,000 feet cumulus. Broken heights unknown. Temperature 24. Dew point 18. QNH 1017 hectopascals. Tree 003 inches. Advise you have information Yankee. Nalitra International Airport information Yankee. 0700. ILS Yankee runway 16 left approach. Landing runway 16 left. Departure runway 16 right. Departure frequency 124.2. Taxiway Alpha 1 closed. Wind 160 degrees 13 knots. Visibility 35 kilometers. View 3,000 feet cumulus. Broken heights unknown. Temperature 24. Dew point 18. QNH 1017 hectopascals. Tree 003 inches. Advise you have information Yankee. Nalitra International Airport information Yankee. 0700. ILS Yankee runway 16 left approach. Landing runway 16 left. Departure runway 16 right. Departure frequency 124.2. Taxiway Alpha 1 closed. Wind 160 degrees 1 tree knots. Visibility tree 5 kilometers. Few tree 1000 feet cumulus. Broken heights unknown. Temperature 24. Dew point 18. QNH 1017 hectopascals. Tree 00 tree inches. Advise you have information Yankee. Nalitra International Airport information Yankee. 0700. ILS Yankee runway 16 left approach. Landing runway 16 left. Departure runway 16 right. Departure frequency 124.2. Taxiway Alpha 1 closed. Wind 160 degrees 1 tree knots. Visibility tree 5 kilometers. Few tree 1000 feet cumulus. Broken heights unknown. Temperature 24. Dew point 18. QNH 1017 hectopascals. Tree 00 tree inches. Advise you have information Yankee. Nalitra International Airport information Yankee. 0700. ILS Yankee runway 16 left approach. Landing runway 16 left. Departure runway 16 right. Departure frequency 124.2. Taxiway Alpha 1 closed. Wind 160 degrees 1 tree knots. Visibility tree 5 kilometers. Few tree 1000 feet cumulus. Broken heights unknown. Temperature 24. Dew point 18. QNH 1017 hectopascals. Tree 00 tree inches. Advise you have information Yankee. Nalitra International Airport information Yankee. 0700. ILS Yankee runway 16 left approach. Landing runway 16 left.
1: Yes, maintenance copy. It's
0: departure runway 16 right. Departure frequency 124.2. Taxiway Alpha 1 closed. Wind 160 degrees 1 tree knots. Visibility tree 5 kilometers. Few tree 1000 feet cumulus. Broken heights unknown. Temperature 24. Dew point 18. QNH 1017 hectopascals. Tree 00 tree inches. Advise you have information Yankee. Nalitra International Airport information Yankee. 0700. ILS Yankee runway 16 left approach. Landing runway 16 left. Departure runway 16 right. Departure frequency 124.2. One closed. Wind 160 tree knots. Visibility tree 5 kilometers. Few tree 1000 feet cumulus. Broken heights unknown. Temperature 24. Dew point 18. QNH 1017 hectopascals. Tree 00 tree inches. Advise you have information Yankee. Nalitra International Airport information Yankee. 0700. ILS Yankee runway 16 left approach. Landing runway 16 left. Departure runway 16 right. Departure frequency 124.2. Taxiway Alpha 1 closed. Wind 160 degrees 1 tree knots. Visibility tree 5 kilometers. Few tree 1000 feet cumulus. Broken heights unknown. Temperature 24. Dew point 18. QNH 1017 hectopascals. Tree 00 tree inches. Advise you have information Yankee. Nalitra International Airport Information Yankee 0700 ILS Yankee runway 16 left approach landing runway 16 left departure runway 16 right departure frequency 124.2 taxiway Alpha 1 closed wind 160 degrees 1 tree knots visibility tree 5 kilometers few tree 1000 feet cumulus broken heights unknown temperature 24 dew point 18 QNH 1017 hectopascals tree 00 tree inches advise you have information Yankee Nalitra International Airport Information Yankee 0700 ILS Yankee runway 16 left approach landing runway 16 left departure runway 16 right departure frequency 124.2 taxiway Alpha 1 closed wind 160 degrees 1 tree knots visibility tree 5 kilometers few tree 1000 feet cumulus broken heights unknown temperature 24 dew point 18 QNH 1017 hectopascals tree 00 tree inches advise you have information Yankee Nalitra International Airport Information Yankee 0700 ILS Yankee runway 16 left approach landing runway 16 left departure runway 16 right departure frequency 124.2 taxiway Alpha 1 closed wind 160 degrees 1 tree knots visibility tree 5 kilometers few tree 1000 feet cumulus broken heights unknown temperature 24 dew point 18 QNH 1017 hectopascals tree 00 tree inches advise you have information Yankee Nalitra International Airport Information Yankee 0700 ILS Yankee runway 16 left approach landing runway 16 left departure runway 16 right departure frequency 124.2 taxiway Alpha 1 closed wind 160 degrees 1 tree knots visibility tree 5 kilometers few tree 1000 feet cumulus broken heights unknown temperature 24 dew point 18 QNH 1017 hectopascals tree 00 tree inches advise you have information Yankee Nalitra International Airport Information Yankee 0700 ILS Yankee runway 16 left approach landing runway 16 left departure runway 16 right departure frequency 124.2 taxiway Alpha 1 closed wind 160 degrees 1 tree knots visibility tree 5 kilometers few tree 1000 feet cumulus broken heights unknown temperature 24 dew point 18 QNH 1017 hectopascals tree 00 tree inches advise you have information Yankee Nalitra International Airport Information Yankee 0700 ILS Yankee runway 16 left approach landing runway 16 left departure runway 16 right departure frequency 124.2 taxiway Alpha 1 closed wind 160 degrees 1 tree knots visibility tree 5 kilometers few tree 1000 feet cumulus broken heights unknown temperature 24 dew point 18 QNH 1017 hectopascals tree 00 tree inches advise you have information Yankee Now Litra International Airport Information Yankee 0700 ILS Yankee runway 16 left approach. Landing runway 16 left. Departure runway 16 right. Departure frequency 124.2. Taxiway Alpha 1 closed. Wind 160 degrees 1 tree knots. Visibility tree 5 kilometers. Few tree 1000 feet cumulus. Broken heights unknown. Temperature 24. Dew point 18. QNH 1017 hectopascals. Tree 00 tree inches. Advise you have information Yankee. Now Litra International Airport information Yankee. 0700. ILS Yankee runway 16 left approach. Landing runway 16 left. Departure runway 16 right. Departure frequency 124.2. Taxiway Alpha 1 closed. Wind 160 degrees 1 tree knots. Visibility tree 5 kilometers. Few tree 1000 feet cumulus. Broken heights unknown. Temperature 24. Dew point 18. QNH 1017. Tree 00 tree inches. Advise you have information Yankee. Now Litra International Airport information Yankee. 0700. ILS Yankee runway 16 left approach. Landing runway 16 left. Departure runway 16 right. Departure frequency 124.2. Taxiway Alpha 1 closed. Wind 160 degrees 1 tree knots. Visibility tree 5 kilometers. Few tree 1000 feet cumulus. Broken heights unknown. Temperature 24. Dew point 18. QNH 1017 hectopascals. Tree 00 tree inches. Advise you have information Yankee. Now Litra International Airport information Yankee. 0700. ILS Yankee runway 16 left approach. Landing runway 16 left. Departure runway 16 right. Departure frequency 124.2. Taxiway Alpha 1 closed. Wind 160 degrees 1 tree knots. Visibility tree 5 kilometers. Few tree 1000 feet cumulus. Broken heights unknown. Temperature 24. Dew point 18. QNH 1017 hectopascals. Tree 00 tree inches. Advise you have information Yankee. Now Litra International Airport information Yankee. 0700. ILS Yankee runway 16 left approach. Landing runway 16 left. Departure runway 16 right. Departure frequency 124.2. Taxiway Alpha 1 closed. Wind 160 degrees 1 tree knots. Visibility tree 5 kilometers. Few tree 1000 feet cumulus. Broken heights unknown. Temperature 24. Dew point 18. QNH 1017 hectopascals. Tree 00 tree inches. Advise you have information Yankee. Now Litra International Airport information Yankee. 0700. ILS Yankee runway 16 left approach. Landing runway 16 left. Departure runway 16 right. Departure frequency 124.2. Taxiway Alpha 1 closed. Wind 160 degrees 1 tree knots. Visibility tree 5 kilometers. Few tree 1000 feet cumulus. Broken heights unknown. Temperature 24. Dew point 18. QNH 1017 hectopascals. Tree 00 tree inches. Advise you have information Yankee. Nalita International Airport Information Yankee 0700 ILS Yankee runway 16 left approach. Landing runway 16 left. Departure runway 16 right. Departure frequency 124.2. Taxiway Alpha 1 closed. Wind 160 degrees 1 tree knots. Visibility tree 5 kilometers. Few tree 1000 feet cumulus. Broken heights unknown. Temperature 24. Dew point 18. QNH 1017 hectopascals. Tree 00 tree inches. Advise you have information Yankee. Nalita International Airport Information Yankee 0700 ILS Yankee runway 16 left approach. Landing runway 16 left. Departure runway 16 right. Departure frequency 124.2. Taxiway Alpha 1 closed. Wind 160 degrees 1 tree knots. Visibility tree 5 kilometers. Few tree 1000 feet cumulus. Broken heights unknown. Temperature 24. Dew point 18. QNH 1017 hectopascals. Tree 00 tree inches. Advise you have information Yankee. Nalita International Airport Information Yankee 0700 ILS Yankee runway 16 left approach. Landing runway 16 left. Departure runway 16 right. Departure frequency 124.2. Taxiway Alpha 1 closed. Wind 160 degrees 1 tree knots. Visibility tree 5 kilometers. Few tree 1000 feet cumulus. Broken heights unknown. Temperature 24. Dew point 18. QNH 1017 hectopascals. Tree 00 tree inches. Advise you have information Yankee. Nalita International Airport Information Yankee 0700 ILS Yankee runway 16 left approach. Landing runway 16 left. Departure runway 16 right. Departure frequency 124.2. Taxiway Alpha 1 closed. Wind 160 degrees 1 tree knots. Visibility tree 5 kilometers. Few tree 1000 feet cumulus. Broken heights unknown. Temperature 24. Dew point 18. QNH 1017 hectopascals. Tree 00 tree inches. Advise you have information Yankee. Nalita International Airport Information Yankee 0700 ILS Yankee runway 16 left approach. Landing runway 16 left. Departure runway 16 right. Departure frequency 124.2. Taxiway Alpha 1 closed. Wind 160 degrees 1 tree knots. Visibility tree 5 kilometers. Few tree 1000 feet cumulus. Broken heights unknown. Temperature 24. Dew point 18. QNH 1017 hectopascals. Tree 00 tree inches. Advise you have information Yankee. Nalita International Airport Information Yankee 0700 ILS Yankee runway 16 left approach. Landing runway 16 left. Departure runway 16 right. Departure frequency 124.2. Taxiway Alpha 1 closed. Wind 160 degrees 1 tree knots. Visibility tree 5 kilometers. Few tree 1000 feet cumulus. Broken heights unknown. Temperature 24. Dew point 18. QNH 1017 hectopascals. Tree 00 tree inches. Advise you have information Yankee. Nalitra International Airport Information Yankee 0700 ILS Yankee Runway 16 Left Approach Landing Runway 16 Left Departure Runway 16 Right Departure Frequency 124.2 Taxiway Alpha 1 Closed Wind 160 degrees 1 tree knots Visibility tree 5 kilometers Few tree 1000 feet cumulus Broken heights unknown Temperature 24 Dew point 18 QNH 1017 hectopascals Tree 00 tree inches Advise you have information 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160 degrees 1 tree knots Visibility tree 5 kilometers Few tree 1000 feet cumulus Broken heights unknown Temperature 24 Dew point 18 QNH 1017 hectopascals Tree 00 tree inches Advise you have 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Closed Wind 160 degrees 1 tree knots Visibility tree 5 kilometers Few tree 1000 feet cumulus Broken heights unknown Temperature 24 Dew point 18 QNH 1017 hectopascals Tree 00 tree inches Advise you 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Alpha 1 Closed Wind 160 degrees 1 tree knots Visibility tree 5 kilometers Few tree 1000 feet cumulus Broken heights unknown Temperature 24 Dew point 18 QNH 1017 hectopascals Tree 00 tree inches Advise 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Alpha 1 Closed Wind 160 degrees 1 tree knots Visibility tree 5 kilometers Few tree 1000 feet cumulus Broken heights unknown Temperature 24 Dew point 18 QNH 1017 hectopascals Tree 00 tree inches Advise 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Alpha 1 Closed Wind 160 degrees 1 tree knots Visibility tree 5 kilometers Few tree 1000 feet cumulus Broken heights unknown Temperature 24 Dew point 18 QNH 1017 hectopascals Tree 00 tree inches Advise you have information Yankee Nalita International Airport Information Yankee 0700 ILS Yankee runway 16 left approach landing runway 16 left departure runway 16 right departure frequency 124.2 taxiway alpha 1 closed wind 160 degrees 1 tree knots visibility tree 5 kilometers few tree 1000 feet cumulus broken heights unknown temperature 24 dew point 18 QNH 1017 hectopascals tree 00 tree inches advise you have information Yankee Nalita International Airport information Yankee 0700 ILS Yankee runway 16 left approach landing runway 16 left departure runway 16 right departure frequency 124.2 taxiway alpha 1 closed wind 160 degrees 1 tree knots visibility tree 5 kilometers few tree 1000 feet cumulus broken heights unknown temperature 24 dew point 18 QNH 1017 hectopascals tree 00 tree inches advise you have information Yankee Nalita International Airport Information Zulu 0730 ILS Yankee runway 16 left approach landing runway 16 left departure runway 16 right departure frequency 124.2 taxiway alpha 1 closed wind 160 degrees 11 visibility tree 5 kilometers few tree 1000 feet cumulus broken heights unknown temperature 2 tree dew point 17 QNH 1016 hectopascals tree 00 tree inches advise you have information Zulu Nalita International Airport information Zulu 0730 ILS Yankee runway 16 left approach landing runway 16 left departure runway 16 right departure frequency 124.2 taxiway alpha 1 closed wind 160 degrees 11 knots visibility tree 5 kilometers few tree 1000 feet cumulus broken heights unknown temperature 2 tree dew point 17 QNH 1016 hectopascals tree 00 tree inches advise you have information Zulu Nalita International Airport information Zulu 0730 ILS Yankee runway 16 left approach landing runway 16 left departure runway 16 right departure frequency 124.2 taxiway alpha 1 closed wind 160 degrees 11 knots visibility tree 5 kilometers few tree 1000 feet cumulus broken heights unknown temperature 2 tree dew point 17 QNH 1016 hectopascals tree 00 tree inches advise you have information Zulu Nalita International Airport information Zulu 0730 ILS Yankee runway 16 left approach landing runway 16 left departure runway 16 right departure frequency 124.2 taxiway alpha 1 closed wind 160 degrees 11 knots visibility tree 5 kilometers few tree 1000 feet cumulus broken heights unknown temperature 2 tree dew point 17 QNH 1016 hectopascals tree 00 tree inches advise you have information Zulu Nalita International Airport Information Zulu 0730 ILS Yankee Runway 16 left approach Landing Runway 16 left Departure Runway 16 right Departure Frequency 124.2 Taxiway Alpha 1 closed Wind 160 degrees 11 knots Visibility 35 kilometers Few 3000 feet cumulus Broken heights unknown Temperature 23 Dew point 17 QNH 1016 hectopascals 3003 inches Advise you have information Zulu Nalita International Airport information Zulu 0730 ILS Yankee runway 16 left approach Landing runway 16 left Departure runway 16 right Departure frequency 124.2 Taxiway Alpha 1 closed Wind 160 degrees 11 knots Visibility 35 kilometers Few 3000 feet cumulus Broken heights unknown Temperature 23 Dew point 17 QNH 1016 hectopascals 3003 inches Advise you have information Zulu. Nalita International Airport information Zulu. 0730. ILS Yankee runway 16 left approach. Landing runway 16 left. Departure runway 16 right. Departure frequency 124.2. Taxiway Alpha 1 closed. Wind 160 degrees 11 knots. Visibility 35 kilometers. Few 3000 feet cumulus. Broken heights unknown. Temperature 23. Dew point 17. QNH 1016 hectopascals. 3003 inches. Advise you have information Zulu. Nalita International Airport information Zulu. 0730 ILS Yankee runway 16 left approach Landing runway 16 left Departure runway 16 right Departure frequency 124.2 Taxiway Alpha 1 closed Wind 160 degrees 11 knots Visibility 35 kilometers 3000 feet cumulus Broken heights unknown. Temperature 23. 2.17. QNH 1016 hectopascals. 3003 inches. Advise you have information Zulu. Nalita International Airport information Zulu. 0730. ILS Yankee runway 16 left approach. Landing runway 16 left. Departure runway 16 right. Departure frequency 124.2. Taxiway Alpha 1 closed. Wind 160 degrees 11 knots. Visibility 35 kilometers. Few 3000 feet cumulus. Broken heights unknown. Temperature 23. Dew point 17. QNH 1016 hectopascals. 3003 inches. Advise you have information Zulu. Nalita International Airport information Zulu. 0730. ILS Yankee runway 16 left approach. Landing runway 16 left. Departure runway 16 right. Departure frequency 124.2. Taxiway Alpha 1 closed. Wind 160 degrees 11 knots. Visibility 35 kilometers. Few 3000 feet cumulus. Broken heights unknown. Temperature 23. Dew point 17. QNH 1016 hectopascals. 3003 inches. Advise you have information Zulu. Nalita International Airport, Insulation Zulu. 0730. ILS Yankee Runway 16 left approach. Landing runway 16 left. Departure runway 16 right. Departure frequency 124.2. Taxiway Alpha 1 closed. Wind 160 degrees 11 knots. Visibility 35 kilometers. Few tree 1000 feet cumulus. Broken heights unknown. Temperature 23. Dew point 17. QNH 1016 hectopascals. Tree 003 inches. Advise you have information Zulu. Nalita International Airport information Zulu. 0730. ILS Yankee runway 16 left approach. Landing runway 16 left. Departure runway 16 right. Departure frequency 124.2. Taxiway Alpha 1 closed. Wind 160 degrees 11 knots. Visibility 35 kilometers. Few tree 1000 feet cumulus. Broken heights unknown. Temperature 23. Dew point 17. QNH 1016 hectopascals. Tree 003 inches. Advise you have information Zulu. Nalita International Airport information Zulu. 0730. ILS Yankee runway 16 left approach. Landing runway 16 left. Departure runway 16 right. Departure frequency 124.2. Taxiway Alpha 1 closed. Wind 160 degrees 11 knots. Visibility 35 kilometers. Few tree 1000 feet cumulus. Broken heights unknown. Temperature 23. Dew point 17. QNH 1016 hectopascals. Tree 003 inches. Advise you have information Zulu. Nalita International Airport information Zulu. 0730. ILS Yankee runway 16 left approach. Landing runway 16 left. Departure runway 16 right. Departure frequency 124.2. Taxiway Alpha 1 closed. Wind 160 degrees 11 knots. Visibility 35 kilometers. Few tree 1000 feet cumulus. Broken heights unknown. Temperature 23. Dew point 17. QNH 1016 hectopascals. Tree 003 inches. Advise you have information Zulu. Nalita International Airport information Zulu. 0730. ILS Yankee runway 16 left approach. Landing runway 16 left. Departure runway 16 right. Departure frequency 124.2. Taxiway Alpha 1 closed. Wind 160 degrees 11 knots. Visibility 35 kilometers. Few tree 1000 feet cumulus. Broken heights unknown. Temperature 23. Dew point 17. QNH 1016 hectopascals. Tree 003 inches. Advise you have information Zulu. Nalita International Airport information Zulu. 0730. ILS Yankee runway 16 left approach. Landing runway 16 left. Departure runway 16 right. Departure frequency 124.2. Taxiway Alpha 1 closed. Wind 160 degrees 11 knots. Visibility 35 kilometers. Few tree 1000 feet cumulus. Broken heights unknown. Temperature 23. Dew point 17. QNH 1016 hectopascals. Tree 00.

0730. ILS Yankee runway 16 left approach. Landing runway 16 left. Departure runway 16 right. Departure frequency 124.2. Taxiway Alpha 1 closed. Wind 160 degrees 11 knots. Visibility 35 kilometers. Few tree 1000 feet cumulus. Broken heights unknown. Temperature 2 tree. Dew point 17. QNH 1016 hectopascals. Tree 003 tree inches. Advise you have information Zulu. Nalitra International Airport information Zulu. 0730. ILS Yankee runway 16 left approach. Landing runway 16 left. Departure runway 16 right. Departure frequency 124.2. Taxiway Alpha 1 closed. Wind 160 degrees 11 knots. Visibility 35 kilometers. Few tree 1000 feet cumulus. Broken heights unknown. Temperature 2 tree. Dew point 17. QNH 1016 hectopascals. 300 tree inches. Advising have information Zulu. Nalitra International Airport information Zulu. 0730. ILS Yankee runway 16 left approach. Landing runway 16 left. Departure runway 16 right. Departure frequency 124.2. Taxiway Alpha 1 closed. Wind 160 degrees 11 knots. Visibility 35 kilometers. Few tree 1000 feet cumulus. Broken heights unknown. Temperature 2 tree. Dew point 17. QNH 1016 hectopascals. Tree 00 tree inches. Advise you have information Zulu. Nalitra International Airport information Zulu. 0730. ILS Yankee runway 16 left approach. Landing runway 16 left. Departure runway 16 right. Departure frequency 124.2. Taxiway Alpha 1 closed. Wind 160 degrees 11 knots. Visibility 35 kilometers. Few tree 1000 feet cumulus. Broken heights unknown. Temperature 2 tree. Dew point 17. QNH 1016 hectopascals. Tree 00 tree inches. Advise you have information Zulu. Nalitra International Airport information Zulu. 0730. ILS Yankee runway 16 left approach. Landing runway 16 left. Departure runway 16 right. Departure frequency 124.2. Taxiway Alpha 1 closed. Wind 160 degrees 11 knots. Visibility 35 kilometers. Few tree 1000 feet cumulus. Broken heights unknown. Temperature 2 tree. Dew point 17. QNH 1016 hectopascals. Tree 00 tree inches. Advise you have information Zulu. Nalitra International Airport information Zulu. 0730. ILS Yankee runway 16 left approach. Landing runway 16 left. Departure runway 16 right. Departure frequency 124.2. Taxiway Alpha 1 closed. Wind 160 degrees 11 knots. Visibility 35 kilometers. Few tree 1000 feet cumulus. Broken heights unknown. Temperature 2 tree. Dew point 17. QNH 1016 hectopascals. Tree 00 tree inches. Advise you have information Zulu. Nalitra International Airport information Zulu.
0730. ILS Yankee runway 16 left approach. Landing runway 16 left. Departure runway 16 right. Departure frequency 124.2. Taxiway Alpha 1 closed. Wind 160 degrees 11 knots. Visibility 35 kilometers. Few 3,000 feet cumulus. Broken heights unknown. Temperature 23. Dew point 17. QNH 1016 hectopascals. 3003 inches. Advise you have information Zulu. Nalitra International Airport information Zulu. 0730. ILS Yankee runway 16 left approach. Landing runway 16 left. Departure runway 16 right. Departure frequency 124.2. Taxiway Alpha 1 closed. Wind 160 degrees 11 knots. Visibility 35 kilometers. Few 3,000 feet cumulus. Broken heights unknown. Temperature 23. Dew point 17. QNH 1016 hectopascals. 3003 inches. Advise you have information Zulu. Nalitra International Airport information Zulu. 0730. ILS Yankee runway 16 left approach. Landing runway 16 left. Departure runway 16 right. Departure frequency 124.2. Taxiway Alpha 1 closed. Wind 160 degrees 11 knots. Visibility 35 kilometers. Few 3,000 feet cumulus. Broken heights unknown. Temperature 23. Dew point 17. QNH 1016 hectopascals. 3003 inches. Advise you have information Zulu. Nalitra International Airport information Zulu. 0730. ILS Yankee runway 16 left approach. Landing runway 16 left. Departure runway 16 right. Departure frequency 124.2. Taxiway Alpha 1 closed. Wind 160 degrees 11 knots. Visibility 35 kilometers. Few 3,000 feet cumulus. Broken heights unknown. Temperature 23. Dew point 17. QNH 1016 hectopascals. 3003 inches. Advise you have information Zulu. Nalitra International Airport information Zulu. 0730. ILS Yankee runway 16 left approach. Landing runway 16 left. Departure runway 16 right. Departure frequency 124.2. Taxiway Alpha 1 closed. Wind 160 degrees 11 knots. Visibility 35 kilometers. Few 3,000 feet cumulus. Broken heights unknown. Temperature 23. Dew point 17. QNH 1016 hectopascals. 3003 inches. Advise you have information Zulu. Nalitra International Airport information Zulu. 0730. ILS Yankee runway 16 left approach. Landing runway 16 left. Departure runway 16 right. Departure frequency 124.2. Taxiway Alpha 1 closed. Wind 160 degrees 11 knots. Visibility 35 kilometers. Few 3,000 feet cumulus. Broken heights unknown. Temperature 23. Dew point 17. QNH 1016 hectopascals. 3003 inches. Advise you have information Zulu. Nalitra International Airport information Zulu.
0730. ILS Yankee runway 16 left approach. Landing runway 16 left. Departure runway 16 right. Departure frequency 124.2. Taxiway Alpha 1 closed. Wind 160 degrees 11 knots. Visibility 35 kilometers. Few 3,000 feet cumulus. Broken heights unknown. Temperature 23. D17. QNH 1016 hectopascals. 3003 inches. Advise you have information Zulu. Nalita International Airport Information Alpha. 0800. ILS Yankee runway 16 left approach. Landing runway 16 left. Departure runway 16 right. Departure frequency 124.2. Taxiway Alpha 1 closed. Wind 160 degrees 11 knots. Visibility 35 kilometers. Few 3,000 feet cumulus. Broken heights unknown. Temperature 23. Dew point 18. QNH 1016 hectopascals. 3003 inches. Advise you have information Alpha. Nalita International Airport Information Alpha. 0800. ILS Yankee runway 16 left approach. Landing runway 16 left. Departure runway 16 right. Departure frequency 124.2. Taxiway Alpha 1 closed. Wind 160 degrees 11 knots. Visibility 35 kilometers. Few 3,000 feet cumulus. Broken heights unknown. Temperature 23. Dew point 18. QNH 1016 hectopascals. 3003 inches. Advise you have information Alpha. Nalita International Airport Information Alpha. 0800. ILS Yankee runway 16 left approach. Landing runway 16 left. Departure runway 16 right. Departure frequency 124.2. Taxiway Alpha 1 closed. Wind 160 degrees 11 knots. Visibility 35 kilometers. Few 3,000 feet cumulus. Broken heights unknown. Temperature 23. Dew point 18. QNH 1016 hectopascals. 3003 inches. Advise you have information Alpha. Nalita International Airport Information Alpha. 0800. ILS Yankee runway 16 left approach. Landing runway 16 left. Departure runway 16 right. Departure frequency 124.2. Taxiway Alpha 1 closed. Wind 160 degrees 11 knots. Visibility 35 kilometers. Few 3,000 feet cumulus. Broken heights unknown. Temperature 23. Dew point 18. QNH 1016 hectopascals. 3003 inches. Advise you have information Alpha. Nalita International Airport Information Alpha. 0800. ILS Yankee runway 16 left approach. Landing runway 16 left. Departure runway 16 right. Departure frequency 124.2. Taxiway Alpha 1 closed. Wind 160 degrees 11 knots. Visibility 3,000 feet cumulus. Broken heights unknown. Temperature 23. Dew point 18. QNH 1016 hectopascals. 3003. Advise you have information Alpha. Nalita International Airport Information Alpha.
0800. Yankee runway 16 left approach. Landing runway 16 left. Departure runway 16 right. Departure frequency 124.2. Taxiway Alpha 1 closed. Wind 160 degrees 11 knots. Visibility 35 kilometers. Few tree 1000 feet cumulus. Broken heights unknown. Temperature 2 tree. Dew point 18. QNH 1016 hectopascals. Tree 003 inches. Advise you have information alpha. Nalita International Airport information alpha. 0800. ILS Yankee runway 16 left approach. Landing runway 16 left. Departure runway 16 right. Departure frequency 124.2. Taxiway Alpha 1 closed. Wind 160 degrees 11 knots. Visibility 35 kilometers. Few tree 1000 feet cumulus. Broken heights unknown. Temperature 2 tree. Dew point 18. QNH 1016 hectopascals. Tree 003 inches. Advise you have information alpha. Nalita International Airport information alpha. 0800. ILS Yankee runway 16 left approach. Landing runway 16 left. Departure runway 16 right. Departure frequency 124.2. Taxiway Alpha 1 closed. Wind 160 degrees 11 knots. Visibility 35 kilometers. 23,000 feet cumulus. Broken heights unknown. Temperature 2 tree. Dew point 18. QNH 1016 hectopascals. Tree 003 inches. Advise you have information alpha. Nalita International Airport information alpha. 0800. ILS Yankee runway 16 left approach. Landing runway 16 left. Departure runway 16 right. Departure frequency 124.2. Taxiway Alpha 1 closed. Wind 160 degrees 11 knots. Visibility 35 kilometers. Few tree 1000 feet cumulus. Broken heights unknown. Temperature 2 tree. Dew point 18. QNH 1016 hectopascals. Tree 003 inches. Advise you have information alpha. Nalita International Airport information alpha. 0800. ILS Yankee runway 16 left approach. Landing runway 16 left. Departure runway 16 right. Departure frequency 124.2. Taxiway Alpha 1 closed. Wind 160 degrees 11 knots. Visibility 25 kilometers. Few tree 1000 feet cumulus. Broken heights unknown. Temperature 2 tree. Dew point 18. QNH 1016 hectopascals. Tree 003 inches. 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Nalita International Airport information alpha. 0800. ILS Yankee runway 16 left approach. Landing runway 16 left. Departure runway 16 right. Departure frequency 124.2. Taxiway Alpha 1 closed. Wind 160 degrees 11 knots. Visibility 35 kilometers. Few tree 1000 feet cumulus. Broken heights unknown. Temperature 2 tree. Dew point 18. QNH 1016 hectopascals. Tree 003 inches. 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Nalita International Airport information alpha.
0800. ILS Yankee runway 16 left approach. Landing runway 16 left. Departure runway 16 right. Departure frequency 124.2. Taxiway Alpha 1 closed. Wind 160 degrees 11 knots. Visibility 35 kilometers. Few tree 1000 feet cumulus. Broken heights unknown. Temperature 2 tree. Dew point 18. QNH 1016 hectopascals. Tree 00 tree inches. 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Nalitra International Airport information alpha. 0800. ILS Yankee runway 16 left approach. Landing runway 16 left. Departure runway 16 right. Departure frequency 124.2. Taxiway Alpha 1 closed. Wind 160 degrees 11 knots. Visibility 35 kilometers. Few tree 1000 feet cumulus. Broken heights unknown. Temperature 2 tree. Dew point 18. QNH 1016 hectopascals. Tree 00 tree inches. 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ILS Yankee runway 16 left approach. Landing runway 16 left. Departure runway 16 right. Departure frequency 124.2. Taxiway Alpha 1 closed. Wind 160 degrees 11 knots. Visibility 35 kilometers. Few tree 1000 feet cumulus. Broken heights unknown. Temperature 2 tree. Dew point 18. QNH 1016 hectopascals. Tree 00 tree inches. Advise you have information alpha. Nalitra International Airport information alpha. 0800. ILS Yankee runway 16 left approach. Landing runway 16 left. Departure runway 16 right. Departure frequency 124.2. Taxiway Alpha 1 closed. Wind 160 degrees 11 knots. Visibility 35 kilometers. Few tree 1000 feet cumulus. Broken heights unknown. Temperature 2 tree. Dew point 18. QNH 1016 hectopascals. Tree 00 tree inches. 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Nalitra International Airport information alpha. 0800. ILS Yankee runway 16 left approach. Landing runway 16 left. Departure runway 16 right. Departure frequency 124.2. Taxiway Alpha 1 closed. Wind 160 degrees 11 knots. Visibility 35 kilometers. Few tree 1000 feet cumulus. Broken heights unknown. Temperature 2 tree. Dew point 18. QNH 1016 hectopascals. Tree 00 tree inches. Advise you have information alpha. Nalitra International Airport information alpha. 0800. ILS Yankee runway 16 left approach. Landing runway 16 left. Departure runway 16 right. Departure frequency 124.2. Taxiway Alpha 1 closed. Wind 160 degrees 11 knots. Visibility 35 kilometers. Few tree 1000 feet cumulus. Broken heights unknown. Temperature 2 tree. Dew point 18. QNH 1016 hectopascals. Tree 00 tree inches. Advise you have information alpha. Nalitra International Airport information alpha.
0800. ILS Yankee runway 16 left approach. Landing runway 16 left. Departure runway 16 right. Departure frequency 124.2. Taxiway Alpha 1 closed. Wind 160 degrees 11 knots. Visibility 35 kilometers. Few 3,000 feet cumulus. Broken heights unknown. Temperature 23. Dew point 18. QNH 1016 hectopascals. Tree 003 inches. Advise you have information alpha. Nalita International Airport information alpha. 0800. ILS Yankee runway 16 left approach. Landing runway 16 left. Departure runway 16 right. Departure frequency 124.2. Taxiway Alpha 1 closed. Wind 160 degrees 11 knots. Visibility 35 kilometers. Few 3,000 feet cumulus. Broken heights unknown. Temperature 23. Dew point 18. QNH 1016 hectopascals. Tree 003 inches. Advise you have information alpha. Nalita International Airport information alpha. 0800. ILS Yankee runway 16 left approach. Landing runway 16 left. Departure runway 16 right. Departure frequency 124.2. Taxiway Alpha 1 closed. Wind 160 degrees 11 knots. Visibility 35 kilometers. Few 3,000 feet cumulus. Broken heights unknown. Temperature 23. Dew point 18. QNH 1016 Tree 003 inches. Advise you have information alpha. Nalita International Airport information alpha. 0800. ILS Yankee runway 16 left approach. Landing runway 16 left. Departure runway 16 right. Departure frequency 124.2. Taxiway Alpha 1 closed. Wind 160 degrees 11 knots. Visibility 35 kilometers. Few 3,000 feet cumulus. Broken heights unknown. Temperature 23. Dew point 18. QNH 1016 hectopascals. Tree 003 inches. Advise you have information alpha. Nalita International Airport information alpha. 0800. ILS Yankee runway 16 left approach. Landing runway 16 left. Departure runway 16 right. Departure frequency 124.2. Taxiway Alpha 1 closed. Wind 160 degrees 11 knots. Visibility 35 kilometers. Few 3,000 feet cumulus. Broken heights unknown. Temperature 23. Dew point 18. QNH 1016 hectopascals. Tree 003 inches. 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Nalita International Airport information alpha. 0800. ILS Yankee runway 16 left approach. Landing runway 16 left. Departure runway 16 right. Departure frequency 124.2. Taxiway Alpha 1 closed. Wind 160 degrees 11 knots. Visibility 35 kilometers. Few 3,000 feet cumulus. Broken heights unknown. Temperature 23. Dew point 18. QNH 1016 hectopascals. Tree 003 inches. 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Nalita International Airport information alpha.
0800. ILS Yankee runway 16 left approach. Landing runway 16 left. Departure runway 16 right. Departure frequency 124.2. Taxiway Alpha 1 closed. Wind 160 degrees 1 knots. Visibility tree 5 kilometers. Few tree 1000 feet cumulus. Broken heights unknown. Temperature 2 tree. Dew point 18. QNH 1016 hectopascals. Tree 00 tree inches. 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ILS Yankee runway 16 left approach. Landing runway 16 left. Departure runway 16 right. Departure frequency 124.2. Taxiway Alpha 1 closed. Wind 160 degrees 1 knots. Visibility tree 5 kilometers. Few tree 1000 feet cumulus. Broken heights unknown. Temperature 2 tree. Dew point 18. QNH 1016 hectopascals. Tree 00 tree inches. 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Nalitra International Airport information alpha. 0800. ILS Yankee runway 16 left approach. Landing runway 16 left. Departure runway 16 right. Departure frequency 124.2. Taxiway Alpha 1 closed. Wind 160 degrees 1 knots. Visibility tree 5 kilometers. Few tree 1000 feet cumulus. Broken heights unknown. Temperature 2 tree. Dew point 18. QNH 1016 hectopascals. Tree 00 tree inches. Advise you have information alpha. Nalitra International Airport information alpha. 0800. ILS Yankee runway 16 left approach. Landing runway 16 left. Departure runway 16 right. Departure frequency 124.2. Taxiway Alpha 1 closed. Wind 160 degrees 1 knots. Visibility tree 5 kilometers. Few tree 1000 feet cumulus. Broken heights unknown. Temperature 2 tree. Dew point 18. QNH 1016 hectopascals. Tree 00 tree inches. Advise you have information alpha. Nalitra International Airport information alpha. 0800. ILS Yankee runway 16 left approach. Landing runway 16 left. Departure runway 16 right. Departure frequency 124.2. Taxiway Alpha 1 closed. Wind 160 degrees 1 knots. Visibility tree 5 kilometers. Few tree 1000 feet cumulus. Broken heights unknown. Temperature 2 tree. Dew point 18. QNH 1016 hectopascals. Tree 00 tree inches. Advise you have information alpha. Nalitra International Airport information alpha. 0800. ILS Yankee runway 16 left approach. Landing runway 16 left. Departure runway 16 right. Departure frequency 124.2. Taxiway Alpha 1 closed. Wind 160 degrees 1 knot. Visibility tree 5 kilometers. Few tree 1000 feet cumulus. Broken heights unknown. Temperature 2 tree. 2.18. QNH 1016 hectopascals. 0.00 tree inches. 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Nalitra International Airport information alpha.
0800. ILS Yankee runway 16 left approach. Landing runway 16 left. Departure runway 16 right. Departure frequency 124.2. Taxiway Alpha 1 closed. Wind 160°11 knots. Visibility 35 kilometers. View 3,000 feet cumulus. Broken heights unknown. Temperature 23. Dew point 18. QNH 1016 hectopascals. Tree 003 inches. 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Nalitra International Airport information alpha. 0800. ILS Yankee runway 16 left approach. Landing runway 16 left. Departure runway 16 right. Departure frequency 124.2. Taxiway Alpha 1 closed. Wind 160°11 knots. Visibility 35 kilometers. View 3,000 feet cumulus. Broken heights unknown. Temperature 23. Dew point 18. QNH 1016 hectopascals. Tree 003 inches. 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ILS Yankee runway 16 left approach. Landing runway 16 left. Departure runway 16 right. Departure frequency 124.2. Taxiway Alpha 1 closed. Wind 160°11 knots. Visibility 35 kilometers. View 3,000 feet cumulus. Broken heights unknown. Temperature 23. Dew point 18. QNH 1016 hectopascals. Tree 003 inches. 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ILS Yankee runway 16 left approach. Landing runway 16 left. Departure runway 16 right. Departure frequency 124.2. Taxiway Alpha 1 closed. Wind 160°11 knots. Visibility 35 kilometers. View 3,000 feet cumulus. Broken heights unknown. Temperature 23. Dew point 18. QNH 1016 hectopascals. Tree 003 inches. 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ILS Yankee runway 16 left approach. Landing runway 16 left. Departure runway 16 right. Departure frequency 124.2. Taxiway Alpha 1 closed. Wind 160°11 knots. Visibility 35 kilometers. View 3,000 feet cumulus. Broken heights unknown. Temperature 23. Dew point 18. QNH 1016 hectopascals. Tree 003 inches. 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ILS Yankee runway 16 left approach. Landing runway 16 left. Departure runway 16 right. Departure frequency 124.2. Taxiway Alpha 1 closed. Wind 160°11 knots. Visibility 35 kilometers. View 3,000 feet cumulus. Broken heights unknown. Temperature 23. Dew point 18. QNH 1016 hectopascals. Tree 003 inches. 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
ILS Yankee runway 16 left approach. Landing runway 16 left. Departure runway 16 right. Departure frequency 124.2. Taxiway Alpha 1 closed. Wind 160 degrees 11 knots. Visibility 35 kilometers. Few tree 1000 feet cumulus. Broken heights unknown. Temperature 2 tree. Dew point 18. QNH 1016 hectopascals. Tree 003 tree inches. Advise you have information alpha. Now leave at International Airport information Bravo. 0830. ILS Yankee runway 16 left approach. Landing runway 16 left. Departure runway 16 right. Departure frequency 124.2. Taxiway Alpha 1 closed. Wind 160 degrees 1 tree knots. Visibility tree 0 kilometers. View 2,500 feet cumulus. Broken heights unknown. Temperature 22. Dew point 17. QNH 1016 hectopascals. Tree 00 tree inches. Advise you have information Bravo. Nalita International Airport information Bravo. 0830. ILS Yankee runway 16 left approach. Landing runway 16 left. Departure runway 16 right. Departure frequency 124.2. Taxiway Alpha 1 closed. Wind 160 degrees 1 tree knots. Visibility tree 0 kilometers. View 2,500 feet cumulus. Broken heights unknown. Temperature 22. Dew point 17. QNH 1016 hectopascals. Tree 00 tree inches. Advise you have information Bravo. Nalita International Airport information Bravo. 0830. ILS Yankee runway 16 left approach. Landing runway 16 left. Departure runway 16 right. Departure frequency 124.2. Taxiway Alpha 1 closed. Wind 160 degrees 1 tree knots. Visibility tree 0 kilometers. View 2,500 feet cumulus. Broken heights unknown. Temperature 22. Dew point 17. QNH 1016 hectopascals. Tree 00 tree inches. Advise you have information Bravo. Nalita International Airport information Bravo. 0830. ILS Yankee runway 16 left approach. Landing runway 16 left. Departure runway 16 right. Departure frequency 124.2. Taxiway Alpha 1 closed. Wind 160 degrees 1 tree knots. Visibility tree 0 kilometers. View 2,500 feet cumulus. Broken heights unknown. Temperature 22. Dew point 17. QNH 1016 hectopascals. Tree 00 tree inches. Advise you have information Bravo. Nalita International Airport information Bravo. 0830. ILS Yankee runway 16 left approach. Landing runway 16 left. Departure runway 16 right. Departure frequency 124.2. Taxiway Alpha 1 closed. Wind 160 degrees 1 tree knots. Visibility tree 0 kilometers. View 2,500 feet cumulus. Broken heights unknown. Temperature 22. Dew point 17. QNH 1016 hectopascals. Tree 00 tree inches. Advise you have information Bravo. Nalita International Airport information Bravo.
0830. ILS Yankee runway 16 left approach. Landing runway 16 left. Departure runway 16 right. Departure frequency 124.2. Taxiway Alpha 1 closed. Wind 160 degrees 13 knots. Visibility 30 kilometers. View 2,500 feet cumulus. Broken heights unknown. Temperature 22. Dew point 17. QNH 1016 hectopascals. 3003 inches. Advise you have information Bravo. Nalitra International Airport information Bravo. 0830. ILS Yankee runway 16 left approach. Landing runway 16 left. Departure runway 16 right. Departure frequency 124.2. Taxiway Alpha 1 closed. Wind 160 degrees 13 knots. Visibility 30 kilometers. View 2,500 feet cumulus. Broken heights unknown. Temperature 22. Dew point 17. QNH 1016 hectopascals. 3003 inches. Advise you have information Bravo. Nalitra International Airport information Bravo. 0830. ILS Yankee runway 16 left approach. Landing runway 16 left. Departure runway 16 right. Departure frequency 124.2. Taxiway Alpha 1 closed. Wind 160 degrees 13 knots. Visibility 30 kilometers. View 2,500 feet cumulus. Broken heights unknown. Temperature 22. Dew point 17. QNH 1016 hectopascals. 3003 inches. Advise you have information Bravo. Nalitra International Airport information Bravo. 0830. ILS Yankee runway 16 left approach. Landing runway 16 left. Departure runway 16 right. Departure frequency 124.2. Taxiway Alpha 1 closed. Wind 160 degrees 13 knots. Visibility 30 kilometers. View 2,500 feet cumulus. Broken heights unknown. Temperature 22. Dew point 17. QNH 1016 hectopascals. 3003 inches. Advise you have information Bravo. Nalitra International Airport information Bravo. 0830. ILS Yankee runway 16 left approach. Landing runway 16 left. Departure runway 16 right. Departure frequency 124.2. Taxiway Alpha 1 closed. Wind 160 degrees 13 knots. Visibility 30 kilometers. View 2,500 feet cumulus. Broken heights unknown. Temperature 22. Dew point 17. QNH 1016 hectopascals. 3003 inches. Advise you have information Bravo. Nalitra International Airport information Bravo. 0830. ILS Yankee runway 16 left approach. Landing runway 16 left. Departure runway 16 right. Departure frequency 124.2. Taxiway Alpha 1 closed. Wind 160 degrees 13 knots. Visibility 30 kilometers. View 2,500 feet cumulus. Broken heights unknown. Temperature 22. Dew point 17. QNH 1016 hectopascals. 3003 inches. Advise you have information Bravo.
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degrees 1 tree knots Visibility tree 0 kilometers View 2,500 feet cumulus Broken heights unknown Temperature 22 Dew point 17 QNH 1016 hectopascals Tree 00 tree inches Advise you have information Bravo Nalita International Airport information Bravo 0830 ILS Yankee runway 16 left approach Landing runway 16 left Departure runway 16 right Departure frequency 124.2 Taxiway Alpha 1 closed Wind 160 degrees 1 tree knots Visibility tree 0 kilometers View 2,500 feet cumulus Broken heights unknown Temperature 22 Dew point 17 QNH 1016 hectopascals Tree 00 tree inches Advise you have information Bravo Nalita International Airport information Bravo 0830 ILS Yankee runway 16 left approach Landing runway 16 left Departure runway 16 right Departure frequency 124.2 Taxiway Alpha 1 closed Wind 160 degrees 1 tree knots Visibility tree 0 kilometers View 2,500 feet cumulus Broken heights unknown Temperature 22 Dew point 17 QNH 1016 hectopascals Tree 00 tree inches Advise you have information Bravo Nalita International Airport information Bravo 0830 ILS Yankee runway 16 left approach Landing runway 16 left Departure runway 16 right Departure frequency 124.2 Taxiway Alpha 1 closed Wind 160 degrees 1 tree knots Visibility tree 0 kilometers View 2,500 feet cumulus Broken heights unknown Temperature 22 Dew point 17 QNH 1016 hectopascals Tree 00 tree inches Advise you have information Bravo Nalita International Airport information Bravo 0830 ILS Yankee runway 16 left approach Landing runway 16 left Departure runway 16 right Departure frequency 124.2 Taxiway Alpha 1 closed Wind 160 degrees 1 tree knots Visibility tree 0 kilometers View 2,500 feet cumulus Broken heights unknown Temperature 22 Dew point 17 QNH 1016 hectopascals Tree 00 tree inches Advise you have information Bravo Nalita International Airport information Bravo 0830 ILS Yankee runway 16 left approach Landing runway 16 left Departure runway 16 right Departure frequency 124.2 Taxiway Alpha 1 closed Wind 160 degrees 1 tree knots Visibility tree 0 kilometers View 2,500 feet cumulus Broken heights unknown Temperature 22 Dew point 17 QNH 1016 hectopascals Tree 00 tree inches
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Taxiway Alpha 1 closed. Wind 160 degrees 13 knots. Visibility 30 kilometers. View 2,500 feet cumulus. Broken heights unknown. Temperature 22. Dew point 17. QNH 1016 hectopascals. Tree 00 tree inches. Advise you have information Bravo. Nalita International Airport information Bravo. 0830. ILS Yankee runway 16 left approach. Landing runway 16 left. Departure runway 16 right. Departure frequency 124.2. Taxiway Alpha 1 closed. Wind 160 degrees 13 knots. Visibility 30 kilometers. View 2,500 feet cumulus. Broken heights unknown. Temperature 22. Dew point 17. QNH 1016 hectopascals. Tree 00 tree inches. Advise you have information Bravo. Nalita International Airport information Bravo. 0830. ILS Yankee runway 16 left approach. Landing runway 16 left. Departure runway 16 right. Departure frequency 124.2. Taxiway Alpha 1 closed. Wind 160 degrees 13 knots. Visibility 30 kilometers. View 2,500 feet cumulus. Broken heights unknown. Temperature 22. Dew point 17. QNH 1016 hectopascals. Tree 00 tree inches. Advise you have information Bravo. Nalita International Airport information Charlie. 0830. ILS Yankee runway 16 left approach. Landing runway 16 left. Departure runway 16 right and 16 left. Departure frequency 124.2 from runway 16 right. 119.6 from runway 16 left. Taxiway Alpha 1 closed. Simultaneous parallel departures in progress. Check initial waypoint on FMS. Wind 160 degrees 13 knots. Visibility 30 kilometers. View 2,500 feet cumulus. Broken heights unknown. Temperature 22. Dew point 17. QNH 1016 hectopascals. Tree 00 tree inches. Advise you have information Charlie. Nalita International Airport information Charlie. 0830. ILS Yankee runway 16 left approach. Landing runway 16 left. Departure runway 16 right and 16 left. Departure frequency 124.2 from runway 16 right. 119.6 from runway 16 left. Taxiway Alpha 1 closed. Simultaneous parallel departures in progress. Check initial waypoint on FMS. Wind 160 degrees 13 knots. Visibility 30 kilometers. View 2,500 feet cumulus. Broken heights unknown. Temperature 22. Dew point 17. QNH 1016 hectopascals. Tree 00 tree inches. Advise you have information Charlie. Nalita International Airport information Charlie. 0830. ILS Yankee runway 16 left approach. Landing runway 16 left. Departure runway 16 right and 16 left. Departure frequency 124.2 from runway 16 right. 119.6 from runway 16 left. Taxiway Alpha 1 closed. Simultaneous parallel departures in progress. Check initial waypoint on FMS.
Wind 160 degrees 1 tree knots. Visibility tree 0 kilometers. View 2,500 feet cumulus. Broken heights unknown. Temperature 22. Dew point 17. QNH 1016 specific equals. Tree 00 tree inches. Advise you have information, Charlie. Nalita International Airport information, Charlie. 0830. ILS Yankee runway 16 left approach. Landing runway 16 left. Departure runway 16 right and 16 left. Departure frequency 124.2 from runway 16 right. 119.6 from runway 16 left. Taxiway Alpha 1 closed. Simultaneous parallel departures in progress. Check initial waypoint on FMS. Wind 160 degrees 1 tree knots. Visibility tree 0 kilometers. View 2,500 feet cumulus. Broken heights unknown. Temperature 22. Dew point 17. QNH 1016 hectopascals. Tree 00 tree inches. Advise you have information, Charlie. Nalita International Airport information, Charlie. 0830. ILS Yankee runway 16 left approach. Landing runway 16 left. Departure runway 16 right and 16 left. Departure frequency 124.2 from runway 16 right. 119.6 from runway 16 left. Taxiway Alpha 1 closed. Simultaneous parallel departures in progress. Check initial waypoint on FMS. Wind 160 degrees 1 tree knots. Visibility tree 0 kilometers. View 2,500 feet cumulus. Broken heights unknown. Temperature 22. Dew point 17. QNH 1016 hectopascals. Tree 00 tree inches. Advise you have information, Charlie. Nalita International Airport information, Charlie. 0830. ILS Yankee runway 16 left approach. Landing runway 16 left. Departure runway 16 right and 16 left. Departure frequency 124.2 from runway 16 right. 119.6 from runway 16 left. Taxiway Alpha 1 closed. Simultaneous parallel departures in progress. Check initial waypoint on FMS. Wind 160 degrees 1 tree knots. Visibility tree 0 kilometers. View 2,500 feet cumulus. Broken heights unknown. Temperature 22. Dew point 17. QNH 1016 hectopascals. Tree 00 tree inches. Advise you have information, Charlie. Nalita International Airport information, Charlie. 0830. ILS Yankee runway 16 left approach. Landing runway 16 left. Departure runway 16 right and 16 left. Departure frequency 124.2 from runway 16 right. 119.6 from runway 16 left. Taxiway Alpha 1 closed. Simultaneous parallel departures in progress. Check initial waypoint on FMS. Wind 160 degrees 1 tree knots. Visibility tree 0 kilometers. View 2,500 feet cumulus. Broken heights unknown. Temperature 22. Dew point 17. QNH 1016 hectopascals. Tree 00 tree inches. Advise you have information, Charlie. Nalita International Airport information, Charlie. 0830. ILS Yankee runway 16 left approach. Landing runway 16 left. Departure runway 16 right and 16 left.
Departure frequency 124.2 from runway 16 right. 119.6 from runway 16 left. Taxiway Alpha 1 closed. Simultaneous parallel departures in progress. Check initial waypoint on FMS. Wind 160 degrees 1 tree knots. Visibility tree 0 kilometers. View 2,500 feet cumulus. Broken heights unknown. Temperature 22. Dew point 17. QNH 1016 hectopascals. Tree 00 tree inches. Advise you have information, Charlie. Nalitra International Airport information, Charlie. 0830. ILS Yankee runway 16 left approach. Landing runway 16 left. Departure runway 16 right and 16 left. Departure frequency 124.2 from runway 16 right. 119.6 from runway 16 left. Taxiway Alpha 1 closed. Simultaneous parallel departures in progress. Check initial waypoint on FMS. Wind 160 degrees 1 tree knots. Visibility tree 0 kilometers. View 2,500 feet cumulus. Broken heights unknown. Temperature 22. Dew point 17. QNH 1016 hectopascals. Tree 00 tree inches. Advise you have information, Charlie. Nalitra International Airport information, Charlie. 0830. ILS Yankee runway 16 left approach. Landing runway 16 left. Departure runway 16 right and 16 left. Departure frequency 124.2 from runway 16 right. 119.6 from runway 16 left. Taxiway Alpha 1 closed. Simultaneous parallel departures in progress. Check initial waypoint on FMS. Wind 160 degrees 1 tree knots. Visibility tree 0 kilometers. View 2,500 feet cumulus. Broken heights unknown. Temperature 22. Dew point 17. QNH 1016 hectopascals. Tree 00 tree inches. Advise you have information, Charlie. Nalitra International Airport information, Charlie. 0830. ILS Yankee runway 16 left approach. Landing runway 16 left. Departure runway 16 right and 16 left. Departure frequency 124.2 from runway 16 right. 119.6 from runway 16 left. Taxiway Alpha 1 closed. Simultaneous parallel departures in progress. Check initial waypoint on FMS. Wind 160 degrees 1 tree knots. Visibility tree 0 kilometers. View 2,500 feet cumulus. Broken heights unknown. Temperature 22. Dew point 17. QNH 1016 hectopascals. Tree 00 tree inches. Advise you have information, Charlie. Nalitra International Airport information, Charlie. 0830. ILS Yankee runway 16 left approach. Landing runway 16 left. Departure runway 16 right and 16 left. Departure frequency 124.2 from runway 16 right. 119.6 from runway 16 left. Taxiway Alpha 1 closed. Simultaneous parallel departures in progress. Check initial waypoint on FMS. Wind 160 degrees 1 tree knots. Visibility tree 0 kilometers. View 2,500 feet cumulus. Broken heights unknown. Temperature 22. Dew point 17. QNH 1016 hectopascals. Tree 00 tree inches.
Advise you have information, Charlie. Nalita International Airport Information Delta. 0900. ILS Yankee Runway 16 Left Approach. Landing Runway 16 Left. Departure Runway 16 Right and 16 Left. 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Taxiway Alpha 1 Closed. Simultaneous Parallel Departures in Progress. Check Initial Waypoint on FMS. Wind 160 degrees nanner knots. Visibility tree 0 kilometers. View 2,500 feet cumulus. Broken heights unknown. Temperature 22. Dew point 17. QNH 1016 hectopascals. Tree 003 inches. Advise you have information delta. Nalita International Airport information delta. 0900. ILS Yankee Runway 16 Left Approach. Landing Runway 16 Left. 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Taxiway Alpha 1 Closed. Simultaneous Parallel Departures in Progress. Check Initial Waypoint on FMS. Wind 160 degrees nanner knots. Visibility tree 0 kilometers. View 2,500 feet cumulus. Broken heights unknown. Temperature 22. Dew point 17. QNH 1016 hectopascals. Tree 003 inches. Advise you have information delta. Nalita International Airport information delta. 0900. ILS Yankee Runway 16 Left Approach. Landing Runway 16 Left. Departure Runway 16 Right and 16 Left. 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Taxiway Alpha 1 Closed. Simultaneous Parallel Departures in Progress. Check Initial Waypoint on FMS. Wind 160 degrees nanner knots. Visibility 30 kilometers. View 2,500 feet cumulus. Broken heights unknown. Temperature 22. Dew point 17. QNH 1016 hectopascals. Tree 003 inches. Advise you have information delta. Nalita International Airport information delta. 0900. ILS Yankee Runway 16 Left Approach. Landing Runway 16 Left. 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Taxiway Alpha 1 Closed. Simultaneous Parallel Departures in Progress. Check Initial Waypoint on FMS. Wind 160 degrees nanner knots. Visibility tree 0 kilometers. View 2,500 feet cumulus. Broken heights unknown. Temperature 22. Dew point 17. QNH 1016 hectopascals. Tree 003 inches. Advise you have information delta. Nalita International Airport information delta. 0900. ILS Yankee Runway 16 Left Approach. Landing Runway 16 Left. 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Taxiway Alpha 1 Closed. Simultaneous Parallel Departures in Progress.
Check initial waypoint on FMS. Wind 160 degrees nanoknots. Visibility tree 0 kilometers. View 2,500 feet cumulus. Broken heights unknown. Temperature 22. Dew point 17. QNH 1016 hectopascals. Tree 00 tree inches. Advise you have information delta. Nalitra International Airport information delta. 0900. ILS Yankee runway 16 left approach. Landing runway 16 left. Departure runway 16 right and 16 left. Departure frequency 124.2 from runway 16 right. 119.6 from runway 16 left. Taxiway Alpha 1 closed. Simultaneous parallel departures in progress. Check initial waypoint on FMS. Wind 160 degrees nanoknots. Visibility tree 0 kilometers. View 2,500 feet cumulus. Broken heights unknown. Temperature 22. Dew point 17. QNH 1016 hectopascals. Tree 00 tree inches. Advise you have information delta. Nalitra International Airport information delta. 0900. ILS Yankee runway 16 left approach. Landing runway 16 left. Departure runway 16 right and 16 left. Departure frequency 124.2 from runway 16 right. 119.6 from runway 16 left. Taxiway Alpha 1 closed. Simultaneous parallel departures in progress. Check initial waypoint on FMS. Wind 160 degrees nanoknots. Visibility tree 0 kilometers. View 2,500 feet cumulus. Broken heights unknown. Temperature 22. Dew point 17. QNH 1016 hectopascals. Tree 00 tree inches. Advise you have information delta. Nalitra International Airport information delta. 0900. ILS Yankee runway 16 left approach. Landing runway 16 left. Departure runway 16 right and 16 left. Departure frequency 124.2 from runway 16 right. 119.6 from runway 16 left. Taxiway Alpha 1 closed. Simultaneous parallel departures in progress. Check initial waypoint on FMS. Wind 160 degrees nanoknots. Visibility tree 0 kilometers. View 2,500 feet cumulus. Broken heights unknown. Temperature 22. Dew point 17. QNH 1016 hectopascals. Tree 00 tree inches. Advise you have information delta. Nalitra International Airport information delta. 0900. ILS Yankee runway 16 left approach. Landing runway 16 left. Departure runway 16 right and 16 left. Departure frequency 124.2 from runway 16 right. 119.6 from runway 16 left. Taxiway Alpha 1 closed. Simultaneous parallel departures in progress. Check initial waypoint on FMS. Wind 160 degrees nanoknots. Visibility tree 0 kilometers. View 2,500 feet cumulus. Broken heights unknown. Temperature 22. Dew point 17. QNH 1016 hectopascals. Tree 00 tree inches. Advise you have information delta. Nalitra International Airport information delta. 0900. ILS Yankee runway 16 left approach. Landing runway 16 left.
Departure runway 16 right and 16 left. Departure frequency 124.2 from runway 16 right. 119.6 from runway 16 left. Taxiway Alpha 1 closed. Simultaneous parallel departures in progress. Check initial waypoint on FMS. Wind 160 degrees nanoknots. Visibility 30 kilometers. View 2,500 feet cumulus. Broken heights unknown. Temperature 22. Dew point 17. QNH 1016 hectopascals. Tree 003 inches. Advise you have information delta. Nalita International Airport information delta. 0900. ILS Yankee runway 16 left approach. Landing runway 16 left. Departure runway 16 right and 16 left. Departure frequency 124.2 from runway 16 right. 119.6 from runway 16 left. Taxiway Alpha 1 closed. Simultaneous parallel departures in progress. Check initial waypoint on FMS. Wind 160 degrees nanoknots. Visibility 30 kilometers. View 2,500 feet cumulus. Broken heights unknown. Temperature 22. Dew point 17. QNH 1016 hectopascals. Tree 003 inches. Advise you have information delta. Nalita International Airport information delta. 0900. ILS Yankee runway 16 left approach. Landing runway 16 left. Departure runway 16 right and 16 left. Departure frequency 124.2 from runway 16 right. 119.6 from runway 16 left. Taxiway Alpha 1 closed. Simultaneous parallel departures in progress. Check initial waypoint on FMS. Wind 160 degrees nanoknots. Visibility 30 kilometers. View 2,500 feet cumulus. Broken heights unknown. Temperature 22. Dew point 17. QNH 1016 hectopascals. Tree 003 inches. Advise you have information delta. Nalita International Airport information delta. 0900. ILS Yankee runway 16 left approach. Landing runway 16 left. Departure runway 16 right and 16 left. Departure frequency 124.2 from runway 16 right. 119.6 from runway 16 left. Taxiway Alpha 1 closed. Simultaneous parallel departures in progress. Check initial waypoint on FMS. Wind 160 degrees nanoknots. Visibility 30 kilometers. View 2,500 feet cumulus. Broken heights unknown. Temperature 22. Dew point 17. QNH 1016 hectopascals. Tree 003 inches. Advise you have information delta. Nalita International Airport information delta. 0900. ILS Yankee runway 16 left approach. Landing runway 16 left. Departure runway 16 right and 16 left. Departure frequency 124.2 from runway 16 right. 119.6 from runway 16 left. Taxiway Alpha 1 closed. Simultaneous parallel departures in progress. Check initial waypoint on FMS. Wind 160 degrees nanoknots. Visibility 30 kilometers. View 2,500 feet cumulus. Broken heights unknown. Temperature 22. Dew point 17. QNH 1016 hectopascals.
3003 inches. Advise you have information delta. Nalita International Airport information delta. 0900. ILS Yankee runway 16 left approach. Landing runway 16 left. Departure runway 16 right and 16 left. Departure frequency 124.2 from runway 16 right. 119.6 from runway 16 left. Taxiway Alpha 1 closed. Simultaneous parallel departures in progress. Check initial waypoint on FMS. Wind 160 degrees nanner knots. Visibility 30 kilometers. View 2,500 feet cumulus. Broken heights unknown. Temperature 22. Dew point 17. QNH 1016 hectopascals. 3003 inches. Advise you have information delta. Nalita International Airport information delta. 0900. ILS Yankee runway 16 left approach. Landing runway 16 left. Departure runway 16 right and 16 left. Departure frequency 124.2 from runway 16 right. 119.6 from runway 16 left. Taxiway Alpha 1 closed. Simultaneous parallel departures in progress. Check initial waypoint on FMS. Wind 160 degrees nanner knots. Visibility 30 kilometers. View 2,500 feet cumulus. Broken heights unknown. Temperature 22. Dew point 17. QNH 1016 hectopascals. 3003 inches. Advise you have information delta. Nalita International Airport information delta. 0900. ILS Yankee runway 16 left approach. Landing runway 16 left. Departure runway 16 right and 16 left. Departure frequency 124.2 from runway 16 right. 119.6 from runway 16 left. Taxiway Alpha 1 closed. Simultaneous parallel departures in progress. Check initial waypoint on FMS. Wind 160 degrees nanner knots. Visibility 30 kilometers. View 2,500 feet cumulus. Broken heights unknown. Temperature 22. Dew point 17. QNH 1016 hectopascals. 3003 inches. Advise you have information delta. Nalita International Airport information delta. 0900. ILS Yankee runway 16 left approach. Landing runway 16 left. Departure runway 16 right and 16 left. Departure frequency 124.2 from runway 16 right. 119.6 from runway 16 left. Taxiway Alpha 1 closed. Simultaneous parallel departures in progress. Check initial waypoint on FMS. Wind 160 degrees nanner knots. Visibility 30 kilometers. View 2,500 feet cumulus. Broken heights unknown. Temperature 22. Dew point 17. QNH 1016 hectopascals. 3003 inches. Advise you have information delta. Nalita International Airport information delta. 0900. ILS Yankee runway 16 left approach. Landing runway 16 left. Departure runway 16 right and 16 left. Departure frequency 124.2 from runway 16 right. 119.6 from runway 16 left. Taxiway Alpha 1 closed. Simultaneous parallel departures in progress.
Check initial waypoint on FMS. Wind 160 degrees nanoknots. Visibility tree 0 kilometers. View 2,500 feet cumulus. Broken heights unknown. Temperature 22. Dew point 17. QNH 1016 hectopascals. Tree 00 tree inches. Advise you have information delta. Now Litra International Airport information delta. 0900. ILS Yankee runway 16 left approach. Landing runway 16 left. Departure runway 16 right and 16 left. Departure frequency 124.2 from runway 16 right. 119.6 from runway 16 left. Taxiway Alpha 1 closed. Simultaneous parallel departures in progress. Check initial waypoint on FMS. Wind 160 degrees nanoknots. Visibility tree 0 kilometers. View 2,500 feet cumulus. Broken heights unknown. Temperature 22. Dew point 17. QNH 1016 hectopascals. Tree 00 tree inches. Advise you have information delta. Now Litra International Airport information delta. 0900. ILS Yankee runway 16 left approach. Landing runway 16 left. Departure runway 16 right and 16 left. Departure frequency 124.2 from runway 16 right. 119.6 from runway 16 left. Taxiway Alpha 1 closed. Simultaneous parallel departures in progress. Check initial waypoint on FMS. Wind 160 degrees nanoknots. Visibility tree 0 kilometers. View 2,500 feet cumulus. Broken heights unknown. Temperature 22. Dew point 17. QNH 1016 hectopascals. Tree 00 tree inches. Advise you have information delta. Now Litra International Airport information delta. 0900. ILS Yankee runway 16 left approach. Landing runway 16 left. Departure runway 16 right and 16 left. Departure frequency 124.2 from runway 16 right. 119.6 from runway 16 left. Taxiway Alpha 1 closed. Simultaneous parallel departures in progress. Check initial waypoint on FMS. Wind 160 degrees nanoknots. Visibility tree 0 kilometers. View 2,500 feet cumulus. Broken heights unknown. Temperature 22. Dew point 17. QNH 1016 hectopascals. Tree 00 tree inches. Advise you have information delta. Now Litra International Airport information delta. 0900. ILS Yankee runway 16 left approach. Landing runway 16 left. Departure runway 16 right and 16 left. Departure frequency 124.2 from runway 16 right. 119.6 from runway 16 left. Taxiway Alpha 1 closed. Simultaneous parallel departures in progress. Check initial waypoint on FMS. Wind 160 degrees nanoknots. Visibility tree 0 kilometers. View 2,500 feet cumulus. Broken heights unknown. Temperature 22. Dew point 17. QNH 1016 hectopascals. Tree 00 tree inches. Advise you have information delta. Now Litra International Airport information delta. 0900. ILS Yankee runway 16 left approach. Landing runway 16 left.
departure runway 1

6 right and 16 left. Departure frequency 124.2 from runway 16 right. 119.6 from runway 16 left. Taxiway Alpha 1 closed. Simultaneous parallel departures in progress. Check initial waypoint on FMS. Wind 160 degrees nanner knots. Visibility 30 kilometers. View 2,500 feet cumulus. Broken heights unknown. Temperature 22. Dew point 17. QNH 1016 hectopascals. Tree 003 inches. Advise you have information delta. Nalita International Airport information delta. 0900. ILS Yankee runway 16 left approach. Landing runway 16 left. Departure runway 16 right and 16 left. Departure frequency 124.2 from runway 16 right. 119.6 from runway 16 left. Taxiway Alpha 1 closed. Simultaneous parallel departures in progress. Check initial waypoint on FMS. Wind 160 degrees nanner knots. Visibility 30 kilometers. View 2,500 feet cumulus. Broken heights unknown. Temperature 22. Dew point 17. QNH 1016 hectopascals. Tree 003 inches. Advise you have information delta. Nalita International Airport information delta. 0900. ILS Yankee runway 16 left approach. Landing runway 16 left. Departure runway 16 right and 16 left. Departure frequency 124.2 from runway 16 right. 119.6 from runway 16 left. Taxiway Alpha 1 closed. Simultaneous parallel departures in progress. Check initial waypoint on FMS. Wind 160 degrees nanner knots. Visibility 30 kilometers. View 2,500 feet cumulus. Broken heights unknown. Temperature 22. Dew point 17. QNH 1016 hectopascals. Tree 003 inches. Advise you have information delta. Nalita International Airport information delta. 0900. ILS Yankee runway 16 left approach. Landing runway 16 left. Departure runway 16 right and 16 left. Departure frequency 124.2 from runway 16 right. 119.6 from runway 16 left. Taxiway Alpha 1 closed. Simultaneous parallel departures in progress. Check initial waypoint on FMS. Wind 160 degrees nanner knots. Visibility 30 kilometers. View 2,500 feet cumulus. Broken heights unknown. Temperature 22. Dew point 17. QNH 1016 hectopascals. Tree 003 inches. Advise you have information delta. Nalita International Airport information delta. 0900. ILS Yankee runway 16 left approach. Landing runway 16 left. Departure runway 16 right and 16 left. Departure frequency 124.2 from runway 16 right. 119.6 from runway 16 left. Taxiway Alpha 1 closed. Simultaneous parallel departures in progress. Check initial waypoint on FMS. Wind 160 degrees nanner knots. Visibility 30 kilometers. View 2,500 feet cumulus. Broken heights unknown. Temperature 22. Dew point 17. QNH 1016 hectopascals.
3003 inches. Advise you have information delta. Nalita International Airport information echo. 0930. ILS Yankee runway 16 left approach. Landing runway 16 left. Departure runway 16 right and 16 left. Departure frequency 124.2 from runway 16 right. 119.6 from runway 16 left. Taxiway Alpha 1 closed. Simultaneous parallel departures in progress. Check initial waypoint on FMS. Wind 160 degrees nanner knots. Visibility 30 kilometers. View 2,500 feet cumulus. Broken heights unknown. Temperature 21. Dew point 18. QNH 1017 hectopascals. 3003 inches. Advise you have information echo. Nalita International Airport information echo. 0930. ILS Yankee runway 16 left approach. Landing runway 16 left. Departure runway 16 right and 16 left. Departure frequency 124.2 from runway 16 right. 119.6 from runway 16 left. Taxiway Alpha 1 closed. Simultaneous parallel departures in progress. Check initial waypoint on FMS. Wind 160 degrees nanner knots. Visibility 30 kilometers. View 2,500 feet cumulus. Broken heights unknown. Temperature 21. Dew point 18. QNH 1017 hectopascals. 3003 inches. Advise you have information echo. Nalita International Airport information echo. 0930. ILS Yankee runway 16 left approach. Landing runway 16 left. Departure runway 16 right and 16 left. Departure frequency 124.2 from runway 16 right. 119.6 from runway 16 left. Taxiway Alpha 1 closed. Simultaneous parallel departures in progress. Check initial waypoint on FMS. Wind 160 degrees nanner knots. Visibility 30 kilometers. View 2,500 feet cumulus. Broken heights unknown. Temperature 21. Dew point 18. QNH 1017 hectopascals. 3003 inches. Advise you have information echo. Nalita International Airport information echo. 0930. ILS Yankee runway 16 left approach. Landing runway 16 left. Departure runway 16 right and 16 left. Departure frequency 124.2 from runway 16 right. 119.6 from runway 16 left. Taxiway Alpha 1 closed. Simultaneous parallel departures in progress. Check initial waypoint on FMS. Wind 160 degrees nanner knots. Visibility 30 kilometers. View 2,500 feet cumulus. Broken heights unknown. Temperature 21. Dew point 18. QNH 1017 hectopascals. 3003 inches. Advise you have information echo. Nalita International Airport information echo. 0930. ILS Yankee runway 16 left approach. Landing runway 16 left. Departure runway 16 right and 16 left. Departure frequency 124.2 from runway 16 right. 119.6 from runway 16 left. Taxiway Alpha 1 closed. Simultaneous parallel departures in progress.
Check initial waypoint on SMS. Wind 160 degrees nanner knots. Visibility 30 kilometers. View 2,500 feet cumulus. Broken heights unknown. Temperature 21. Dew point 18. QNH 1017 hectopascals. Tree 00 tree inches. Advise you have information echo. Nalitra International Airport information echo. 09 or 30. ILS Yankee runway 16 left approach. Landing runway 16 left. Departure runway 16 right and 16 left. Departure frequency 124.2 from runway 16 right. 119.6 from runway 16 left. Taxiway Alpha 1 closed. Simultaneous parallel departures in progress. Check initial waypoint on FMS. Wind 160 degrees nanner knots. Visibility 30 kilometers. View 2,500 feet cumulus. Broken heights unknown. Temperature 21. Dew point 18. QNH 1017 hectopascals. Tree 00 tree inches. Advise you have information echo. Nalitra International Airport information echo. 09 or 30. ILS Yankee runway 16 left approach. Landing runway 16 left. Departure runway 16 right and 16 left. Departure frequency 124.2 from runway 16 right. 119.6 from runway 16 left. Taxiway Alpha 1 closed. Simultaneous parallel departures in progress. Check initial waypoint on FMS. Wind 160 degrees nanner knots. Visibility 30 kilometers. View 2,500 feet cumulus. Broken heights unknown. Temperature 21. Dew point 18. QNH 1017 hectopascals. Tree 00 tree inches. Advise you have information echo. Nalitra International Airport information echo. 09 or 30. ILS Yankee runway 16 left approach. Landing runway 16 left. Departure runway 16 right and 16 left. Departure frequency 124.2 from runway 16 right. 119.6 from runway 16 left. Taxiway Alpha 1 closed. Simultaneous parallel departures in progress. Check initial waypoint on FMS. Wind 160 degrees nanner knots. Visibility 30 kilometers. View 2,500 feet cumulus. Broken heights unknown. Temperature 21. Dew point 18. QNH 1017 hectopascals. Tree 00 tree inches. Advise you have information echo. Nalitra International Airport information echo. 09 or 30. ILS Yankee runway 16 left approach. Landing runway 16 left. Departure runway 16 right and 16 left. Departure frequency 124.2 from runway 16 right. 119.6 from runway 16 left. Taxiway Alpha 1 closed. Simultaneous parallel departures in progress. Check initial waypoint on FMS. Wind 160 degrees nanner knots. Visibility 30 kilometers. View 2,500 feet cumulus. Broken heights unknown. Temperature 21. Dew point 18. QNH 1017 hectopascals. Tree 00 tree inches. Advise you have information echo. Nalitra International Airport information echo. 09 or 30. ILS Yankee runway 16 left approach. Landing runway 16 left.
Departure runway 16 right and 16 left. Departure frequency 124.2 from runway 16 right. 119.6 from runway 16 left. Taxiway Alpha 1 closed. Simultaneous parallel departures in progress. Check initial waypoint on FMS. Wind 160 degrees nanner knots. Visibility 30 kilometers. View 2,500 feet cumulus. Broken heights unknown. Temperature 21. Dew point 18. QNH 1017 hectopascals. Tree 00 tree inches. Advise you have information echo. Nalitra International Airport information echo. 09 or 30. ILS Yankee runway 16 left approach. Landing runway 16 left. Departure runway 16 right and 16 left. Departure frequency 124.2 from runway 16 right. 119.6 from runway 16 left. Taxiway Alpha 1 closed. Simultaneous parallel departures in progress. Check initial waypoint on FMS. Wind 160 degrees nanner knots. Visibility 30 kilometers. View 2,500 feet cumulus. Broken heights unknown. Temperature 21. Dew point 18. QNH 1017 hectopascals. Tree 00 tree inches. Advise you have information echo. Nalitra International Airport information echo. 09 or 30. ILS Yankee runway 16 left approach. Landing runway 16 left. Departure runway 16 right and 16 left. Departure frequency 124.2 from runway 16 right. 119.6 from runway 16 left. Taxiway Alpha 1 closed. Simultaneous parallel departures in progress. Check initial waypoint on FMS. Wind 160 degrees nanner knots. Visibility 30 kilometers. View 2,500 feet cumulus. Broken heights unknown. Temperature 21. Dew point 18. QNH 1017 hectopascals. Tree 00 tree inches. Advise you have information echo. Nalitra International Airport information echo. 09 or 30. ILS Yankee runway 16 left approach. Landing runway 16 left. Departure runway 16 right and 16 left. Departure frequency 124.2 from runway 16 right. 119.6 from runway 16 left. Taxiway Alpha 1 closed. Simultaneous parallel departures in progress. Check initial waypoint on FMS. Wind 160 degrees nanner knots. Visibility 30 kilometers. View 2,500 feet cumulus. Broken heights unknown. Temperature 21. Dew point 18. QNH 1017 hectopascals. Tree 00 tree inches. Advise you have information echo. Nalitra International Airport information echo. 09 or 30. ILS Yankee runway 16 left approach. Landing runway 16 left. Departure runway 16 right and 16 left. Departure frequency 124.2 from runway 16 right. 11.

runway 16 left approach. Landing runway 16 left. Departure runway 16 right and 16 left. Departure frequency 124.2 from runway 16 right. 119.6 from runway 16 left. Taxiway Alpha 1 closed. Simultaneous parallel departures in progress. Check initial waypoint on FMS. Wind 160 degrees nanoknots. Visibility 30 kilometers. View 2,500 feet cumulus. Broken heights unknown. Temperature 21. Dew point 18. QNH 1017 hectopascals. 3003 inches. Advise you have information echo. Nalitra International Airport information echo. 09030. ILS Yankee runway 16 left approach. Landing runway 16 left. Departure runway 16 right and 16 left. Departure frequency 124.2 from runway 16 right. 119.6 from runway 16 left. Taxiway Alpha 1 closed. Simultaneous parallel departures in progress. Check initial waypoint on FMS. Wind 160 degrees nanoknots. Visibility 30 kilometers. View 2,500 feet cumulus. Broken heights unknown. Temperature 21. Dew point 18. QNH 1017 hectopascals. 3003 inches. Advise you have information echo. Nalitra International Airport information echo. 09030. ILS Yankee runway 16 left approach. Landing runway 16 left. Departure runway 16 right and 16 left. Departure frequency 124.2 from runway 16 right. 119.6 from runway 16 left. Taxiway Alpha 1 closed. Simultaneous parallel departures in progress. Check initial waypoint on FMS. Wind 160 degrees nanoknots. Visibility 30 kilometers. View 2,500 feet cumulus. Broken heights unknown. Temperature 21. Dew point 18. QNH 1017 hectopascals. 3003 inches. Advise you have information echo. Nalitra International Airport information echo. 09030. ILS Yankee runway 16 left approach. Landing runway 16 left. Departure runway 16 right and 16 left. Departure frequency 124.2 from runway 16 right. 119.6 from runway 16 left. Taxiway Alpha 1 closed. Simultaneous parallel departures in progress. Check initial waypoint on FMS. Wind 160 degrees nanoknots. Visibility 30 kilometers. View 2,500 feet cumulus. Broken heights unknown. Temperature 21. Dew point 18. QNH 1017 hectopascals. 3003 inches. Advise you have information echo. Nalitra International Airport information echo. 09030. ILS Yankee runway 16 left approach. Landing runway 16 left. Departure runway 16 right and 16 left. Departure frequency 124.2 from runway 16 right. 119.6 from runway 16 left. Taxiway Alpha 1 closed. Simultaneous parallel departures in progress. Check initial waypoint on FMS. Wind 160 degrees nanoknots. Visibility 30 kilometers. View 2,500 feet cumulus. Broken heights unknown. Temperature 21.
Dew point 18. QNH 1017 hectopascals. Tree 00 tree inches. Advise you have information echo. Nalita International Airport information echo. 09 tree 0. ILS Yankee runway 16 left approach. Landing runway 16 left. Departure runway 16 right and 16 left. Departure frequency 124.2 from runway 16 right. 119.6 from runway 16 left. Taxiway Alpha 1 closed. Simultaneous parallel departures in progress. Check initial waypoint on FMS. Wind 160 degrees nanner knots. Visibility 30 kilometers. View 2,500 feet cumulus. Broken heights unknown. Temperature 21. Dew point 18. QNH 1017 hectopascals. Tree 00 tree inches. Advise you have information echo. Nalita International Airport information echo. 09 tree 0. ILS Yankee runway 16 left approach. Landing runway 16 left. Departure runway 16 right and 16 left. Departure frequency 124.2 from runway 16 right. 119.6 from runway 16 left. Taxiway Alpha 1 closed. Simultaneous parallel departures in progress. Check initial waypoint on FMS. Wind 160 degrees nanner knots. Visibility 30 kilometers. View 2,500 feet cumulus. Broken heights unknown. Temperature 21. Dew point 18. QNH 1017 hectopascals. Tree 00 tree inches. Advise you have information echo. Nalita International Airport information echo. 09 or tree 0. ILS Yankee runway 16 left approach. Landing runway 16 left. Departure runway 16 right and 16 left. Departure frequency 124.2 from runway 16 right. 119.6 from runway 16 left. Taxiway Alpha 1 closed. Simultaneous parallel departures in progress. Check initial waypoint on FMS. Wind 160 degrees nanner knots. Visibility 30 kilometers. View 2,500 feet cumulus. Broken heights unknown. Temperature 21. Dew point 18. QNH 1017 hectopascals. Tree 00 tree inches. Advise you have information echo. Nalita International Airport information echo. 09 or tree 0. ILS Yankee runway 16 left approach. Landing runway 16 left. Departure runway 16 right and 16 left. Departure frequency 124.2 from runway 16 right. 119.6 from runway 16 left. Taxiway Alpha 1 closed. Simultaneous parallel departures in progress. Check initial waypoint on FMS. Wind 160 degrees nanner knots. Visibility 30 kilometers. View 2,500 feet cumulus. Broken heights unknown. Temperature 21. Dew point 18. QNH 1017 hectopascals. Tree 00 tree inches. Advise you have information echo. Nalita International Airport information Foxtrot. 1000. ILS Yankee runway 16 left approach. Landing runway 16 left. Departure runway 16 right and 16 left. Departure frequency 124.2 from runway 16 right. 119.6 from runway 16 left. Taxiway Alpha 1 closed.
Simultaneous parallel departures in progress. Check initial waypoint on SMS. Wind 150 degrees 7 knots. Visibility 25 kilometers. View 2,500 feet cumulus. Broken heights unknown. Temperature 21. Dew point 18. QNH 1016 hectopascals. Tree 00 tree inches. Advise you have information Foxtrot. Nalitra International Airport information Foxtrot. 1000. ILS Yankee runway 16 left approach. Landing runway 16 left. Departure runway 16 right and 16 left. Departure frequency 124.2 from runway 16 right. 119.6 from runway 16 left. Taxiway Alpha 1 closed. Simultaneous parallel departures in progress. Check initial waypoint on SMS. Wind 150 degrees 7 knots. Visibility 25 kilometers. View 2,500 feet cumulus. Broken heights unknown. Temperature 21. Dew point 18. QNH 1016 hectopascals. Tree 00 tree inches. Advise you have information Foxtrot. Nalitra International Airport information Foxtrot. 1000. ILS Yankee runway 16 left approach. Landing runway 16 left. Departure runway 16 right and 16 left. Departure frequency 124.2 from runway 16 right. 119.6 from runway 16 left. Taxiway Alpha 1 closed. Simultaneous parallel departures in progress. Check initial waypoint on SMS. Wind 150 degrees 7 knots. Visibility 25 kilometers. View 2,500 feet cumulus. Broken heights unknown. Temperature 21. Dew point 18. QNH 1016 hectopascals. Tree 00 tree inches. Advise you have information Foxtrot. Nalitra International Airport information Foxtrot. 1000. ILS Yankee runway 16 left approach. Landing runway 16 left. Departure runway 16 right and 16 left. Departure frequency 124.2 from runway 16 right. 119.6 from runway 16 left. Taxiway Alpha 1 closed. Simultaneous parallel departures in progress. Check initial waypoint on SMS. Wind 150 degrees 7 knots. Visibility 25 kilometers. View 2,500 feet cumulus. Broken heights unknown. Temperature 21. Dew point 18. QNH 1016 hectopascals. Tree 00 tree inches. Advise you have information Foxtrot. Nalitra International Airport information Foxtrot. 1000. ILS Yankee runway 16 left approach. Landing runway 16 left. Departure runway 16 right and 16 left. Departure frequency 124.2 from runway 16 right. 119.6 from runway 16 left. Taxiway Alpha 1 closed. Simultaneous parallel departures in progress. Check initial waypoint on SMS. Wind 150 degrees 7 knots. Visibility 25 kilometers. View 2,500 feet cumulus. Broken heights unknown. Temperature 21. Dew point 18. QNH 1016 hectopascals. Tree 00 tree inches. Advise you have information Foxtrot. Nalitra International Airport information Foxtrot. 1000. ILS Yankee runway 16 left approach.
runway 16 left. Departure runway 16 right and 16 left. Departure frequency 124.2 from runway 16 right. 119.6 from runway 16 left. Taxiway Alpha 1 closed. Simultaneous parallel departures in progress. Check initial waypoint on FMS. Wind 150 degrees 7 knots. Visibility 25 kilometers. View 2,500 feet cumulus. Broken heights unknown. Temperature 21. Dew point 18. QNH 1016 hectopascals. Tree 003 inches. Advise you have information Foxtrot. Nalita International Airport information Foxtrot. 1000. ILS Yankee runway 16 left approach. Landing runway 16 left. Departure runway 16 right and 16 left. Departure frequency 124.2 from runway 16 right. 119.6 from runway 16 left. Taxiway Alpha 1 closed. Simultaneous parallel departures in progress. Check initial waypoint on FMS. Wind 150 degrees 7 knots. Visibility 25 kilometers. View 2,500 feet cumulus. Broken heights unknown. Temperature 21. Dew point 18. QNH 1016 hectopascals. Tree 003 inches. Advise you have information Foxtrot. Nalita International Airport information Foxtrot. 1000. ILS Yankee runway 16 left approach. Landing runway 16 left. Departure runway 16 right and 16 left. Departure frequency 124.2 from runway 16 right. 119.6 from runway 16 left. Taxiway Alpha 1 closed. Simultaneous parallel departures in progress. Check initial waypoint on FMS. Wind 150 degrees 7 knots. Visibility 25 kilometers. View 2,500 feet cumulus. Broken heights unknown. Temperature 21. Dew point 18. QNH 1016 hectopascals. Tree 003 inches. Advise you have information Foxtrot. Nalita International Airport information Foxtrot. 1000. ILS Yankee runway 16 left approach. Landing runway 16 left. Departure runway 16 right and 16 left. Departure frequency 124.2 from runway 16 right. 119.6 from runway 16 left. Taxiway Alpha 1 closed. Simultaneous parallel departures in progress. Check initial waypoint on FMS. Wind 150 degrees 7 knots. Visibility 25 kilometers. View 2,500 feet cumulus. Broken heights unknown. Temperature 21. Dew point 18. QNH 1016 hectopascals. Tree 003 inches. Advise you have information Foxtrot. Nalita International Airport information Foxtrot. 1000. ILS Yankee runway 16 left approach. Landing runway 16 left. Departure runway 16 right and 16 left. Departure frequency 124.2 from runway 16 right. 119.6 from runway 16 left. Taxiway Alpha 1 closed. Simultaneous parallel departures in progress. Check initial waypoint on FMS. Wind 150 degrees 7 knots. Visibility 25 kilometers. View 2,500 feet cumulus. Broken heights unknown. Temperature 21. Dew point 18. Q
QNH1016 hectopascals, 3003 inches. Advise you have information Foxtrot. Nalitra International Airport information Foxtrot. 1000. ILS Yankee runway 16 left approach. Landing runway 16 left. Departure runway 16 right and 16 left. Departure frequency 124.2 from runway 16 right. 119.6 from runway 16 left. Taxiway Alpha 1 closed. Simultaneous parallel departures in progress. Check initial waypoint on FMS. Wind 150°7. Visibility 25 kilometers. View 2,500 feet cumulus. Broken heights unknown. Temperature 21. Dew point 18. QNH1016 hectopascals. 3003 inches. Advise you have information Foxtrot. Nalitra International Airport information Foxtrot. 1000. ILS Yankee runway 16 left approach. Landing runway 16 left. Departure runway 16 right and 16 left. Departure frequency 124.2 from runway 16 right. 119.6 from runway 16 left. Taxiway Alpha 1 closed. Simultaneous parallel departures in progress. Check initial waypoint on FMS. Wind 150°7. Visibility 25 kilometers. View 2,500 feet cumulus. Broken heights unknown. Temperature 21. Dew point 18. QNH1016 hectopascals. 3003 inches. Advise you have information Foxtrot. Nalitra International Airport information Foxtrot. 1000. ILS Yankee runway 16 left approach. Landing runway 16 left. Departure runway 16 right and 16 left. Departure frequency 124.2 from runway 16 right. 119.6 from runway 16 left. Taxiway Alpha 1 closed. Simultaneous parallel departures in progress. Check initial waypoint on FMS. Wind 150°7. Visibility 25 kilometers. View 2,500 feet cumulus. Broken heights unknown. Temperature 21. Dew point 18. QNH1016 hectopascals. 3003 inches. Advise you have information Foxtrot. Nalitra International Airport information Foxtrot. 1000. ILS Yankee runway 16 left approach. Landing runway 16 left. Departure runway 16 right and 16 left. Departure frequency 124.2 from runway 16 right. 119.6 from runway 16 left. Taxiway Alpha 1 closed. Simultaneous parallel departures in progress. Check initial waypoint on FMS. Wind 150°7. Visibility 25 kilometers. View 2,500 feet cumulus. Broken heights unknown. Temperature 21. Dew point 18. QNH1016 hectopascals. 3003 inches. Advise you have information Foxtrot. Nalitra International Airport information Foxtrot. 1000. ILS Yankee runway 16 left approach. Landing runway 16 left. Departure runway 16 right and 16 left. Departure frequency 124.2 from runway 16 right. 119.6 from runway 16 left. Taxiway Alpha 1 closed.
simultaneous parallel departures in progress. Check initial waypoint on FMS. Wind 150 degrees 7 knots. Visibility to 5 kilometers. View 2,500 feet cumulus. Broken heights unknown. Temperature 21. Dew point 18. QNH 1016 hectopascals. Tree 00 tree inches. Advise you have information Foxtrot. Nalita International Airport information Foxtrot. 1000. ILS Yankee runway 16 left approach. Landing runway 16 left. Departure runway 16 right and 16 left. Departure frequency 124.2 from runway 16 right. 119.6 from runway 16 left. Taxiway Alpha 1 closed. Simultaneous parallel departures in progress. Check initial waypoint on FMS. Wind 150 degrees 7 knots. Visibility to 5 kilometers. View 2,500 feet cumulus. Broken heights unknown. Temperature 21. Dew point 18. QNH 1016 hectopascals. Tree 00 tree inches. Advise you have information Foxtrot. Nalita International Airport information Foxtrot. 1000. ILS Yankee runway 16 left approach. Landing runway 16 left. Departure runway 16 right and 16 left. Departure frequency 124.2 from runway 16 right. 119.6 from runway 16 left. Taxiway Alpha 1 closed. Simultaneous parallel departures in progress. Check initial waypoint on FMS. Wind 150 degrees 7 knots. Visibility to 5 kilometers. View 2,500 feet cumulus. Broken heights unknown. Temperature 21. Dew point 18. QNH 1016 hectopascals. Tree 00 tree inches. Advise you have information Foxtrot. Nalita International Airport information Golf. 1000. ILS Yankee runway 16 left approach. Landing runway 16 left. Departure runway 16 right. Departure frequency 124.2. Taxiway Alpha 1 closed. Wind 150 degrees 7 knots. Visibility to 5 kilometers. View 2,500 feet cumulus. Broken heights unknown. Temperature 21. Dew point 18. QNH 1016 hectopascals. Tree 00 tree inches. Advise you have information Golf. Nalita International Airport information Golf. 1000. ILS Yankee runway 16 left approach. Landing runway 16 left. Departure runway 16 right. Departure frequency 124.2. Taxiway Alpha 1 closed. Wind 150 degrees 7 knots. Visibility to 5 kilometers. View 2,500 feet cumulus. Broken heights unknown. Temperature 21. Dew point 18. QNH 1016 hectopascals. Tree 00 tree inches. Advise you have information Golf. Nalita International Airport information Golf. 1000. ILS Yankee runway 16 left approach. Landing runway 16 left. Departure runway 16 right. Departure frequency 124.2. Taxiway Alpha 1 closed. Wind 150 degrees 7 knots. Visibility to 5 kilometers. View 2,500 feet cumulus. Broken heights unknown.
temperature 21, dew point 18, QNH 1016 hectopascals, tree 00 tree inches. Advise you have information golf. Nalita International Airport information golf. 1000. ILS Yankee runway 16 left approach. Landing runway 16 left. Departure runway 16 right. Departure frequency 124.2. Taxiway Alpha 1 closed. Wind 150 degrees 7 knots. Visibility 25 kilometers. View 2,500 feet cumulus. Broken heights unknown. Temperature 21. Dew point 18. QNH 1016 hectopascals. Tree 00 tree inches. Advise you have information golf. Nalita International Airport information golf. 1000. ILS Yankee runway 16 left approach. Landing runway 16 left. Departure runway 16 right. Departure frequency 124.2. Taxiway Alpha 1 closed. Wind 150 degrees 7 knots. Visibility 25 kilometers. View 2,500 feet cumulus. Broken heights unknown. Temperature 21. Dew point 18. QNH 1016 hectopascals. Tree 00 tree inches. Advise you have information golf. Nalita International Airport information golf. 1000. ILS Yankee runway 16 left approach. Landing runway 16 left. Departure runway 16 right. Departure frequency 124.2. Taxiway Alpha 1 closed. Wind 150 degrees 7 knots. Visibility 25 kilometers. View 2,500 feet cumulus. Broken heights unknown. Temperature 21. Dew point 18. QNH 1016 hectopascals. Tree 00 tree inches. Advise you have information golf. Nalita International Airport information golf. 1000. ILS Yankee runway 16 left approach. Landing runway 16 left. Departure runway 16 right. Departure frequency 124.2. Taxiway Alpha 1 closed. Wind 150 degrees 7 knots. Visibility 25 kilometers. View 2,500 feet cumulus. Broken heights unknown. Temperature 21. Dew point 18. QNH 1016 hectopascals. Tree 00 tree inches. Advise you have information golf. Nalita International Airport information golf. 1000. ILS Yankee runway 16 left approach. Landing runway 16 left. Departure runway 16 right. Departure frequency 124.2. Taxiway Alpha 1 closed. Wind 150 degrees 7 knots. Visibility 25 kilometers. View 2,500 feet cumulus. Broken heights unknown. Temperature 21. Dew point 18. QNH 1016 hectopascals. Tree 00 tree inches. Advise you have information golf. Nalita International Airport information golf. 1000. ILS Yankee runway 16 left approach. Landing runway 16 left. Departure runway 16 right. Departure frequency 124.2. Taxiway Alpha 1 closed. Wind 150 degrees 7 knots. Visibility 25 kilometers. View 2,500 feet cumulus. Broken heights unknown.
temperature 21, dew point 18, QNH 1016 hectopascals, tree 003 inches. Advise you have information golf. Nalita International Airport information golf. 1000. ILS Yankee runway 16 left approach. Landing runway 16 left. Departure runway 16 right. Departure frequency 124.2. Taxiway Alpha 1 closed. Wind 150 degrees 7 knots. Visibility 25 kilometers. View 2,500 feet cumulus. Broken heights unknown. Temperature 21. Dew point 18. QNH 1016 hectopascals. Tree 003 inches. Advise you have information golf. Nalita International Airport information golf. 1000. ILS Yankee runway 16 left approach. Landing runway 16 left. Departure runway 16 right. Departure frequency 124.2. Taxiway Alpha 1 closed. Wind 150 degrees 7 knots. Visibility 25 kilometers. View 2,500 feet cumulus. Broken heights unknown. Temperature 21. Dew point 18. QNH 1016 hectopascals. Tree 003 inches. Advise you have information golf. Nalita International Airport information golf. 1000. ILS Yankee runway 16 left approach. Landing runway 16 left. Departure runway 16 right. Departure frequency 124.2. Taxiway Alpha 1 closed. Wind 150 degrees 7 knots. Visibility 25 kilometers. View 2,500 feet cumulus. Broken heights unknown. Temperature 21. Dew point 18. QNH 1016 hectopascals. Tree 003 inches. Advise you have information golf. Nalita International Airport information golf. 1000. ILS Yankee runway 16 left approach. Landing runway 16 left. Departure runway 16 right. Departure frequency 124.2. Taxiway Alpha 1 closed. Wind 150 degrees 7 knots. Visibility 25 kilometers. View 2,500 feet cumulus. Broken heights unknown. Temperature 21. Dew point 18. QNH 1016 hectopascals. Tree 003 inches. Advise you have information golf. Nalita International Airport information golf. 1000. ILS Yankee runway 16 left approach. Landing runway 16 left. Departure runway 16 right. Departure frequency 124.2. Taxiway Alpha 1 closed. Wind 150 degrees 7 knots. Visibility 25 kilometers. View 2,500 feet cumulus. Broken heights unknown. Temperature 21. Dew point 18. QNH 1016 hectopascals. Tree 003 inches. Advise you have information golf. Nalita International Airport Information Hotel. 1030. ILS Yankee runway 16 left approach. Landing runway 16 left. Departure runway 16 right. Departure frequency 124.2. Taxiway Alpha 1 closed. Wind 150 degrees 7 knots. Visibility 20 kilometers. View 2,000 feet cumulus.
Broken heights unknown. Temperature 20. Dew point 18. QNH 1016 hectopascals. Tree 00 tree inches. Advise you have information hotel. Nalitra International Airport Information Hotel. 1030. ILS Yankee Runway 16 left approach. Landing runway 16 left. Departure runway 16 right. Departure frequency 124.2. Taxiway Alpha 1 closed. Wind 150 degrees 7 knots. Visibility 20 kilometers. View 2,000 feet cumulus. Broken heights unknown. Temperature 20. Dew point 18. QNH 1016 hectopascals. Tree 00 tree inches. Advise you have information hotel. Nalitra International Airport Information Hotel. 1030. ILS Yankee Runway 16 left approach. Landing runway 16 left. Departure runway 16 right. Departure frequency 124.2. Taxiway Alpha 1 closed. Wind 150 degrees 7 knots. Visibility 20 kilometers. View 2,000 feet cumulus. Broken heights unknown. Temperature 20. Dew point 18. QNH 1016 hectopascals. Tree 00 tree inches. Advise you have information hotel. Nalitra International Airport Information Hotel. 1030. ILS Yankee Runway 16 left approach. Landing runway 16 left. Departure runway 16 right. Departure frequency 124.2. Taxiway Alpha 1 closed. Wind 150 degrees 7 knots. Visibility 20 kilometers. View 2,000 feet cumulus. Broken heights unknown. Temperature 20. Dew point 18. QNH 1016 hectopascals. Tree 00 tree inches. Advise you have information hotel. Nalitra International Airport Information Hotel. 1030. ILS Yankee Runway 16 left approach. Landing runway 16 left. Departure runway 16 right. Departure frequency 124.2. Taxiway Alpha 1 closed. Wind 150 degrees 7 knots. Visibility 20 kilometers. View 2,000 feet cumulus. Broken heights unknown. Temperature 20. Dew point 18. QNH 1016 hectopascals. Tree 00 tree inches. Advise you have information hotel. Nalitra International Airport Information Hotel. 1030. ILS Yankee Runway 16 left approach. Landing runway 16 left. Departure runway 16 right. Departure frequency 124.2. Taxiway Alpha 1 closed. Wind 150 degrees 7 knots. Visibility 20 kilometers. View 2,000 feet cumulus. Broken heights unknown. Temperature 20. Dew point 18. QNH 1016 hectopascals. Tree 00 tree inches. Advise you have information hotel. Nalitra International Airport Information Hotel. 1030. ILS Yankee Runway 16 left approach. Landing runway 16 left. Departure runway 16 right. Departure frequency 124.2. Taxiway Alpha 1 closed. Wind 150 degrees 7 knots. Visibility 20 kilometers. View 2,000 feet cumulus. Broken heights unknown.
temperature 20, dew point 18, QNH 1016 hectopascals, tree 00 tree inches. Advise you have information hotel. Nalita International Airport Information Hotel. 1030. ILS Yankee Runway 16 left approach. Landing runway 16 left. Departure runway 16 right. Departure frequency 124.2. Taxiway Alpha 1 closed. Wind 150 degrees 7 knots. Visibility 20 kilometers. View 2,000 feet cumulus. Broken heights unknown. Temperature 20. Dew point 18. QNH 1016 hectopascals. Tree 00 tree inches. Advise you have information hotel. Nalita International Airport Information Hotel. 1030. ILS Yankee Runway 16 left approach. Landing runway 16 left. Departure runway 16 right. Departure frequency 124.2. Taxiway Alpha 1 closed. Wind 150 degrees 7 knots. Visibility 20 kilometers. View 2,000 feet cumulus. Broken heights unknown. Temperature 20. Dew point 18. QNH 1016 hectopascals. Tree 00 tree inches. Advise you have information hotel. Nalita International Airport Information Hotel. 1030. ILS Yankee Runway 16 left approach. Landing runway 16 left. Departure runway 16 right. Departure frequency 124.2. Taxiway Alpha 1 closed. Wind 150 degrees 7 knots. Visibility 20 kilometers. View 2,000 feet cumulus. Broken heights unknown. Temperature 20. Dew point 18. QNH 1016 hectopascals. Tree 00 tree inches. Advise you have information hotel. Nalita International Airport Information Hotel. 1030. ILS Yankee Runway 16 left approach. Landing runway 16 left. Departure runway 16 right. Departure frequency 124.2. Taxiway Alpha 1 closed. Wind 150 degrees 7 knots. Visibility 20 kilometers. View 2,000 feet cumulus. Broken heights unknown. Temperature 20. Dew point 18. QNH 1016 hectopascals. Tree 00 tree inches. Advise you have information hotel. Nalita International Airport Information Hotel. 1030. ILS Yankee Runway 16 left approach. Landing runway 16 left. Departure runway 16 right. Departure frequency 124.2. Taxiway Alpha 1 closed. Wind 150 degrees 7 knots. Visibility 20 kilometers. View 2,000 feet cumulus. Broken heights unknown. Temperature 20. Dew point 18. QNH 1016 hectopascals. Tree 00 tree inches. Advise you have information hotel. Nalita International Airport Information Hotel. 1030. ILS Yankee Runway 16 left approach. Landing runway 16 left. Departure runway 16 right. Departure frequency 124.2. Taxiway Alpha 1 closed. Wind 150 degrees 7 knots. Visibility 20 kilometers. View 2,000 feet cumulus. Broken heights unknown. Temperature 20.
Dew point 18. QNH 1016 hectopascals. Tree 003 inches. Advise you have information hotel. Nalitra International Airport Information Hotel. 1030. ILS Yankee Runway 16 left approach. Landing runway 16 left. Departure runway 16 right. Departure frequency 124.2. Taxiway Alpha 1 closed. Wind 150 degrees 7 knots. Visibility 20 kilometers. View 2,000 feet cumulus. Broken heights unknown. Temperature 20. Dew point 18. QNH 1016 hectopascals. Tree 003 inches. Advise you have information hotel. Nalitra International Airport Information Hotel. 1030. ILS Yankee Runway 16 left approach. Landing runway 16 left. Departure runway 16 right. Departure frequency 124.2. Taxiway Alpha 1 closed. Wind 150 degrees 7 knots. Visibility 20 kilometers. View 2,000 feet cumulus. Broken heights unknown. Temperature 20. Dew point 18. QNH 1016 hectopascals. Tree 003 inches. Advise you have information hotel. Nalitra International Airport Information Hotel. 1030. ILS Yankee Runway 16 left approach. Landing runway 16 left. Departure runway 16 right. Departure frequency 124.2. Taxiway Alpha 1 closed. Wind 150 degrees 7 knots. Visibility 20 kilometers. View 2,000 feet cumulus. Broken heights unknown. Temperature 20. Dew point 18. QNH 1016 hectopascals. Tree 003 inches. Advise you have information hotel. Nalitra International Airport Information Hotel. 1030. ILS Yankee Runway 16 left approach. Landing runway 16 left. Departure runway 16 right. Departure frequency 124.2. Taxiway Alpha 1 closed. Wind 150 degrees 7 knots. Visibility 20 kilometers. View 2,000 feet cumulus. Broken heights unknown. Temperature 20. Dew point 18. QNH 1016 hectopascals. Tree 003 inches. Advise you have information hotel. Nalitra International Airport Information Hotel. 1030. ILS Yankee Runway 16 left approach. Landing runway 16 left. Departure runway 16 right. Departure frequency 124.2. Taxiway Alpha 1 closed. Wind 150 degrees 7 knots. Visibility 20 kilometers. View 2,000 feet cumulus. Broken heights unknown. Temperature 20. Dew point 18. QNH 1016 hectopascals. Tree 003 inches. Advise you have information hotel. Nalitra International Airport Information Hotel. 1030. ILS Yankee Runway 16 left approach.

0 degrees 7 knots. Visibility 20 kilometers. View 2,000 feet cumulus. Broken heights unknown. Temperature 20. Dew point 18. QNH 1016 hectopascals. Tree 00 tree inches. Advise you have information hotel. Nalitra International Airport Information Hotel. 1030. ILS Yankee Runway 16 left approach. Landing runway 16 left. Departure runway 16 right. Departure frequency 124.2. Taxiway Alpha 1 closed. Wind 150 degrees 7 knots. Visibility 20 kilometers. View 2,000 feet cumulus. Broken heights unknown. Temperature 20. Dew point 18. QNH 1016 hectopascals. Tree 00 tree inches. Advise you have information hotel. Nalitra International Airport Information Hotel. 1030. ILS Yankee Runway 16 left approach. Landing runway 16 left. Departure runway 16 right. Departure frequency 124.2. Taxiway Alpha 1 closed. Wind 150 degrees 7 knots. Visibility 20 kilometers. View 2,000 feet cumulus. Broken heights unknown. Temperature 20. Dew point 18. QNH 1016 hectopascals. Tree 00 tree inches. Advise you have information hotel. Nalitra International Airport Information Hotel. 1030. ILS Yankee Runway 16 left approach. Landing runway 16 left. Departure runway 16 right. Departure frequency 124.2. Taxiway Alpha 1 closed. Wind 150 degrees 7 knots. Visibility 20 kilometers. View 2,000 feet cumulus. Broken heights unknown. Temperature 20. Dew point 18. QNH 1016 hectopascals. 300 tree inches. Advise you have information hotel. Nalitra International Airport Information Hotel. 1030. ILS Yankee Runway 16 left approach. Landing runway 16 left. Departure runway 16 left. Departure frequency 124.2. Taxiway Alpha 1 closed. Wind 150 degrees 7 knots. Visibility 20 kilometers. View 2,000 feet cumulus. Broken heights unknown. Temperature 20. Dew point 18. QNH 1016 hectopascals. Tree 00 tree inches. Advise you have information hotel. Nalitra International Airport Information Hotel. 1030. ILS Yankee Runway 16 left approach. Landing runway 16 left. Departure runway 16 right. Departure frequency 124.2. Taxiway Alpha 1 closed. Wind 150 degrees 7 knots. Visibility 20 kilometers. 2,000 feet cumulus. Broken heights unknown. Temperature 20. Dew point 18. QNH 1016 hectopascals. Tree 00 tree inches. Advise you have information hotel. Nalitra International Airport Information Hotel. 1030. ILS Yankee Runway 16 left approach. Landing runway 16 left. Departure runway 16 left. Departure frequency 124.2. Taxiway Alpha 1 closed. Wind 150 degrees 7 knots.
Visibility 20 kilometers. View 2,000 feet cumulus. Broken heights unknown. Temperature 20. Dew point 18. PM 1016 hectopascals. 2003 inches. Advise you have information hotel. Nalita International Airport Information Hotel. 1030. ILS Yankee Runway 16 left approach. Landing runway 16 left. Departure runway 16 right. Departure frequency 124.2. Taxiway Alpha 1 closed. Wind 150 degrees 7 knots. Visibility 20 kilometers. View 2,000 feet cumulus. Broken heights unknown. Temperature 20. Dew point 18. QNH 1016 hectopascals. 3003 inches. Advise you have information hotel. Nalita International Airport Information Hotel. 1030. ILS Yankee Runway 16 left approach. Landing runway 16 left. Departure runway 16 right. Departure frequency 124.2. Taxiway Alpha 1 closed. Wind 150 degrees 7 knots. Visibility 20 kilometers. View 2,000 feet cumulus. Broken heights unknown. Temperature 20. Dew point 18. QNH 1016 hectopascals. 3003 inches. Advise you have information hotel. Nalita International Airport Information Hotel. 1030. ILS Yankee Runway 16 left approach. Landing runway 16 left. Departure runway 16 right. Departure frequency 124.2. Taxiway Alpha 1 closed. Wind 150 degrees 7 knots. Visibility 20 kilometers. View 2,000 feet cumulus. Broken heights unknown. Temperature 20. Dew point 18. QNH 1016 hectopascals. 3003 inches. Advise you have information hotel. Nalita International Airport Information Hotel. 1030. ILS Yankee Runway 16 left approach. Landing runway 16 left. Departure runway 16 right. Departure frequency 124.2. Taxiway Alpha 1 closed. Wind 150 degrees 7 knots. Visibility 20 kilometers. View 2,000 feet cumulus. Broken heights unknown. Temperature 20. Dew point 18. QNH 1016 hectopascals. 3003 inches. Advise you have information hotel. Nalita International Airport Information India. 1100. ILS Yankee Runway 16 left approach. Landing runway 16 left. Departure runway 16 right. Departure frequency 124.2. Taxiway Alpha 1 closed. Wind 160 degrees 6 knots. Visibility 20 kilometers. View 2,000 feet cumulus. Broken heights unknown. Temperature 20. Dew point 18. QNH 1016 hectopascals. 3003 inches. Advise you have information India. Nalita International Airport Information India. 1100. ILS Yankee Runway 16 left approach. Landing runway 16 left. Departure runway 16 right. Departure frequency 124.2. Taxiway Alpha 1 closed. Wind 160 degrees 6 knots.
Visibility 20 kilometers. View 2,000 feet cumulus. Broken heights unknown. Temperature 20. Dew point 18. QNH 1016 hectopascals. Tree 003 inches. Advise you have information India. Nalita International Airport information India. 1100. ILS Yankee runway 16 left approach. Landing runway 16 left. Departure runway 16 right. Departure frequency 124.2. Taxiway Alpha 1 closed. Wind 160 degrees 6 knots. Visibility 20 kilometers. View 2,000 feet cumulus. Broken heights unknown. Temperature 20. Dew point 18. QNH 1016 hectopascals. Tree 003 inches. Advise you have information India. Nalita International Airport information India. 1100. ILS Yankee runway 16 left approach. Landing runway 16 left. Departure runway 16 right. Departure frequency 124.2. Taxiway Alpha 1 closed. Wind 160 degrees 6 knots. Visibility 20 kilometers. View 2,000 feet cumulus. Broken heights unknown. Temperature 20. Dew point 18. QNH 1016 hectopascals. Tree 003 inches. Advise you have information India. Nalita International Airport information India. 1100. ILS Yankee runway 16 left approach. Landing runway 16 left. Departure runway 16 right. Departure frequency 124.2. Taxiway Alpha 1 closed. Wind 160 degrees 6 knots. Visibility 20 kilometers. View 2,000 feet cumulus. Broken heights unknown. Temperature 20. Dew point 18. QNH 1016 hectopascals. Tree 003 inches. Advise you have information India. Nalita International Airport information India. 1100. ILS Yankee runway 16 left approach. Landing runway 16 left. Departure runway 16 right. Departure frequency 124.2. Taxiway Alpha 1 closed. Wind 160 degrees 6 knots. Visibility 20 kilometers. View 2,000 feet cumulus. Broken heights unknown. Temperature 20. Dew point 18. QNH 1016 hectopascals. Tree 003 inches. Advise you have information India. Nalita International Airport information India. 1100. ILS Yankee runway 16 left approach. Landing runway 16 left. Departure runway 16 right. Departure frequency 124.2. Taxiway Alpha 1 closed. Wind 160 degrees 6 knots. Visibility 20 kilometers. View 2,000 feet cumulus. Broken heights unknown. Temperature 20. Dew point 18. QNH 1016 hectopascals. Tree 003 inches. Advise you have information India. Nalita International Airport information India. 1100. ILS Yankee runway 16 left approach. Landing runway 16 left. Departure runway 16 right. Departure frequency 124.2. Taxiway Alpha 1 closed. Wind 160 degrees 6 knots. Visibility 20 kilometers. View 2.
3,000 feet cumulus. Broken heights unknown. Temperature 20. Dew point 18. QNH 1016 hectopascals. Tree 00 tree inches. Advise you have information India. Nalita International Airport information India. 1100. ILS Yankee runway 16 left approach. Landing runway 16 left. Departure runway 16 right. Departure frequency 124.2. Taxiway Alpha 1 closed. Wind 160 degrees 6 knots. Visibility 20 kilometers. View 2,000 feet cumulus. Broken heights unknown. Temperature 20. Dew point 18. QNH 1016 hectopascals. Tree 00 tree inches. Advise you have information India. Nalita International Airport information India. 1100. ILS Yankee runway 16 left approach. Landing runway 16 left. Departure runway 16 right. Departure frequency 124.2. Taxiway Alpha 1 closed. Wind 160 degrees 6 knots. Visibility 20 kilometers. View 2,000 feet cumulus. Broken heights unknown. Temperature 20. Dew point 18. QNH 1016 hectopascals. Tree 00 tree inches. Advise you have information India. Nalita International Airport information India. 1100. ILS Yankee runway 16 left approach. Landing runway 16 left. Departure runway 16 right. Departure frequency 124.2. Taxiway Alpha 1 closed. Wind 160 degrees 6 knots. Visibility 20 kilometers. View 2,000 feet cumulus. Broken heights unknown. Temperature 20. Dew point 18. QNH 1016 hectopascals. Tree 00 inches. Advise you have information. Nalita International Airport information India. 1100. ILS Yankee runway 16 left approach. Landing runway 16 left. Departure runway 16 right. Departure frequency 124.2. Taxiway Alpha 1 closed. Wind 160 degrees 6 knots. Visibility 20 kilometers. 2,000 feet cumulus. Broken heights unknown. Temperature 20. Dew point 18. QNH 1016 hectopascals. Tree 00 tree inches. Advise you have information India. Nalita International Airport information India. 1100. ILS Yankee runway 16 left approach. Landing runway 16 left. Departure runway 16 right. Departure frequency 124.2. Taxiway Alpha 1 closed. Wind 160 degrees 6 knots. Visibility 20 kilometers. View 2,000 feet cumulus. Broken heights unknown. Temperature 20. Dew point 18. QNH 1016 hectopascals. Tree 00 tree inches. Advise you have information India. Nalita International Airport information India. 1100. ILS Yankee runway 16 left approach. Landing runway 16 left. Departure runway 16 right. Departure frequency 124.2. Taxiway Alpha 1 closed. Wind 160 degrees 6 knots. Visibility 20 kilometers. View 2,000 feet cumulus.
Broken heights unknown. Temperature 20. Dew point 18. QN 8016 hectopascals. Tree 003 inches. Advising information India. Nali International Airport Information India. 1100. ILS Yankee runway 16 left approach. Landing runway 16 left. Departure runway 16 right. Departure frequency 124.2. Taxiway Alpha 1 closed. Wind 160 degrees 6 knots. Visibility 20 kilometers. View 2,000 feet cumulus. Broken heights unknown. Temperature 20. Dew point 18. QNH 1016 hectopascals. Tree 003 inches. Advise you have information India. Nalitra International Airport Information India. 1100. ILS Yankee runway 16 left approach. Landing runway 16 left. Departure runway 16 right. Departure frequency 124.2. Taxiway Alpha 1 closed. Wind 160 degrees 6 knots. Visibility 20 kilometers. View 2,000 feet cumulus. Broken heights unknown. Temperature 20. Dew point 18. QNH 1016 hectopascals. Tree 003 inches. Advise you have information India. Nalitra International Airport Information India. 1100. ILS Yankee runway 16 left approach. Landing runway 16 left. Departure runway 16 right. Departure frequency 124.2. Taxiway Alpha 1 closed. Wind 160 degrees 6 knots. Visibility 20 kilometers. View 2,000 feet cumulus. Broken heights unknown. Temperature 20. Dew point 18. QNH 1016 hectopascals. Tree 003 inches. Advise you have information India. Nalitra International Airport Information India. 1100. ILS Yankee runway 16 left approach. Landing runway 16 left. Departure runway 16 right. Departure frequency 124.2. Taxiway Alpha 1 closed. Wind 160 degrees 6 knots. Visibility 20 kilometers. View 2,000 feet cumulus. Broken heights unknown. Temperature 20. Dew point 18. QNH 1016 hectopascals. Tree 003 inches. Advise you have information India. Nalitra International Airport Information India. 1100. ILS Yankee runway 16 left approach. Landing runway 16 left. Departure runway 16 right. Departure frequency 124.2. Taxiway Alpha 1 closed. Wind 160 degrees 6 knots. Visibility 20 kilometers. View 2,000 feet cumulus. Broken heights unknown. Temperature 20. Dew point 18. QNH 1016 hectopascals. Tree 003 inches. Advise you have information India. Nalitra International Airport Information India. 1100. ILS Yankee runway 16 left approach. Landing runway 16 left. Departure runway 16 right. Departure frequency 124.2. Taxiway Alpha 1 closed. Wind 160 degrees 6 knots. Visibility 20 kilometers. View 2,000 feet cumulus. Broken heights unknown.
temperature 20.18. QNH 1016 hectopascals. Tree 003 inches. Advise you have information India. Nalita International Airport information India. 1100. ILS Yankee runway 16 left approach. Landing runway 16 left. Departure runway 16 right. Departure frequency 124.2. Taxiway Alpha 1 closed. Wind 160 degrees 6 knots. Visibility 20 kilometers. View 2,000 feet cumulus. Broken heights unknown. Temperature 20. Dew point 18. QNH 1016 hectopascals. Tree 003 inches. Advise you have information India. Nalita International Airport information India. 1100. ILS Yankee runway 16 left approach. Landing runway 16 left. Departure runway 16 right. Departure frequency 124.2. Taxiway Alpha 1 closed. Wind 160 degrees 6 knots. Visibility 20 kilometers. View 2,000 feet cumulus. Broken heights unknown. Temperature 20. Dew point 18. QNH 1016 hectopascals. Tree 003 inches. Advise you have information India. Nalita International Airport information India. 1100. ILS Yankee runway 16 left approach. Landing runway 16 left. Departure runway 16 right. Departure frequency 124.2. Taxiway Alpha 1 closed. Wind 160 degrees 6 knots. Visibility 20 kilometers. View 2,000 feet cumulus. Broken heights unknown. Temperature 20. Dew point 18. QNH 1016 hectopascals. Tree 003 inches. Advise you have information India. Nalita International Airport information India. 1100. ILS Yankee runway 16 left approach. Landing runway 16 left. Departure runway 16 right. Departure frequency 124.2. Taxiway Alpha 1 closed. Wind 160 degrees 6 knots. Visibility 20 kilometers. View 2,000 feet cumulus. Broken heights unknown. Temperature 20. Dew point 18. QNH 1016 hectopascals. Tree 003 inches. Advise you have information India. Nalita International Airport information India. 1100. ILS Yankee runway 16 left approach. Landing runway 16 left. Departure runway 16 right. Departure frequency 124.2. Taxiway Alpha 1 closed. Wind 160 degrees 6 knots. Visibility 20 kilometers. View 2,000 feet cumulus. Broken heights unknown. Temperature 20. Dew point 18. QNH 1016 hectopascals. Tree 003 inches. Advise you have information India. Nalita International Airport information India. 1100. ILS Yankee runway 16 left approach. Landing runway 16 left. Departure runway 16 right. Departure frequency 124.2. Taxiway Alpha 1 closed. Wind 160 degrees 6 knots. Visibility 20 kilometers. View 2,000 feet cumulus. Broken heights unknown. Temperature 20. Dew point 18.
QNH1016 hectopascals. Tree 00 tree inches. Advise you have information India. Nalita International Airport information India. 1100. ILS Yankee runway 16 left approach. Landing runway 16 left. Departure runway 16 right. Departure frequency 124.2. Taxiway Alpha 1 closed. Wind 160 degrees 6 knots. Visibility 20 kilometers. View 2,000 feet cumulus. Broken heights unknown. Temperature 20. Dew point 18. QNH1016 hectopascals. Tree 00 tree inches. Advise you have information India. Nalita International Airport information India. 1100. ILS Yankee runway 16 left approach. Landing runway 16 left. Departure runway 16 right. Departure frequency 124.2. Taxiway Alpha 1 closed. Wind 160 degrees 6 knots. Visibility 20 kilometers. View 2,000 feet cumulus. Broken heights unknown. Temperature 20. Dew point 18. QNH1016 hectopascals. Tree 00 tree inches. Advise you have information India. Nalita International Airport information India. 1100. ILS Yankee runway 16 left approach. Landing runway 16 left. Departure runway 16 right. Departure frequency 124.2. Taxiway Alpha 1 closed. Wind 160 degrees 6 knots. Visibility 20 kilometers. View 2,000 feet cumulus. Broken heights unknown. Temperature 20. Dew point 18. QNH1016 hectopascals. Tree 00 tree inches. Advise you have information India. Nalita International Airport information India. 1100. ILS Yankee runway 16 left approach. Landing runway 16 left. Departure runway 16 right. Departure frequency 124.2. Taxiway Alpha 1 closed. Wind 160 degrees 6 knots. Visibility 20 kilometers. View 2,000 feet cumulus. Broken heights unknown. Temperature 20. Dew point 18. QNH1016 hectopascals. Tree 00 tree inches. Advise you have information India. Nalita International Airport information India. 1100. ILS Yankee runway 16 left approach. Landing runway 16 left. Departure runway 16 right. Departure frequency 124.2. Taxiway Alpha 1 closed. Wind 160 degrees 6 knots. Visibility 20 kilometers. View 2,000 feet cumulus. Broken heights unknown. Temperature 20. Dew point 18. QNH1016 hectopascals. Tree 00 tree inches. Advise you have information India. Nalita International Airport information India. 1100. ILS Yankee runway 16 left approach. Landing runway 16 left. Departure runway 16 right. Departure frequency 124.2. Taxiway Alpha 1 closed. Wind 160 degrees 6 knots. Visibility 20 kilometers. View 2,000 feet cumulus. Broken heights unknown. Temperature 20. Dew point 18. QNH1016 hectopascals.
3003 inches. Advise you have information India. Nalita International Airport information India. 1100. ILS Yankee runway 16 left approach. Landing runway 16 left. Departure runway 16 right. Departure frequency 124.2. Taxiway Alpha 1 closed. Wind 160 degrees 6 knots. Visibility 20 kilometers. View 2000 feet cumulus. Broken heights unknown. Temperature 20. Dew point 18. QNH 1016 hectopascals. 3003 inches. Advise you have information India. Nalita International Airport information India. 1100. ILS Yankee runway 16 left approach. Landing runway 16 left. Departure runway 16 right. Departure frequency 124.2. Taxiway Alpha 1 closed. Wind 160 degrees 6 knots. Visibility 20 kilometers. View 2000 feet cumulus. Broken heights unknown. Temperature 20. Dew point 18. QNH 1016 hectopascals. 3003 inches. Advise you have information India. Nalita International Airport information India. 1100. ILS Yankee runway 16 left approach. Landing runway 16 left. Departure runway 16 right. Departure frequency 124.2. Taxiway Alpha 1 closed. Wind 160 degrees 6 knots. Visibility 20 kilometers. View 2000 feet cumulus. Broken heights unknown. Temperature 20. Dew point 18. QNH 1016 hectopascals. 3003 inches. Advise you have information India. Nalita International Airport information India. 1100. ILS Yankee runway 16 left approach. Landing runway 16 left. Departure runway 16 right. Departure frequency 124.2. Taxiway Alpha 1 closed. Wind 160 degrees 6 knots. Visibility 20 kilometers. View 2000 feet cumulus. Broken heights unknown. Temperature 20. Dew point 18. QNH 1016 hectopascals. 3003 inches. Advise you have information India. Nalita International Airport information Juliet. 1130. ILS Yankee runway 16 left approach. Landing runway 16 left. Departure runway 16 right. Departure frequency 124.2. Taxiway Alpha 1 closed. Wind 170 degrees 5 knots. Visibility 20 kilometers. View 2000 feet cumulus. Broken 8000 feet alto cumulus. Temperature 21. Dew point 18. QNH 1016 hectopascals. 3003 inches. Advise you have information Juliet. Nalita International Airport information Juliet. 1130. ILS Yankee runway 16 left approach. Landing runway 16 left. Departure runway 16 right. Departure frequency 124.2. Taxiway Alpha 1 closed. Wind 170 degrees 5 knots. Visibility 20 kilometers. View 2000 feet cumulus. Broken 8000 feet alto cumulus. Temperature 21. Dew point 18. QNH 1016 hectopascals.
3003 inches. Advise you have information, Juliet. Nalitra International Airport, information, Juliet. 1130. ILS Yankee runway 16 left approach. Landing runway 16 left. Departure runway 16 right. Departure frequency 124.2. Taxiway Alpha 1 closed. Wind 170 degrees 5 knots. Visibility 20 kilometers. View 2,000 feet cumulus. Broken 8,000 feet alto cumulus. Temperature 21. Dew point 18. QNH 1016 hectopascals. 3003 inches. Advise you have information, Juliet. Nalitra International Airport, information, Juliet. 1130. ILS Yankee runway 16 left approach. Landing runway 16 left. Departure runway 16 right. Departure frequency 124.2. Taxiway Alpha 1 closed. Wind 170 degrees 5 knots. Visibility 20 kilometers. View 2,000 feet cumulus. Broken 8,000 feet alto cumulus. Temperature 21. Dew point 18. QNH 1016 hectopascals. 3003 inches. Advise you have information, Juliet. Nalitra International Airport, information, Juliet. 1130. ILS Yankee runway 16 left approach. Landing runway 16 left. Departure runway 16 right. Departure frequency 124.2. Taxiway Alpha 1 closed. Wind 170 degrees 5 knots. Visibility 20 kilometers. View 2,000 feet cumulus. Broken 8,000 feet alto cumulus. Temperature 21. Dew point 18. QNH 1016 hectopascals. 3003 inches. Advise you have information, Juliet. Nalitra International Airport, information, Juliet. 1130. ILS Yankee runway 16 left approach. Landing runway 16 left. Departure runway 16 right. Departure frequency 124.2. Taxiway Alpha 1 closed. Wind 170 degrees 5 knots. Visibility 20 kilometers. View 2,000 feet cumulus. Broken 8,000 feet alto cumulus. Temperature 21. Dew point 18. QNH 1016 hectopascals. 3003 inches. Advise you have information, Juliet. Nalitra International Airport, information, Juliet. 1130. ILS Yankee runway 16 left approach. Landing runway 16 left. Departure runway 16 right. Departure frequency 124.2. Taxiway Alpha 1 closed. Wind 170 degrees 5 knots. Visibility 20 kilometers. View 2,000 feet cumulus. Broken 8,000 feet alto cumulus. Temperature 21. Dew point 18. QNH 1016 hectopascals. 3003 inches. Advise you have information, Juliet. Nalitra International Airport, information, Juliet. 1130. ILS Yankee runway 16 left approach. Landing runway 16 left. Departure runway 16 right. Departure frequency 124.2. Taxiway Alpha 1 closed. Wind 170 degrees 5 knots. Visibility 20 kilometers. View 2,000 feet cumulus. Broken 8,000 feet alto cumulus. Temperature 21. Dew point 18.
QNH 016 hectopascals. Tree 003 inches. Advise you have information, Juliet. Nalitra International Airport information, Juliet. 1130. ILS Yankee runway 16 left approach. Landing runway 16 left. Departure runway 16 right. Departure frequency 124.2. Taxiway Alpha 1 closed. Wind 170 degrees 5 knots. Visibility 20 kilometers. View 2,000 feet cumulus. Broken 8,000 feet alto cumulus. Temperature 21. Dew point 18. QNH 1016 hectopascals. Tree 003 inches. Advise you have information, Juliet. Nalitra International Airport information, Juliet. 1130. ILS Yankee runway 16 left approach. Landing runway 16 left. Departure runway 16 right. Departure frequency 124.2. Taxiway Alpha 1 closed. Wind 170 degrees 5 knots. Visibility 20 kilometers. View 2,000 feet cumulus. Broken 8,000 feet alto cumulus. Temperature 21. Dew point 18. QNH 1016 hectopascals. Tree 003 inches. Advise you have information, Juliet. Nalitra International Airport information, Juliet. 1130. ILS Yankee runway 16 left approach. Landing runway 16 left. Departure runway 16 right. Departure frequency 124.2. Taxiway Alpha 1 closed. Wind 170 degrees 5 knots. Visibility 20 kilometers. View 2,000 feet cumulus. Broken 8,000 feet alto cumulus. Temperature 21. Dew point 18. QNH 1016 hectopascals. Tree 003 inches. Advise you have information, Juliet. Nalitra International Airport information, Juliet. 1130. ILS Yankee runway 16 left approach. Landing runway 16 left. Departure runway 16 right. Departure frequency 124.2. Taxiway Alpha 1 closed. Wind 170 degrees 5 knots. Visibility 20 kilometers. View 2,000 feet cumulus. Broken 8,000 feet alto cumulus. Temperature 21. Dew point 18. QNH 1016 hectopascals. 3 inches. Advise information, Juliet. Nalitra International Airport information, Juliet. 130. ILS Yankee runway 16 left approach. Landing runway 16 left. Departure runway 16 right. Departure frequency 124.2. Taxiway 1 closed. Wind 170 degrees 5 knots. Visibility 20 kilometers. View 2,000 feet cumulus. Broken 8,000 feet alto cumulus. Temperature 21. Dew point 18. QNH 1016 hectopascals. Tree 003 inches. Advise you have information, Juliet. Nalitra International Airport information, Juliet. 1130. ILS Yankee runway 16 left approach. Landing runway 16 left. Departure runway 16 right. Departure frequency 124.2. Taxiway Alpha 1 closed. Wind 170 degrees 5 knots. Visibility 20 kilometers. View 2,000 feet cumulus. Broken 8,000 feet alto cumulus.
temperature 21. Dew point 18. QNH 1016 hectopascals. 2003 inches. Advise you have information, Juliet. Nalita International Airport information, Juliet. 1130. ILS Yankee runway 16 left approach. Landing runway 16 left. Departure runway 16 right. Departure frequency 124.2. Taxiway Alpha 1 closed. Wind 170 degrees 5 knots. Visibility 20 kilometers. View 2,000 feet cumulus. Broken 8,000 feet alto cumulus. Temperature 21. Dew point 18. QNH 1016 hectopascals. 3003 inches. Advise you have information, Juliet. Nalita International Airport information, Juliet. 1130. ILS Yankee runway 16 left approach. Landing runway 16 left. Departure runway 16 right. Departure frequency 124.2. Taxiway Alpha 1 closed. Wind 170 degrees 5 knots. Visibility 20 kilometers. View 2,000 feet cumulus. Broken 8,000 feet alto cumulus. Temperature 21. Dew point 18. QNH 1016 hectopascals. 3003 inches. Advise you have information, Juliet. Nalita International Airport information, Juliet. 1130. ILS Yankee runway 16 left approach. Landing runway 16 left. Departure runway 16 right. Departure frequency 124.2. Taxiway Alpha 1 closed. Wind 170 degrees 5 knots. Visibility 20 kilometers. View 2,000 feet cumulus. Broken 8,000 feet alto cumulus. Temperature 21. Dew point 18. QNH 1016 hectopascals. 3003 inches. Advise you have information, Juliet. Nalita International Airport information, Juliet. 1130. ILS Yankee runway 16 left approach. Landing runway 16 left. Departure runway 16 right. Departure frequency 124.2. Taxiway Alpha 1 closed. Wind 170 degrees 5 knots. Visibility 20 kilometers. View 2,000 feet cumulus. Broken 8,000 feet alto cumulus. Temperature 21. Dew point 18. QNH 1016 hectopascals. 3003 inches. Advise you have information, Juliet. Nalita International Airport information, Juliet. 1130. ILS Yankee runway 16 left approach. Landing runway 16 left. Departure runway 16 right. Departure frequency 124.2. Taxiway Alpha 1 closed. Wind 170 degrees 5 knots. Visibility 20 kilometers. View 2,000 feet cumulus. Broken 8,000 feet alto cumulus. Temperature 21. Dew point 18. QNH 1016 hectopascals. 3003 inches. Advise you have information, Juliet. Nalita International Airport information, Juliet. 1130. ILS Yankee runway 16 left approach. Landing runway 16 left. Departure runway 16 right. Departure frequency 124.2. Taxiway Alpha 1 closed. Wind 170 degrees 5 knots. Visibility 20 kilometers. View 2,000 feet cumulus.
broken 8,000 feet alto.

visibility 20 kilometers. View 2,000 feet cumulus. Broken 8,000 feet alto cumulus. Temperature 21. Dew point 18. QNH 1016 hectopascals. Tree 00 tree inches. Advise you have information, Juliet. Nalita International Airport information, Juliet. 1130. ILS Yankee runway 16 left approach. Landing runway 16 left. Departure runway 16 right. Departure frequency 124.2. Taxiway Alpha 1 closed. Wind 170 degrees 5 knots. Visibility 20 kilometers. View 2,000 feet cumulus. Broken 8,000 feet alto cumulus. Temperature 21. D-point 18. QNH 1016 hectopascals. 300 tree inches. Advising information, Juliet. National Airport information, Juliet. 130. ILS Yankee runway 16 left approach. Landing runway 16 left. Departure runway 16 right. Departure frequency 124.2. Taxiway Alpha 1 closed. Wind 170 degrees 5 knots. Visibility 20 kilometers. View 2,000 feet cumulus. Broken 8,000 feet alto cumulus. Temperature 21. Dew point 18. QNH 1016 hectopascals. Tree 00 tree inches. Advise you have information, Juliet. Nalita International Airport information, Juliet. 1130. ILS Yankee runway 16 left approach. Landing runway 16 left. Departure runway 16 right. Departure frequency 124.2. Taxiway Alpha 1 closed. Wind 170 degrees 5 knots. Visibility 20 kilometers. View 2,000 feet cumulus. Broken 8,000 feet alto cumulus. Temperature 21. Dew point 18. QNH 1016 hectopascals. Tree 00 tree inches. Advise you have information, Juliet. Nalita International Airport information, Juliet. 1130. ILS Yankee runway 16 left approach. Landing runway 16 left. Departure runway 16 right. Departure frequency 124.2. Taxiway Alpha 1 closed. Wind 170 degrees 5 knots. Visibility 20 kilometers. View 2,000 feet cumulus. Broken 8,000 feet alto cumulus. Temperature 21. Dew point 18. QNH 1016 hectopascals. Tree 00 tree inches. Advise you have information, Juliet. Nalita International Airport information, Juliet. 1130. ILS Yankee runway 16 left approach. Landing runway 16 left. Departure runway 16 right. Departure frequency 124.2. Taxiway Alpha 1 closed. Wind 170 degrees 5 knots. Visibility 20 kilometers. View 2,000 feet cumulus. Broken 8,000 feet alto cumulus. Temperature 21. Dew point 18. QNH 1016 hectopascals. Tree 00 tree inches. Advise you have information, Juliet. Nalita International Airport information, Juliet. 1130. ILS Yankee runway 16 left approach. Landing runway 16 left. Departure runway 16 right. Departure frequency 124.2. Taxiway Alpha 1 closed.
Wind 170 degrees 5 knots. Visibility 20 kilometers. View 2,000 feet cumulus. Broken 8,000 feet alto cumulus. Temperature 21. Dew point 18. QNH 1016 hectopascals. Tree 00 tree inches. Advise you have information, Juliet. Nalitra International Airport information, Juliet. 1130. ILS Yankee runway 16 left approach. Landing runway 16 left. Departure runway 16 right. Departure frequency 124.2. Taxiway Alpha 1 closed. Wind 170 degrees 5 knots. Visibility 20 kilometers. View 2,000 feet cumulus. Broken 8,000 feet alto cumulus. Temperature 21. Dew point 18. QNH 1016 hectopascals. Tree 00 tree inches. Advise you have information, Juliet. Nalitra International Airport information, Juliet. 1130. ILS Yankee runway 16 left approach. Landing runway 16 left. Departure runway 16 right. Departure frequency 124.2. Taxiway Alpha 1 closed. Wind 170 degrees 5 knots. Visibility 20 kilometers. View 2,000 feet cumulus. Broken 8,000 feet alto cumulus. Temperature 21. Dew point 18. QNH 1016 hectopascals. Tree 00 tree inches. Advise you have information, Juliet. Nalitra International Airport information, Juliet. 1130. ILS Yankee runway 16 left approach. Landing runway 16 left. Departure runway 16 right. Departure frequency 124.2. Taxiway Alpha 1 closed. Wind 170 degrees 5 knots. Visibility 20 kilometers. View 2,000 feet cumulus. Broken 8,000 feet alto cumulus. Temperature 21. Dew point 18. QNH 1016 hectopascals. Tree 00 tree inches. Advise you have information, Juliet. Nalitra International Airport information, Kilo. 1200. ILS Yankee runway 16 left approach. Landing runway 16 left. Departure runway 16 right. Departure frequency 124.2. Taxiway Alpha 1 closed. Wind 160 degrees 5 knots. Visibility 20 kilometers. View 2,000 feet cumulus. Broken 8,000 feet alto cumulus. Temperature 21. Dew point 18. QNH 1016 hectopascals. Tree 002 inches. Advise you have information, Kilo. Nalitra International Airport information, Kilo. 1200. ILS Yankee runway 16 left approach. Landing runway 16 left. Departure runway 16 right. Departure frequency 124.2. Taxiway Alpha 1 closed. Wind 160 degrees 5 knots. Visibility 20 kilometers. View 2,000 feet cumulus. Broken 8,000 feet alto cumulus. Temperature 21. Dew point 18. QNH 1016 hectopascals. Tree 002 inches. Advise you have information, Kilo. Nalitra International Airport information, Kilo. 1200. ILS Yankee runway 16 left approach. Landing runway 16 left. Departure runway 16 right.
Departure frequency 124.2. Taxiway Alpha 1 closed. Wind 160 degrees 5 knots. Visibility 20 kilometers. View 2,000 feet cumulus. Broken 8,000 feet alto cumulus. Temperature 21. Dew point 18. QNH 1016 hectopascals. Tree 002 inches. Advise you have information kilo. Nalitra International Airport information kilo. 1200. ILS Yankee runway 16 left approach. Landing runway 16 left. Departure runway 16 right. Departure frequency 124.2. Taxiway Alpha 1 closed. Wind 160 degrees 5 knots. Visibility 20 kilometers. View 2,000 feet cumulus. Broken 8,000 feet alto cumulus. Temperature 21. Dew point 18. QNH 1016 hectopascals. Tree 002 inches. Advise you have information kilo. Nalitra International Airport information kilo. 1200. ILS Yankee runway 16 left approach. Landing runway 16 left. Departure runway 16 right. Departure frequency 124.2. Taxiway Alpha 1 closed. Wind 160 degrees 5 knots. Visibility 20 kilometers. View 2,000 feet cumulus. Broken 8,000 feet alto cumulus. Temperature 21. Dew point 18. QNH 1016 hectopascals. Tree 002 inches. Advise you have information kilo. Nalitra International Airport information kilo. 1200. ILS Yankee runway 16 left approach. Landing runway 16 left. Departure runway 16 right. Departure frequency 124.2. Taxiway Alpha 1 closed. Wind 160 degrees 5 knots. Visibility 20 kilometers. View 2,000 feet cumulus. Broken 8,000 feet alto cumulus. Temperature 21. Dew point 18. QNH 1016 hectopascals. Tree 002 inches. Advise you have information kilo. Nalitra International Airport information kilo. 1200. ILS Yankee runway 16 left approach. Landing runway 16 left. Departure runway 16 right. Departure frequency 124.2. Taxiway Alpha 1 closed. Wind 160 degrees 5 knots. Visibility 20 kilometers. View 2,000 feet cumulus. Broken 8,000 feet alto cumulus. Temperature 21. Dew point 18. QNH 1016 hectopascals. Tree 002 inches. Advise you have information kilo. Nalitra International Airport information kilo. 1200. ILS Yankee runway 16 left approach. Landing runway 16 left. Departure runway 16 right. Departure frequency 124.2. Taxiway Alpha 1 closed. Wind 160 degrees 5 knots. Visibility 20 kilometers. View 2,000 feet cumulus. Broken 8,000 feet alto cumulus. Temperature 21. Dew point 18. QNH 1016 hectopascals. Tree 002 inches. Advise you have information kilo. Nalitra International Airport information kilo. 1200. ILS Yankee runway 16 left approach. Landing runway 16 left.
Departure runway 16 right. Departure frequency 124.2. Taxiway Alpha 1 closed. Wind 160 degrees 5 knots. Visibility 20 kilometers. View 2,000 feet cumulus. Broken 8,000 feet alto cumulus. Temperature 21. Dew point 18. QNH 1016 hectopascals. Tree 002 inches. Advise you have information kilo. Nalita International Airport information kilo. 1200. ILS Yankee runway 16 left approach. Landing runway 16 left. Departure runway 16 right. Departure frequency 124.2. Taxiway Alpha 1 closed. Wind 160 degrees 5 knots. Visibility 20 kilometers. View 2,000 feet cumulus. Broken 8,000 feet alto cumulus. Temperature 21. Dew point 18. QNH 1016 hectopascals. Tree 002 inches. Advise you have information kilo. Nalita International Airport information kilo. 1200. ILS Yankee runway 16 left approach. Landing runway 16 left. Departure runway 16 right. Departure frequency 124.2. Taxiway Alpha 1 closed. Wind 160 degrees 5 knots. Visibility 20 kilometers. View 2,000 feet cumulus. Broken 8,000 feet alto cumulus. Temperature 21. Dew point 18. QNH 1016 hectopascals. Tree 002 inches. Advise you have information kilo. Nalita International Airport information kilo. 1200. ILS Yankee runway 16 left approach. Landing runway 16 left. Departure runway 16 right. Departure frequency 124.2. Taxiway Alpha 1 closed. Wind 160 degrees 5 knots. Visibility 20 kilometers. View 2,000 feet cumulus. Broken 8,000 feet alto cumulus. Temperature 21. Dew point 18. QNH 1016 hectopascals. Tree 002 inches. Advise you have information kilo. Nalita International Airport information kilo. 1200. ILS Yankee runway 16 left approach. Landing runway 16 left. Departure runway 16 right. Departure frequency 124.2. Taxiway Alpha 1 closed. Wind 160 degrees 5 knots. Visibility 20 kilometers. View 2,000 feet cumulus. Broken 8,000 feet alto cumulus. Temperature 21. Dew point 18. QNH 1016 hectopascals. Tree 002 inches. Advise you have information kilo. Nalita International Airport information kilo. 1200. ILS Yankee runway 16 left approach. Landing runway 16 left. Departure runway 16 right. Departure frequency 124.2. Taxiway Alpha 1 closed. Wind 160 degrees 5 knots. Visibility 20 kilometers. View 2,000 feet cumulus. Broken 8,000 feet alto cumulus. Temperature 21. Dew point 18. QNH 1016 hectopascals. Tree 002 inches. Advise you have information kilo. Nalita International Airport information kilo. 1200. ILS Yankee runway 16 left approach.
Landing runway 16 left. Departure runway 16 right. Departure frequency 124.2. Taxiway Alpha 1 closed. Wind 160 degrees 5 knots. Visibility 20 kilometers. View 2,000 feet cumulus. Broken 8,000 feet alto cumulus. Temperature 21. Dew point 18. QNH 1016 hectopascals. Tree 002 inches. 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Nalitra International Airport information kilo. 1200. ILS Yankee runway 16 left approach. Landing runway 16 left. Departure runway 16 right. Departure frequency 124.2. Taxiway Alpha 1 closed. Wind 160 degrees 5 knots. Visibility 20 kilometers. View 2,000 feet cumulus. Broken 8,000 feet alto cumulus. Temperature 21. Dew point 18. QNH 1016. Tree 002 inches. 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Nalitra International Airport information kilo. 1200. ILS Yankee runway 16. Landing runway 16. Departure runway 16 right. Departure frequency 124.2. Taxiway Alpha 1 closed. Wind 160 degrees 5 knots. Visibility 20 kilometers. View 2,000 feet cumulus. Broken 8,000 feet alto cumulus. Temperature 21. Dew point 18. QNH 1016 hectopascals. Tree 002 inches. Advise you have information kilo. Nalitra International Airport information kilo. 1200. ILS Yankee runway 16 left approach. Landing runway 16 left. Departure runway 16 right. Departure frequency 124.2. Taxiway Alpha 1 closed. Wind 160 degrees 5 knots. Visibility 20 kilometers. View 2,000 feet cumulus. Broken 8,000 feet alto cumulus. Temperature 21. Dew point 18. QNH 1016 hectopascals. Tree 002 inches. 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Nalitra International Airport information kilo. 1200. ILS Yankee runway 16 left approach. Landing runway 16 left. Departure runway 16 right. Departure frequency 124.2. Taxiway Alpha 1 closed. Wind 160 degrees 5 knots. Visibility 20 kilometers. View 2,000 feet cumulus. Broken 8,000 feet alto cumulus. Temperature 21. Dew point 18. QNH 1016 hectopascals. Tree 002 inches. Advise you have information kilo. Nalitra International Airport information kilo. 1200. ILS Yankee runway 16 left approach. Landing runway 16 left. Departure runway 16 right. Departure frequency 124.2. Taxiway Alpha 1 closed. Wind 160 degrees 5 knots. Visibility 20 kilometers. View 2,000 feet cumulus. Broken 8,000 feet alto cumulus. Temperature 21. Dew point 18. QNH 1016 hectopascals. Tree 002 inches. Advise you have information kilo. Nalitra International Airport information kilo. 1200.
ILS Yankee runway 16 left approach. Landing runway 16 left. Departure runway 16 right. Departure frequency 124.2. Taxiway Alpha 1 closed. Wind 160 degrees 5 knots. Visibility 20 kilometers. View 2,000 feet cumulus. Broken 8,000 feet alto cumulus. Temperature 21. Dew point 18. QNH 1016 hectopascals. Tree 002 inches. Advise you have information kilo. Nalita International Airport information kilo. 1200. ILS Yankee runway 16 left approach. Landing runway 16 left. Departure runway 16 right. Departure frequency 124.2. Taxiway Alpha 1 closed. Wind 160 degrees 5 knots. Visibility 20 kilometers. View 2,000 feet cumulus. Broken 8,000 feet alto cumulus. Temperature 21. Dew point 18. QNH 1016 hectopascals. Tree 002 inches. Advise you have information kilo. Nalita International Airport information kilo. 1200. ILS Yankee runway 16 left approach. Landing runway 16 left. Departure runway 16 right. Departure frequency 124.2. Taxiway Alpha 1 closed. Wind 160 degrees 5 knots. Visibility 20 kilometers. View 2,000 feet cumulus. Broken 8,000 feet alto cumulus. Temperature 21. Dew point 18. QNH 1016 hectopascals. Tree 002 inches. Advise you have information kilo. Nalita International Airport information kilo. 1200. ILS Yankee runway 16 left approach. Landing runway 16 left. Departure runway 16 right. Departure frequency 124.2. Taxiway Alpha 1 closed. Wind 160 degrees 5 knots. Visibility 20 kilometers. View 2,000 feet cumulus. Broken 8,000 feet alto cumulus. Temperature 21. Dew point 18. QNH 1016 hectopascals. Tree 002 inches. Advise you have information kilo. Nalita International Airport information kilo. 1200. ILS Yankee runway 16 left approach. Landing runway 16 left. Departure runway 16 right. Departure frequency 124.2. Taxiway Alpha 1 closed. Wind 160 degrees 5 knots. Visibility 20 kilometers. View 2,000 feet cumulus. Broken 8,000 feet alto cumulus. Temperature 21. Dew point 18. QNH 1016 hectopascals. Tree 002 inches. Advise you have information kilo. Nalita International Airport information kilo. 1200. ILS Yankee runway 16 left approach. Landing runway 16 left. Departure runway 16 right. Departure frequency 124.2. Taxiway Alpha 1 closed. Wind 160 degrees 5 knots. Visibility 20 kilometers. View 2,000 feet cumulus. Broken 8,000 feet alto cumulus. Temperature 21. Dew point 18. QNH 1016 hectopascals. Tree 002 inches. Advise you have information kilo. Nalita International Airport information kilo.
1200. ILS Yankee runway 16 left approach. Landing runway 16 left. Departure runway 16 right. Departure frequency 124.2. Taxiway Alpha 1 closed. Wind 160 degrees 5 knots. Visibility 20 kilometers. View 2,000 feet cumulus. Broken 8,000 feet alto cumulus. Temperature 21. Dew point 18. QNH 1016 hectopascals. Tree 002 inches. Advise you have information kilo. Nalita International Airport information kilo. 1200. ILS Yankee runway 16 left approach. Landing runway 16 left. Departure runway 16 right. Departure frequency 124.2. Taxiway Alpha 1 closed. Wind 160 degrees 5 knots. Visibility 20 kilometers. View 2,000 feet cumulus. Broken 8,000 feet alto cumulus. Temperature 21. Dew point 18. QNH 1016 hectopascals. Tree 002 inches. Advise you have information kilo. Nalita International Airport information kilo. 1200. ILS Yankee runway 16 left approach. Landing runway 16 left. Departure runway 16 right. Departure frequency 124.2. Taxiway Alpha 1 closed. Wind 160 degrees 5 knots. Visibility 20 kilometers. View 2,000 feet cumulus. Broken 8,000 feet alto cumulus. Temperature 21. Dew point 18. QNH 1016 hectopascals. Tree 002 inches. Advise you have information kilo. Nalita International Airport information kilo. 1200. ILS Yankee runway 16 left approach. Landing runway 16 left. Departure runway 16 right. Departure frequency 124.2. Taxiway Alpha 1 closed. Wind 160 degrees 5 knots. Visibility 20 kilometers. View 2,000 feet cumulus. Broken 8,000 feet alto cumulus. Temperature 21. Dew point 18. QNH 1016 hectopascals. Tree 002 inches. Advise you have information kilo. Nalita International Airport information kilo. 1200. ILS Yankee runway 16 left approach. Landing runway 16 left. Departure runway 16 right. Departure frequency 124.2. Taxiway Alpha 1 closed. Wind 160 degrees 5 knots. Visibility 20 kilometers. View 2,000 feet cumulus. Broken 8,000 feet alto cumulus. Temperature 21. Dew point 18. QNH 1016 hectopascals. Tree 002 inches. Advise you have information kilo. Nalita International Airport information kilo. 1200. ILS Yankee runway 16 left approach. Landing runway 16 left. Departure runway 16 right. Departure frequency 124.2. Taxiway Alpha 1 closed. Wind 160 degrees 5 knots. Visibility 20 kilometers. View 2,000 feet cumulus. Broken 8,000 feet alto cumulus. Temperature 21. Dew point 18. QNH 1016 hectopascals. Tree 002 inches. Advise you have information kilo.
Nalita International Airport Information Kilo 1200 ILS Yankee Runway 16 left approach Landing Runway 16 left Departure Runway 16 right Departure Frequency 124.2 Taxiway Alpha 1 closed Wind 160 degrees 5 knots Visibility 20 kilometers View 2,000 feet cumulus Broken 8,000 feet alto cumulus Temperature 21 Dew point 18 QNH 1016 hectopascals Tree 002 inches Advise you have information kilo Nalita International Airport information kilo 1200 ILS Yankee runway 16 left approach Landing runway 16 left Departure runway 16 right Departure frequency 124.2 Taxiway Alpha 1 closed Wind 160 degrees 5 knots Visibility 20 kilometers View 2,000 feet cumulus Broken 8,000 feet alto cumulus Temperature 21 Dew point 18 QNH 1016 hectopascals Tree 002 inches Advise you have information kilo Nalita International Airport information kilo 1200 ILS Yankee runway 16 left approach Landing runway 16 left Departure runway 16 right Departure frequency 124.2 Taxiway Alpha 1 closed Wind 160 degrees 5 knots Visibility 20 kilometers View 2,000 feet cumulus Broken 8,000 feet alto cumulus Temperature 21 Dew point 18 QNH 1016 hectopascals Tree 002 inches Advise you have information kilo Nalita International Airport information kilo 1200 ILS Yankee runway 16 left approach Landing runway 16 left Departure runway 16 right Departure frequency 124.2 Taxiway Alpha 1 closed Wind 160 degrees 5 knots Visibility 20 kilometers View 2,000 feet cumulus Broken 8,000 feet alto cumulus Temperature 21 Dew point 18 QNH 1016 hectopascals Tree 002 inches Advise you have information kilo Nalita International Airport Information Lima 1230 ILS Yankee Runway 16 left approach Landing Runway 16 left Departure Runway 16 right Departure Frequency 124.2 Taxiway Alpha 1 closed Wind 170 degrees tree knots Direction variable between 150 and 220 degrees. Visibility 20 kilometers. View 1,800 feet cumulus. Broken 8,000 feet alto cumulus. Temperature 20. Dew point 18. QNH 1016 hectopascals. Tree 003 inches. Advise you have information Lima. Nalita International Airport information Lima. 1230 ILS Yankee runway 16 left approach Landing runway 16 left Departure runway 16 right Departure frequency 124.2 Taxiway Alpha 1 closed Wind 170 degrees tree knots Direction variable between 150 and 220 degrees Visibility 20 kilometers View 1,800 feet cumulus. Broken 8,000 feet alto cumulus.
Temperature 20. Dew point 18. QNH 1016 hectopascals. Tree 00 tree inches. Advise you have information Lima. Nalitra International Airport information Lima. 1230. ILS Yankee runway 16 left approach. Landing runway 16 left. Departure runway 16 right. Departure frequency 124.2. Taxiway Alpha 1 closed. Wind 170 degrees 3 knots. Direction variable between 150 and 220 degrees. Visibility 20 kilometers. View 1,800 feet cumulus. Broken 8,000 feet alto cumulus. Temperature 20. Dew point 18. QNH 1016 hectopascals. Tree 00 tree inches. Advise you have information Lima. Nalitra International Airport information Lima. 1230. ILS Yankee runway 16 left approach. Landing runway 16 left. Departure runway 16 right. Departure frequency 124.2. Taxiway Alpha 1 closed. Wind 170 degrees 3 knots. Direction variable between 150 and 220 degrees. Visibility 20 kilometers. View 1,800 feet cumulus. Broken 8,000 feet alto cumulus. Temperature 20. Dew point 18. QNH 1016 hectopascals. Tree 00 tree inches. Advise you have information Lima. Nalitra International Airport information Lima. 1230. ILS Yankee runway 16 left approach. Landing runway 16 left. Departure runway 16 right. Departure frequency 124.2. Taxiway Alpha 1 closed. Wind 170 degrees 3 knots. Direction variable between 150 and 220 degrees. Visibility 20 kilometers. View 1,800 feet cumulus. Broken 8,000 feet alto cumulus. Temperature 20. Dew point 18. QNH 1016 hectopascals. Tree 00 tree inches. Advise you have information Lima. Nalitra International Airport information Lima. 1230. ILS Yankee runway 16 left approach. Landing runway 16 left. Departure runway 16 right. Departure frequency 124.2. Taxiway Alpha 1 closed. Wind 170 degrees 3 knots. Direction variable between 150 and 220 degrees. Visibility 20 kilometers. View 1,800 feet cumulus. Broken 8,000 feet alto cumulus. Temperature 20. Dew point 18. QNH 1016 hectopascals. Tree 00 tree inches. Advise you have information Lima. Nalitra International Airport information Lima. 1230. ILS Yankee runway 16 left approach. Landing runway 16 left. Departure runway 16 right. Departure frequency 124.2. Taxiway Alpha 1 closed. Wind 170 degrees 3 knots. Direction variable between 150 and 220 degrees. Visibility 20 kilometers. View 1,800 feet cumulus. Broken 8,000 feet alto cumulus. Temperature 20. Dew point 18. QNH 1016 hectopascals. Tree 00 tree inches. Advise you have information Lima. Nalitra International Airport information Lima. 1230. ILS Yankee runway 16 left approach.
Landing runway 16 left. Departure runway 16 right. Departure frequency 124.2. Taxiway Alpha 1 closed. Wind 170 degrees 3 knots. Direction variable between 150 and 220 degrees. Visibility 20 kilometers. View 1,800 feet cumulus. Broken 8,000 feet alto cumulus. Temperature 20. Dew point 18. QNH 1016 hectopascals. Tree 00 tree inches. Advise you have information Lima. Nalitra International Airport information Lima. 1230. ILS Yankee runway 16 left approach. Landing runway 16 left. Departure runway 16 right. Departure frequency 124.2. Taxiway Alpha 1 closed. Wind 170 degrees 3 knots. Direction variable between 150 and 220 degrees. Visibility 20 kilometers. View 1,800 feet cumulus. Broken 8,000 feet alto cumulus. Temperature 20. Dew point 18. QNH 1016 hectopascals. Tree 00 tree inches. Advise you have information Lima. Nalitra International Airport information Lima. 1230. ILS Yankee runway 16 left approach. Landing runway 16 left. Departure runway 16 right. Departure frequency 124.2. Taxiway Alpha 1 closed. Wind 170 degrees 3 knots. Direction variable between 150 and 220 degrees. Visibility 20 kilometers. View 1,800 feet cumulus. Broken 8,000 feet alto cumulus. Temperature 20. Dew point 18. QNH 1016 hectopascals. Tree 00 tree inches. Advise you have information Lima. Nalitra International Airport information Lima. 1230. ILS Yankee runway 16 left approach. Landing runway 16 left. Departure runway 16 right. Departure frequency 124.2. Taxiway Alpha 1 closed. Wind 170 degrees 3 knots. Direction variable between 150 and 220 degrees. Visibility 20 kilometers. View 1,800 feet cumulus. Broken 8,000 feet alto cumulus. Temperature 20. Dew point 18. QNH 1016 hectopascals. Tree 00 tree inches. Advise you have information Lima. Nalitra International Airport information Lima. 1230. ILS Yankee runway 16 left approach. Landing runway 16 left. Departure runway 16 right. Departure frequency 124.2. Taxiway Alpha 1 closed. Wind 170 degrees 3 knots. Direction variable between 150 and 220 degrees. Visibility 20 kilometers. View 1,800 feet cumulus. Broken 8,000 feet alto cumulus. Temperature 20. Dew point 18. QNH 1016 hectopascals. Tree 00 tree inches. Advise you have information Lima. Nalitra International Airport information Lima. 1230. ILS Yankee runway 16 left approach. Landing runway 16 left. Departure runway 16 right. Departure frequency 124.2. Taxiway Alpha 1 closed. Wind 170 degrees 3 knots. Direction variable between 150 and 220 degrees. Visibility 20 kilometers. View 1,800 feet cumulus.
Broken 8,000 feet alto cumulus. Temperature 20. Dew point 18. QNH 1016 hectopascals. Tree 00 tree inches. Advise you have information Lima. Nalitra International Airport information Lima. 1230. ILS Yankee runway 16 left approach. Landing runway 16 left. Departure runway 16 right. Departure frequency 124.2. Taxiway Alpha 1 closed. Wind 170 degrees 3 knots. Direction variable between 150 and 220 degrees. Visibility 20 kilometers. View 1,800 feet cumulus. Broken 8,000 feet alto cumulus. Temperature 20. Dew point 18. QNH 1016 hectopascals. Tree 00 tree inches. Advise you have information Lima. Nalitra International Airport information Lima. 1230. ILS Yankee runway 16 left approach. Landing runway 16 left. Departure runway 16 right. Departure frequency 124.2. Taxiway Alpha 1 closed. Wind 170 degrees 3 knots. Direction variable between 150 and 220 degrees. Visibility 20 kilometers. View 1,800 feet cumulus. Broken 8,000 feet alto cumulus. Temperature 20. Dew point 18. QNH 1016 hectopascals. Tree 00 tree inches. Advise you have information Lima. Nalitra International Airport information Lima. 1230. ILS Yankee runway 16 left approach. Landing runway 16 left. Departure runway 16 right. Departure frequency 124.2. Taxiway Alpha 1 closed. Wind 170 degrees 3 knots. Direction variable between 150 and 220 degrees. Visibility 20 kilometers. View 1,800 feet cumulus. Broken 8,000 feet alto cumulus. Temperature 20. Dew point 18. QNH 1016 hectopascals. Tree 00 tree inches. Advise you have information Lima. Nalitra International Airport information Lima. 1230. ILS Yankee runway 16 left approach. Landing runway 16 left. Departure runway 16 right. Departure frequency 124.2. Taxiway Alpha 1 closed. Wind 170 degrees 3 knots. Direction variable between 150 and 220 degrees. Visibility 20 kilometers. View 1,800 feet cumulus. Broken 8,000 feet alto cumulus. Temperature 20. Dew point 18. QNH 1016 hectopascals. Tree 00 tree inches. Advise you have information Lima. Nalitra International Airport information Lima. 1230. ILS Yankee runway 16 left approach. Landing runway 16 left. Departure runway 16 right. Departure frequency 124.2. Taxiway Alpha 1 closed. Wind 170 degrees 3 knots. Direction variable between 150 and 220 degrees. Visibility 20 km.

3003 inches. Advise you have information Lima. Nalita International Airport information Lima. 1230. ILS Yankee runway 16 left approach. Landing runway 16 left. Departure runway 16 right. Departure frequency 124.2. Taxiway Alpha 1 closed. Wind 170 degrees 3 knots. Direction variable between 150 and 220 degrees. Visibility 20 kilometers. View 1,800 feet cumulus. Broken 8,000 feet alto cumulus. Temperature 20. Dew point 18. QNH 1016 hectopascals. 3003 inches. Advise you have information Lima. Nalita International Airport information Lima. 1230. ILS Yankee runway 16 left approach. Landing runway 16 left. Departure runway 16 right. Departure frequency 124.2. Taxiway Alpha 1 closed. Wind 170 degrees 3 knots. Direction variable between 150 and 220 degrees. Visibility 20 kilometers. View 1,800 feet cumulus. Broken 8,000 feet alto cumulus. Temperature 20. Dew point 18. QNH 1016 hectopascals. 3003 inches. Advise you have information Lima. Nalita International Airport information Lima. 1230. ILS Yankee runway 16 left approach. Landing runway 16 left. Departure runway 16 right. Departure frequency 124.2. Taxiway Alpha 1 closed. Wind 170 degrees 3 knots. Direction variable between 150 and 220 degrees. Visibility 20 kilometers. View 1,800 feet cumulus. Broken 8,000 feet alto cumulus. Temperature 20. Dew point 18. QNH 1016 hectopascals. 3003 inches. Advise you have information Lima. Nalita International Airport information Lima. 1230. ILS Yankee runway 16 left approach. Landing runway 16 left. Departure runway 16 right. Departure frequency 124.2. Taxiway Alpha 1 closed. Wind 170 degrees 3 knots. Direction variable between 150 and 220 degrees. Visibility 20 kilometers. View 1,800 feet cumulus. Broken 8,000 feet alto cumulus. Temperature 20. Dew point 18. QNH 1016 hectopascals. 3003 inches. Advise you have information Lima. Nalita International Airport information Lima. 1230. ILS Yankee runway 16 left approach. Landing runway 16 left. Departure runway 16 right. Departure frequency 124.2. Taxiway Alpha 1 closed. Wind 170 degrees 3 knots. Direction variable between 150 and 220 degrees. Visibility 20 kilometers. View 1,800 feet cumulus. Broken 8,000 feet alto cumulus. Temperature 20. Dew point 18. QNH 1016 hectopascals. 3003 inches. Advise you have information Lima. Nalita International Airport information Lima. 1230. ILS Yankee runway 16 left approach. Landing runway 16 left. Departure runway 16 right.
Departure frequency 124.2. Taxiway Alpha 1 closed. Wind 170 degrees 3 knots. Direction variable between 150 and 220 degrees. Visibility 20 kilometers. View 1,800 feet cumulus. Broken 8,000 feet alto cumulus. Temperature 20. Dew point 18. QNH 1016 hectopascals. Tree 003 inches. Advise you have information Lima. Nalitra International Airport information Lima. 1230. ILS Yankee runway 16 left approach. Landing runway 16 left. Departure runway 16 right. Departure frequency 124.2. Taxiway Alpha 1 closed. Wind 170 degrees 3 knots. Direction variable between 150 and 220 degrees. Visibility 20 kilometers. View 1,800 feet cumulus. Broken 8,000 feet alto cumulus. Temperature 20. Dew point 18. QNH 1016 hectopascals. Tree 003 inches. Advise you have information Lima. Nalitra International Airport information Lima. 1230. ILS Yankee runway 16 left approach. Landing runway 16 left. Departure runway 16 right. Departure frequency 124.2. Taxiway Alpha 1 closed. Wind 170 degrees 3 knots. Direction variable between 150 and 220 degrees. Visibility 20 kilometers. View 1,800 feet cumulus. Broken 8,000 feet alto cumulus. Temperature 20. Dew point 18. QNH 1016 hectopascals. Tree 003 inches. Advise you have information Lima. Nalitra International Airport information Lima. 1230. ILS Yankee runway 16 left approach. Landing runway 16 left. Departure runway 16 right. Departure frequency 124.2. Taxiway Alpha 1 closed. Wind 170 degrees 3 knots. Direction variable between 150 and 220 degrees. Visibility 20 kilometers. View 1,800 feet cumulus. Broken 8,000 feet alto cumulus. Temperature 20. Dew point 18. QNH 1016 hectopascals. Tree 003 inches. Advise you have information Lima. Nalitra International Airport information Lima. 1230. ILS Yankee runway 16 left approach. Landing runway 16 left. Departure runway 16 right. Departure frequency 124.2. Taxiway Alpha 1 closed. Wind 170 degrees 3 knots. Direction variable between 150 and 220 degrees. Visibility 20 kilometers. View 1,800 feet cumulus. Broken 8,000 feet alto cumulus. Temperature 20. Dew point 18. QNH 1016 hectopascals. Tree 003 inches. Advise you have information Lima. Nalitra International Airport information Lima. 1230. ILS Yankee runway 16 left approach. Landing runway 16 left. Departure runway 16 right. Departure frequency 124.2. Taxiway Alpha 1 closed. Wind 170 degrees 3 knots. Direction variable between 150 and 220 degrees. Visibility 20 kilometers. View 1,800 feet cumulus. Broken 8,000 feet alto cumulus. Temperature 20.
Dew point 18. QNH 1016 hectopascals. Tree 00 tree inches. Advise you have information Lima. Na Litra International Airport information Lima. 1230. ILS Yankee runway 16 left approach. Landing runway 16 left. Departure runway 16 right. Departure frequency 124.2. Taxiway Alpha 1 closed. Wind 170 degrees tree knots. Direction variable between 150 and 220 degrees. Visibility 20 kilometers. View 1,800 feet cumulus. Broken 8,000 feet alto cumulus. Temperature 20. Dew point 18. QNH 1016 hectopascals. Tree 00 tree inches. Advise you have information Lima. Na Litra International Airport information Lima. 1230. ILS Yankee runway 16 left approach. Landing runway 16 left. Departure runway 16 right. Departure frequency 124.2. Taxiway Alpha 1 closed. Wind 170 degrees tree knots. Direction variable between 150 and 220 degrees. Visibility 20 kilometers. View 1,800 feet cumulus. Broken 8,000 feet alto cumulus. Temperature 20. Dew point 18. QNH 1016 hectopascals. Tree 00 tree inches. Advise you have information Lima. Na Litra International Airport information Lima. 1230. ILS Yankee runway 16 left approach. Landing runway 16 left. Departure runway 16 right. Departure frequency 124.2. Taxiway Alpha 1 closed. Wind 170 degrees tree knots. Direction variable between 150 and 220 degrees. Visibility 20 kilometers. View 1,800 feet cumulus. Broken 8,000 feet alto cumulus. Temperature 20. Dew point 18. QNH 1016 hectopascals. Tree 00 tree inches. Advise you have information Lima. Na Litra International Airport information Lima. 1230. ILS Yankee runway 16 left approach. Landing runway 16 left. Departure runway 16 right. Departure frequency 124.2. Taxiway Alpha 1 closed. Wind 170 degrees tree knots. Direction variable between 150 and 220 degrees. Visibility 20 kilometers. View 1,800 feet cumulus. Broken 8,000 feet alto cumulus. Temperature 20. Dew point 18. QNH 1016 hectopascals. Tree 00 tree inches. Advise you have information Lima. Na Litra International Airport information Mike. 1300. ILS Yankee runway 16 right approach and ILS Yankee runway 16 left approach. Using runway 16 right and 16 left. Departure frequency 124.2. Taxiway Alpha 1 closed. Parallel approaches in progress. Runway 16 left and tree 4 right will be closed. From 1410. Wind 140 degrees tree knots. Visibility 20 kilometers. View 1,800 feet cumulus. Scattered 5,000 feet strato cumulus. Broken 8,000 feet alto cumulus. Temperature 20. Dew point 18. QNH 1016 hectopascals. Tree 002 inches. Advise you have information Mike. Na Litra International Airport information Mike.
1300. ILS Yankee runway 16 right approach and ILS Yankee runway 16 left approach. Using runway 16 right and 16 left. Departure frequency 124.2. Taxiway Alpha 1 closed. Parallel approaches in progress. Runway 16 left and 34 right will be closed. From 1410. Wind 140 degrees 3 knots. Visibility 20 kilometers. View 1,800 feet cumulus. Scattered 5,000 feet stratocumulus. Broken 8,000 feet altocumulus. Temperature 20. Dew point 18. QNH 1016 hectopascals. Tree 002 inches. Advise you have information mic. Nalitra International Airport information mic. 1300. ILS Yankee runway 16 right approach and ILS Yankee runway 16 left approach. Using runway 16 right and 16 left. Departure frequency 124.2. Taxiway Alpha 1 closed. Parallel approaches in progress. Runway 16 left and 34 right will be closed. From 1410. Wind 140 degrees 3 knots. Visibility 20 kilometers. View 1,800 feet cumulus. Scattered 5,000 feet stratocumulus. Broken 8,000 feet altocumulus. Temperature 20. Dew point 18. QNH 1016 hectopascals. Tree 002 inches. Advise you have information mic. Nalitra International Airport information mic. 1300. ILS Yankee runway 16 right approach and ILS Yankee runway 16 left approach. Using runway 16 right and 16 left. Departure frequency 124.2. Taxiway Alpha 1 closed. Parallel approaches in progress. Runway 16 left and 34 right will be closed. From 1410. Wind 140 degrees 3 knots. Visibility 20 kilometers. View 1,800 feet cumulus. Scattered 5,000 feet stratocumulus. Broken 8,000 feet altocumulus. Temperature 20. Dew point 18. QNH 1016 hectopascals. Tree 002 inches. Advise you have information mic. Nalitra International Airport information mic. 1300. ILS Yankee runway 16 right approach and ILS Yankee runway 16 left approach. Using runway 16 right and 16 left. Departure frequency 124.2. Taxiway Alpha 1 closed. Parallel approaches in progress. Runway 16 left and 34 right will be closed. From 1410. Wind 140 degrees 3 knots. Visibility 20 kilometers. View 1,800 feet cumulus. Scattered 5,000 feet stratocumulus. Broken 8,000 feet altocumulus. Temperature 20. Dew point 18. QNH 1016 hectopascals. Tree 002 inches. Advise you have information mic. Nalitra International Airport information mic. 1300. ILS Yankee runway 16 right approach and ILS Yankee runway 16 left approach. Using runway 16 right and 16 left. Departure frequency 124.2. Taxiway Alpha 1 closed. Parallel approaches in progress. Runway 16 left and 34 right will be closed. From 1410. Wind 140 degrees 3 knots. Visibility 20 kilometers. View 1,800 feet cumulus. Scattered 5,000 feet stratocumulus. Broken 8,000 feet altocumulus.
temperature 20, dew point 18, QNH 1016 hectopascals, tree 002 inches. Advise you have information mic. Nalita International Airport information mic. 1300. ILS Yankee runway 16 right approach and ILS Yankee runway 16 left approach. Using runway 16 right and 16 left. Departure frequency 124.2. Taxiway Alpha 1 closed. Parallel approaches in progress. Runway 16 left and tree 4 right will be closed. From 1410. Wind 140 degrees tree knots. Visibility 20 kilometers. View 1,800 feet cumulus. Scattered 5,000 feet strato cumulus. Broken 8,000 feet alto cumulus. Temperature 20. Dew point 18. QNH 1016 hectopascals. Tree 002 inches. Advise you have information mic. Nalita International Airport information mic. 1300. ILS Yankee runway 16 right approach and ILS Yankee runway 16 left approach. Using runway 16 right and 16 left. Departure frequency 124.2. Taxiway Alpha 1 closed. Parallel approaches in progress. Runway 16 left and tree 4 right will be closed. From 1410. Wind 140 degrees tree knots. Visibility 20 kilometers. View 1,800 feet cumulus. Scattered 5,000 feet strato cumulus. Broken 8,000 feet alto cumulus. Temperature 20. Dew point 18. QNH 1016 hectopascals. Tree 002 inches. Advise you have information mic. Nalita International Airport information mic. 1300. ILS Yankee runway 16 right approach and ILS Yankee runway 16 left approach. Using runway 16 right and 16 left. Departure frequency 124.2. Taxiway Alpha 1 closed. Parallel approaches in progress. Runway 16 left and tree 4 right will be closed. From 1410. Wind 140 degrees 3 knots. Visibility 20 kilometers. View 1,800 feet cumulus. 5,000 feet strato cumulus. 8,000 feet alto cumulus. Temperature 20. Dew point 18. 1016 hectopascals. 2002 inches. Advise you have information mic. Nalita International Airport information mic. 1300. ILS Yankee runway 16 right approach and ILS Yankee runway 16 left approach. Using runway 16 right and 16 left. Departure frequency 124.2. Taxiway Alpha 1 closed. Parallel approaches in progress. Runway 16 left and tree 4 right will be closed. From 1410. Wind 140 degrees tree knots. Visibility 20 kilometers. View 1,800 feet cumulus. Scattered 5,000 feet strato cumulus. Broken 8,000 feet alto cumulus. Temperature 20. Dew point 18. QNH 1016 hectopascals. Tree 002 inches. Advise you have information mic. Nalita International Airport information mic. 1300. ILS Yankee runway 16 right approach and ILS Yankee runway 16 left approach. Using runway 16 right and 16 left. Departure frequency 124.2. Taxiway Alpha 1 closed. Parallel approaches in progress. Runway 16 left and tree 4 right will be closed.
from 1410. Wind 140 degrees tree knots. Visibility 20 kilometers. View 1,800 feet cumulus. Scattered 5,000 feet stratocumulus. Broken 8,000 feet altocumulus. Temperature 20. Dew point 18. QNH 1016 hectopascals. Tree 002 inches. Advise you have information mic. Nalita International Airport information mic. 1300. ILS Yankee runway 16 right approach and ILS Yankee runway 16 left approach. Using runway 16 right and 16 left. Departure frequency 124.2. Taxiway Alpha 1 closed. Parallel approaches in progress. Runway 16 left and tree 4 right will be closed. From 1410. Wind 140 degrees tree knots. Visibility 20 kilometers. View 1,800 feet cumulus. Scattered 5,000 feet stratocumulus. Broken 8,000 feet altocumulus. Temperature 20. Dew point 18. QNH 1016 hectopascals. 0.002 inches. Advise you have information mic. Nalita International Airport information mic. 1300. ILS Yankee runway 16 right approach and ILS Yankee runway 16 left approach. Using runway 16 right and 16 left. Departure frequency 124.2. Taxiway Alpha 1 closed. Parallel approaches in progress. Runway 16 left and tree 4 right will be closed. From 1410. Wind 140 degrees tree knots. Visibility 20 kilometers. View 1,800 feet cumulus. Scattered 5,000 feet stratocumulus. Broken 8,000 feet altocumulus. Temperature 20. Dew point 18. QNH 1016 hectopascals. Tree 002 inches. Advise you have information mic. Nalita International Airport information mic. 1300. ILS Yankee runway 16 right approach and ILS Yankee runway 16 left approach. Using runway 16 right and 16 left. Departure frequency 124.2. Taxiway Alpha 1 closed. Parallel approaches in progress. Runway 16 left and tree 4 right will be closed. From 1410. Wind 140 degrees tree knots. Visibility 20 kilometers. View 1,800 feet cumulus. Scattered 5,000 feet stratocumulus. Broken 8,000 feet altocumulus. Temperature 20. Dew point 18. QNH 1016 hectopascals. Tree 002 inches. Advise you have information mic. Nalita International Airport information mic. 1300. ILS Yankee runway 16 right approach and ILS Yankee runway 16 left approach. Using runway 16 right and 16 left. Departure frequency 124.2. Taxiway Alpha 1 closed. Parallel approaches in progress. Runway 16 left and tree 4 right will be closed. From 1410. Wind 140 degrees tree knots. Visibility 20 kilometers. View 1,800 feet cumulus. Scattered 5,000 feet stratocumulus. Broken 8,000 feet altocumulus. Temperature 20. Dew point 18. QNH 1016 hectopascals. Tree 002 inches. Advise you have information mic. Nalita International Airport information mic. 1300. ILS Yankee runway 16 right approach and ILS Yankee runway 16 left approach.
using runway 16 right and 16 left. Departure frequency 124.2. Taxiway Alpha 1 closed. Parallel approaches in progress. Runway 16 left and 34 right will be closed. From 1410. Wind 140 degrees 3 knots. Visibility 20 kilometers. View 1,800 feet cumulus. Scattered 5,000 feet strato cumulus. Broken 8,000 feet alto cumulus. Temperature 20. Dew point 18. QNH 1016 hectopascals. Tree 002 inches. Advise you have information mic. Nalitra International Airport information mic. 1300. ILS Yankee runway 16 right approach and ILS Yankee runway 16 left approach. Using runway 16 right and 16 left. Departure frequency 124.2. Taxiway Alpha 1 closed. Parallel approaches in progress. Runway 16 left and 34 right will be closed. From 1410. Wind 140 degrees 3 knots. Visibility 20 kilometers. View 1,800 feet cumulus. Scattered 5,000 feet strato cumulus. Broken 8,000 feet alto cumulus. Temperature 20. Dew point 18. QNH 1016 hectopascals. Tree 002 inches. Advise you have information mic. Nalitra International Airport information mic. 1300. ILS Yankee runway 16 right approach and ILS Yankee runway 16 left approach. Using runway 16 right and 16 left. Departure frequency 124.2. Taxiway Alpha 1 closed. Parallel approaches in progress. Runway 16 left and 34 right will be closed. From 1410. Wind 140 degrees 3 knots. Visibility 20 kilometers. View 1,800 feet cumulus. Scattered 5,000 feet strato cumulus. Broken 8,000 feet alto cumulus. Temperature 20. Dew point 18. QNH 1016 hectopascals. Tree 002 inches. Advise you have information mic. Nalitra International Airport information mic. 1300. ILS Yankee runway 16 right approach and ILS Yankee runway 16 left approach. Using runway 16 right and 16 left. Departure frequency 124.2. Taxiway Alpha 1 closed. Parallel approaches in progress. Runway 16 left and 34 right will be closed. From 1410. Wind 140 degrees 3 knots. Visibility 20 kilometers. View 1,800 feet cumulus. Scattered 5,000 feet strato cumulus. Broken 8,000 feet alto cumulus. Temperature 20. Dew point 18. QNH 1016 hectopascals. Tree 002 inches. Advise you have information mic. Nalitra International Airport information mic. 1300. ILS Yankee runway 16 right approach and ILS Yankee runway 16 left approach. Using runway 16 right and 16 left. Departure frequency 124.2. Taxiway Alpha 1 closed. Parallel approaches in progress. Runway 16 left and 34 right will be closed. From 1410. Wind 140 degrees 3 knots. Visibility 20 kilometers. View 1,800 feet cumulus. Scattered 5,000 feet strato cumulus. Broken 8,000 feet alto cumulus. Temperature 20. Dew point 18. QNH 1016 hectopascals. Tree 002 inches.
advise you have information mic. Nalitra International Airport information mic. 1300. ILS Yankee runway 16 right approach and ILS Yankee runway 16 left approach. Using runway 16 right and 16 left. Departure frequency 124.2. Taxiway Alpha 1 closed. Parallel approaches in progress. Runway 16 left and 34 right will be closed. From 1410. Wind 140 degrees 3 knots. Visibility 20 kilometers. View 1,800 feet cumulus. Scattered 5,000 feet stratocumulus. Broken 8,000 feet alto cumulus. Temperature 20. Dew point 18. QNH 1016 hectopascals. 3002 inches. Advise you have information mic. Nalitra International Airport information mic. 1300. ILS Yankee runway 16 right approach and ILS Yankee runway 16 left approach. Using runway 16 right and 16 left. Departure frequency 124.2. Taxiway Alpha 1 closed. Parallel approaches in progress. Runway 16 left and 34 right will be closed. From 1410. Wind 140 degrees 3 knots. Visibility 20 kilometers. View 1,800 feet cumulus. Scattered 5,000 feet stratocumulus. Broken 8,000 feet alto cumulus. Temperature 20. Dew point 18. QNH 1016 hectopascals. 3002 inches. Advise you have information mic. Nalitra International Airport information mic. 1300. ILS Yankee runway 16 right approach and ILS Yankee runway 16 left approach. Using runway 16 right and 16 left. Departure frequency 124.2. Taxiway Alpha 1 closed. Parallel approaches in progress. Runway 16 left and 34 right will be closed. From 1410. Wind 140 degrees 3 knots. Visibility 20 kilometers. View 1,800 feet cumulus. Scattered 5,000 feet stratocumulus. Broken 8,000 feet alto cumulus. Temperature 20. Dew point 18. QNH 1016 hectopascals. 3002 inches. Advise you have information mic. Nalitra International Airport information mic. 1300. ILS Yankee runway 16 right approach and ILS Yankee runway 16 left approach. Using runway 16 right and 16 left. Departure frequency 124.2. Taxiway Alpha 1 closed. Parallel approaches in progress. Runway 16 left and 34 right will be closed. From 1410. Wind 140 degrees 3 knots. Visibility 20 kilometers. View 1,800 feet cumulus. Scattered 5,000 feet stratocumulus. Broken 8,000 feet alto cumulus. Temperature 20. Dew point 18. QNH 1016 hectopascals. 3002 inches. Advise you have information mic. Nalitra International Airport information mic. 1300. ILS Yankee runway 16 right approach and ILS Yankee runway 16 left approach. Using runway 16 right and 16 left. Departure frequency 124.2. Taxiway Alpha 1 closed. Parallel approaches in progress. Runway 16 left and 34 right will be closed. From 1410. Wind 140 degrees 3 knots. Visibility 20 kilometers. View 1,800 feet cumulus.
scattered 5,000 feet stratocumulus, broken 8,000 feet altocumulus, temperature 20, dew point 18, QNH 1016 hectopascals, tree 002 inches. Advise you have information mic. Nalitra International Airport information mic. 1300. ILS Yankee runway 16 right approach and ILS Yankee runway 16 left approach. Using runway 16 right and 16 left. Departure frequency 124.2. Taxiway Alpha 1 closed. Parallel approaches in progress. Runway 16 left and tree 4 right will be closed. From 1410. Wind 140 degrees 3 knots. Visibility 20 kilometers. View 1,800 feet cumulus. Scattered 5,000 feet stratocumulus. Broken 8,000 feet altocumulus. Temperature 20. Dew point 18. QNH 1016 hectopascals. Tree 002 inches. Advise you have information mic. Nalitra International Airport information mic. 1300. ILS Yankee runway 16 right approach and ILS Yankee runway 16 left approach. Using runway 16 right and 16 left. Departure frequency 124.2. Taxiway Alpha 1 closed. Parallel approaches in progress. Runway 16 left and tree 4 right will be closed. From 1410. Wind 140 degrees 3 knots. Visibility 20 kilometers. View 1,800 feet cumulus. Scattered 5,000 feet stratocumulus. Broken 8,000 feet altocumulus. Temperature 20. Dew point 18. QNH 1016 hectopascals. Tree 002 inches. Advise you have information mic. Nalitra International Airport information November. 1330. ILS Yankee runway 16 right approach and ILS Yankee runway 16 left approach. Using runway 16 right and 16 left. Departure frequency 124.2. Taxiway Alpha 1 closed. Parallel approaches in progress. Runway 16 left and tree 4 right will be closed. From 1410. Wind 150 degrees 4 knots. Visibility 20 kilometers. View 1,800 feet cumulus. Broken 5,000 feet stratocumulus. Temperature 21. Dew point 18. QNH 1016 hectopascals. Tree 002 inches. Advise you have information November. Nalitra International Airport information November. 1330. ILS Yankee runway 16 right approach and ILS Yankee runway 16 left approach. Using runway 16 right and 16 left. Departure frequency 124.2. Taxiway Alpha 1 closed. Parallel approaches in progress. Runway 16 left and tree 4 right will be closed. From 1410. Wind 150 degrees 4 knots. Visibility 20 kilometers. View 1,800 feet cumulus. Broken 5,000 feet stratocumulus. Temperature 21. Dew point 18. QNH 1016 hectopascals. Tree 002 inches. Advise you have information November. Nalitra International Airport information November. 1330. ILS Yankee runway 16 right approach and ILS Yankee runway 16 left approach. Using runway 16 right and 16 left. Departure frequency 124.2. Taxiway Alpha 1 closed. Parallel approaches in progress.
runway 16 left and tree 4 right will be closed. From 1410. Wind 150 degrees 4 knots. Visibility 20 kilometers. View 1,800 feet cumulus. Broken 5,000 feet stratocumulus. Temperature 21. Dew point 18. QNH 1016 hectopascals. Tree 002 inches. Advise you have information November. Nalitra International Airport information November. 1330. ILS Yankee runway 16 right approach and ILS Yankee runway 16 left approach. Using runway 16 right and 16 left. Departure frequency 124.2. Taxiway alpha 1 closed. Parallel approaches in progress. Runway 16 left and 34 right will be closed. From 1410. Wind 150 degrees 4 knots. Visibility 20 kilometers. View 1,800 feet cumulus. Broken 5,000 feet stratocumulus. Temperature 21. Dew point 18. QNH 1016 hectopascals. Tree 002 inches. Advise you have information November. Nalitra International Airport information November. 1330. ILS Yankee runway 16 right approach and ILS Yankee runway 16 left approach. Using runway 16 right and 16 left. Departure frequency 124.2. Taxiway Alpha 1 closed. Parallel approaches in progress. Runway 16 left and tree 4 right will be closed. From 1410. Wind 150 degrees 4 knots. Visibility 20 kilometers. View 1,800 feet cumulus. Broken 5,000 feet stratocumulus. Temperature 21. Dew point 18. QNH 1016 hectopascals. Tree 002 inches. Advise you have information November. Nalitra International Airport information November. 1330. ILS Yankee runway 16 right approach and ILS Yankee runway 16 left approach. Using runway 16 right and 16 left. Departure frequency 124.2. Taxiway Alpha 1 closed. Parallel approaches in progress. Runway 16 left and tree 4 right will be closed. From 1410. Wind 150 degrees 4 knots. Visibility 20 kilometers. View 1,800 feet cumulus. Broken 5,000 feet stratocumulus. Temperature 21. Dew point 18. QNH 1016 hectopascals. Tree 002 inches. Advise you have information November. Nalitra International Airport information November. 1330. ILS Yankee runway 16 right approach and ILS Yankee runway 16 left approach. Using runway 16 right and 16 left. Departure frequency 124.2. Taxiway Alpha 1 closed. Parallel approaches in progress. Runway 16 left and tree 4 right will be closed. From 1410. Wind 150 degrees 4 knots. Visibility 20 kilometers. View 1,800 feet cumulus. Broken 5,000 feet stratocumulus. Temperature 21. Dew point 18. QNH 1016 hectopascals. Tree 002 inches. Advise you have information November. Nalitra International Airport information November. 1330. ILS Yankee runway 16 right approach and ILS Yankee runway 16 left approach. Using runway 16 right and 16 left. Departure frequency 124.2. Taxiway Alpha 1 closed.
parallel approaches in progress. Runway 16 left and tree 4 right will be closed. From 1410. Wind 150 degrees 4 knots. Visibility 20 kilometers. View 1,800 feet cumulus. Broken 5,000 feet strato cumulus. Temperature 21. Dew point 18. QNH 1016 hectopascals. Tree 002 inches. Advise you have information November. Nalitra International Airport information November. 1330. ILS Yankee runway 16 right approach and ILS Yankee runway 16 left approach. Using runway 16 right and 16 left. Departure frequency 124.2. Taxiway Alpha 1 closed. Parallel approaches in progress. Runway 16 left and tree 4 right will be closed. From 1410. Wind 150 degrees 4 knots. Visibility 20 kilometers. View 1,800 feet cumulus. Broken 5,000 feet strato cumulus. Temperature 21. Dew point 18. QNH 1016 hectopascals. Tree 002 inches. Advise you have information November. Nalitra International Airport information November. 1330. ILS Yankee runway 16 right approach and ILS Yankee runway 16 left approach. Using runway 16 right and 16 left. Departure frequency 124.2. Taxiway Alpha 1 closed. Parallel approaches in progress. Runway 16 left and tree 4 right will be closed. From 1410. Wind 150 degrees 4 knots. Visibility 20 kilometers. View 1,800 feet cumulus. Broken 5,000 feet strato cumulus. Temperature 21. Dew point 18. QNH 1016 hectopascals. Tree 002 inches. Advise you have information November. Nalitra International Airport information November. 1330. ILS Yankee runway 16 right approach and ILS Yankee runway 16 left approach. Using runway 16 right and 16 left. Departure frequency 124.2. Taxiway Alpha 1 closed. Parallel approaches in progress. Runway 16 left and tree 4 right will be closed. From 1410. Wind 150 degrees 4 knots. Visibility 20 kilometers. View 1,800 feet cumulus. Broken 5,000 feet strato cumulus. Temperature 21. Dew point 18. QNH 1016 hectopascals. Tree 002 inches. Advise you have information November. Nalitra International Airport information November. 1330. ILS Yankee runway 16 right approach and ILS Yankee runway 16 left approach. Using runway 16 right and 16 left. Departure frequency 124.2. Taxiway Alpha 1 closed. Parallel approaches in progress. Runway 16 left and tree 4 right will be closed. From 1410. Wind 150 degrees 4 knots. Visibility 20 kilometers. View 1,800 feet cumulus. Broken 5,000 feet strato cumulus. Temperature 21. Dew point 18. QNH 1016 hectopascals. Tree 002 inches. Advise you have information November. Nalitra International Airport information November. 1330. ILS Yankee runway 16 right approach and ILS Yankee runway 16 left approach. Using runway 16 right and 16 left. Departure frequency 124.2.
Taxiway Alpha 1 closed. Parallel approaches in progress. Runway 16 left and tree 4 right will be closed. From 1410. Wind 150 degrees 4 knots. Visibility 20 kilometers. View 1,800 feet cumulus. Broken 5,000 feet stratocumulus. Temperature 21. Dew point 18. QNH 1016 hectopascals. Tree 002 inches. Advise you have information November. Nalita International Airport information November. 1330. ILS Yankee runway 16 right approach and ILS Yankee runway 16 left approach. Using runway 16 right and 16 left. Departure frequency 124.2. Taxiway Alpha 1 closed. Parallel approaches in progress. Runway 16 left and tree 4 right will be closed. From 1410. Wind 150 degrees 4 knots. Visibility 20 kilometers. View 1,800 feet cumulus. Broken 5,000 feet stratocumulus. Temperature 21. Dew point 18. QNH 1016 hectopascals. Tree 002 inches. Advise you have information November. Nalita International Airport information November. 1330. ILS Yankee runway 16 right approach and ILS Yankee runway 16 left approach. Using runway 16 right and 16 left. Departure frequency 124.2. Taxiway Alpha 1 closed. Parallel approaches in progress. Runway 16 left and tree 4 right will be closed. From 1410. Wind 150 degrees 4 knots. Visibility 20 kilometers. View 1,800 feet cumulus. Broken 5,000 feet stratocumulus. Temperature 21. Dew point 18. QNH 1016 hectopascals. Tree 002 inches. Advise you have information November. Nalita International Airport information November. 1330. ILS Yankee runway 16 right approach and ILS Yankee runway 16 left approach. Using runway 16 right and 16 left. Departure frequency 124.2. Taxiway Alpha 1 closed. Parallel approaches in progress. Runway 16 left and tree 4 right will be closed. From 1410. Wind 150 degrees 4 knots. Visibility 20 kilometers. View 1,800 feet cumulus. Broken 5,000 feet stratocumulus. Temperature 21. Dew point 18. QNH 1016 hectopascals. Tree 002 inches. Advise you have information November. Nalita International Airport information November. 1330. ILS Yankee runway 16 right approach and ILS Yankee runway 16 left approach. Using runway 16 right and 16 left. Departure frequency 124.2. Taxiway Alpha 1 closed. Parallel approaches in progress. Runway 16 left and tree 4 right will be closed. From 1410. Wind 150 degrees 4 knots. Visibility 20 kilometers. View 1,800 feet cumulus. Broken 5,000 feet stratocumulus. Temperature 21. Dew point 18. QNH 1016 hectopascals. Tree 002 inches. Advise you have information November. Nalita International Airport information November. 1330. ILS Yankee runway 16 right approach and ILS Yankee runway 16 left approach. Using runway 16 right and 16 left.
departure frequency 124.2. Taxiway Alpha 1.

At approach Nihilus Yankee runway 16 left approach. Using runway 16 right and 16 left. Departure frequency 124.2. Taxiway Alpha 1 closed. Parallel approaches in progress. Runway 16 left and 34 right will be closed. From 1410. Wind 150 degrees 4 knots. Visibility 20 kilometers. View 1,800 feet cumulus. Broken 5,000 feet stratocumulus. Temperature 21. Dew point 18. QNH 1016 hectopascals. Tree 002 inches. Advise you have information November. Nalitra International Airport information November. 1330. ILS Yankee runway 16 right approach and ILS Yankee runway 16 left approach. Using runway 16 right and 16 left. Departure frequency 124.2. Taxiway Alpha 1 closed. Parallel approaches in progress. Runway 16 left and 34 right will be closed. From 1410. Wind 150 degrees 4 knots. Visibility 20 kilometers. View 1,800 feet cumulus. Broken 5,000 feet stratocumulus. Temperature 21. Dew point 18. QNH 1016 hectopascals. Tree 002 inches. Advise you have information November. Nalitra International Airport information November. 1330. ILS Yankee runway 16 right approach and ILS Yankee runway 16 left approach. Using runway 16 right and 16 left. Departure frequency 124.2. Taxiway Alpha 1 closed. Parallel approaches in progress. Runway 16 left and 34 right will be closed. From 1410. Wind 150 degrees 4 knots. Visibility 20 kilometers. View 1,800 feet cumulus. Broken 5,000 feet stratocumulus. Temperature 21. Dew point 18. QNH 1016 hectopascals. Tree 002 inches. Advise you have information November. Nalitra International Airport information November. 1330. ILS Yankee runway 16 right approach and ILS Yankee runway 16 left approach. Using runway 16 right and 16 left. Departure frequency 124.2. Taxiway Alpha 1 closed. Parallel approaches in progress. Runway 16 left and 34 right will be closed. From 1410. Wind 150 degrees 4 knots. Visibility 20 kilometers. View 1,800 feet cumulus. Broken 5,000 feet stratocumulus. Temperature 21. Dew point 18. QNH 1016 hectopascals. Tree 002 inches. Advise you have information November. Nalitra International Airport information November. 1330. ILS Yankee runway 16 right approach and ILS Yankee runway 16 left approach. Using runway 16 right and 16 left. Departure frequency 124.2. Taxiway Alpha 1 closed. Parallel approaches in progress. Runway 16 left and 34 right will be closed. From 1410. Wind 150 degrees 4 knots. Visibility 20 kilometers. View 1,800 feet cumulus. Broken 5,000 feet stratocumulus. Temperature 21. Dew point 18. QNH 1016 hectopascals. Tree 002 inches. Advise you have information November. Nalitra International Airport information November. 1330.
ILS Yankee runway 16 right approach and ILS Yankee runway 16 left approach. Using runway 16 right and 16 left. Departure frequency 124.2. Taxiway Alpha 1 closed. Parallel approaches in progress. Runway 16 left and tree 4 right will be closed. From 1410. Wind 150 degrees 4 knots. Visibility 20 kilometers. View 1,800 feet cumulus. Broken 5,000 feet strato cumulus. Temperature 21. Dew point 18. QNH 1016 hectopascals. Tree 002 inches. Advise you have information November. Nalitra International Airport information November. 1330. ILS Yankee runway 16 right approach and ILS Yankee runway 16 left approach. Using runway 16 right and 16 left. Departure frequency 124.2. Taxiway Alpha 1 closed. Parallel approaches in progress. Runway 16 left and tree 4 right will be closed. From 1410. Wind 150 degrees 4 knots. Visibility 20 kilometers. View 1,800 feet cumulus. Broken 5,000 feet strato cumulus. Temperature 21. Dew point 18. QNH 1016 hectopascals. Tree 002 inches. Advise you have information November. Nalitra International Airport information November. 1330. ILS Yankee runway 16 right approach and ILS Yankee runway 16 left approach. Using runway 16 right and 16 left. Departure frequency 124.2. Taxiway Alpha 1 closed. Parallel approaches in progress. Runway 16 left and tree 4 right will be closed. From 1410. Wind 150 degrees 4 knots. Visibility 20 kilometers. View 1,800 feet cumulus. Broken 5,000 feet strato cumulus. Temperature 21. Dew point 18. QNH 1016 hectopascals. Tree 002 inches. Advise you have information November. Nalitra International Airport information November. 1330. ILS Yankee runway 16 right approach and ILS Yankee runway 16 left approach. Using runway 16 right and 16 left. Departure frequency 124.2. Taxiway Alpha 1 closed. Parallel approaches in progress. Runway 16 left and tree 4 right will be closed. From 1410. Wind 150 degrees 4 knots. Visibility 20 kilometers. View 1,800 feet cumulus. Broken 5,000 feet strato cumulus. Temperature 21. Dew point 18. QNH 1016 hectopascals. Tree 002 inches. Advise you have information November. Nalitra International Airport information November. 1330. ILS Yankee runway 16 right approach and ILS Yankee runway 16 left approach. Using runway 16 right and 16 left. Departure frequency 124.2. Taxiway Alpha 1 closed. Parallel approaches in progress. Runway 16 left and tree 4 right will be closed. From 1410. Wind 150 degrees 4 knots. Visibility 20 kilometers. View 1,800 feet cumulus. Broken 5,000 feet strato cumulus. Temperature 21. Dew point 18. QNH 1016 hectopascals. Tree 002 inches. Advise you have information November. Nalitra International Airport information November.
13330. ILS Yankee runway 16 right approach and ILS Yankee runway 16 left approach. Using runway 16 right and 16 left. Departure frequency 124.2. Taxiway Alpha 1 closed. Parallel approaches in progress. Runway 16 left and 34 right will be closed. From 1410. Wind 150 degrees 4 knots. Visibility 20 kilometers. View 1,800 feet cumulus. Broken 5,000 feet stratocumulus. Temperature 21. Dew point 18. QNH 1016 hectopascals. 3002 inches. Advise you have information November. Nalitra International Airport information November. 13330. ILS Yankee runway 16 right approach and ILS Yankee runway 16 left approach. Using runway 16 right and 16 left. Departure frequency 124.2. Taxiway Alpha 1 closed. Parallel approaches in progress. Runway 16 left and 34 right will be closed. From 1410. Wind 150 degrees 4 knots. Visibility 20 kilometers. View 1,800 feet cumulus. Broken 5,000 feet stratocumulus. Temperature 21. Dew point 18. QNH 1016 hectopascals. 3002 inches. Advise you have information November. Nalitra International Airport information November. 13330. ILS Yankee runway 16 right approach and ILS Yankee runway 16 left approach. Using runway 16 right and 16 left. Departure frequency 124.2. Taxiway Alpha 1 closed. Parallel approaches in progress. Runway 16 left and 34 right will be closed. From 1410. Wind 150 degrees 4 knots. Visibility 20 kilometers. View 1,800 feet cumulus. Broken 5,000 feet stratocumulus. Temperature 21. Dew point 18. QNH 1016 hectopascals. 3002 inches. Advise you have information November. Nalitra International Airport information Oscar. 1400. ILS Yankee runway 16 right approach. Using runway 16 right. Departure frequency 124.2. Taxiway Alpha 1 closed. Runway 16 left and 34 right will be closed. From 1410. Wind 160 degrees 7 knots. Visibility 4,600 meters. Light rain. Mist. View 1,100 feet cloud type unknown. Scatter 2,300 feet cloud type unknown. Broken 3,400 feet cloud type unknown. Temperature 20. Dew point 18. QNH 1016 hectopascals. 3001 inches. Advise you have information Oscar. Nalitra International Airport information Oscar. 1400. ILS Yankee runway 16 right approach. Using runway 16 right. Departure frequency 124.2. Taxiway Alpha 1 closed. Runway 16 left and 34 right will be closed. From 1410. Wind 160 degrees 7 knots. Visibility 4,600 meters. Light rain. Mist. View 1,100 feet cloud type unknown. Scatter 2,300 feet cloud type unknown. Broken 3,400 feet cloud type unknown. Temperature 20. Dew point 18. QNH 1016 hectopascals. 3001 inches.
Advise you have information, Oscar. Nalitra International Airport information, Oscar. 1400. ILS Yankee runway 16 right approach. Using runway 16 right. Departure frequency 124.2. Taxiway Alpha 1 closed. Runway 16 left and 34 right will be closed. From 1410. Wind 160 degrees 7 knots. Visibility 4,600 meters. Light rain. Mist. Few 1,100 feet cloud type unknown. Scattered 2,300 feet cloud type unknown. Broken 3,400 feet cloud type unknown. Temperature 20. Dew point 18. QNH 1016 hectopascals. Tree 001 inches. Advise you have information, Oscar. Nalitra International Airport information, Oscar. 1400. ILS Yankee runway 16 right approach. Using runway 16 right. Departure frequency 124.2. Taxiway Alpha 1 closed. Runway 16 left and 34 right will be closed. From 1410. Wind 160 degrees 7 knots. Visibility 4,600 meters. Light rain. Mist. Few 1,100 feet cloud type unknown. Scattered 2,300 feet cloud type unknown. Broken 3,400 feet cloud type unknown. Temperature 20. Dew point 18. QNH 1016 hectopascals. Tree 001 inches. Advise you have information, Oscar. Nalitra International Airport information, Oscar. 1400. ILS Yankee runway 16 right approach. Using runway 16 right. Departure frequency 124.2. Taxiway Alpha 1 closed. Runway 16 left and 34 right will be closed. From 1410. Wind 160 degrees 7 knots. Visibility 4,600 meters. Light rain. Mist. Few 1,100 feet cloud type unknown. Scattered 2,300 feet cloud type unknown. Broken 3,400 feet cloud type unknown. Temperature 20. Dew point 18. QNH 1016 hectopascals. Tree 001 inches. Advise you have information, Oscar. Nalitra International Airport information, Oscar. 1400. ILS Yankee runway 16 right approach. Using runway 16 right. Departure frequency 124.2. Taxiway Alpha 1 closed. Runway 16 left and 34 right will be closed. From 1410. Wind 160 degrees 7 knots. Visibility 4,600 meters. Light rain. Mist. Few 1,100 feet cloud type unknown. Scattered 2,300 feet cloud type unknown. Broken 3,400 feet cloud type unknown. Temperature 20. Dew point 18. QNH 1016 hectopascals. Tree 001 inches. Advise you have information, Oscar. Nalitra International Airport information, Papa. 1408. ILS Yankee runway 16 right approach. Using runway 16 right. Departure frequency 124.2. Taxiway Alpha 1 closed. Runway 16 left and 34 right will be closed. From 1410. Wind 160 degrees nenner knots. Visibility 7 kilometers. Light rain. Few 1,100 feet cloud type unknown. Broken 2,300 feet cloud type unknown. Overcast 3,900 feet cloud type unknown.
temperature 20. Dew point 19. QNH 1016 hectopascals. Tree 000 inches. Advise you have information, Papa. Nalita International Airport information, Papa. 1408. ILS Yankee runway 16 right approach. Using runway 16 right. Departure frequency 124.2. Taxiway Alpha 1 closed. Runway 16 left and tree 4 right will be closed. From 1410. Wind 160 degrees nanner knots. Visibility 7 kilometers. Light rain. Few 1,100 feet cloud type unknown. Broken 2,300 feet cloud type unknown. Overcast 3,900 feet cloud type unknown. Temperature 20. Dew point 19. QNH 1016 hectopascals. Tree 000 inches. Advise you have information, Papa. Nalita International Airport information, Quebec. 1408. ILS Yankee runway 16 right approach. Using runway 16 right. Departure frequency 124.2. Taxiway Alpha 1 closed. Runway 16 left and tree 4 right closed. Until 2030. Runway 16 right and tree 4 left will be closed. From 1510. Accept aircraft with prior permission. Wind 160 degrees nanner knots. Visibility 7 kilometers. Light rain. Few 1,100 feet cloud type unknown. Broken 2,300 feet cloud type unknown. Overcast 3,900 feet cloud type unknown. Temperature 20. Dew point 19. QNH 1016 hectopascals. Tree 000 inches. Advise you have information, Quebec. Nalita International Airport information, Quebec. 1408. ILS Yankee runway 16 right approach. Using runway 16 right. Departure frequency 124.2. Taxiway Alpha 1 closed. Runway 16 left and tree 4 right closed. Until 2030. Runway 16 right and tree 4 left will be closed. From 1510. Accept aircraft with prior permission. Wind 160 degrees nanner knots. Visibility 7 kilometers. Light rain. Few 1,100 feet cloud type unknown. Broken 2,300 feet cloud type unknown. Overcast 3,900 feet cloud type unknown. Temperature 20. Dew point 19. QNH 1016 hectopascals. Tree 000 inches. Advise you have information, Quebec. Nalita International Airport information, Quebec. 1408. ILS Yankee runway 16 right approach. Using runway 16 right. Departure frequency 124.2. Taxiway Alpha 1 closed. Runway 16 left and tree 4 right closed. Until 2030. Runway 16 right and tree 4 left will be closed. From 1510. Accept aircraft with prior permission. Wind 160 degrees nanner knots. Visibility 7 kilometers. Light rain. Few 1,100 feet cloud type unknown. Broken 2,300 feet cloud type unknown. Overcast 3,900 feet cloud type unknown. Temperature 20. Dew point 19. QNH 1016 hectopascals. Tree 000 inches. Advise you have information, Quebec. Nalita International Airport information, Quebec. 1408. ILS Yankee runway 16 right approach. Using runway 16 right.
departure frequency 124.2. Taxiway Alpha 1 closed. Runway 16 left and 34 right closed. Until 2030. Runway 16 right and 34 left will be closed. From 1510. Accept aircraft with prior permission. Wind 160 degrees nanner knots. Visibility 7 kilometers. Light rain. Few 1,100 feet cloud type unknown. Broken 2,300 feet cloud type unknown. Overcast 3,900 feet cloud type unknown. Temperature 20. Dew point 19. QNH 1016 hectopascals. Tree 000 inches. Advise you have information Quebec. Nalitra International Airport information Quebec. 1408. ILS Yankee runway 16 right approach. Using runway 16 right. Departure frequency 124.2. Taxiway Alpha 1 closed. Runway 16 left and 34 right closed. Until 2030. Runway 16 right and 34 left will be closed. From 1510. Accept aircraft with prior permission. Wind 160 degrees nanner knots. Visibility 7 kilometers. Light rain. Few 1,100 feet cloud type unknown. Broken 2,300 feet cloud type unknown. Overcast 3,900 feet cloud type unknown. Temperature 20. Dew point 19. QNH 1016 hectopascals. Tree 000 inches. Advise you have information Quebec. Nalitra International Airport information Quebec. 1408. ILS Yankee runway 16 right approach. Using runway 16 right. Departure frequency 124.2. Taxiway Alpha 1 closed. Runway 16 left and 34 right closed. Until 2030. Runway 16 right and 34 left will be closed. From 1510. Accept aircraft with prior permission. Wind 160 degrees nanner knots. Visibility 7 kilometers. Light rain. Few 1,100 feet cloud type unknown. Broken 2,300 feet cloud type unknown. Overcast 3,900 feet cloud type unknown. Temperature 20. Dew point 19. QNH 1016 hectopascals. Tree 000 inches. Advise you have information Quebec. Nalitra International Airport information Romeo. 1416. ILS Yankee runway 16 right approach. Using runway 16 right. Departure frequency 124.2. Taxiway Alpha 1 closed. Runway 16 left and 34 right closed. Until 2030. Runway 16 right and 34 left will be closed. From 1510. Accept aircraft with prior permission. Wind 150 degrees 7 knots. Visibility 3,700 meters. Light rain. Mist. Few 800 feet cloud type unknown. Scatter 2,300 feet cloud type unknown. Broken 2,600 feet cloud type unknown. Temperature 20. Dew point 19. QNH 1016 hectopascals. Tree 000 inches. Advise you have information Romeo. Nalitra International Airport information Romeo. 1416. ILS Yankee runway 16 right approach. Using runway 16 right. Departure frequency 124.2. Taxiway Alpha 1 closed. Runway 16 left and 34 right closed. Until 2030. Runway 16 right and 34 left will be closed. From 1510.
Accept aircraft with prior permission. Wind 150 degrees 7 knots. Visibility 3,700 meters. Light rain. Mist. Few 800 feet cloud type unknown. Scatter 2,300 feet cloud type unknown. Broken 2,600 feet cloud type unknown. Temperature 20. Dew point 19. QNH 1016 hectopascals. 3000 inches. Advise you have information, Romeo. Na Litra International Airport information, Romeo. 1416. ILS Yankee runway 16 right approach. Using runway 16 right. Departure frequency 124.2. Taxiway Alpha 1 closed. Runway 16 left and 34 right closed. Until 2030. Runway 16 right and 34 left will be closed. From 1510. Accept aircraft with prior permission. Wind 150 degrees 7 knots. Visibility 3,700 meters. Light rain. Mist. Few 800 feet cloud type unknown. Scatter 2,300 feet cloud type unknown. Broken 2,600 feet cloud type unknown. Temperature 20. Dew point 19. QNH 1016 hectopascals. 3,000 inches. Advise you have information, Romeo. Na Litra International Airport information, Romeo. 1416. ILS Yankee runway 16 right approach. Using runway 16 right. Departure frequency 124.2. Taxiway Alpha 1 closed. Runway 16 left and 34 right closed. Until 2030. Runway 16 right and 34 left will be closed. From 1510. Accept aircraft with prior permission. Wind 150 degrees 7 knots. Visibility 3,700 meters. Light rain. Mist. Few 800 feet cloud type unknown. Scatter 2,300 feet cloud type unknown. Broken 2,600 feet cloud type unknown. Temperature 20. Dew point 19. QNH 1016 hectopascals. 3,000 inches. Advise you have information, Romeo. Na Litra International Airport information, Romeo. 1416. ILS Yankee runway 16 right approach. Using runway 16 right. Departure frequency 124.2. Taxiway Alpha 1 closed. Runway 16 left and 34 right closed. Until 2030. Runway 16 right and 34 left will be closed. From 1510. Accept aircraft with prior permission. Wind 150 degrees 7 knots. Visibility 3,700 meters. Light rain. Mist. Few 800 feet cloud type unknown. Scatter 2,300 feet cloud type unknown. Broken 2,600 feet cloud type unknown. Temperature 20. Dew point 19. QNH 1016 hectopascals. 3,000 inches. Advise you have information, Romeo. Na Litra International Airport information, Romeo. 1416. ILS Yankee runway 16 right approach. Using runway 16 right. Departure frequency 124.2. Taxiway Alpha 1 closed. Runway 16 left and 34 right closed. Until 2030. Runway 16 right and 34 left will be closed. From 1510. Accept aircraft with prior permission. Wind 150 degrees 7 knots. Visibility 3,700 meters. Light rain. Mist. Few 800 feet cloud type unknown.
scattered 2,300 feet cloud type unknown. Broken 2,600 feet cloud type unknown. Temperature 20. Dew point 19. QNH 1016 hectopascals. Tree 000 inches. Advise you have information, Romeo. Nalitra International Airport information, Romeo. 1416. ILS Yankee runway 16 right approach. Using runway 16 right. Departure frequency 124.2. Taxiway Alpha 1 closed. Runway 16 left and tree 4 right closed. Until 2030. Runway 16 right and tree 4 left will be closed. From 1510. Accept aircraft with prior permission. Wind 150 degrees 7 knots. Visibility 3,700 meters. Light rain. Mist. Few 800 feet cloud type unknown. Scatter 2,300 feet cloud type unknown. Broken 2,600 feet cloud type unknown. Temperature 20. Dew point 19. QNH 1016 hectopascals. Tree 000 inches. Advise you have information, Romeo. Nalitra International Airport information, Romeo. 1416. ILS Yankee runway 16 right approach. Using runway 16 right. Departure frequency 124.2. Taxiway Alpha 1 closed. Runway 16 left and tree 4 right closed. Until 2030. Runway 16 right and tree 4 left will be closed. From 1510. Accept aircraft with prior permission. Wind 150 degrees 7 knots. Visibility 3,700 meters. Light rain. Mist. Few 800 feet cloud type unknown. Scatter 2,300 feet cloud type unknown. Broken 2,600 feet cloud type unknown. Temperature 20. Dew point 19. QNH 1016 hectopascals. Tree 000 inches. Advise you have information, Romeo. Nalitra International Airport information, Romeo. 1416. ILS Yankee runway 16 right approach. Using runway 16 right. Departure frequency 124.2. Taxiway Alpha 1 closed. Runway 16 left and tree 4 right closed. Until 2030. Runway 16 right and tree 4 left will be closed. From 1510. Accept aircraft with prior permission. Wind 150 degrees 7 knots. Visibility 3,700 meters. Light rain. Mist. Few 800 feet cloud type unknown. Scatter 2,300 feet cloud type unknown. Broken 2,600 feet cloud type unknown. Temperature 20. Dew point 19. QNH 1016 hectopascals. Tree 000 inches. Advise you have information, Romeo. Nalitra International Airport information, Romeo. 1416. ILS Yankee runway 16 right approach. Using runway 16 right. Departure frequency 124.2. Taxiway Alpha 1 closed. Runway 16 left and tree 4 right closed. Until 2030. Runway 16 right and tree 4 left will be closed. From 1510. Accept aircraft with prior permission. Wind 150 degrees 7 knots. Visibility 3,700 meters. Light rain. Mist. Few 800 feet cloud type unknown. Scatter 2,300 feet cloud type unknown. Broken 2,600 feet cloud type unknown. Temperature 20. Dew point 19. QNH 1016 hectopascals.
tree 000 inches. Advise you have information Romeo. Na Litra International Airport information Romeo. 1416. ILS Yankee runway 16 right approach. Using runway 16 right. Departure frequency 124.2. Taxiway Alpha 1 closed. Runway 16 left and tree 4 right closed. Until 2030. Runway 16 right and tree 4 left will be closed. From 1510. Accept aircraft with prior permission. Wind 150 degrees 7 knots. Visibility 3,700 meters. Light rain. Mist. Few 800 feet cloud type unknown. Scattered 2,300 feet cloud type unknown. Broken 2,600 feet cloud type unknown. Temperature 20. Dew point 19. QNH 1016 hectopascals. Tree 000 inches. Advise you have information Romeo. Na Litra International Airport information Sierra. 1430. ILS Yankee runway 16 right approach. Using runway 16 right. Departure frequency 124.2. Taxiway Alpha 1 closed. Runway 16 left and tree 4 right closed. Until 2030. Runway 16 right and tree 4 left will be closed. From 1510. Accept aircraft with prior permission. Wind 160 degrees 4 knots. Visibility 7 kilometers. Light rain. Few 500 feet cloud type unknown. Scattered 1,700 feet cloud type unknown. Broken 2,600 feet cloud type unknown. Temperature 20. Dew point 19. QNH 1016 hectopascals. Tree 000 inches. Advise you have information Sierra. Na Litra International Airport information Sierra. 1430. ILS Yankee runway 16 right approach. Using runway 16 right. Departure frequency 124.2. Taxiway Alpha 1 closed. Runway 16 left and tree 4 right closed. Until 2030. Runway 16 right and tree 4 left will be closed. From 1510. Accept aircraft with prior permission. Wind 160 degrees 4 knots. Visibility 7 kilometers. Light rain. Few 500 feet cloud type unknown. Scattered 1,700 feet cloud type unknown. Broken 2,600 feet cloud type unknown. Temperature 20. Dew point 19. QNH 1016 hectopascals. Tree 000 inches. Advise you have information Sierra. Na Litra International Airport information Sierra. 1430. ILS Yankee runway 16 right approach. Using runway 16 right. Departure frequency 124.2. Taxiway Alpha 1 closed. Runway 16 left and tree 4 right closed. Until 2030. Runway 16 right and tree 4 left will be closed. From 1510. Accept aircraft with prior permission. Wind 160 degrees 4 knots. Visibility 7 kilometers. Light rain. Few 500 feet cloud type unknown. Scattered 1,700 feet cloud type unknown. Broken 2,600 feet cloud type unknown. Temperature 20. Dew point 19. QNH 1016 hectopascals. Tree 000 inches. Advise you have information Sierra. Na Litra International Airport information Sierra. 1430. ILS Yankee runway 16 right approach. Using runway 16 right.
departure frequency 124.2. Taxiway Alpha 1 closed. Runway 16 left and tree 4 right closed. Until 2030. Runway 16 right and tree 4 left will be closed. From 1510. Accept aircraft with prior permission. Wind 160 degrees 4 knots. Visibility 7 kilometers. Light rain. Few 500 feet cloud type unknown. Scattered 1,700 feet cloud type unknown. Broken 2,600 feet cloud type unknown. Temperature 20. Dew point 19. QNH 1016 hectopascals. Tree 000 inches. Advise you have information Sierra. Nalita International Airport information Sierra. 1430. ILS Yankee runway 16 right approach. Using runway 16 right. Departure frequency 124.2. Taxiway Alpha 1 closed. Runway 16 left and tree 4 right closed. Until 2030. Runway 16 right and tree 4 left will be closed. From 1510. Accept aircraft with prior permission. Wind 160 degrees 4 knots. Visibility 7 kilometers. Light rain. Few 500 feet cloud type unknown. Scattered 1,700 feet cloud type unknown. Broken 2,600 feet cloud type unknown. Temperature 20. Dew point 19. QNH 1016 hectopascals. Tree 000 inches. Advise you have information Sierra. Nalita International Airport information Sierra. 1430. ILS Yankee runway 16 right approach. Using runway 16 right. Departure frequency 124.2. Taxiway Alpha 1 closed. Runway 16 left and tree 4 right closed. Until 2030. Runway 16 right and tree 4 left will be closed. From 1510. Accept aircraft with prior permission. Wind 160 degrees 4 knots. Visibility 7 kilometers. Light rain. Few 500 feet cloud type unknown. Scattered 1,700 feet cloud type unknown. Broken 2,600 feet cloud type unknown. Temperature 20. Dew point 19. QNH 1016 hectopascals. Tree 000 inches. Advise you have information Sierra. Nalita International Airport information Sierra. 1430. ILS Yankee runway 16 right approach. Using runway 16 right. Departure frequency 124.2. Taxiway Alpha 1 closed. Runway 16 left and tree 4 right closed. Until 2030. Runway 16 right and tree 4 left will be closed. From 1510. Accept aircraft with prior permission. Wind 160 degrees 4 knots. Visibility 7 kilometers. Light rain. Few 500 feet cloud type unknown. Scattered 1,700 feet cloud type unknown. Broken 2,600 feet cloud type unknown. Temperature 20. Dew point 19. QNH 1016 hectopascals. Tree 000 inches. Advise you have information Sierra. Nalita International Airport information Sierra. 1430. ILS Yankee runway 16 right approach. Using runway 16 right. Departure frequency 124.2. Taxiway Alpha 1 closed. Runway 16 left and tree 4 right closed. Until 2030. Runway 16 right and tree 4 left will be closed. From 1510. Accept aircraft with prior permission.
Wind 160 degrees 4 knots. Visibility 7 kilometers. Light rain. Few 500 feet cloud type unknown. Scattered 1,700 feet cloud type unknown. Broken 2,600 feet cloud type unknown. Temperature 20. Dew point 19. QNH 1016 hectopascals. Tree 000 inches. Advise you have information Sierra. Nalita International Airport information Sierra. 1430. ILS Yankee runway 16 right approach. Using runway 16 right. Departure frequency 124.2. Taxiway Alpha 1 closed. Runway 16 left and tree 4 right closed. Until 2030. Runway 16 right and tree 4 left will be closed. From 1510. Accept aircraft with prior permission. Wind 160 degrees 4 knots. Visibility 7 kilometers. Light rain. Few 500 feet cloud type unknown. Scattered 1,700 feet cloud type unknown. Broken 2,600 feet cloud type unknown. Temperature 20. Dew point 19. QNH 1016 hectopascals. Tree 000 inches. Advise you have information Sierra. Nalita International Airport information Sierra. 1430. ILS Yankee runway 16 right approach. Using runway 16 right. Departure frequency 124.2. Taxiway Alpha 1 closed. Runway 16 left and tree 4 right closed. Until 2030. Runway 16 right and tree 4 left will be closed. From 1510. Accept aircraft with prior permission. Wind 160 degrees 4 knots. Visibility 7 kilometers. Light rain. Few 500 feet cloud type unknown. Scattered 1,700 feet cloud type unknown. Broken 2,600 feet cloud type unknown. Temperature 20. Dew point 19. QNH 1016 hectopascals. Tree 000 inches. Advise you have information Sierra. Nalita International Airport information Sierra. 1430. ILS Yankee runway 16 right approach. Using runway 16 right. Departure frequency 124.2. Taxiway Alpha 1 closed. Runway 16 left and tree 4 right closed. Until 2030. Runway 16 right and tree 4 left will be closed. From 1510. Accept aircraft with prior permission. Wind 160 degrees 4 knots. Visibility 7 kilometers. Light rain. Few 500 feet cloud type unknown. Scattered 1,700 feet cloud type unknown. Broken 2,600 feet cloud type unknown. Temperature 20. Dew point 19. QNH 1016 hectopascals. Tree 000 inches. Advise you have information Sierra. Nalita International Airport information Sierra. 1430. ILS Yankee runway 16 right approach. Using runway 16 right. Departure frequency 124.2. Taxiway Alpha 1 closed. Runway 16 left and tree 4 right closed. Until 2030. Runway 16 right and tree 4 left will be closed. From 1510. Accept aircraft with prior permission. Wind 160 degrees 4 knots. Visibility 7 kilometers. Light rain. Few 500 feet cloud type unknown. Scattered 1,700 feet cloud type unknown. Broken 2,600 feet cloud type unknown. Temperature 20. Dew point 19. QNH 1016 hectopascals.
3000 inches. Advise you have information Sierra. Nalita International Airport information Sierra. 1430. ILS Yankee runway 16 right approach. Using runway 16 right. Departure frequency 124.2. Taxiway Alpha 1 closed. Runway 16 left and 34 right closed. Until 2030. Runway 16 right and 34 left will be closed. From 1510. Accept aircraft with prior permission. Wind 160 degrees 4 knots. Visibility 7 kilometers. Light rain. Few 500 feet cloud type unknown. Scattered 1,700 feet cloud type unknown. Broken 2,600 feet cloud type unknown. Temperature 20. Dew point 19. QNH 1016 hectopascals. Tree 000 inches. Advise you have information Sierra. Nalita International Airport information Tango. 1445. ILS Yankee runway 16 right approach. Using runway 16 right. Departure frequency 124.2. Taxiway Alpha 1 closed. Runway 16 left and 34 right closed. Until 2030. Runway 16 right and 34 left will be closed. From 1510. Accept aircraft with prior permission. Wind 160 degrees 4 knots. Visibility 10 kilometers. Light rain. Scattered 500 feet cloud type unknown. Scattered 800 feet cloud type unknown. Broken 1300 feet cloud type unknown. Temperature 20. Dew point 19. QNH 1015 hectopascals. Tree 000 inches. Advise you have information Tango. Nalita International Airport information Tango. 1445. ILS Yankee runway 16 right approach. Using runway 16 right. Departure frequency 124.2. Taxiway Alpha 1 closed. Runway 16 left and 34 right closed. Until 2030. Runway 16 right and 34 left will be closed. From 1510. Accept aircraft with prior permission. Wind 160 degrees 4 knots. Visibility 10 kilometers. Light rain. Scattered 500 feet cloud type unknown. Scattered 800 feet cloud type unknown. Broken 1300 feet cloud type unknown. Temperature 20. Dew point 19. QNH 1015 hectopascals. Tree 000 inches. Advise you have information Tango. Nalita International Airport information uniform. 1447. ILS Yankee runway 16 right approach. Using runway 16 right. Departure frequency 124.2. Taxiway Alpha 1 closed. Runway 16 left and 34 right closed. Until 2030. Runway 16 right and 34 left will be closed. From 1510. Accept aircraft with prior permission. Wind 150 degrees 4 knots. Visibility 6 kilometers. Light rain. Scattered 500 feet cloud type unknown. Broken 900 feet cloud type unknown. Broken 1300 feet cloud type unknown. Temperature 20. Dew point 19. QNH 1.

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Advise you have information uniform. Nalita International Airport information uniform. 1447. ILS Yankee runway 16 right approach. Using runway 16 right. Departure frequency 124.2. Taxiway Alpha 1 closed. Runway 16 left and 34 right closed. Until 2030. Runway 16 right and 34 left will be closed. From 1510. Accept aircraft with prior permission. Wind 150 degrees 4 knots. Visibility 6 kilometers. Light rain. Scattered 500 feet cloud type unknown. Broken 900 feet cloud type unknown. Broken 1300 feet cloud type unknown. Temperature 20. Dew point 19. QNH1015 hectopascals. 3000 inches. Advise you have information uniform. Nalita International Airport information Victor. 1450. ILS Yankee runway 16 right approach. Using runway 16 right. Departure frequency 124.2. Taxiway Alpha 1 closed. Runway 16 left and 34 right closed. Until 2030. Runway 16 right and 34 left will be closed. From 1510. Accept aircraft with prior permission. Wind 140 degrees 4 knots. Direction variable between 110 and 170 degrees. Visibility 4,500 meters. Light rain. Mist. Broken 500 feet cloud type unknown. Broken 900 feet cloud type unknown. Broken 1,500 feet cloud type unknown. Temperature 20. Dew point 19. QNH1015 hectopascals. 3000 inches. Advise you have information Victor. Nalita International Airport information Victor. 1450. ILS Yankee runway 16 right approach. Using runway 16 right. Departure frequency 124.2. Taxiway Alpha 1 closed. Runway 16 left and 34 right closed. Until 2030. Runway 16 right and 34 left will be closed. From 1510. Accept aircraft with prior permission. Wind 140 degrees 4 knots. Direction variable between 110 and 170 degrees. Visibility 4,500 meters. Light rain. Mist. Broken 500 feet cloud type unknown. Broken 900 feet cloud type unknown. Broken 1,500 feet cloud type unknown. Temperature 20. Dew point 19. QNH1015 hectopascals. 3000 inches. Advise you have information Victor. Nalita International Airport information Victor. 1450. ILS Yankee runway 16 right approach. Using runway 16 right. Departure frequency 124.2. Taxiway Alpha 1 closed. Runway 16 left and 34 right closed. Until 2030. Runway 16 right and 34 left will be closed. From 1510. Accept aircraft with prior permission. Wind 140 degrees 4 knots. Direction variable between 110 and 170 degrees. Visibility 4,500 meters. Light rain. Mist. Broken 500 feet cloud type unknown. Broken 900 feet cloud type unknown. Broken 1,500 feet cloud type unknown. Temperature 20. Dew point 19. QNH1015 hectopascals, 3000

advise you have information, Victor. Nalitra International Airport Information Whiskey. 1459er. ILS Yankee Runway 16 Right Approach. Using Runway 16 Right. Departure Frequency 124.2. Taxiway Alpha 1 closed. Runway 16 left and 34 right closed. Until 2030. Runway 16 right and 34 left will be closed. From 1510. Accept aircraft with prior permission. Wind 130 degrees 4 knots. Direction variable between 090 and 150 degrees. Visibility 6 kilometers. Rain. Scattered 500 feet cloud type unknown. Broken 700 feet cloud type unknown. Broken 800 feet cloud type unknown. Temperature 20. Dew point 19er. QNH 1015 hectopascals. Tree 000 inches. 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

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Taxiway Alpha 1 closed. Runway 16 right and 34 left and 16 left and 34 right closed. Until 2030. Using runway will be 34 left and 34 right from 2030. Wind 060 degrees 6 knots. Visibility 3000 meters. Light rain. Mist. Broken 300 feet cloud type unknown. Broken 500 feet cloud type unknown. Overcast 900 feet cloud type unknown. Temperature 20. Dew point 19. QNH 1013 hectopascals 2992 inches. 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Taxiway Alpha 1 closed. Runway 16 right and 34 left and 16 left and 34 right closed. Until 2030. Using runway will be 34 left and 34 right from 2030. Wind 060 degrees 6 knots. Visibility 3000 meters. Light rain. Mist. Broken 300 feet cloud type unknown.
Broken 500 feet cloud type unknown. Overcast 900 feet cloud type unknown. Temperature 20. Dew point 19. QNH 1013 hectopascals 2992 inches. 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Taxiway alpha 1 closed. Runway 16 right and 34 left and 16 left and 34 right closed. Until 2030. Using runway will be 34 left and 34 right from 2030. Wind 060 degrees 6 knots. Visibility 3000 meters. Light rain. Mist. Broken 300 feet cloud type unknown. Broken 500 feet cloud type unknown. Overcast 900 feet cloud type unknown. Temperature 20. Dew point 19. QNH 1013 hectopascals 2992 inches. 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Taxiway alpha 1 closed. Runway 16 right and 34 left and 16 left and 34 right closed. Until 2030. Using runway will be 34 left and 34 right from 2030. Wind 060 degrees 6 knots. Visibility 3000 meters. Light rain. Mist. Broken 300 feet cloud type unknown. Broken 500 feet cloud type unknown. Overcast 900 feet cloud type unknown. Temperature 20. Dew point 19. QNH 1013 hectopascals 2992 inches. 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Taxiway alpha 1 closed. Runway 16 right and 34 left and 16 left and 34 right closed. Until 2030. Using runway will be 34 left and 34 right from 2030. Wind 060 degrees 6 knots. Visibility 3000 meters. Light rain. Mist. Broken 300 feet cloud type unknown. Broken 500 feet cloud type unknown. Overcast 900 feet cloud type unknown. Temperature 20. Dew point 19. QNH 1013 hectopascals 2992 inches. Advise you have information alpha. 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Taxiway alpha 1 closed. Runway 16 right and 34 left and 16 left and 34 right closed. Until 2030. Using runway will be 34 left and 34 right from 2030. Wind 060 degrees 6 knots. Visibility 3000 meters. Light rain. Mist. Broken 300 feet cloud type unknown. Broken 500 feet cloud type unknown. Overcast 900 feet cloud type unknown. Temperature 20. Dew point 19. QNH 1013 hectopascals 2992 inches. 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Taxiway alpha 1 closed. Runway 16 right and 34 left and 16 left and 34 right closed. Until 2030. Using runway will be 34 left and 34 right from 2030. Wind 060 degrees 6 knots. Visibility 3000 meters. Light rain. Mist. Broken 300 feet cloud type unknown. Broken 500 feet cloud type unknown. Overcast 900 feet cloud type unknown. Temperature 20. Dew point 19. QNH 1013 hectopascals 2992 inches. Advise you have information alpha. 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
Taxiway Alpha 1 closed. Runway 16 right and tree 4 left and 16 left and tree 4 right closed. Until 2030. Using runway will be tree 4 left and tree 4 right from 2030. Wind 060 degrees 6 knots. Visibility tree 1000 meters. Light rain. Mist. Broken 300 feet cloud type unknown. Broken 500 feet cloud type unknown. Overcast 900 feet cloud type unknown. Temperature 20. Dew point 19. QNH 101 tree hectopascals 2992 inches. Advise you have information alpha. Nalitra International Airport information Bravo. 2009er. Taxiway Alpha 1 closed. Runway 16 right and tree 4 left and 16 left and tree 4 right closed. Until 2030. Using runway will be tree 4 left and tree 4 right from 2030. Wind 070 degrees 6 knots. Visibility tree 1700 meters. Light rain. Mist. Scattered 300 feet cloud type unknown. Broken 500 feet cloud type unknown. Broken 700 feet cloud type unknown. Temperature 20. Dew point 19. QNH 101 tree hectopascals 2992 inches. Advise you have information Bravo. Nalitra International Airport information Bravo. 2009er. Taxiway Alpha 1 closed. Runway 16 right and tree 4 left and 16 left and tree 4 right closed. Until 2030. Using runway will be tree 4 left and tree 4 right from 2030. Wind 070 degrees 6 knots. Visibility tree 1700 meters. Light rain. Mist. Scattered 300 feet cloud type unknown. Broken 500 feet cloud type unknown. Broken 700 feet cloud type unknown. Temperature 20. Dew point 19. QNH 101 tree hectopascals 2992 inches. Advise you have information Bravo. Nalitra International Airport information Bravo. 2009er. Taxiway Alpha 1 closed. Runway 16 right and tree 4 left and 16 left and tree 4 right closed. Until 2030. Using runway will be tree 4 left and tree 4 right from 2030. Wind 070 degrees 6 knots. Visibility tree 1700 meters. Light rain. Mist. Scattered 300 feet cloud type unknown. Broken 500 feet cloud type unknown. Broken 700 feet cloud type unknown. Temperature 20. Dew point 19. QNH 101 tree hectopascals 2992 inches. Advise you have information Bravo. Nalitra International Airport information Bravo. 2009er. Taxiway Alpha 1 closed. Runway 16 right and tree 4 left and 16 left and tree 4 right closed. Until 2030. Using runway will be tree 4 left and tree 4 right from 2030. Wind 070 degrees 6 knots. Visibility tree 1700 meters. Light rain. Mist. Scattered 300 feet cloud type unknown. Broken 500 feet cloud type unknown. Broken 700 feet cloud type unknown. Temperature 20. Dew point 19. QNH 101 tree hectopascals 2992 inches. Advise you have information Bravo. Nalitra International Airport information Bravo. 2009er. Taxiway Alpha 1 closed. Runway 16 right and tree 4 left and 16 left and tree 4 right closed. Until 2030. Using runway will be tree 4 left and tree 4 right from 2030. Wind 070 degrees 6 knots.
Visibility tree 1,700 meters. Light rain. Mist. Scattered 300 feet cloud type unknown. Broken 500 feet cloud type unknown. Broken 700 feet cloud type unknown. Temperature 20. Dew point 19. QNH 101 tree hectopascals 29 or 9 or 2 inches. Advise you have information Bravo. Nalitra International Airport information Bravo. 2009er. Taxiway Alpha 1 closed. Runway 16 right and tree 4 left and 16 left and tree 4 right closed. Until 2030. Using runway will be tree 4 left and tree 4 right from 2030. Wind 070 degrees 6 knots. Visibility tree 1,700 meters. Light rain. Mist. Scattered 300 feet cloud type unknown. Broken 500 feet cloud type unknown. Broken 700 feet cloud type unknown. Temperature 20. Dew point 19er. QNH 101 tree hectopascals 29 or 9 or 2 inches. Advise you have information Bravo. Nalitra International Airport information Bravo. 2009er. Taxiway Alpha 1 closed. Runway 16 right and tree 4 left and 16 left and tree 4 right closed. Until 2030. Using runway will be tree 4 left and tree 4 right from 2030. Wind 070 degrees 6 knots. Visibility tree 1,700 meters. Light rain. Mist. Scattered 300 feet cloud type unknown. Broken 500 feet cloud type unknown. Broken 700 feet cloud type unknown. Temperature 20. Dew point 19er. QNH 101 tree hectopascals 29 or 9 or 2 inches. Advise you have information Bravo. Nalitra International Airport information Bravo. 2009er. Taxiway Alpha 1 closed. Runway 16 right and tree 4 left and 16 left and tree 4 right closed. Until 2030. Using runway will be tree 4 left and tree 4 right from 2030. Wind 070 degrees 6 knots. Visibility tree 1,700 meters. Light rain. Mist. Scattered 300 feet cloud type unknown. Broken 500 feet cloud type unknown. Broken 700 feet cloud type unknown. Temperature 20. Dew point 19er. QNH 101 tree hectopascals 29 or 9 or 2 inches. Advise you have information Bravo. Nalitra International Airport information Charlie. 2016. Taxiway Alpha 1 closed. Runway 16 right and tree 4 left and 16 left and tree 4 right closed. Until 2030. Using runway will be tree 4 left and tree 4 right from 2030. Wind 070 degrees 7 knots. Visibility 8 kilometers. Light rain. Broken 300 feet cloud type unknown. Broken 700 feet cloud type unknown. Broken 800 feet cloud type unknown. Temperature 20. Dew point 19er. QNH 101 tree hectopascals 29 or 9 or 1 inches. Advise you have information Charlie. Nalitra International Airport information Charlie. 2016. Taxiway Alpha 1 closed. Runway 16 right and tree 4 left and 16 left and tree 4 right closed. Until 2030. Using runway will be tree 4 left and tree 4 right from 2030. Wind 070 degrees 7 knots. Visibility 8 kilometers. Light rain. Broken 300 feet cloud type unknown. Broken 700 feet cloud type unknown. Broken 800 feet cloud type unknown. Temperature 20. Dew point 19er. QNH 101 tree hectopascals 29 or 9 or 1 inches.
advise you have information, Charlie. Nalita International Airport information, Charlie. 2016. Taxiway Alpha 1 closed. Runway 16 right and tree 4 left and 16 left and tree 4 right closed. Until 2030. Using runway will be tree 4 left and tree 4 right from 2030. Wind 070 degrees 7 knots. Visibility 8 kilometers. Light rain. Broken 300 feet cloud type unknown. Broken 700 feet cloud type unknown. Broken 800 feet cloud type unknown. Temperature 20. Dew point 19. QNH 1013 hectopascals 29991 inches. Advise you have information, Charlie. Nalita International Airport information, Charlie. 2016. Taxiway Alpha 1 closed. Runway 16 right and tree 4 left and 16 left and tree 4 right closed. Until 2030. Using runway will be tree 4 left and tree 4 right from 2030. Wind 070 degrees 7 knots. Visibility 8 kilometers. Light rain. Broken 300 feet cloud type unknown. Broken 700 feet cloud type unknown. Broken 800 feet cloud type unknown. Temperature 20. Dew point 19. QNH 1013 hectopascals 29991 inches. Advise you have information, Charlie. Nalita International Airport information, Delta. 2016. Taxiway Alpha 1 closed. Runway 16 right and tree 4 left and 16 left and tree 4 right closed. Until 2030. Using runway will be 16 right and 16 left from 2030. Wind 070 degrees 7 knots. Visibility 8 kilometers. Light rain. Broken 300 feet cloud type unknown. Broken 700 feet cloud type unknown. Broken 800 feet cloud type unknown. Temperature 20. Dew point 19. QNH 1013 hectopascals 29991 inches. Advise you have information, Delta. Nalita International Airport information, Delta. 2016. Taxiway Alpha 1 closed. Runway 16 right and tree 4 left and 16 left and tree 4 right closed. Until 2030. Using runway will be 16 right and 16 left from 2030. Wind 070 degrees 7 knots. Visibility 8 kilometers. Light rain. Broken 300 feet cloud type unknown. Broken 700 feet cloud type unknown. Broken 800 feet cloud type unknown. Temperature 20. Dew point 19. QNH 1013 hectopascals 29991 inches. Advise you have information, Delta. Nalita International Airport information, Delta. 2016. Taxiway Alpha 1 closed. Runway 16 right and tree 4 left and 16 left and tree 4 right closed. Until 2030. Using runway will be 16 right and 16 left from 2030. Wind 070 degrees 7 knots. Visibility 8 kilometers. Light rain. Broken 300 feet cloud type unknown. Broken 700 feet cloud type unknown. Broken 800 feet cloud type unknown. Temperature 20. Dew point 19. QNH 1013 hectopascals 29991 inches. Advise you have information, Delta. Nalita International Airport information, Echo. 2022. Taxiway Alpha 1 closed. Runway 16 right and tree 4 left and 16 left and tree 4 right closed. Until 2030. Using runway will be 16 right and 16 left from 2030. Wind 080 degrees 7 knots.
Visibility 9 kilometers. Light rain. Broken 200 feet cloud type unknown. Overcast 1000 feet cloud type unknown. Temperature 20. Dew point 19. QNH 101 tree hectopascals 29991 inches. Advise you have information echo. Nalitra International Airport information echo. 2022. Taxiway Alpha 1 closed. Runway 16 right and tree 4 left and 16 left and tree 4 right closed. Until 2030. Using runway will be 16 right and 16 left from 2030. Wind 080 degrees 7 knots. Visibility 9 kilometers. Light rain. Broken 200 feet cloud type unknown. Overcast 1000 feet cloud type unknown. Temperature 20. Dew point 19. QNH 101 tree hectopascals 29991 inches. Advise you have information echo. Nalitra International Airport information echo. 2022. Taxiway Alpha 1 closed. Runway 16 right and tree 4 left and 16 left and tree 4 right closed. Until 2030. Using runway will be 16 right and 16 left from 2030. Wind 080 degrees 7 knots. Visibility 9 kilometers. Light rain. Broken 200 feet cloud type unknown. Overcast 1000 feet cloud type unknown. Temperature 20. Dew point 19. QNH 101 tree hectopascals 29991 inches. Advise you have information echo. Nalitra International Airport information echo. 2022. Taxiway Alpha 1 closed. Runway 16 right and tree 4 left and 16 left and tree 4 right closed. Until 2030. Using runway will be 16 right and 16 left from 2030. Wind 080 degrees 7 knots. Visibility 9 kilometers. Light rain. Broken 200 feet cloud type unknown. Overcast 1000 feet cloud type unknown. Temperature 20. Dew point 19. QNH 101 tree hectopascals 29991 inches. Advise you have information echo. Nalitra International Airport information echo. 2022. Taxiway Alpha 1 closed. Runway 16 right and tree 4 left and 16 left and tree 4 right closed. Until 2030. Using runway will be 16 right and 16 left from 2030. Wind 080 degrees 7 knots. Visibility 9 kilometers. Light rain. Broken 200 feet cloud type unknown. Overcast 1000 feet cloud type unknown. Temperature 20. Dew point 19. QNH 101 tree hectopascals 29991 inches. Advise you have information echo. Nalitra International Airport information echo. 2022. Taxiway Alpha 1 closed. Runway 16 right and tree 4 left and 16 left and tree 4 right closed. Until 2030. Using runway will be 16 right and 16 left from 2030. Wind 080 degrees 7 knots. Visibility 9 kilometers. Light rain. Broken 200 feet cloud type unknown. Overcast 1000 feet cloud type unknown. Temperature 20. Dew point 19. QNH 101 tree hectopascals 29991 inches. Advise you have information echo. Nalitra International Airport information echo. 2022. Taxiway Alpha 1 closed. Runway 16 right and tree 4 left and 16 left and tree 4 right closed. Until 2030. Using runway will be 16 right and 16 left from 2030.
Wind 080 degrees 7 knots. Visibility 9 kilometers. Light rain. Broken 200 feet cloud type unknown. Overcast 1000 feet cloud type unknown. Temperature 20. Dew point 19. QNH 101 tree hectopascals 29991 inches. Advise you have information echo. Nalitra International Airport information echo. 2022. Taxiway Alpha 1 closed. Runway 16 right and tree 4 left and 16 left and tree 4 right closed. Until 2030. Using runway will be 16 right and 16 left from 2030. Wind 080 degrees 7 knots. Visibility 9 kilometers. Light rain. Broken 200 feet cloud type unknown. Overcast 1000 feet cloud type unknown. Temperature 20. Dew point 19. QNH 101 tree hectopascals 29991 inches. Advise you have information echo. Nalitra International Airport information echo. 2022. Taxiway Alpha 1 closed. Runway 16 right and tree 4 left and 16 left and tree 4 right closed. Until 2030. Using runway will be 16 right and 16 left from 2030. Wind 080 degrees 7 knots. Visibility 9 kilometers. Light rain. Broken 200 feet cloud type unknown. Overcast 1000 feet cloud type unknown. Temperature 20. Dew point 19. QNH 101 tree hectopascals 29991 inches. Advise you have information echo. Nalitra International Airport information echo. 2022. Taxiway Alpha 1 closed. Runway 16 right and tree 4 left and 16 left and tree 4 right closed. Until 2030. Using runway will be 16 right and 16 left from 2030. Wind 080 degrees 7 knots. Visibility 9 kilometers. Light rain. Broken 200 feet cloud type unknown. Overcast 1000 feet cloud type unknown. Temperature 20. Dew point 19. QNH 101 tree hectopascals 29991 inches. Advise you have information echo. Nalitra International Airport information foxtrot. 2030. ILS Yankee runway 16 right approach and ILS Yankee runway 16 left approach. Landing runway 16 right and 16 left. Departure runway 16 right. Departure frequency 124.2. Taxiway Alpha 1 closed. Parallel approaches in progress. Wind 080 degrees 6 knots. Visibility 5000 meters. Light rain. Mist. Broken 200 feet cloud type unknown. Broken 500 feet cloud type unknown. Overcast 700 feet cloud type unknown. Temperature 20. Dew point 19. QNH 1012 hectopascals 29991 inches. Advise you have information foxtrot. Nalitra International Airport information foxtrot. 2030. ILS Yankee runway 16 right approach and ILS Yankee runway 16 left approach. Landing runway 16 right and 16 left. Departure runway 16 right. Departure frequency 124.2. Taxiway Alpha 1 closed. Parallel approaches in progress. Wind 080 degrees 6 knots. Visibility 5000 meters. Light rain. Mist. Broken 200 feet cloud type unknown. Broken 500 feet cloud type unknown. Overcast 700 feet cloud type unknown. Temperature 20. Dew point 19.
QNH1012 hectopascals 29 or 9 or 1 inches. Advise you have information Foxtrot. Nalitra International Airport information Foxtrot. 2030. ILS Yankee runway 16 right approach and ILS Yankee runway 16 left approach. Landing runway 16 right and 16 left. Departure runway 16 right. Departure frequency 124.2. Taxiway Alpha 1 closed. Parallel approaches in progress. Wind 080 degrees 6 knots. Visibility 5,000 meters. Light rain. Mist. Broken 200 feet cloud type unknown. Broken 500 feet cloud type unknown. Overcast 700 feet cloud type unknown. Temperature 20. Dew point 19. QNH1012 hectopascals 29 or 9 or 1 inches. Advise you have information Foxtrot. Nalitra International Airport information Golf. 2030. ILS Yankee runway 16 right approach and ILS Yankee runway 16 left approach. Landing runway 16 right and 16 left. Departure runway 16 right. Departure frequency 124.2. Taxiway Alpha 1 closed. Parallel approaches in progress. LVP in force. Wind 080 degrees 6 knots. Visibility 5,000 meters. Light rain. Mist. Broken 200 feet cloud type unknown. Broken 500 feet cloud type unknown. Overcast 700 feet cloud type unknown. Temperature 20. Dew point 19. QNH1012 hectopascals 29 or 9 or 1 inches. Advise you have information Golf. Nalitra International Airport information Golf. 2030. ILS Yankee runway 16 right approach and ILS Yankee runway 16 left approach. Landing runway 16 right and 16 left. Departure runway 16 right. Departure frequency 124.2. Taxiway Alpha 1 closed. Parallel approaches in progress. LVP in force. Wind 080 degrees 6 knots. Visibility 5,000 meters. Light rain. Mist. Broken 200 feet cloud type unknown. Broken 500 feet cloud type unknown. Overcast 700 feet cloud type unknown. Temperature 20. Dew point 19. QNH1012 hectopascals 29 or 9 or 1 inches. Advise you have information Golf. Nalitra International Airport information Golf. 2030. ILS Yankee runway 16 right approach and ILS Yankee runway 16 left approach. Landing runway 16 right and 16 left. Departure runway 16 right. Departure frequency 124.2. Taxiway Alpha 1 closed. Parallel approaches in progress. LVP in force. Wind 080 degrees 6 knots. Visibility 5,000 meters. Light rain. Mist. Broken 200 feet cloud type unknown. Broken 500 feet cloud type unknown. Overcast 700 feet cloud type unknown. Temperature 20. Dew point 19. QNH1012 hectopascals 29 or 9 or 1 inches. Advise you have information Golf. Nalitra International Airport information Golf. 2030. ILS Yankee runway 16 right approach and ILS Yankee runway 16 left approach. Landing runway 16 right and 16 left. Departure runway 16 right. Departure frequency 124.2. Taxiway Alpha 1 closed.
parallel approaches in progress. LVP in force. Wind 080 degrees 6 knots. Visibility 5,000 meters. Light rain. Mist. Broken 200 feet cloud type unknown. Broken 500 feet cloud type unknown. Overcast 700 feet cloud type unknown. Temperature 20. Dew point 19. QNH 1012 hectopascals 29901 inches. Advise you have information golf. Nalita International Airport information golf. 2030. ILS Yankee runway 16 right approach and ILS Yankee runway 16 left approach. Landing runway 16 right and 16 left. Departure runway 16 right. Departure frequency 124.2. Taxiway Alpha 1 closed. Parallel approaches in progress. LVP in force. Wind 080 degrees 6 knots. Visibility 5,000 meters. Light rain. Mist. Broken 200 feet cloud type unknown. Broken 500 feet cloud type unknown. Overcast 700 feet cloud type unknown. Temperature 20. Dew point 19. QNH 1012 hectopascals 29901 inches. Advise you have information golf. Nalita International Airport information golf. 2030. ILS Yankee runway 16 right approach and ILS Yankee runway 16 left approach. Landing runway 16 right and 16 left. Departure runway 16 right. Departure frequency 124.2. Taxiway Alpha 1 closed. Parallel approaches in progress. LVP in force. Wind 080 degrees 6 knots. Visibility 5,000 meters. Light rain. Mist. Broken 200 feet cloud type unknown. Broken 500 feet cloud type unknown. Overcast 700 feet cloud type unknown. Temperature 20. Dew point 19. QNH 1012 hectopascals 29901 inches. Advise you have information golf. Nalita International Airport information golf. 2030. ILS Yankee runway 16 right approach and ILS Yankee runway 16 left approach. Landing runway 16 right and 16 left. Departure runway 16 right. Departure frequency 124.2. Taxiway Alpha 1 closed. Parallel approaches in progress. LVP in force. Wind 080 degrees 6 knots. Visibility 5,000 meters. Light rain. Mist. Broken 200 feet cloud type unknown. Broken 500 feet cloud type unknown. Overcast 700 feet cloud type unknown. Temperature 20. Dew point 19. QNH 1012 hectopascals 29901 inches. Advise you have information golf. Nalita International Airport Information Hotel. 2042. ILS Yankee runway 16 right approach and ILS Yankee runway 16 left approach. Landing runway 16 right and 16 left. Departure runway 16 right. Departure frequency 124.2. Taxiway Alpha 1 closed. Parallel approaches in progress. LVP in force. Wind 090 degrees 7 knots. Visibility 10 kilometers. Light rain. Few 200 feet cloud type unknown. Broken 500 feet cloud type unknown. Broken 700 feet cloud type unknown. Temperature 20. Dew point 19. QNH 1012 hectopascals 29901 inches. Advise you have information hotel.
Nalitra International Airport Information Hotel. 2042. ILS Yankee Runway 16 right approach and ILS Yankee Runway 16 left approach. Landing runway 16 right and 16 left. Departure runway 16 right. Departure frequency 124.2. Taxiway Alpha 1 closed. Parallel approaches in progress. LVP in force. Wind 090 degrees 7 knots. Visibility 10 kilometers. Light rain. Few 200 feet cloud type unknown. Broken 500 feet cloud type unknown. Broken 700 feet cloud type unknown. Temperature 20. Dew point 19. QNH 1012 hectopascals 2991 inches. Advise you have information hotel. Nalitra International Airport Information Hotel. 2042. ILS Yankee Runway 16 right approach and ILS Yankee Runway 16 left approach. Landing Runway 16 right and 16 left. Departure Runway 16 right. Departure frequency 124.2. Taxiway Alpha 1 closed. Parallel approaches in progress. LVP in force. Wind 090 degrees 7 knots. Visibility 10 kilometers. Light rain. Few 200 feet cloud type unknown. Broken 500 feet cloud type unknown. Broken 700 feet cloud type unknown. Temperature 20. Dew point 19. QNH 1012 hectopascals 2991 inches. Advise you have information hotel. Nalitra International Airport Information India. 2045. ILS Yankee Runway 16 right approach and ILS Yankee Runway 16 left approach. Landing runway 16 right and 16 left. Departure runway 16 right. Departure frequency 124.2. Taxiway Alpha 1 closed. Parallel approaches in progress. LVP in force. Wind 090 degrees 6 knots. Visibility 10 kilometers. Light rain. Broken 200 feet cloud type unknown. Broken 500 feet cloud type unknown. Overcast 800 feet cloud type unknown. Temperature 20. Dew point 19. QNH 1012 hectopascals 2991 inches. Advise you have information India. Nalitra International Airport Information India. 2045. ILS Yankee Runway 16 right approach and ILS Yankee Runway 16 left approach. Landing Runway 16 right and 16 left. Departure Runway 16 right. Departure frequency 124.2. Taxiway Alpha 1 closed. Parallel approaches in progress. LVP in force. Wind 090 degrees 6 knots. Visibility 10 kilometers. Light rain. Broken 200 feet cloud type unknown. Broken 500 feet cloud type unknown. Overcast 800 feet cloud type unknown. Temperature 20. Dew point 19. QNH 1012 hectopascals 2991 inches. Advise you have information India. Nalitra International Airport Information India. 2045. ILS Yankee Runway 16 right approach and ILS Yankee Runway 16 left approach. Landing Runway 16 right and 16 left. Departure Runway 16 right. Departure frequency 124.2. Taxiway Alpha 1 closed. Parallel approaches in progress. LVP in force. Wind 090 degrees 6 knots. Visibility 10 kilometers. Light rain.
Broken 200 feet cloud type unknown. Broken 500 feet cloud type unknown. Overcast 800 feet cloud type unknown. Temperature 20. Dew point 19. QNH 1012 hectopascals 29091 inches. Advise you have information India. Nalitra International Airport information India. 2045. ILS Yankee runway 16 right approach and ILS Yankee runway 16 left approach. Landing runway 16 right and 16 left. Departure runway 16 right. Departure frequency 124.2. Taxiway Alpha 1 closed. Parallel approaches in progress. LVP in force. Wind 090 degrees 6 knots. Visibility 10 kilometers. Light rain. Broken 200 feet cloud type unknown. Broken 500 feet cloud type unknown. Overcast 800 feet cloud type unknown. Temperature 20. Dew point 19. QNH 1012 hectopascals 29091 inches. Advise you have information India. Nalitra International Airport information India. 2045. ILS Yankee runway 16 right approach and ILS Yankee runway 16 left approach. Landing runway 16 right and 16 left. Departure runway 16 right. Departure frequency 124.2. Taxiway Alpha 1 closed. Parallel approaches in progress. LVP in force. Wind 090 degrees 6 knots. Visibility 10 kilometers. Light rain. Broken 200 feet cloud type unknown. Broken 500 feet cloud type unknown. Overcast 800 feet cloud type unknown. Temperature 20. Dew point 19. QNH 1012 hectopascals 29091 inches. Advise you have information India. Nalitra International Airport information India. 2045. ILS Yankee runway 16 right approach and ILS Yankee runway 16 left approach. Landing runway 16 right and 16 left. Departure runway 16 right. Departure frequency 124.2. Taxiway Alpha 1 closed. Parallel approaches in progress. LVP in force. Wind 090 degrees 6 knots. Visibility 10 kilometers. Light rain. Broken 200 feet cloud type unknown. Broken 500 feet cloud type unknown. Overcast 800 feet cloud type unknown. Temperature 20. Dew point 19. QNH 1012 hectopascals 29091 inches. Advise you have information India. Nalitra International Airport information India. 2045. ILS Yankee runway 16 right approach and ILS Yankee runway 16 left approach. Landing runway 16 right and 16 left. Departure runway 16 right. Departure frequency 124.2. Taxiway Alpha 1 closed. Parallel approaches in progress. LVP in force. Wind 090 degrees 6 knots. Visibility 10 kilometers. Light rain. Broken 200 feet cloud type unknown. Broken 500 feet cloud type unknown. Overcast 800 feet cloud type unknown. Temperature 20. Dew point 19. QNH 1012 hectopascals 29091 inches. Advise you have information India. Nalitra International Airport information India. 2045. ILS Yankee runway 16 right approach and ILS Yankee runway 16 left approach. Landing runway 16 right and 16 left. Departure runway 16 right.
departure frequency 124.2.

200 feet cloud type unknown. Broken 500 feet cloud type unknown. Overcast 800 feet cloud type unknown. Temperature 20. Dew point 19. QNH 1012 hectopascals 2991 inches. Advise you have information India. Nalitra International Airport information India. 2045. ILS Yankee Runway 16 right approach and ILS Yankee Runway 16 left approach. Landing Runway 16 right and 16 left. Departure Runway 16 right. Departure frequency 124.2. Taxiway Alpha 1 closed. Parallel approaches in progress. LVP in force. Wind 090 degrees 6 knots. Visibility 10 kilometers. Broken 200 feet cloud type unknown. Broken 500 feet cloud type unknown. Overcast 800 feet cloud type unknown. Temperature 20. Dew point 19. QNH 1012 hectopascals 2991 inches. Advise you have information India. Nalitra International Airport information India. 2045. ILS Yankee Runway 16 right approach and ILS Yankee Runway 16 left approach. Landing Runway 16 right and 16 left. Departure Runway 16 right. Departure frequency 124.2. Taxiway Alpha 1 closed. Parallel approaches in progress. LVP in force. Wind 090 degrees 6 knots. Visibility 10 kilometers. Light rain. Broken 200 feet cloud type unknown. Broken 500 feet cloud type unknown. Overcast 800 feet cloud type unknown. Temperature 20. Dew point 19. QNH 1012 hectopascals 2991 inches. Advise you have information India. Nalitra International Airport information Juliet. 2100. ILS Yankee Runway 16 right approach and ILS Yankee Runway 16 left approach. Landing Runway 16 right and 16 left. Departure Runway 16 right. Departure frequency 124.2. Taxiway Alpha 1 closed. Parallel approaches in progress. In force. Wind 070 degrees 6 knots. Visibility 4,000 meters. Light shower of rain. Mist. Few 200 feet stratus. Broken 300 feet stratus. Temperature 20. Dew point 19. 1012 hectopascals 2990. Advise you have information. Nalitra International Airport information Juliet. 2100. ILS Yankee Runway 16 right approach and ILS Yankee Runway 16 left approach. Landing Runway 16 right and 16 left. Departure Runway 16 right. Departure frequency 124.2. Taxiway Alpha 1 closed. Parallel approaches in progress. LVP in force. Wind 070 degrees 6 knots. Visibility 4,000 meters. Light shower of rain. Mist. Few 200 feet stratus. Broken 300 feet stratus. Temperature 20. Dew point 19. QNH 1012 hectopascals 2990 inches. Advise you have information Juliet. Nalitra International Airport information Juliet. 2100. ILS Yankee Runway 16 right approach and ILS Yankee Runway 16 left approach. Landing Runway 16 right and 16 left. Departure Runway 16 right. Departure frequency 124.2.
Taxiway Alpha 1 closed. Parallel approaches in progress. LVP in force. Wind 070 degrees 6 knots. Visibility 4,000 meters. Light shower of rain. Mist. Few 200 feet stratus. Broken 300 feet stratus. Temperature 20. Dew point 190. QNH 1012 hectopascals 29090 inches. Advise you have information, Juliet. 9 International Airport information, Juliet. 2100. Yankee runway 16 right approach, NILS Yankee runway 16 left approach. Landing runway 16 right and 16 left. Departure runway 16 right. Departure frequency 124.2. Taxiway Alpha 1 closed. Parallel approaches in progress. LVP in force. Wind 070 degrees 6 knots. Visibility 4,000 meters. Light shower of rain. Mist. Few 200 feet stratus. Broken 300 feet stratus. Temperature 20. Dew point 19. QNH 1012 hectopascals 29090 inches. Advise you have information, Juliet. Nalitra International Airport information, Juliet. 2100. ILS Yankee runway 16 right approach and ILS Yankee runway 16 left approach. Landing runway 16 right and 16 left. Departure runway 16 right. Departure frequency 124.2. Taxiway Alpha 1 closed. Parallel approaches in progress. LVP in force. Wind 070 degrees 6 knots. Visibility 4,000 meters. Light shower of rain. Mist. Few 200 feet stratus. Broken 300 feet stratus. Temperature 20. Dew point 19. QNH 1012 hectopascals 29090 inches. Advise you have information, Juliet. Nalitra International Airport information, Juliet. 2100. ILS Yankee runway 16 right approach and ILS Yankee runway 16 left approach. Landing runway 16 right and 16 left. Departure runway 16 right. Departure frequency 124.2. Taxiway Alpha 1 closed. Parallel approaches in progress. LVP in force. Wind 070 degrees 6 knots. Visibility 4,000 meters. Light shower of rain. Mist. Few 200 feet stratus. Broken 300 feet stratus. Temperature 20. Dew point 19. QNH 1012 hectopascals 29090 inches. Advise you have information, Juliet. Nalitra International Airport information, Juliet. 2100. ILS Yankee runway 16 right approach and ILS Yankee runway 16 left approach. Landing runway 16 right and 16 left. Departure runway 16 right. Departure frequency 124.2. Taxiway Alpha 1 closed. Parallel approaches in progress. LVP in force. Wind 070 degrees 6 knots. Visibility 4,000 meters. Light shower of rain. Mist. Few 200 feet stratus. Broken 300 feet stratus. Temperature 20. Dew point 19. QNH 1012 hectopascals 29090 inches. Advise you have information, Juliet. Nalitra International Airport information, Juliet. 2100. ILS Yankee runway 16 right approach and ILS Yankee runway 16 left approach. Landing runway 16 right and 16 left.
Departure runway 16 right. Departure frequency 124.2. Taxiway Alpha 1 closed. Parallel approaches in progress. LVP in force. Wind 070 degrees 6 knots. Visibility 4,000 meters. Light shower of rain. Mist. Few 200 feet stratus. Broken 300 feet stratus. Temperature 20. Dew point 19. QNH 1012 hectopascals 29090 inches. Advise you have information, Juliet. Nalitra International Airport information, Kilo. 2109er. ILS Yankee runway 16 right approach and ILS Yankee runway 16 left approach. Landing runway 16 right and 16 left. Departure runway 16 right. Departure frequency 124.2. Taxiway Alpha 1 closed. Parallel approaches in progress. LVP in force. Wind 070 degrees 6 knots. Visibility 4,000 meters. Shower of rain. Mist. Few 200 feet stratus. Broken 300 feet stratus. Temperature 20. Dew point 20. QNH 1012 hectopascals 29090 inches. Advise you have information, Kilo. Nalitra International Airport information, Lima. 2109er. ILS Yankee runway 16 right approach and ILS Yankee runway 16 left approach. Landing runway 16 right and 16 left. Departure runway 16 right. Departure frequency 124.2. Taxiway Alpha 1 closed. Parallel approaches in progress. Wind 070 degrees 6 knots. Visibility 4,000 meters. Shower of rain. Mist. Few 200 feet stratus. Broken 300 feet stratus. Temperature 20. Dew point 20. QNH 1012 hectopascals 29090 inches. Advise you have information, Lima. Nalitra International Airport information, Lima. 2109er. ILS Yankee runway 16 right approach and ILS Yankee runway 16 left approach. Landing runway 16 right and 16 left. Departure runway 16 right. Departure frequency 124.2. Taxiway Alpha 1 closed. Parallel approaches in progress. Wind 070 degrees 6 knots. Visibility 4,000 meters. Shower of rain. Mist. Few 200 feet stratus. Broken 300 feet stratus. Temperature 20. Dew point 20. QNH 1012 hectopascals 29090 inches. Advise you have information, Lima. Nalitra International Airport information, Lima. 2109er. ILS Yankee runway 16 right approach and ILS Yankee runway 16 left approach. Landing runway 16 right and 16 left. Departure runway 16 right. Departure frequency 124.2. Taxiway Alpha 1 closed. Parallel approaches in progress. Wind 070 degrees 6 knots. Visibility 4,000 meters. Shower of rain. Mist. Few 200 feet stratus. Broken 300 feet stratus. Temperature 20. Dew point 20. QNH 1012 hectopascals 29090 inches. Advise you have information, Lima. Nalitra International Airport information, Lima. 2109er. ILS Yankee runway 16 right approach and ILS Yankee runway 16 left approach. Landing runway 16 right and 16 left.
Departure runway 16 right. Departure frequency 124.2. Taxiway Alpha 1 closed. Parallel approaches in progress. Wind 070 degrees 6 knots. Visibility 4,000 meters. Shower of rain. Mist. Few 200 feet stratus. Broken 300 feet stratus. Temperature 20. Dew point 20. QNH 1012 hectopascals 2990 inches. Advise you have information Lima. Na Litra International Airport information Lima. 2109er. ILS Yankee runway 16 right approach and ILS Yankee runway 16 left approach. Landing runway 16 right and 16 left. Departure runway 16 right. Departure frequency 124.2. Taxiway Alpha 1 closed. Parallel approaches in progress. Wind 070 degrees 6 knots. Visibility 4,000 meters. Shower of rain. Mist. Few 200 feet stratus. Broken 300 feet stratus. Temperature 20. Dew point 20. QNH 1012 hectopascals 2990 inches. Advise you have information Lima. Na Litra International Airport information Lima. 2109er. ILS Yankee runway 16 right approach and ILS Yankee runway 16 left approach. Landing runway 16 right and 16 left. Departure runway 16 right. Departure frequency 124.2. Taxiway Alpha 1 closed. Parallel approaches in progress. Wind 070 degrees 6 knots. Visibility 4,000 meters. Shower of rain. Mist. Few 200 feet stratus. Broken 300 feet stratus. Temperature 20. Dew point 20. QNH 1012 hectopascals 2990 inches. Advise you have information Lima. Na Litra International Airport information Lima. 2109er. ILS Yankee runway 16 right approach and ILS Yankee runway 16 left approach. Landing runway 16 right and 16 left. Departure runway 16 right. Departure frequency 124.2. Taxiway Alpha 1 closed. Parallel approaches in progress. Wind 070 degrees 6 knots. Visibility 4,000 meters. Shower of rain. Mist. Few 200 feet stratus. Broken 300 feet stratus. Temperature 20. Dew point 20. QNH 1012 hectopascals 2990 inches. Advise you have information Lima. Na Litra International Airport information Lima. 2109er. ILS Yankee runway 16 right approach and ILS Yankee runway 16 left approach. Landing runway 16 right and 16 left. Departure runway 16 right. Departure frequency 124.2. Taxiway Alpha 1 closed. Parallel approaches in progress. Wind 070 degrees 6 knots. Visibility 4,000 meters. Shower of rain. Mist. Few 200 feet stratus. Broken 300 feet stratus. Temperature 20. Dew point 20. QNH 1012 hectopascals 2990 inches. Advise you have information Lima. Na Litra International Airport information Lima. 2109er. ILS Yankee runway 16 right approach and ILS Yankee runway 16 left approach. Landing runway 16 right and 16 left. Departure runway 16 right. Departure frequency 124.2. Taxiway Alpha 1 closed.
parallel approaches in progress. Wind 070 degrees 6 knots. Visibility 4,000 meters. Shower of rain. Mist. Few 200 feet stratus. Broken 300 feet stratus. Temperature 20. Dew point 20. QNH 1012 hectopascals 29090 inches. Advise you have information Lima. Nalita International Airport information Lima. 2109er. ILS Yankee runway 16 right approach and ILS Yankee runway 16 left approach. Landing runway 16 right and 16 left. Departure runway 16 right. Departure frequency 124.2. Taxiway Alpha 1 closed. Parallel approaches in progress. Wind 070 degrees 6 knots. Visibility 4,000 meters. Shower of rain. Mist. Few 200 feet stratus. Broken 300 feet stratus. Temperature 20. Dew point 20. QNH 1012 hectopascals 29090 inches. Advise you have information Lima. Nalita International Airport information Lima. 2109er. ILS Yankee runway 16 right approach and ILS Yankee runway 16 left approach. Landing runway 16 right and 16 left. Departure runway 16 right. Departure frequency 124.2. Taxiway Alpha 1 closed. Parallel approaches in progress. Wind 070 degrees 6 knots. Visibility 4,000 meters. Shower of rain. Mist. Few 200 feet stratus. Broken 300 feet stratus. Temperature 20. Dew point 20. QNH 1012 hectopascals 29090 inches. Advise you have information Lima. Nalita International Airport information Lima. 2109er. ILS Yankee runway 16 right approach and ILS Yankee runway 16 left approach. Landing runway 16 right and 16 left. Departure runway 16 right. Departure frequency 124.2. Taxiway Alpha 1 closed. Parallel approaches in progress. Wind 070 degrees 6 knots. Visibility 4,000 meters. Shower of rain. Mist. Few 200 feet stratus. Broken 300 feet stratus. Temperature 20. Dew point 20. QNH 1012 hectopascals 29090 inches. Advise you have information Lima. Nalita International Airport information Lima. 2109er. ILS Yankee runway 16 right approach and ILS Yankee runway 16 left approach. Landing runway 16 right and 16 left. Departure runway 16 right. Departure frequency 124.2. Taxiway Alpha 1 closed. Parallel approaches in progress. Wind 070 degrees 6 knots. Visibility 4,000 meters. Shower of rain. Mist. Few 200 feet stratus. Broken 300 feet stratus. Temperature 20. Dew point 20. QNH 1012 hectopascals 29090 inches. Advise you have information Lima. Nalita International Airport information Lima. 2109er. ILS Yankee runway 16 right approach and ILS Yankee runway 16 left approach. Landing runway 16 right and 16 left. Departure runway 16 right. Departure frequency 124.2. Taxiway Alpha 1 closed. Parallel approaches in progress. Wind 070 degrees 6 knots. Visibility 4,000 meters.
shower of rain, mist, few 200 feet stratus, broken 300 feet stratus, temperature 20, dew point 20, QNH 1012 hectopascals 29 or 90 inches. Advise you have information Lima. Nalitra International Airport information Lima. 2109er. ILS Yankee runway 16 right approach and ILS Yankee runway 16 left approach. Landing runway 16 right and 16 left. Departure runway 16 right. Departure frequency 124.2. Taxiway Alpha 1 closed. Parallel approaches in progress. Wind 070 degrees 6 knots. Visibility 4,000 meters. Shower of rain. Mist. Few 200 feet stratus. Broken 300 feet stratus. Temperature 20. Dew point 20. QNH 1012 hectopascals 29 or 90 inches. Advise you have information Lima. Nalitra International Airport information Lima. 2109er. ILS Yankee runway 16 right approach and ILS Yankee runway 16 left approach. Landing runway 16 right and 16 left. Departure runway 16 right. Departure frequency 124.2. Taxiway Alpha 1 closed. Parallel approaches in progress. Wind 070 degrees 6 knots. Visibility 4,000 meters. Shower of rain. Mist. Few 200 feet stratus. Broken 300 feet stratus. Temperature 20. Dew point 20. QNH 1012 hectopascals 29 or 90 inches. Advise you have information Lima. Nalitra International Airport information Lima. 2109er. ILS Yankee runway 16 right approach and ILS Yankee runway 16 left approach. Landing runway 16 right and 16 left. Departure runway 16 right. Departure frequency 124.2. Taxiway Alpha 1 closed. Parallel approaches in progress. Wind 070 degrees 6 knots. Visibility 4,000 meters. Shower of rain. Mist. Few 200 feet stratus. Broken 300 feet stratus. Temperature 20. Dew point 20. QNH 1012 hectopascals 29 or 90 inches. Advise you have information Lima. Nalitra International Airport information Lima. 2109er. ILS Yankee runway 16 right approach and ILS Yankee runway 16 left approach. Landing runway 16 right and 16 left. Departure runway 16 right. Departure frequency 124.2. Taxiway Alpha 1 closed. Parallel approaches in progress. Wind 070 degrees 6 knots. Visibility 4,000 meters. Shower of rain. Mist. Few 200 feet stratus. Broken 300 feet stratus. Temperature 20. Dew point 20. QNH 1012 hectopascals 29 or 90 inches. Advise you have information Lima. Nalitra International Airport information Lima. 2109er. ILS Yankee runway 16 right approach and ILS Yankee runway 16 left approach. Landing runway 16 right and 16 left. Departure runway 16 right. Departure frequency 124.2. Taxiway Alpha 1 closed. Parallel approaches in progress. Wind 070 degrees 6 knots. Visibility 4,000 meters. Shower of rain. Mist. Few 200 feet stratus. Broken 300 feet stratus. Temperature 20.
dew point 20. QNH 1012 hectopascals 2990 inches. Advise you have information Lima. Nalitra International Airport information Lima. 2109er. ILS Yankee runway 16 right approach and ILS Yankee runway 16 left approach. Landing runway 16 right and 16 left. Departure runway 16 right. Departure frequency 124.2. Taxiway Alpha 1 closed. Parallel approaches in progress. Wind 070 degrees 6 knots. Visibility 4,000 meters. Shower of rain. Mist. Few 200 feet stratus. Broken 300 feet stratus. Temperature 20. Dew point 20. QNH 1012 hectopascals 2990 inches. Advise you have information Lima. Nalitra International Airport information Lima. 2109er. ILS Yankee runway 16 right approach and ILS Yankee runway 16 left approach. Landing runway 16 right and 16 left. Departure runway 16 right. Departure frequency 124.2. Taxiway Alpha 1 closed. Parallel approaches in progress. Wind 070 degrees 6 knots. Visibility 4,000 meters. Shower of rain. Mist. Few 200 feet stratus. Broken 300 feet stratus. Temperature 20. Dew point 20. QNH 1012 hectopascals 2990 inches. Advise you have information Lima. Nalitra International Airport information Mike. 2130. ILS Yankee runway 16 right approach and ILS Yankee runway 16 left approach. Landing runway 16 right and 16 left. Departure runway 16 right. Departure frequency 124.2. Taxiway Alpha 1 closed. Parallel approaches in progress. Wind 070 degrees 5 knots. Visibility 4,500 meters. Shower of rain. Mist. Few 200 feet stratus. Broken 400 feet stratus. Temperature 20. Dew point 20. QNH 1012 hectopascals 2990 inches. Advise you have information Mike. Nalitra International Airport information Mike. 2130. ILS Yankee runway 16 right approach and ILS Yankee runway 16 left approach. Landing runway 16 right and 16 left. Departure runway 16 right. Departure frequency 124.2. Taxiway Alpha 1 closed. Parallel approaches in progress. Wind 070 degrees 5 knots. Visibility 4,500 meters. Shower of rain. Mist. Few 200 feet stratus. Broken 400 feet stratus. Temperature 20. Dew point 20. QNH 1012 hectopascals 2990 inches. Advise you have information Mike. Nalitra International Airport information Mike. 2130. ILS Yankee runway 16 right approach and ILS Yankee runway 16 left approach. Landing runway 16 right and 16 left. Departure runway 16 right. Departure frequency 124.2. Taxiway Alpha 1 closed. Parallel approaches in progress. Wind 070 degrees 5 knots. Visibility 4,500 meters. Shower of rain. Mist. Few 200 feet stratus. Broken 400 feet stratus. Temperature 20. Dew point 20. QNH 1012 hectopascals 2990 inches.
Advise you have information mic. Nalita International Airport information mic. 2130. ILS Yankee runway 16 right approach and ILS Yankee runway 16 left approach. Landing runway 16 right and 16 left. Departure runway 16 right. Departure frequency 124.2. Taxiway Alpha 1 closed. Parallel approaches in progress. Wind 070 degrees 5 knots. Visibility 4,500 meters. Shower of rain. Mist. Few 200 feet stratus. Broken 400 feet stratus. Temperature 20. Dew point 20. QNH 1012 hectopascals 2990 inches. Advise you have information mic. Nalita International Airport information mic. 2130. ILS Yankee runway 16 right approach and ILS Yankee runway 16 left approach. Landing runway 16 right and 16 left. Departure runway 16 right. Departure frequency 124.2. Taxiway Alpha 1 closed. Parallel approaches in progress. Wind 070 degrees 5 knots. Visibility 4,500 meters. Shower of rain. Mist. Few 200 feet stratus. Broken 400 feet stratus. Temperature 20. Dew point 20. QNH 1012 hectopascals 2990 inches. Advise you have information mic. Nalita International Airport information mic. 2130. ILS Yankee runway 16 right approach and ILS Yankee runway 16 left approach. Landing runway 16 right and 16 left. Departure runway 16 right. Departure frequency 124.2. Taxiway Alpha 1 closed. Parallel approaches in progress. Wind 070 degrees 5 knots. Visibility 4,500 meters. Shower of rain. Mist. Few 200 feet stratus. Broken 400 feet stratus. Temperature 20. Dew point 20. QNH 1012 hectopascals 2990 inches. Advise you have information mic. Nalita International Airport information mic. 2130. ILS Yankee runway 16 right approach and ILS Yankee runway 16 left approach. Landing runway 16 right and 16 left. Departure runway 16 right. Departure frequency 124.2. Taxiway Alpha 1 closed. Parallel approaches in progress. Wind 070 degrees 5 knots. Visibility 4,500 meters. Shower of rain. Mist. Few 200 feet stratus. Broken 400 feet stratus. Temperature 20. Dew point 20. QNH 1012 hectopascals 2990 inches. Advise you have information mic. Nalita International Airport information mic. 2130. ILS Yankee runway 16 right approach and ILS Yankee runway 16 left approach. Landing runway 16 right and 16 left. Departure runway 16 right. Departure frequency 124.2. Taxiway Alpha 1 closed. Parallel approaches in progress. Wind 070 degrees 5 knots. Visibility 4,500 meters. Shower of rain. Mist. Few 200 feet stratus. Broken 400 feet stratus. Temperature 20. Dew point 20. QNH 1012 hectopascals 2990 inches. Advise you have information mic. Nalita International Airport information mic.
2130. ILS Yankee runway 16 right approach and ILS Yankee runway 16 left approach. Landing runway 16 right and 16 left. Departure runway 16 right. Departure frequency 124.2. Taxiway Alpha 1 closed. Parallel approaches in progress. Wind 070 degrees 5 knots. Visibility 4,500 meters. Shower of rain. Mist. Few 200 feet stratus. Broken 400 feet stratus. Temperature 20. Dew point 20. QNH 1012 hectopascals 29090 inches. Advise you have information mic. Nalitra International Airport information mic. 2130. ILS Yankee runway 16 right approach and ILS Yankee runway 16 left approach. Landing runway 16 right and 16 left. Departure runway 16 right. Departure frequency 124.2. Taxiway Alpha 1 closed. Parallel approaches in progress. Wind 070 degrees 5 knots. Visibility 4,500 meters. Shower of rain. Mist. Few 200 feet stratus. Broken 400 feet stratus. Temperature 20. Dew point 20. QNH 1012 hectopascals 29090 inches. Advise you have information mic. Nalitra International Airport information mic. 2130. ILS Yankee runway 16 right approach and ILS Yankee runway 16 left approach. Landing runway 16 right and 16 left. Departure runway 16 right. Departure frequency 124.2. Taxiway Alpha 1 closed. Parallel approaches in progress. Wind 070 degrees 5 knots. Visibility 4,500 meters. Shower of rain. Mist. Few 200 feet stratus. Broken 400 feet stratus. Temperature 20. Dew point 20. QNH 1012 hectopascals 29090 inches. Advise you have information mic. Nalitra International Airport information mic. 2130. ILS Yankee runway 16 right approach and ILS Yankee runway 16 left approach. Landing runway 16 right and 16 left. Departure runway 16 right. Departure frequency 124.2. Taxiway Alpha 1 closed. Parallel approaches in progress. Wind 070 degrees 5 knots. Visibility 4,500 meters. Shower of rain. Mist. Few 200 feet stratus. Broken 400 feet stratus. Temperature 20. Dew point 20. QNH 1012 hectopascals 29090 inches. Advise you have information mic. Nalitra International Airport information mic. 2130. ILS Yankee runway 16 right approach and ILS Yankee runway 16 left approach. Landing runway 16 right and 16 left. Departure runway 16 right. Departure frequency 124.2. Taxiway Alpha 1 closed. Parallel approaches in progress. Wind 070 degrees 5 knots. Visibility 4,500 meters. Shower of rain. Mist. Few 200 feet stratus. Broken 400 feet stratus. Temperature 20. Dew point 20. QNH 1012 hectopascals 29090 inches. Advise you have information mic. Nalitra International Airport information mic. 2130.
ILS Yankee runway 16 right approach and ILS Yankee runway 16 left approach. Landing runway 16 right and 16 left. Departure runway 16 right. Departure frequency 124.2. Taxiway Alpha 1 closed. Parallel approaches in progress. Wind 070 degrees 5 knots. Visibility 4,500 meters. Shower of rain. Mist. View 200 feet stratus. Broken 400 feet stratus. Temperature 20. Dew point 20. QNH 1012 hectopascals 2990 inches. Advise you have information mic. Nalitra International Airport information mic. 2130. ILS Yankee runway 16 right approach and ILS Yankee runway 16 left approach. Landing runway 16 right and 16 left. Departure runway 16 right. Departure frequency 124.2. Taxiway Alpha 1 closed. Parallel approaches in progress. Wind 070 degrees 5 knots. Visibility 4,500 meters. Shower of rain. Mist. View 200 feet stratus. Broken 400 feet stratus. Temperature 20. Dew point 20. QNH 1012 hectopascals 2990 inches. Advise you have information mic. Nalitra International Airport information mic. 2130. ILS Yankee runway 16 right approach and ILS Yankee runway 16 left approach. Landing runway 16 right and 16 left. Departure runway 16 right. Departure frequency 124.2. Taxiway Alpha 1 closed. Parallel approaches in progress. Wind 070 degrees 5 knots. Visibility 4,500 meters. Shower of rain. Mist. View 200 feet stratus. Broken 400 feet stratus. Temperature 20. Dew point 20. QNH 1012 hectopascals 2990 inches. Advise you have information mic. Nalitra International Airport information mic. 2130. ILS Yankee runway 16 right approach and ILS Yankee runway 16 left approach. Landing runway 16 right and 16 left. Departure runway 16 right. Departure frequency 124.2. Taxiway Alpha 1 closed. Parallel approaches in progress. Wind 070 degrees 5 knots. Visibility 4,500 meters. Shower of rain. Mist. View 200 feet stratus. Broken 400 feet stratus. Temperature 20. Dew point 20. QNH 1012 hectopascals 2990 inches. Advise you have information mic. Nalitra International Airport information mic. 2130. ILS Yankee runway 16 right approach and ILS Yankee runway 16 left approach. Landing runway 16 right and 16 left. Departure runway 16 right. Departure frequency 124.2. Taxiway Alpha 1 closed. Parallel approaches in progress. Wind 070 degrees 5 knots. Visibility 4,500 meters. Shower of rain. Mist. View 200 feet stratus. Broken 400 feet stratus. Temperature 20. Dew point 20. QNH 1012 hectopascals 2990 inches. Advise you have information mic. Nalitra International Airport information mic. 2130. ILS Yankee runway 16 right approach and ILS Yankee runway 16 left approach.
Landing runway 16 right and 16 left. Departure runway 16 right. Departure frequency 124.2. Taxiway Alpha 1 closed. Parallel approaches in progress. Wind 070 degrees 5 knots. Visibility 4,500 meters. Shower of rain. Mist. Few 200 feet stratus. Broken 400 feet stratus. Temperature 20. Dew point 20. QNH 1012 hectopascals 29090 inches. Advise you have information mic. Now Litra International Airport information mic. 2130. ILS Yankee runway 16 right approach and ILS Yankee runway 16 left approach. Landing runway 16 right and 16 left. Departure runway 16 right. Departure frequency 124.2. Taxiway Alpha 1 closed. Parallel approaches in progress. Wind 070 degrees 5 knots. Visibility 4,500 meters. Shower of rain. Mist. Few 200 feet stratus. Broken 400 feet stratus. Temperature 20. Dew point 20. QNH 1012 hectopascals 29090 inches. Advise you have information mic. Now Litra International Airport information mic. 2130. ILS Yankee runway 16 right approach and ILS Yankee runway 16 left approach. Landing runway 16 right and 16 left. Departure runway 16 right. Departure frequency 124.2. Taxiway Alpha 1 closed. Parallel approaches in progress. Wind 070 degrees 5 knots. Visibility 4,500 meters. Shower of rain. Mist. Few 200 feet stratus. Broken 400 feet stratus. Temperature 20. Dew point 20. QNH 1012 hectopascals 29090 inches. Advise you have information mic. Now Litra International Airport information mic. 2130. ILS Yankee runway 16 right approach and ILS Yankee runway 16 left approach. Landing runway 16 right and 16 left. Departure runway 16 right. Departure frequency 124.2. Taxiway Alpha 1 closed. Parallel approaches in progress. Wind 070 degrees 5 knots. Visibility 4,500 meters. Shower of rain. Mist. Few 200 feet stratus. Broken 400 feet stratus. Temperature 20. Dew point 20. QNH 1012 hectopascals 29090 inches. Advise you have information mic. Now Litra International Airport information mic. 2130. ILS Yankee runway 16 right approach and ILS Yankee runway 16 left approach. Landing runway 16 right and 16 left. Departure runway 16 right. Departure frequency 124.2. Taxiway Alpha 1 closed. Parallel approaches in progress. Wind 070 degrees 5 knots. Visibility 4,500 meters. Shower of rain. Mist. Few 200 feet stratus. Broken 400 feet stratus. Temperature 20. Dew point 20. QNH 1012 hectopascals 29090 inches. Advise you have information mic. Now Litra International Airport information mic. 2130. ILS Yankee runway 16 right approach and ILS Yankee runway 16 left approach. Landing runway 16 right and 16 left. Departure runway 16.

2130. ILS Yankee runway 16 right approach and ILS Yankee runway 16 left approach. Landing runway 16 right and 16 left. Departure runway 16 right. Departure frequency 124.2. Taxiway Alpha 1 closed. Parallel approaches in progress. Wind 070 degrees 5 knots. Visibility 4,500 meters. Shower of rain. Mist. Few 200 feet stratus. Broken 400 feet stratus. Temperature 20. Dew point 20. QNH 1012 hectopascals 29 or 90 inches. Advise you have information, Mike. Nalitra International Airport information, November 2200. ILS Yankee runway 16 right approach and ILS Yankee runway 16 left approach. Landing runway 16 right and 16 left. Departure runway 16 right. Departure frequency 124.2. Taxiway Alpha 1 closed. Parallel approaches in progress. Wind 050 degrees 6 knots. Visibility 4,000 meters. Shower of rain. Mist. Few 200 feet stratus. Broken 400 feet stratus. Temperature 20. Dew point 20. QNH 1012 hectopascals 29 or 89 inches. Advise you have information, November. Nalitra International Airport information, November 2200. ILS Yankee runway 16 right approach and ILS Yankee runway 16 left approach. Landing runway 16 right and 16 left. Departure runway 16 right. Departure frequency 124.2. Taxiway Alpha 1 closed. Parallel approaches in progress. Wind 050 degrees 6 knots. Visibility 4,000 meters. Shower of rain. Mist. Few 200 feet stratus. Broken 400 feet stratus. Temperature 20. Dew point 20. QNH 1012 hectopascals 29 or 89 inches. Advise you have information, November. Nalitra International Airport information, November 2200. ILS Yankee runway 16 right approach and ILS Yankee runway 16 left approach. Landing runway 16 right and 16 left. Departure runway 16 right. Departure frequency 124.2. Taxiway Alpha 1 closed. Parallel approaches in progress. Wind 050 degrees 6 knots. Visibility 4,000 meters. Shower of rain. Mist. Few 200 feet stratus. Broken 400 feet stratus. Temperature 20. Dew point 20. QNH 1012 hectopascals 29 or 89 inches. Advise you have information, November. Nalitra International Airport information, November 2200. ILS Yankee runway 16 right approach and ILS Yankee runway 16 left approach. Landing runway 16 right and 16 left. Departure runway 16 right. Departure frequency 124.2. Taxiway Alpha 1 closed. Parallel approaches in progress. Wind 050 degrees 6 knots. Visibility 4,000 meters. Shower of rain. Mist. Few 200 feet stratus. Broken 400 feet stratus. Temperature 20. Dew point 20. QNH 1012 hectopascals 29 or 89 inches. Advise you have information, November. Nalitra International Airport information, November 2200.
ILS Yankee runway 16 right approach and ILS Yankee runway 16 left approach. Landing runway 16 right and 16 left. Departure runway 16 right. Departure frequency 124.2. Taxiway Alpha 1 closed. Parallel approaches in progress. Wind 050 degrees 6 knots. Visibility 4,000 meters. Shower of rain. Mist. Few 200 feet stratus. Broken 400 feet stratus. Temperature 20. Dew point 20. QNH 1012 hectopascals 2989 inches. Advise you have information November. Nalitra International Airport information November. 2200. ILS Yankee runway 16 right approach and ILS Yankee runway 16 left approach. Landing runway 16 right and 16 left. Departure runway 16 right. Departure frequency 124.2. Taxiway Alpha 1 closed. Parallel approaches in progress. Wind 050 degrees 6 knots. Visibility 4,000 meters. Shower of rain. Mist. Few 200 feet stratus. Broken 400 feet stratus. Temperature 20. Dew point 20. QNH 1012 hectopascals 2989 inches. Advise you have information November. Nalitra International Airport information November. 2200. ILS Yankee runway 16 right approach and ILS Yankee runway 16 left approach. Landing runway 16 right and 16 left. Departure runway 16 right. Departure frequency 124.2. Taxiway Alpha 1 closed. Parallel approaches in progress. Wind 050 degrees 6 knots. Visibility 4,000 meters. Shower of rain. Mist. Few 200 feet stratus. Broken 400 feet stratus. Temperature 20. Dew point 20. QNH 1012 hectopascals 2989 inches. Advise you have information November. Nalitra International Airport information November. 2200. ILS Yankee runway 16 right approach and ILS Yankee runway 16 left approach. Landing runway 16 right and 16 left. Departure runway 16 right. Departure frequency 124.2. Taxiway Alpha 1 closed. Parallel approaches in progress. Wind 050 degrees 6 knots. Visibility 4,000 meters. Shower of rain. Mist. Few 200 feet stratus. Broken 400 feet stratus. Temperature 20. Dew point 20. QNH 1012 hectopascals 2989 inches. Advise you have information November. Nalitra International Airport information November. 2200. ILS Yankee runway 16 right approach and ILS Yankee runway 16 left approach. Landing runway 16 right and 16 left. Departure runway 16 right. Departure frequency 124.2. Taxiway Alpha 1 closed. Parallel approaches in progress. Wind 050 degrees 6 knots. Visibility 4,000 meters. Shower of rain. Mist. Few 200 feet stratus. Broken 400 feet stratus. Temperature 20. Dew point 20. QNH 1012 hectopascals 2989 inches. Advise you have information November. Nalitra International Airport information November. 2200. ILS Yankee runway 16 right approach and ILS Yankee runway 16 left approach.
Landing runway 16 right and 16 left. Departure runway 16 right. Departure frequency 124.2. Taxiway Alpha 1 closed. Parallel approaches in progress. Wind 050 degrees 6 knots. Visibility 4,000 meters. Shower of rain. Mist. View 200 feet stratus. Broken 400 feet stratus. Temperature 20. Dew point 20. QNH 1012 hectopascals 2989 inches. Advise you have information November. Nalitra International Airport information November. 2200. ILS Yankee runway 16 right approach and ILS Yankee runway 16 left approach. Landing runway 16 right and 16 left. Departure runway 16 right. Departure frequency 124.2. Taxiway Alpha 1 closed. Parallel approaches in progress. Wind 050 degrees 6 knots. Visibility 4,000 meters. Shower of rain. Mist. View 200 feet stratus. Broken 400 feet stratus. Temperature 20. Dew point 20. QNH 1012 hectopascals 2989 inches. Advise you have information November. Nalitra International Airport information November. 2200. ILS Yankee runway 16 right approach and ILS Yankee runway 16 left approach. Landing runway 16 right and 16 left. Departure runway 16 right. Departure frequency 124.2. Taxiway Alpha 1 closed. Parallel approaches in progress. Wind 050 degrees 6 knots. Visibility 4,000 meters. Shower of rain. Mist. View 200 feet stratus. Broken 400 feet stratus. Temperature 20. Dew point 20. QNH 1012 hectopascals 2989 inches. Advise you have information November. Nalitra International Airport information November. 2200. ILS Yankee runway 16 right approach and ILS Yankee runway 16 left approach. Landing runway 16 right and 16 left. Departure runway 16 right. Departure frequency 124.2. Taxiway Alpha 1 closed. Parallel approaches in progress. Wind 050 degrees 6 knots. Visibility 4,000 meters. Shower of rain. Mist. View 200 feet stratus. Broken 400 feet stratus. Temperature 20. Dew point 20. QNH 1012 hectopascals 2989 inches. Advise you have information November. Nalitra International Airport information November. 2200. ILS Yankee runway 16 right approach and ILS Yankee runway 16 left approach. Landing runway 16 right and 16 left. Departure runway 16 right. Departure frequency 124.2. Taxiway Alpha 1 closed. Parallel approaches in progress. Wind 050 degrees 6 knots. Visibility 4,000 meters. Shower of rain. Mist. View 200 feet stratus. Broken 400 feet stratus. Temperature 20. Dew point 20. QNH 1012 hectopascals 2989 inches. Advise you have information November. Nalitra International Airport information November. 2200. ILS Yankee runway 16 right approach and ILS Yankee runway 16 left approach. Landing runway 16 right and 16 left. Departure runway 16 right.
Departure frequency 124.2. Taxiway Alpha 1 closed. Parallel approaches in progress. Wind 050 degrees 6 knots. Visibility 4,000 meters. Shower of rain. Mist. Few 200 feet stratus. Broken 400 feet stratus. Temperature 20. Dew point 20. QNH 1012 hectopascals 2989 inches. Advise you have information November. Now Litra International Airport information Oscar. 2200. ILS Zulu runway 34 right approach. Landing runway 34 right. Departure runway 34 left. Departure frequency 124.2. Taxiway Alpha 1 closed. Observe gear down operation procedure on final. Wind 050 degrees 6 knots. Visibility 4,000 meters. Shower of rain. Mist. Few 200 feet stratus. Broken 400 feet stratus. Temperature 20. Dew point 20. QNH 1012 hectopascals 2989 inches. Advise you have information Oscar. Now Litra International Airport information Oscar. 2200. ILS Zulu runway 34 right approach. Landing runway 34 right. Departure runway 34 left. Departure frequency 124.2. Taxiway Alpha 1 closed. Observe gear down operation procedure on final. Wind 050 degrees 6 knots. Visibility 4,000 meters. Shower of rain. Mist. Few 200 feet stratus. Broken 400 feet stratus. Temperature 20. Dew point 20. QNH 1012 hectopascals 2989 inches. Advise you have information Oscar. Now Litra International Airport information Oscar. 2200. ILS Zulu runway 34 right approach. Landing runway 34 right. Departure runway 34 left. Departure frequency 124.2. Taxiway Alpha 1 closed. Observe gear down operation procedure on final. Wind 050 degrees 6 knots. Visibility 4,000 meters. Shower of rain. Mist. Few 200 feet stratus. Broken 400 feet stratus. Temperature 20. Dew point 20. QNH 1012 hectopascals 2989 inches. Advise you have information Oscar. Now Litra International Airport information Oscar. 2200. ILS Zulu runway 34 right approach. Landing runway 34 right. Departure runway 34 left. Departure frequency 124.2. Taxiway Alpha 1 closed. Observe gear down operation procedure on final. Wind 050 degrees 6 knots. Visibility 4,000 meters. Shower of rain. Mist. Few 200 feet stratus. Broken 400 feet stratus. Temperature 20. Dew point 20. QNH 1012 hectopascals 2989 inches. Advise you have information Oscar. Now Litra International Airport information Oscar. 2200. ILS Zulu runway 34 right approach. Landing runway 34 right. Departure runway 34 left. Departure frequency 124.2. Taxiway Alpha 1 closed. Observe gear down operation procedure on final. Wind 050 degrees 6 knots. Visibility 4,000 meters. Shower of rain. Mist.
few 200 feet stratus. Broken 400 feet stratus. Temperature 20. Dew point 20. QNH 1012 hectopascals 2989 inches. Advise you have information, Oscar. Now Litra International Airport information, Oscar. 2200. ILS Zulu runway 34 right approach. Landing runway 34 right. Departure runway 34 left. Departure frequency 124.2. Taxiway Alpha 1 closed. Observe gear down operation procedure on final. Wind 050 degrees 6 knots. Visibility 4,000 meters. Shower of rain. Mist. Few 200 feet stratus. Broken 400 feet stratus. Temperature 20. Dew point 20. QNH 1012 hectopascals 2989 inches. Advise you have information, Oscar. Now Litra International Airport information, Oscar. 2200. ILS Zulu runway 34 right approach. Landing runway 34 right. Departure runway 34 left. Departure frequency 124.2. Taxiway Alpha 1 closed. Observe gear down operation procedure on final. Wind 050 degrees 6 knots. Visibility 4,000 meters. Shower of rain. Mist. Few 200 feet stratus. Broken 400 feet stratus. Temperature 20. Dew point 20. QNH 1012 hectopascals 2989 inches. Advise you have information, Oscar. Now Litra International Airport information, Oscar. 2200. ILS Zulu runway 34 right approach. Landing runway 34 right. Departure runway 34 left. Departure frequency 124.2. Taxiway Alpha 1 closed. Observe gear down operation procedure on final. Wind 050 degrees 6 knots. Visibility 4,000 meters. Shower of rain. Mist. Few 200 feet stratus. Broken 400 feet stratus. Temperature 20. Dew point 20. QNH 1012 hectopascals 2989 inches. Advise you have information, Oscar. Now Litra International Airport information, Oscar. 2200. ILS Zulu runway 34 right approach. Landing runway 34 right. Departure runway 34 left. Departure frequency 124.2. Taxiway Alpha 1 closed. Observe gear down operation procedure on final. Wind 050 degrees 6 knots. Visibility 4,000 meters. Shower of rain. Mist. Few 200 feet stratus. Broken 400 feet stratus. Temperature 20. Dew point 20. QNH 1012 hectopascals 2989 inches. Advise you have information, Oscar. Now Litra International Airport information, Oscar. 2200. ILS Zulu runway 34 right approach. Landing runway 34 right. Departure runway 34 left. Departure frequency 124.2. Taxiway Alpha 1 closed. Observe gear down operation procedure on final. Wind 050 degrees 6 knots. Visibility 4,000 meters. Shower of rain. Mist. Few 200 feet stratus. Broken 400 feet stratus. Temperature 20. Dew point 20. QNH 1012 hectopascals 2989 inches. Advise you have information, Oscar.
Nalita International Airport information pop off. 2223. ILS Zulu runway 34 right approach. Landing runway 34 right. Departure runway 34 left. Departure frequency 124.2. Taxiway Alpha 1 closed. Observe gear down operation procedure on final. Wind 070 degrees 7 knots. Visibility 6 kilometers. Light shower of rain. View 200 feet stratus. Broken 400 feet stratus. Temperature 20. Viewpoint 20. QNH 1011 hexapixels 29.88 inches. Advise you have information pop off. Nalita International Airport information pop off. 2223. ILS Zulu runway 34 right approach. Landing runway 34 right. Departure runway 34 left. Departure frequency 124.2. Taxiway Alpha 1 closed. Observe gear down operation procedure on final. Wind 070 degrees 7 knots. Visibility 6 kilometers. Light shower of rain. View 200 feet stratus. Broken 400 feet stratus. Temperature 20. Dew point 20. QNH 1011 hectopascals 29.88 inches. Advise you have information pop off. Nalita International Airport information pop off. 2223. ILS Zulu runway 34 right approach. Landing runway 34 right. Departure runway 34 left. Departure frequency 124.2. Taxiway Alpha 1 closed. Observe gear down operation procedure on final. Wind 070 degrees 7 knots. Visibility 6 kilometers. Light shower of rain. View 200 feet stratus. Broken 400 feet stratus. Temperature 20. Dew point 20. QNH 1011 hectopascals 29.88 inches. Advise you have information pop off. Nalita International Airport information pop off. 2223. ILS Zulu runway 34 right approach. Landing runway 34 right. Departure runway 34 left. Departure frequency 124.2. Taxiway Alpha 1 closed. Observe gear down operation procedure on final. Wind 070 degrees 7 knots. Visibility 6 kilometers. Light shower of rain. View 200 feet stratus. Broken 400 feet stratus. Temperature 20. Dew point 20. QNH 1011 hectopascals 29.88 inches. Advise you have information pop off. Nalita International Airport information pop off. 2223. ILS Zulu runway 34 right approach. Landing runway 34 right. Departure runway 34 left. Departure frequency 124.2. Taxiway Alpha 1 closed. Observe gear down operation procedure on final. Wind 070 degrees 7 knots. Visibility 6 kilometers. Light shower of rain. View 200 feet stratus. Broken 400 feet stratus. Temperature 20. Dew point 20. QNH 1011 hectopascals 29.88 inches. 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Nalita International Airport information pop off. 2223. ILS Zulu runway 34 right approach. Landing runway 34 right. Departure runway 34 left. Departure frequency 124.2. Taxiway Alpha 1 closed. Observe gear down operation procedure on final.
Wind 070 degrees 7 knots. Visibility 6 kilometers. Light shower of rain. Few 200 feet stratus. Broken 400 feet stratus. Temperature 20. Dew point 20. QN 1011 hectopascals 2988 inches. Advise you have information, Papa. Nalitra International Airport information, Papa. 2223. ILS Zulu runway 34 right approach. Landing runway 34 right. Departure runway 34 left. Departure frequency 124.2. Taxiway Alpha 1 closed. Observe gear down operation procedure on final. Wind 070 degrees 7 knots. Visibility 6 kilometers. Light shower of rain. Few 200 feet stratus. Broken 400 feet stratus. Temperature 20. Dew point 20. QNH 1011 hectopascals 2988 inches. Advise you have information, Papa. Nalitra International Airport information, Quebec. 2230. ILS Zulu runway 34 right approach. Landing runway 34 right. Departure runway 34 left. Departure frequency 124.2. Taxiway Alpha 1 closed. Observe gear down operation procedure on final. Wind 070 degrees 8 knots. Visibility 7 kilometers. Light shower of rain. Few 200 feet stratus. Broken 500 feet stratus. Temperature 20. Dew point 20. QNH 1011 hectopascals 2988 inches. Advise you have information, Quebec. Nalitra International Airport information, Quebec. 2230. ILS Zulu runway 34 right approach. Landing runway 34 right. Departure runway 34 left. Departure frequency 124.2. Taxiway Alpha 1 closed. Observe gear down operation procedure on final. Wind 070 degrees 8 knots. Visibility 7 kilometers. Light shower of rain. Few 200 feet stratus. Broken 500 feet stratus. Temperature 20. Dew point 20. QNH 1011 hectopascals 2988 inches. Advise you have information, Quebec. Nalitra International Airport information, Quebec. 2230. ILS Zulu runway 34 right approach. Landing runway 34 right. Departure runway 34 left. Departure frequency 124.2. Taxiway Alpha 1 closed. Observe gear down operation procedure on final. Wind 070 degrees 8 knots. Visibility 7 kilometers. Light shower of rain. Few 200 feet stratus. Broken 500 feet stratus. Temperature 20. Dew point 20. QNH 1011 hectopascals 2988 inches. Advise you have information, Quebec. Nalitra International Airport information, Quebec. 2230. ILS Zulu runway 34 right approach. Landing runway 34 right. Departure runway 34 left. Departure frequency 124.2. Taxiway Alpha 1 closed. Observe gear down operation procedure on final. Wind 070 degrees 8 knots. Visibility 7 kilometers. Light shower of rain. Few 200 feet stratus. Broken 500 feet stratus. Temperature 20. Dew point 20. QNH 1011 hectopascals 2988 inches. Advise you have information, Quebec. Nalitra International Airport information, Quebec.
2230. ILS Zulu runway 34 right approach. Landing runway 34 right. Departure runway 34 left. Departure frequency 124.2. Taxiway Alpha 1 closed. Observe gear down operation procedure on final. Wind 070 degrees 8 knots. Visibility 7 kilometers. Light shower of rain. View 200 feet stratus. Broken 500 feet stratus. Temperature 20. Dew point 20. QNH 1011 hectopascals 2988 inches. Advise you have information Quebec. Now Litra International Airport information Quebec. 2230. ILS Zulu runway 34 right approach. Landing runway 34 right. Departure runway 34 left. Departure frequency 124.2. Taxiway Alpha 1 closed. Observe gear down operation procedure on final. Wind 070 degrees 8 knots. Visibility 7 kilometers. Light shower of rain. View 200 feet stratus. Broken 500 feet stratus. Temperature 20. Dew point 20. QNH 1011 hectopascals 2988 inches. Advise you have information Quebec. Now Litra International Airport information Quebec. 2230. ILS Zulu runway 34 right approach. Landing runway 34 right. Departure runway 34 left. Departure frequency 124.2. Taxiway Alpha 1 closed. Observe gear down operation procedure on final. Wind 070 degrees 8 knots. Visibility 7 kilometers. Light shower of rain. View 200 feet stratus. Broken 500 feet stratus. Temperature 20. Dew point 20. QNH 1011 hectopascals 2988 inches. Advise you have information Quebec. Now Litra International Airport information Quebec. 2230. ILS Zulu runway 34 right approach. Landing runway 34 right. Departure runway 34 left. Departure frequency 124.2. Taxiway Alpha 1 closed. Observe gear down operation procedure on final. Wind 070 degrees 8 knots. Visibility 7 kilometers. Light shower of rain. View 200 feet stratus. Broken 500 feet stratus. Temperature 20. Dew point 20. QNH 1011 hectopascals 2988 inches. Advise you have information Quebec. Now Litra International Airport information Quebec. 2230. ILS Zulu runway 34 right approach. Landing runway 34 right. Departure runway 34 left. Departure frequency 124.2. Taxiway Alpha 1 closed. Observe gear down operation procedure on final. Wind 070 degrees 8 knots. Visibility 7 kilometers. Light shower of rain. View 200 feet stratus. Broken 500 feet stratus. Temperature 20. Dew point 20. QNH 1011 hectopascals 2988 inches. Advise you have information Quebec. Now Litra International Airport information Quebec. 2230. ILS Zulu runway 34 right approach. Landing runway 34 right. Departure runway 34 left. Departure frequency 124.2. Taxiway Alpha 1 closed. Observe gear down operation procedure on final. Wind 070 degrees 8 knots. Visibility 7 kilometers.
light shower of rain. Few 200 feet stratus. Broken 500 feet stratus. Temperature 20. Dew point 20. QNH 1011 hectopascals 2988 inches. Advise you have information Quebec. Na Litra International Airport information Quebec. 2230. ILS Zulu runway 34 right approach. Landing runway 34 right. Departure runway 34 left. Departure frequency 124.2. Taxiway Alpha 1 closed. Observe gear down operation procedure on final. Wind 070 degrees 8 knots. Visibility 7 kilometers. Light shower of rain. Few 200 feet stratus. Broken 500 feet stratus. Temperature 20. Dew point 20. QNH 1011 hectopascals 2988 inches. Advise you have information Quebec. Na Litra International Airport information Quebec. 2230. ILS Zulu runway 34 right approach. Landing runway 34 right. Departure runway 34 left. Departure frequency 124.2. Taxiway Alpha 1 closed. Observe gear down operation procedure on final. Wind 070 degrees 8 knots. Visibility 7 kilometers. Light shower of rain. Few 200 feet stratus. Broken 500 feet stratus. Temperature 20. Dew point 20. QNH 1011 hectopascals 2988 inches. Advise you have information Quebec. Na Litra International Airport information Quebec. 2230. ILS Zulu runway 34 right approach. Landing runway 34 right. Departure runway 34 left. Departure frequency 124.2. Taxiway Alpha 1 closed. Observe gear down operation procedure on final. Wind 070 degrees 8 knots. Visibility 7 kilometers. Light shower of rain. Few 200 feet stratus. Broken 500 feet stratus. Temperature 20. Dew point 20. QNH 1011 hectopascals 2988 inches. Advise you have information Quebec. Na Litra International Airport information Quebec. 2230. ILS Zulu runway 34 right approach. Landing runway 34 right. Departure runway 34 left. Departure frequency 124.2. Taxiway Alpha 1 closed. Observe gear down operation procedure on final. Wind 070 degrees 8 knots. Visibility 7 kilometers. Light shower of rain. Few 200 feet stratus. Broken 500 feet stratus. Temperature 20. Dew point 20. QNH 1011 hectopascals 2988 inches. Advise you have information Quebec. Na Litra International Airport information Quebec. 2230. ILS Zulu runway 34 right approach. Landing runway 34 right. Departure runway 34 left. Departure frequency 124.2. Taxiway Alpha 1 closed. Observe gear down operation procedure on final. Wind 070 degrees 8 knots. Visibility 7 kilometers. Light shower of rain. Few 200 feet stratus. Broken 500 feet stratus. Temperature 20. Dew point 20. QNH 1011 hectopascals 2988 inches. Advise you have information Quebec. Na Litra International Airport information Quebec. 2230. ILS Zulu runway 34 right approach.
Landing runway 34 right. Departure runway 34 left. Departure frequency 124.2. Taxiway Alpha 1 closed. Observe gear down operation procedure on final. Wind 070 degrees 8 knots. Visibility 7 kilometers. Light shower of rain. View 200 feet stratus. Broken 500 feet stratus. Temperature 20. Dew point 20. QNH 1011 hectopascals 2988 inches. Advise you have information Quebec. Na Litra International Airport information Quebec. 2230. ILS Zulu runway 34 right approach. Landing runway 34 right. Departure runway 34 left. Departure frequency 124.2. Taxiway Alpha 1 closed. Observe gear down operation procedure on final. Wind 070 degrees 8 knots. Visibility 7 kilometers. Light shower of rain. View 200 feet stratus. Broken 500 feet stratus. Temperature 20. Dew point 20. QNH 1011 hectopascals 2988 inches. Advise you have information Quebec. Na Litra International Airport information Quebec. 2230. ILS Zulu runway 34 right approach. Landing runway 34 right. Departure runway 34 left. Departure frequency 124.2. Taxiway Alpha 1 closed. Observe gear down operation procedure on final. Wind 070 degrees 8 knots. Visibility 7 kilometers. Light shower of rain. View 200 feet stratus. Broken 500 feet stratus. Temperature 20. Dew point 20. QNH 1011 hectopascals 2988 inches. Advise you have information Quebec. Na Litra International Airport information Quebec. 2230. ILS Zulu runway 34 right approach. Landing runway 34 right. Departure runway 34 left. Departure frequency 124.2. Taxiway Alpha 1 closed. Observe gear down operation procedure on final. Wind 070 degrees 8 knots. Visibility 7 kilometers. Light shower of rain. View 200 feet stratus. Broken 500 feet stratus. Temperature 20. Dew point 20. QNH 1011 hectopascals 2988 inches. Advise you have information Quebec. Na Litra International Airport information Quebec. 2230. ILS Zulu runway 34 right approach. Landing runway 34 right. Departure runway 34 left. Departure frequency 124.2. Taxiway Alpha 1 closed. Observe gear down operation procedure on final. Wind 070 degrees 8 knots. Visibility 7 kilometers. Light shower of rain. View 200 feet stratus. Broken 500 feet stratus. Temperature 20. Dew point 20. QNH 1011 hectopascals 2988 inches. Advise you have information Quebec. Na Litra International Airport information Quebec. 2230. ILS Zulu runway 34 right approach. Landing runway 34 right. Departure runway 34 left. Departure frequency 124.2. Taxiway Alpha 1 closed. Observe gear down operation procedure on final. Wind 070 degrees 8 knots. Visibility 7 kilometers. Light shower of rain. View 200 feet stratus. Broken 500 feet stratus.
temperature 20, dew point 20, QNH 1011, hectopascals 2988 inches. Advise you have information Quebec. Nalitra International Airport information Quebec. 2230. ILS Zulu runway 34 right approach. Landing runway 34 right. Departure runway 34 left. Departure frequency 124.2. Taxiway Alpha 1 closed. Observe gear down operation procedure on final. Wind 070 degrees 8 knots. Visibility 7 kilometers. Light shower of rain. View 200 feet stratus. Broken 500 feet stratus. Temperature 20. Dew point 20. QNH 1011 hectopascals 2988 inches. Advise you have information Quebec. Nalitra International Airport information Quebec. 2230. ILS Zulu runway 34 right approach. Landing runway 34 right. Departure runway 34 left. Departure frequency 124.2. Taxiway Alpha 1 closed. Observe gear down operation procedure on final. Wind 070 degrees 8 knots. Visibility 7 kilometers. Light shower of rain. View 200 feet stratus. Broken 500 feet stratus. Temperature 20. Dew point 20. QNH 1011 hectopascals 2988 inches. Advise you have information Quebec. Nalitra International Airport information Quebec. 2230. ILS Zulu runway 34 right approach. Landing runway 34 right. Departure runway 34 left. Departure frequency 124.2. Taxiway Alpha 1 closed. Observe gear down operation procedure on final. Wind 070 degrees 8 knots. Visibility 7 kilometers. Light shower of rain. View 200 feet stratus. Broken 500 feet stratus. Temperature 20. Dew point 20. QNH 1011 hectopascals 2988 inches. Advise you have information Quebec. Nalitra International Airport information Quebec. 2230. ILS Zulu runway 34 right approach. Landing runway 34 right. Departure runway 34 left. Departure frequency 124.2. Taxiway Alpha 1 closed. Observe gear down operation procedure on final. Wind 070 degrees 8 knots. Visibility 7 kilometers. Light shower of rain. View 200 feet stratus. Broken 500 feet stratus. Temperature 20. Dew point 20. QNH 1011 hectopascals 2988 inches. Advise you have information Quebec. Nalitra International Airport information Quebec. 2230. ILS Zulu runway 34 right approach. Landing runway 34 right. Departure runway 34 left. Departure frequency 124.2. Taxiway Alpha 1 closed. Observe gear down operation procedure on final. Wind 070 degrees 8 knots. Visibility 7 kilometers. Light shower of rain. View 200 feet stratus. Broken 500 feet stratus. Temperature 20. Dew point 20. QNH 1011 hectopascals 2988 inches. Advise you have information Quebec. Nalitra International Airport information Quebec. 2230. ILS Zulu runway 34 right approach. Landing runway 34 right. Departure runway 34 left.
Departure frequency 124.2. Taxiway Alpha 1 closed.

0, 2.20, QNH 1011 hectopascals 2988 inches. Advise you have information Quebec. Na Litra International Airport information Romeo. 2300. ILS Zulu runway 34 right approach. Landing runway 34 right. Departure runway 34 left. Departure frequency 124.2. Taxiway Alpha 1 closed. Observe gear down operation procedure on final. Wind 070 degrees 7 knots. Visibility 8 kilometers. Light shower of rain. Few 200 feet stratus. Broken 500 feet stratus. Temperature 21. Dew point 20. QNH 1012 hectopascals 2988 inches. Advise you have information Romeo. Na Litra International Airport information Romeo. 2300. ILS Zulu runway 34 right approach. Landing runway 34 right. Departure runway 34 left. Departure frequency 124.2. Taxiway Alpha 1 closed. Observe gear down operation procedure on final. Wind 070 degrees 7 knots. Visibility 8 kilometers. Light shower of rain. Few 200 feet stratus. Broken 500 feet stratus. Temperature 21. Dew point 20. QNH 1012 hectopascals 2988 inches. Advise you have information Romeo. Na Litra International Airport information Romeo. 2300. ILS Zulu runway 34 right approach. Landing runway 34 right. Departure runway 34 left. Departure frequency 124.2. Taxiway Alpha 1 closed. Observe gear down operation procedure on final. Wind 070 degrees 7 knots. Visibility 8 kilometers. Light shower of rain. Few 200 feet stratus. Broken 500 feet stratus. Temperature 21. Dew point 20. QNH 1012 hectopascals 2988 inches. Advise you have information Romeo. Na Litra International Airport information Romeo. 2300. ILS Zulu runway 34 right approach. Landing runway 34 right. Departure runway 34 left. Departure frequency 124.2. Taxiway Alpha 1 closed. Observe gear down operation procedure on final. Wind 070 degrees 7 knots. Visibility 8 kilometers. Light shower of rain. Few 200 feet stratus. Broken 500 feet stratus. Temperature 21. Dew point 20. QNH 1012 hectopascals 2988 inches. Advise you have information Romeo. Na Litra International Airport information Romeo. 2300. ILS Zulu runway 34 right approach. Landing runway 34 right. Departure runway 34 left. Departure frequency 124.2. Taxiway Alpha 1 closed. Observe gear down operation procedure on final. Wind 070 degrees 7 knots. Visibility 8 kilometers. Light shower of rain. Few 200 feet stratus. Broken 500 feet stratus. Temperature 21. Dew point 20. QNH 1012 hectopascals 2988 inches. Advise you have information Romeo. Na Litra International Airport information Romeo. 2300. ILS Zulu runway 34 right approach. Landing runway 34 right. Departure runway 34 left.
Departure frequency 124.2. Taxiway Alpha 1 closed. Observe gear down operation procedure on final. Wind 070 degrees 7 knots. Visibility 8 kilometers. Light shower of rain. Few 200 feet stratus. Broken 500 feet stratus. Temperature 21. Dew point 20. QNH 1012 hectopascals 2988 inches. Advise you have information, Romeo. Now Litra International Airport information, Romeo. 2300. ILS Zulu runway 34 right approach. Landing runway 34 right. Departure runway 34 left. Departure frequency 124.2. Taxiway Alpha 1 closed. Observe gear down operation procedure on final. Wind 070 degrees 7 knots. Visibility 8 kilometers. Light shower of rain. Few 200 feet stratus. Broken 500 feet stratus. Temperature 21. Dew point 20. QNH 1012 hectopascals 2988 inches. Advise you have information, Romeo. Now Litra International Airport information, Romeo. 2300. ILS Zulu runway 34 right approach. Landing runway 34 right. Departure runway 34 left. Departure frequency 124.2. Taxiway Alpha 1 closed. Observe gear down operation procedure on final. Wind 070 degrees 7 knots. Visibility 8 kilometers. Light shower of rain. Few 200 feet stratus. Broken 500 feet stratus. Temperature 21. Dew point 20. QNH 1012 hectopascals 2988 inches. Advise you have information, Romeo. Now Litra International Airport information, Romeo. 2300. ILS Zulu runway 34 right approach. Landing runway 34 right. Departure runway 34 left. Departure frequency 124.2. Taxiway Alpha 1 closed. Observe gear down operation procedure on final. Wind 070 degrees 7 knots. Visibility 8 kilometers. Light shower of rain. Few 200 feet stratus. Broken 500 feet stratus. Temperature 21. Dew point 20. QNH 1012 hectopascals 2988 inches. Advise you have information, Romeo. Now Litra International Airport information, Romeo. 2300. ILS Zulu runway 34 right approach. Landing runway 34 right. Departure runway 34 left. Departure frequency 124.2. Taxiway Alpha 1 closed. Observe gear down operation procedure on final. Wind 070 degrees 7 knots. Visibility 8 kilometers. Light shower of rain. Few 200 feet stratus. Broken 500 feet stratus. Temperature 21. Dew point 20. QNH 1012 hectopascals 2988 inches. Advise you have information, Romeo. Now Litra International Airport information, Romeo. 2300. ILS Zulu runway 34 right approach. Landing runway 34 right. Departure runway 34 left. Departure frequency 124.2. Taxiway Alpha 1 closed. Observe gear down operation procedure on final. Wind 070 degrees 7 knots. Visibility 8 kilometers. Light shower of rain. Few 200 feet stratus. Broken 500 feet stratus. Temperature 21. Dew point 20. QNH 1012 hectopascals 2988 inches.
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Now Litra International Airport information, Romeo. 2300. ILS Zulu runway 34 right approach. Landing runway 34 right. Departure runway 34 left. Departure frequency 124.2. Taxiway Alpha 1 closed. Observe gear down operation procedure on final. Wind 070 degrees 7 knots. Visibility 8 kilometers. Light shower of rain. Few 200 feet stratus. Broken 500 feet stratus. Temperature 21. Dew point 20. QNH 1012 hectopascals 2988 inches. Advise you have information, Romeo. Now Litra International Airport information, Romeo. 2300. ILS Zulu runway 34 right approach. Landing runway 34 right. Departure runway 34 left. Departure frequency 124.2. Taxiway Alpha 1 closed. Observe gear down operation procedure on final. Wind 070 degrees 7 knots. Visibility 8 kilometers. Light shower of rain. Few 200 feet stratus. Broken 500 feet stratus. Temperature 21. Dew point 20. QNH 1012 hectopascals 2988 inches. Advise you have information, Romeo. Now Litra International Airport information, Romeo. 2300. ILS Zulu runway 34 right approach. Landing runway 34 right. Departure runway 34 left. Departure frequency 124.2. Taxiway Alpha 1 closed. Observe gear down operation procedure on final. Wind 070 degrees 7 knots. Visibility 8 kilometers. Light shower of rain. Few 200 feet stratus. Broken 500 feet stratus. Temperature 21. Dew point 20. QNH 1012 hectopascals 2988 inches. Advise you have information, Romeo. Now Litra International Airport information, Romeo. 2300. ILS Zulu runway 34 right approach. Landing runway 34 right. Departure runway 34 left. Departure frequency 124.2. Taxiway Alpha 1 closed. Observe gear down operation procedure on final. Wind 070 degrees 7 knots. Visibility 8 kilometers. Light shower of rain. Few 200 feet stratus. Broken 500 feet stratus. Temperature 21. Dew point 20. QNH 1012 hectopascals 2988 inches. Advise you have information, Romeo. Now Litra International Airport information, Romeo. 2300. ILS Zulu runway 34 right approach. Landing runway 34 right. Departure runway 34 left. Departure frequency 124.2. Taxiway Alpha 1 closed. Observe gear down operation procedure on final. Wind 070 degrees 7 knots. Visibility 8 kilometers. Light shower of rain. Few 200 feet stratus. Broken 500 feet stratus. Temperature 21. Dew point 20. QNH 1012 hectopascals 2988 inches. Advise you have information, Romeo. Now Litra International Airport information, Romeo. 2300. ILS Zulu runway 34 right approach. Landing runway 34 right. Departure runway 34 left. Departure frequency 124.2. Taxiway Alpha 1 closed. Observe gear down operation procedure on final.
Wind 070 degrees 7 knots. Visibility 8 kilometers. Light shower of rain. Few 200 feet stratus. Broken 500 feet stratus. Temperature 21. Dew point 20. QNH 1012 hectopascals 2988 inches. Advise you have information, Romeo. Nalitra International Airport information, Romeo. 2300. ILS Zulu runway 34 right approach. Landing runway 34 right. Departure runway 34 left. Departure frequency 124.2. Taxiway Alpha 1 closed. Observe gear down operation procedure on final. Wind 070 degrees 7 knots. Visibility 8 kilometers. Light shower of rain. Few 200 feet stratus. Broken 500 feet stratus. Temperature 21. Dew point 20. QNH 1012 hectopascals 2988 inches. Advise you have information, Romeo. Nalitra International Airport information, Romeo. 2300. ILS Zulu runway 34 right approach. Landing runway 34 right. Departure runway 34 left. Departure frequency 124.2. Taxiway Alpha 1 closed. Observe gear down operation procedure on final. Wind 070 degrees 7 knots. Visibility 8 kilometers. Light shower of rain. Few 200 feet stratus. Broken 500 feet stratus. Temperature 21. Dew point 20. QNH 1012 hectopascals 2988 inches. Advise you have information, Romeo. Nalitra International Airport information, Romeo. 2300. ILS Zulu runway 34 right approach. Landing runway 34 right. Departure runway 34 left. Departure frequency 124.2. Taxiway Alpha 1 closed. Observe gear down operation procedure on final. Wind 070 degrees 7 knots. Visibility 8 kilometers. Light shower of rain. Few 200 feet stratus. Broken 500 feet stratus. Temperature 21. Dew point 20. QNH 1012 hectopascals 2988 inches. Advise you have information, Romeo. Nalitra International Airport information, Romeo. 2300. ILS Zulu runway 34 right approach. Landing runway 34 right. Departure runway 34 left. Departure frequency 124.2. Taxiway Alpha 1 closed. Observe gear down operation procedure on final. Wind 070 degrees 7 knots. Visibility 8 kilometers. Light shower of rain. Few 200 feet stratus. Broken 500 feet stratus. Temperature 21. Dew point 20. QNH 1012 hectopascals 2988 inches. Advise you have information, Romeo. Nalitra International Airport information, Romeo. 2300. ILS Zulu runway 34 right approach. Landing runway 34 right. Departure runway 34 left. Departure frequency 124.2. Taxiway Alpha 1 closed. Observe gear down operation procedure on final. Wind 070 degrees 7 knots. Visibility 8 kilometers. Light shower of rain. Few 200 feet stratus. Broken 500 feet stratus. Temperature 21. Dew point 20. QNH 1012 hectopascals 2988 inches. Advise you have information, Romeo. Nalitra International Airport information, Romeo. 2300.
ILS Zulu runway 34 right approach. Landing runway 34 right. Departure runway 34 left. Departure frequency 124.2. Taxiway Alpha 1 closed. Observe gear down operation procedure on final. Wind 070 degrees 7 knots. Visibility 8 kilometers. Light shower of rain. Few 200 feet stratus. Broken 500 feet stratus. Temperature 21. Dew point 20. QNH 1012 hectopascals 2988 inches. Advise you have information Romeo. Nalita International Airport information Romeo. 2300. ILS Zulu runway 34 right approach. Landing runway 34 right. Departure runway 34 left. Departure frequency 124.2. Taxiway Alpha 1 closed. Observe gear down operation procedure on final. Wind 070 degrees 7 knots. Visibility 8 kilometers. Light shower of rain. Few 200 feet stratus. Broken 500 feet stratus. Temperature 21. Dew point 20. QNH 1012 hectopascals 2988 inches. Advise you have information Romeo. Nalita International Airport information Romeo. 2300. ILS Zulu runway 34 right approach. Landing runway 34 right. Departure runway 34 left. Departure frequency 124.2. Taxiway Alpha 1 closed. Observe gear down operation procedure on final. Wind 070 degrees 7 knots. Visibility 8 kilometers. Light shower of rain. Few 200 feet stratus. Broken 500 feet stratus. Temperature 21. Dew point 20. QNH 1012 hectopascals 2988 inches. Advise you have information Romeo. Nalita International Airport information Romeo. 2300. ILS Zulu runway 34 right approach. Landing runway 34 right. Departure runway 34 left. Departure frequency 124.2. Taxiway Alpha 1 closed. Observe gear down operation procedure on final. Wind 070 degrees 7 knots. Visibility 8 kilometers. Light shower of rain. Few 200 feet stratus. Broken 500 feet stratus. Temperature 21. Dew point 20. QNH 1012 hectopascals 2988 inches. Advise you have information Romeo. Nalita International Airport information Romeo. 2300. ILS Zulu runway 34 right approach. Landing runway 34 right. Departure runway 34 left. Departure frequency 124.2. Taxiway Alpha 1 closed. Observe gear down operation procedure on final. Wind 070 degrees 7 knots. Visibility 8 kilometers. Light shower of rain. Few 200 feet stratus. Broken 500 feet stratus. Temperature 21. Dew point 20. QNH 1012 hectopascals 2988 inches. Advise you have information Romeo. Nalita International Airport information Romeo. 2300. ILS Zulu runway 34 right approach. Landing runway 34 right. Departure runway 34 left. Departure frequency 124.2. Taxiway Alpha 1 closed. Observe gear down operation procedure on final. Wind 070 degrees 7 knots. Visibility 8 kilometers. Light shower of rain. Few 200 feet stratus.
Broken 500 feet stratus. Temperature 21. Dew point 20. QNH 1012 hectopascals 2988 inches. Advise you have information, Romeo. Nalitra International Airport information, Romeo. 2300. ILS Zulu runway 34 right approach. Landing runway 34 right. Departure runway 34 left. 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Taxiway Alpha 1 closed. Observe gear down operation procedure on final. Wind 070 degrees 7 knots. Visibility 8 kilometers. Light shower of rain. View 200 feet stratus. Broken 500 feet stratus. Temperature 21. Dew point 20. QNH 1012 hectopascals 2988 inches. Advise you have information, Romeo. Nalitra International Airport information, Romeo. 2300. ILS Zulu runway 34 right approach. Landing runway 34 right. 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Taxiway Alpha 1 closed. Observe gear down operation procedure on final. Wind 070 degrees 7 knots. Visibility 8 kilometers. Light shower of rain. View 200 feet stratus. Broken 500 feet stratus. Temperature 21. Dew point 20. QNH 1012 hectopascals 2988 inches. Advise you have information, Romeo. Nalitra International Airport information, Romeo. 2300. ILS Zulu runway 34 right approach. Landing runway 34 right. 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Taxiway Alpha 1 closed. Observe gear down operation procedure on final. Wind 070 degrees 7 knots. Visibility 8 kilometers. Light shower of rain. View 200 feet stratus. Broken 500 feet stratus. Temperature 21. Dew point 20. QNH 1012 hectopascals 2988 inches. Advise you have information, Romeo. Nalitra International Airport information, Romeo. 2300. ILS Zulu runway 34 right approach. Landing runway 34 right. Departure runway 34 left. 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Taxiway Alpha 1 closed. Observe gear down operation procedure on final. Wind 070 degrees 7 knots. Visibility 8 kilometers. Light shower of rain. View 200 feet stratus. Broken 500 feet stratus. Temperature 21. Dew point 20. QNH 1012 hectopascals 2988 inches. Advise you have information, Romeo. Nalitra International Airport information, Romeo. 2300. ILS Zulu runway 34 right approach. Landing runway 34 right. Departure runway 34 left. 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Taxiway Alpha 1 closed. Observe gear down operation procedure on final. Wind 070 degrees 7 knots. Visibility 8 kilometers. Light shower of rain. View 200 feet stratus. Broken 500 feet stratus. Temperature 21. Dew point 20. QNH 1012 hectopascals 2988 inches. Advise you have information, Romeo. Nalitra International Airport information, Romeo. 2300. ILS Zulu runway 34 right approach. Landing runway 34 right. Departure runway 34 left.
Departure frequency 124.2. Taxiway Alpha 1 closed. Observe gear down operation procedure on final. Wind 070 degrees 7 knots. Visibility 8 kilometers. Light shower of rain. Few 200 feet stratus. Broken 500 feet stratus. Temperature 21. Dew point 20. QNH 1012 hectopascals 2988 inches. Advise you have information, Romeo. Now Litra International Airport information, Sierra. 2330. ILS Zulu runway 34 right approach. Landing runway 34 right. Departure runway 34 left. Departure frequency 124.2. Taxiway Alpha 1 closed. Observe gear down operation procedure on final. Wind 040 degrees 6 knots. Direction variable between 340 and 080 degrees. Visibility 8 kilometers. Light shower of rain. Few 200 feet stratus. Broken 400 feet stratus. Temperature 21. Dew point 20. QNH 1011 hectopascals 2987 inches. Advise you have information, Sierra. Now Litra International Airport information, Sierra. 2330. ILS Zulu runway 34 right approach. Landing runway 34 right. Departure runway 34 left. Departure frequency 124.2. Taxiway Alpha 1 closed. Observe gear down operation procedure on final. Wind 040 degrees 6 knots. Direction variable between 340 and 080 degrees. Visibility 8 kilometers. Light shower of rain. Few 200 feet stratus. Broken 400 feet stratus. Temperature 21. Dew point 20. QNH 1011 hectopascals 2987 inches. Advise you have information, Sierra. Now Litra International Airport information, Sierra. 2330. ILS Zulu runway 34 right approach. Landing runway 34 right. Departure runway 34 left. Departure frequency 124.2. Taxiway Alpha 1 closed. Observe gear down operation procedure on final. Wind 040 degrees 6 knots. Direction variable between 340 and 080 degrees. Visibility 8 kilometers. Light shower of rain. Few 200 feet stratus. Broken 400 feet stratus. Temperature 21. Dew point 20. QNH 1011 hectopascals 2987 inches. Advise you have information, Sierra. Now Litra International Airport information, Sierra. 2330. ILS Zulu runway 34 right approach. Landing runway 34 right. Departure runway 34 left. Departure frequency 124.2. Taxiway Alpha 1 closed. Observe gear down operation procedure on final. Wind 040 degrees 6 knots. Direction variable between 340 and 080 degrees. Visibility 8 kilometers. Light shower of rain. Few 200 feet stratus. Broken 400 feet stratus. Temperature 21. Dew point 20. QNH 1011 hectopascals 2987 inches. Advise you have information, Sierra. Now Litra International Airport information, Sierra. 2330. ILS Zulu runway 34 right approach. Landing runway 34 right. Departure runway 34 left. Departure frequency 124.2. Taxiway Alpha 1 closed. Observe gear down operation procedure on final.
Wind 040 degrees 6 knots. Direction variable between 340 and 080 degrees. Visibility 8 kilometers. Light shower of rain. Few 200 feet stratus. Broken 400 feet stratus. Temperature 21. Dew point 20. QNH 1011 hectopascals 2987 inches. Advise you have information Sierra. Now Litra International Airport information Sierra. 2330. ILS Zulu runway 34 right approach. Landing runway 34 right. Departure runway 34 left. Departure frequency 124.2. Taxiway Alpha 1 closed. Observe gear down operation procedure on final. Wind 040 degrees 6 knots. Direction variable between 340 and 080 degrees. Visibility 8 kilometers. Light shower of rain. Few 200 feet stratus. Broken 400 feet stratus. Temperature 21. Dew point 20. QNH 1011 hectopascals 2987 inches. Advise you have information Sierra. Now Litra International Airport information Sierra. 2330. ILS Zulu runway 34 right approach. Landing runway 34 right. Departure runway 34 left. Departure frequency 124.2. Taxiway Alpha 1 closed. Observe gear down operation procedure on final. Wind 040 degrees 6 knots. Direction variable between 340 and 080 degrees. Visibility 8 kilometers. Light shower of rain. Few 200 feet stratus. Broken 400 feet stratus. Temperature 21. Dew point 20. QNH 1011 hectopascals 2987 inches. Advise you have information Sierra. Now Litra International Airport information Sierra. 2330. ILS Zulu runway 34 right approach. Landing runway 34 right. Departure runway 34 left. Departure frequency 124.2. Taxiway Alpha 1 closed. Observe gear down operation procedure on final. Wind 040 degrees 6 knots. Direction variable between 340 and 080 degrees. Visibility 8 kilometers. Light shower of rain. Few 200 feet stratus. Broken 400 feet stratus. Temperature 21. Dew point 20. QNH 1011 hectopascals 2987 inches. Advise you have information Sierra. Now Litra International Airport information Sierra. 2330. ILS Zulu runway 34 right approach. Landing runway 34 right. Departure runway 34 left. Departure frequency 124.2. Taxiway Alpha 1 closed. Observe gear down operation procedure on final. Wind 040 degrees 6 knots. Direction variable between 340 and 080 degrees. Visibility 8 kilometers. Light shower of rain. Few 200 feet stratus. Broken 400 feet stratus. Temperature 21. Dew point 20. QNH 1011 hectopascals 2987 inches. Advise you have information Sierra. Now Litra International Airport information Sierra. 2330. ILS Zulu runway 34 right approach. Landing runway 34 right. Departure runway 34 left. Departure frequency 124.2. Taxiway Alpha 1 closed. Observe gear down operation procedure on final. Wind 040 degrees 6 knots. Direction variable between 340 and 080 degrees. Visibility 8 kilometers.
light shower of rain. Few 200 feet stratus. Broken 400 feet stratus. Temperature 21. Dew point 20. QNH 1011 hectopascals 2987 inches. Advise you have information Sierra. Nalitra International Airport information Sierra. 2330. ILS Zulu runway 34 right approach. Landing runway 34 right. Departure runway 34 left. Departure frequency 124.2. Taxiway Alpha 1 closed. Observe gear down operation procedure on final. Wind 040 degrees 6 knots. Direction variable between 340 and 080 degrees. Visibility 8 kilometers. Light shower of rain. Few 200 feet stratus. Broken 400 feet stratus. Temperature 21. Dew point 20. QNH 1011 hectopascals 2987 inches. Advise you have information Sierra. Nalitra International Airport information Sierra. 2330. ILS Zulu runway 34 right approach. Landing runway 34 right. Departure runway 34 left. 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Taxiway Alpha 1 closed. Observe gear down operation procedure on final. Wind 040 degrees 6 knots. Direction variable between 340 and 080 degrees. Visibility 8 kilometers. Light shower of rain. Few 200 feet stratus. Broken 400 feet stratus. Temperature 21. Dew point 20. QNH 1011 hectopascals 2987 inches. Advise you have information Sierra. Nalitra International Airport information Sierra. 2330. ILS Zulu runway 34 right approach. Landing runway 34 right. Departure runway 34 left. 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Taxiway Alpha 1 closed. Observe gear down operation procedure on final. Wind 040 degrees 6 knots. Direction variable between 340 and 080 degrees. Visibility 8 kilometers. Light shower of rain. Few 200 feet stratus. Broken 400 feet stratus. Temperature 21. Dew point 20. QNH 1011 hectopascals 2987 inches. Advise you have information Sierra. Nalitra International Airport information Sierra. 2330. ILS Zulu runway 34 right approach. Landing runway 34 right. Departure runway 34 left. Departure frequency 124.2. Taxiway Alpha 1 closed. Observe gear down operation procedure on final. Wind 040 degrees 6 knots. Direction variable between 340 and 080 degrees. Visibility 8 kilometers. Light shower of rain. Few 200 feet stratus. Broken 400 feet stratus. Temperature 21. Dew point 20. QNH 1011 hectopascals 2987 inches. Advise you have information Sierra. Nalitra International Airport information Sierra. 2330. ILS Zulu runway 34 right approach. Landing runway 34 right. Departure runway 34 left. Departure frequency 124.2. Taxiway Alpha 1 closed. Observe gear down operation procedure on final. Wind 040 degrees 6 knots. Direction variable between 340 and 080 degrees. Visibility 8 kilometers. Light shower of rain. Few 200 feet stratus. Broken 400 feet stratus. Temperature 21.
2.20. QNH1011 hectopascals 2987 inches. Advise you have information Sierra. Nalitra International Airport information Sierra. 2330. ILS Zulu runway 34 right approach. Landing runway 34 right. Departure runway 34 left. 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Taxiway Alpha 1 closed. Observe gear down operation procedure on final. Wind 040 degrees 6 knots. Direction variable between 340 and 080 degrees. Visibility 8 kilometers. Light shower of rain. Few 200 feet stratus. Broken 400 feet stratus. Temperature 21. Dew point 20. QNH1011 hectopascals 2987 inches. Advise you have information Sierra. Nalitra International Airport information Sierra. 2330. ILS Zulu runway 34 right approach. Landing runway 34 right. Departure runway 34 left. 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Taxiway Alpha 1 closed. Observe gear down operation procedure on final. Wind 040 degrees 6 knots. Direction variable between 340 and 080 degrees. Visibility 8 kilometers. Light shower of rain. Few 200 feet stratus. Broken 400 feet stratus. Temperature 21. Dew point 20. QNH1011 hectopascals 2987 inches. Advise you have information Sierra. Nalitra International Airport information Sierra. 2330. ILS Zulu runway 34 right approach. Landing runway 34 right. Departure runway 34 left. 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Taxiway Alpha 1 closed. Observe gear down operation procedure on final. Wind 040 degrees 6 knots. Direction variable between 340 and 080 degrees. Visibility 8 kilometers. Light shower of rain. Few 200 feet stratus. Broken 400 feet stratus. Temperature 21. Dew point 20. QNH1011 hectopascals 2987 inches. Advise you have information Sierra. Nalitra International Airport information Sierra. 2330. ILS Zulu runway 34 right approach. Landing runway 34 right. Departure runway 34 left. Departure frequency 124.2. Taxiway Alpha 1 closed. Observe gear down operation procedure on final. Wind 040 degrees 6 knots. Direction variable between 340 and 080 degrees. Visibility 8 kilometers. Light shower of rain. Few 200 feet stratus. Broken 400 feet stratus. Temperature 21. Dew point 20. QNH1011 hectopascals 2987 inches. Advise you have information Sierra. Nalitra International Airport information Sierra. 2330. ILS Zulu runway 34 right approach. Landing runway 34 right. Departure runway 34 left. 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Taxiway Alpha 1 closed. Observe gear down operation procedure on final. Wind 040 degrees 6 knots. Direction variable between 340 and 080 degrees. Visibility 8 kilometers. Light shower of rain. Few 200 feet stratus. Broken 400 feet stratus. Temperature 21. Dew point 20. QNH1011 hectopascals 2987 inches. Advise you have information Sierra.